Departure runway 34 left. Departure frequency 124.2. Observe gear down operation procedure on final. Wind 340 degrees 4 knots. Direction variable between 300 and 010 degrees. Visibility 900 kilometers. View 1,200 feet cumulus. Scattered 1,500 feet cumulus. Broken heights unknown. Temperature 29. Dew point 24. QNH100 tree hectopascals 296 tree inches. Advise you have information Quebec. Now Litra International Airport information Quebec. 0000. ILS Zulu runway 34 right approach. Landing runway 34 right. Departure runway 34 left. Departure frequency 124.2. Observe gear down operation procedure on final. Wind 340 degrees 4 knots. Direction variable between 300 and 010 degrees. Visibility 900 kilometers. View 1,200 feet cumulus. Scattered 1,500 feet cumulus. Broken heights unknown. Temperature 29. Dew point 24. QNH100 tree hectopascals 296 tree inches. Advise you have information Quebec. Now Litra International Airport information Quebec. 0000. ILS Zulu runway 34 right approach. Landing runway 34 right. Departure runway 34 left. Departure frequency 124.2. Observe gear down operation procedure on final. Wind 340 degrees 4 knots. Direction variable between 300 and 010 degrees. Visibility 900 kilometers. View 1,200 feet cumulus. Scattered 1,500 feet cumulus. Broken heights unknown. Temperature 29. Dew point 24. QNH100 tree hectopascals 296 tree inches. Advise you have information Quebec. Now Litra International Airport information Quebec. 0000. ILS Zulu runway 34 right approach. Landing runway 34 right. Departure runway 34 left. Departure frequency 124.2. Observe gear down operation procedure on final. Wind 340 degrees 4 knots. Direction variable between 300 and 010 degrees. Visibility 900 kilometers. View 1,200 feet cumulus. Scattered 1,500 feet cumulus. Broken heights unknown. Temperature 29. Dew point 24. QNH100 tree hectopascals 296 tree inches. Advise you have information Quebec. Now Litra International Airport information Quebec. 0000. ILS Zulu runway 34 right approach. Landing runway 34 right. Departure runway 34 left. Departure frequency 124.2. Observe gear down operation procedure on final. Wind 340 degrees 4 knots. Direction variable between 300 and 010 degrees. Visibility 900 kilometers. View 1,200 feet cumulus. Scattered 1,500 feet cumulus. Broken heights unknown. Temperature 29. Dew point 24. QNH100 tree hectopascals 296 tree inches. Advise you have information Quebec. Now Litra International Airport information Quebec. 0000. ILS Zulu runway 34 right approach. Landing runway 34 right. Departure runway 34 left. Departure frequency 124.2. Observe gear down operation procedure on final. Wind 340 degrees 4 knots.
Direction variable between 300 and 010 degrees. Visibility 9 kilometers. View 1,200 feet cumulus. Scattered 1,500 feet cumulus. Broken heights unknown. Temperature 29. Dew point 24. QN8100 tree hectopascals 296 tree inches. Advise you have information Quebec. Now Litra International Airport information Romeo. 0030. ILS Zulu runway 34 right approach. Landing runway 34 right. Departure runway 34 left. Departure frequency 124.2. Observe gear down operation procedure on final. Wind 350 degrees 4 knots. Direction variable between 300 and 040 degrees. Visibility 10 kilometers. View 1,500 feet cumulus. Broken heights unknown. Temperature 30. Dew point 24. QN8100 tree hectopascals 296 tree inches. 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Now Litra International Airport information Romeo. 0030. ILS Zulu runway 34 right approach. Landing runway 34 right. Departure runway 34 left. Departure frequency 124.2. Observe gear down operation procedure on final. Wind 350 degrees 4 knots. Direction variable between 300 and 040 degrees. Visibility 10 kilometers. View 1,500 feet cumulus. Broken heights unknown. Temperature 30. Dew point 24. QN8100 tree hectopascals 296 tree inches. 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Now Litra International Airport information Romeo. 0030. ILS Zulu runway 34 right approach. Landing runway 34 right. Departure runway 34 left. Departure frequency 124.2. Observe gear down operation procedure on final. Wind 350 degrees 4 knots. Direction variable between 300 and 040 degrees. Visibility 10 kilometers. View 1,500 feet cumulus. Broken heights unknown. Temperature 30. Dew point 24. QN8100 tree hectopascals 296 tree inches. 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Now Litra International Airport information Romeo. 0030. ILS Zulu runway 34 right approach. Landing runway 34 right. Departure runway 34 left. Departure frequency 124.2. Observe gear down operation procedure on final. Wind 350 degrees 4 knots. Direction variable between 300 and 040 degrees. Visibility 10 kilometers. View 1,500 feet cumulus. Broken heights unknown. Temperature 30. Dew point 24. QN8100 tree hectopascals 296 tree inches. 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ILS Zulu runway 34 right approach. Landing runway 34 right. Departure runway 34 left. Departure frequency 124.2. Observe gear down operation procedure on final. Wind 350 degrees 4 knots. Direction variable between 300 and 040 degrees. Visibility 10 kilometers. View 1,500 feet cumulus. Broken heights unknown. Temperature 30. Dew point 24. QN8100 tree hectopascals 296 tree inches. 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
0030. ILS Zulu runway 34 right approach. Landing runway 34 right. Departure runway 34 left. Departure frequency 124.2. Observe gear down operation procedure on final. Wind 350 degrees 4 knots. Direction variable between 300 and 040 degrees. Visibility 10 kilometers. View 1,500 feet cumulus. Broken heights unknown. Temperature 30. Dew point 24. QNH100 tree hectopascals 29 or 6 tree inches. Advise you have information, Romeo. Nalita International Airport information, Romeo. 0030. ILS Zulu runway 34 right approach. Landing runway 34 right. Departure runway 34 left. Departure frequency 124.2. Observe gear down operation procedure on final. Wind 350 degrees 4 knots. Direction variable between 300 and 040 degrees. Visibility 10 kilometers. View 1,500 feet cumulus. Broken heights unknown. Temperature 30. 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QNH100 tree hectopascals 29 or 6 tree inches. 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ILS Zulu runway 34 right approach. Landing runway 34 right. Departure runway 34 left. Departure frequency 124.2. Observe gear down operation procedure on final. Wind 350 degrees 4 knots. Direction variable between 300 and 040 degrees. Visibility 10 kilometers. View 1,500 feet cumulus. Broken heights unknown. Temperature 30. 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QNH100 tree hectopascals 29 or 6 tree inches. 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ILS Zulu runway 34 right approach. Landing runway 34 right. Departure runway 34 left. Departure frequency 124.2. Observe gear down operation procedure on final. Wind 350 degrees 4 knots. Direction variable between 300 and 040 degrees. Visibility 10 kilometers. View 1,500 feet cumulus. Broken heights unknown. Temperature 30. Dew point 24. QNH100 tree hectopascals 29 or 6 tree inches. 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ILS Zulu runway 34 right approach. Landing runway 34 right. Departure runway 34 left. Departure frequency 124.2. Observe gear down operation procedure on final. Wind 350 degrees 4 knots. Direction variable between 300 and 040 degrees. Visibility 10 kilometers. View 1,500 feet cumulus. Broken heights unknown. Temperature 30. Dew point 24. QNH100 tree hectopascals 29 or 6 tree inches. 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ILS Zulu runway 34 right approach. Landing runway 34 right. Departure runway 34 left. Departure frequency 124.2. Observe gear down operation procedure on final. Wind 350 degrees 4 knots. Direction variable between 300 and 040 degrees. Visibility 10 kilometers.
1,500 feet cumulus. Broken heights unknown. Temperature 30. Dew point 24. QNH100 tree hectopascals 29 or 6 tree inches. 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ILS Zulu runway 34 right approach. Landing runway 34 right. Departure runway 34 left. Departure frequency 124.2. Observe gear down operation procedure on final. Wind 350 degrees 4 knots. Direction variable between 300 and 040 degrees. Visibility 10 kilometers. View 1,500 feet cumulus. Broken heights unknown. Temperature 30. Dew point 24. QNH100 tree hectopascals 29 or 6 tree inches. 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ILS Zulu runway 34 right approach. Landing runway 34 right. Departure runway 34 left. Departure frequency 124.2. Observe gear down operation procedure on final. Wind 350 degrees 4 knots. Direction variable between 300 and 040 degrees. Visibility 10 kilometers. View 1,500 feet cumulus. Broken heights unknown. Temperature 30. Dew point 24. QNH100 tree hectopascals 296 inches. 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ILS Zulu runway 34 right approach. Landing runway 34 right. Departure runway 34 left. Departure frequency 124.2. Observe gear down operation procedure on final. Wind 350 degrees 4 knots. Direction variable between 300 and 040 degrees. Visibility 10 kilometers. View 1,500 feet cumulus. Broken heights unknown. Temperature 30. 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QNH100 tree hectopascals 29 or 6 tree inches. 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ILS Zulu runway 34 right approach. Landing runway 34 right. Departure runway 34 left. Departure frequency 124.2. Observe gear down operation procedure on final. Wind 350 degrees 4 knots. Direction variable between 300 and 040 degrees. Visibility 10 kilometers. View 1,500 feet cumulus. Broken heights unknown. Temperature 30. 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QNH100 tree hectopascals 29 or 6 tree inches. 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ILS Zulu runway 34 right approach. Landing runway 34 right. Departure runway 34 left. Departure frequency 124.2. Observe gear down operation procedure on final. Wind 350 degrees 4 knots. Direction variable between 300 and 040 degrees. Visibility 10 kilometers. View 1,500 feet cumulus. Broken heights unknown. Temperature 30. 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QNH100 tree hectopascals 29 or 6 tree inches. 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ILS Zulu runway 34 right approach. Landing runway 34 right.
Departure runway 34 left. Departure frequency 124.2. Observe gear down operation procedure on final. Wind 350 degrees 4 knots. Direction variable between 300 and 040 degrees. Visibility 10 kilometers. View 1,500 feet cumulus. Broken heights unknown. Temperature 30. Dew point 24. QNH100 tree hectopascals 29 or 6 tree inches. 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Nalitra International Airport information, Romeo. 0030. ILS Zulu runway 34 right approach. Landing runway 34 right. Departure runway 34 left. Departure frequency 124.2. Observe gear down operation procedure on final. Wind 350 degrees 4 knots. Direction variable between 300 and 040 degrees. Visibility 10 kilometers. View 1,500 feet cumulus. Broken heights unknown. Temperature 30. 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QNH100 tree hectopascals 29 or 6 tree inches. 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ILS Zulu runway 34 right approach. Landing runway 34 right. Departure runway 34 left. Departure frequency 124.2. Observe gear down operation procedure on final. Wind 350 degrees 4 knots. Direction variable between 300 and 040 degrees. Visibility 10 kilometers. View 1,500 feet cumulus. Broken heights unknown. Temperature 30. 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QNH100 tree hectopascals 29 or 6 tree inches. 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ILS Zulu runway 34 right approach. Landing runway 34 right. Departure runway 34 left. Departure frequency 124.2. Observe gear down operation procedure on final. Wind 350 degrees 4 knots. Direction variable between 300 and 040 degrees. Visibility 10 kilometers. View 1,500 feet cumulus. Broken heights unknown. Temperature 30. 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QNH100 tree hectopascals 29 or 6 tree inches. 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ILS Zulu runway 34 right approach. Landing runway 34 right. Departure runway 34 left. Departure frequency 124.2. Observe gear down operation procedure on final. Wind 350 degrees 4 knots. Direction variable between 300 and 040 degrees. Visibility 10 kilometers. View 1,500 feet cumulus. Broken heights unknown. Temperature 30. Dew point 24. QNH100 tree hectopascals 29 or 6 tree inches. 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ILS Zulu runway 34 right approach. Landing runway 34 right. Departure runway 34 left. Departure frequency 124.2. Observe gear down operation procedure on final. Wind 350 degrees 4 knots. Direction variable between 300 and 040 degrees. Visibility 10 kilometers. View 1,500 feet cumulus. Broken heights unknown. Temperature 30. Dew point 24.
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ILS Zulu runway 34 right approach. Landing runway 34 right. Departure runway 34 left. Departure frequency 124.2. Observe gear down operation procedure on final. Wind 350 degrees 4 knots. Direction variable between 300 and 040 degrees. Visibility 10 kilometers. View 1,500 feet cumulus. Broken heights unknown. Temperature 30. Dew point 24. QNH100 tree hectopasucals 29 or 6 tree inches. 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Nalitra International Airport information Romeo. 0030. ILS Zulu runway 34 right approach. Landing runway 34 right. Departure runway 34 left. Departure frequency 124.2. Observe gear down operation procedure on final. Wind 350 degrees 4 knots. Direction variable between 300 and 040 degrees. Visibility 10 kilometers. View 1,500 feet cumulus. Broken heights unknown. Temperature 30. Dew point 24. QNH100 tree hectopasucals 29 or 6 tree inches. 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Nalitra International Airport information Romeo. 0030. ILS Zulu runway 34 right approach. Landing runway 34 right. Departure runway 34 left. Departure frequency 124.2. Observe gear down operation procedure on final. Wind 350 degrees 4 knots. Direction variable between 300 and 040 degrees. Visibility 10 kilometers. View 1,500 feet cumulus. Broken heights unknown. Temperature 30. Dew point 24. QNH100 tree hectopasucals 29 or 6 tree inches. 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Nalitra International Airport information Romeo. 0030. ILS Zulu runway 34 right approach. Landing runway 34 right. Departure runway 34 left. Departure frequency 124.2. Observe gear down operation procedure on final. Wind 350 degrees 4 knots. Direction variable between 300 and 040 degrees. Visibility 10 kilometers. View 1,500 feet cumulus. Broken heights unknown. Temperature 30. Dew point 24. QNH100 tree hectopasucals 29 or 6 tree inches. 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ILS Zulu runway 34 right approach. Landing runway 34 right. Departure runway 34 left. Departure frequency 124.2. Observe gear down operation procedure on final. Wind 350 degrees 4 knots. Direction variable between 300 and 040 degrees. Visibility 10 kilometers. View 1,500 feet cumulus. Broken heights unknown. Temperature 30. Dew point 24. QNH100 tree hectopasucals 29 or 6 tree inches. 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ILS Zulu runway 34 right approach. Landing runway 34 right. Departure runway 34 left. Departure frequency 124.2. Observe gear down operation procedure on final.
Wind tree 50 degrees 4 knots. Direction variable between tree 00 and 040 degrees. Visibility 10 kilometers. View 1,500 feet cumulus. Broken heights unknown. Temperature 30. Dew point 24. QNH100 tree hectopascals 29 or 6 tree inches. 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Nalitra International Airport information Romeo. 0030. ILS Zulu runway 34 right approach. Landing runway 34 right. Departure runway 34 left. Departure frequency 124.2. Observe gear down operation procedure on final. Wind tree 50 degrees 4 knots. Direction variable between tree 00 and 040 degrees. Visibility 10 kilometers. View 1,500 feet cumulus. Broken heights unknown. Temperature 30. Dew point 24. QNH100 tree hectopascals 29 or 6 tree inches. 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Nalitra International Airport information Romeo. 0030. ILS Zulu runway 34 right approach. Landing runway 34 right. Departure runway 34 left. Departure frequency 124.2. Observe gear down operation procedure on final. Wind tree 50 degrees 4 knots. Direction variable between tree 00 and 040 degrees. Visibility 10 kilometers. View 1,500 feet cumulus. Broken heights unknown. Temperature 30. Dew point 24. QNH100 tree hectopascals 29 or 6 tree inches. Advise you have information Romeo. Nalitra International Airport information Romeo. 0030. ILS Zulu runway 34 right approach. Landing runway 34 right. Departure runway 34 left. Departure frequency 124.2. Observe gear down operation procedure on final. Wind tree 50 degrees 4 knots. Direction variable between tree 00 and 040 degrees. Visibility 10 kilometers. View 1,500 feet cumulus. Broken heights unknown. Temperature 30. Dew point 24. QNH100 tree hectopascals 29 or 6 tree inches. Advise you have information Romeo. Nalitra International Airport information Romeo. 0030. ILS Zulu runway 34 right approach. Landing runway 34 right. Departure runway 34 left. Departure frequency 124.2. Observe gear down operation procedure on final. Wind tree 50 degrees 4 knots. Direction variable between tree 00 and 040 degrees. Visibility 10 kilometers. View 1,500 feet cumulus. Broken heights unknown. Temperature 30. Dew point 24. QNH100 tree hectopascals 29 or 6 tree inches. Advise you have information Romeo. Nalitra International Airport information Romeo. 0030. ILS Zulu runway 34 right approach. Landing runway 34 right. Departure runway 34 left. Departure frequency 124.2. Observe gear down operation procedure on final. Wind tree 50 degrees 4 knots. Direction variable between tree 00 and 040 degrees. Visibility 10 kilometers. View 1,500 feet cumulus. Broken heights unknown. Temperature 30. Dew point 24. QNH100 tree hectopascals 29 or 6 tree inches. Advise you have information Romeo. Nalitra International Airport information Romeo.
0030. ILS Zulu runway 34 right approach. Landing runway 34 right. Departure runway 34 left. Departure frequency 124.2. Observe gear down operation procedure on final. Wind 350 degrees 4 knots. Direction variable between 300 and 040 degrees. Visibility 10 kilometers. View 1,500 feet cumulus. Broken heights unknown. Temperature 30. Dew point 24. QNH100 tree hectopascals 29 or 6 tree inches. Advise you have information, Romeo. Nalitra International Airport information, Sierra. 0100. ILS Zulu runway 34 right approach. Landing runway 34 right. Departure runway 34 left. Departure frequency 124.2. Observe gear down operation procedure on final. Wind 040 degrees 3 knots. Direction variable between 320 and 100 degrees. Visibility 10 kilometers. View 1,500 feet cumulus. Broken heights unknown. Temperature 30. Dew point 24. QNH100 tree hectopascals 29 or 62 inches. Advise you have information, Sierra. Nalitra International Airport information, Sierra. 0100. ILS Zulu runway 34 right approach. Landing runway 34 right. Departure runway 34 left. Departure frequency 124.2. Observe gear down operation procedure on final. Wind 040 degrees 3 knots. Direction variable between 320 and 100 degrees. Visibility 10 kilometers. View 1,500 feet cumulus. Broken heights unknown. Temperature 30. Dew point 24. QNH100 tree hectopascals 29 or 62 inches. Advise you have information, Sierra. Nalitra International Airport information, Sierra. 0100. ILS Zulu runway 34 right approach. Landing runway 34 right. Departure runway 34 left. Departure frequency 124.2. Observe gear down operation procedure on final. Wind 040 degrees 3 knots. Direction variable between 320 and 100 degrees. Visibility 10 kilometers. View 1,500 feet cumulus. Broken heights unknown. Temperature 30. Dew point 24. QNH100 tree hectopascals 29 or 62 inches. Advise you have information, Sierra. Nalitra International Airport information, Sierra. 0100. ILS Zulu runway 34 right approach. Landing runway 34 right. Departure runway 34 left. Departure frequency 124.2. Observe gear down operation procedure on final. Wind 040 degrees 3 knots. Direction variable between 320 and 100 degrees. Visibility 10 kilometers. View 1,500 feet cumulus. Broken heights unknown. Temperature 30. Dew point 24. QNH100 tree hectopascals 29 or 62 inches. Advise you have information, Sierra. Nalitra International Airport information, Sierra. 0100. ILS Zulu runway 34 right approach. Landing runway 34 right. Departure runway 34 left. Departure frequency 124.2. Observe gear down operation procedure on final. Wind 040 degrees 3 knots. Direction variable between 320 and 100 degrees. Visibility 10 kilometers.
T1000

500 feet cumulus. Broken heights unknown. Temperature 30.24. QNH1003 hexapascals 29 or 62 inches. Advise you have information, Sierra. Nalitra International Airport information, Sierra. 0100. ILS Zulu runway 34 right approach. Landing runway 34 right. Departure runway 34 left. Departure frequency 124.2. Observe gear down operation procedure on final. Wind 040 degrees tree knot. Direction variable between tree 20 and 100 degrees. Visibility 10 kilometers. View 1,500 feet cumulus. Broken heights unknown. Temperature 30. Dew point 24. QNH1003 hectopascals 29 or 62 inches. Advise you have information, Sierra. Nalitra International Airport information, Sierra. 0100. ILS Zulu runway 34 right approach. Landing runway 34 right. Departure runway 34 left. Departure frequency 124.2. Observe gear down operation procedure on final. Wind 040 degrees tree knots. Direction variable between tree 20 and 100 degrees. Visibility 10 kilometers. View 1,500 feet cumulus. Broken heights unknown. Temperature 30. Dew point 24. QNH1003 hectopascals 29 or 62 inches. Advise you have information, Sierra. Nalitra International Airport information, Sierra. 0100. ILS Zulu runway 34 right approach. Landing runway 34 right. Departure runway 34 left. Departure frequency 124.2. Observe gear down operation procedure on final. Wind 040 degrees tree knots. Direction variable between tree 20 and 100 degrees. Visibility 10 kilometers. View 1,500 feet cumulus. Broken heights unknown. Temperature 30. Dew point 24. QNH1003 hectopascals 29 or 62 inches. Advise you have information, Sierra. Nalitra International Airport information, Sierra. 0100. ILS Zulu runway 34 right approach. Landing runway 34 right. Departure runway 34 left. Departure frequency 124.2. Observe gear down operation procedure on final. Wind 040 degrees tree knots. Direction variable between tree 20 and 100 degrees. Visibility 10 kilometers. View 1,500 feet cumulus. Broken heights unknown. Temperature 30. 2.24. QNH1003 hectopascals 29 or 62 inches. Advise you have information, Sierra. Nalitra International Airport information, Sierra. 0100. ILS Zulu runway 34 right approach. Landing runway 34 right. Departure runway 34 left. Departure frequency 124.2. Observe gear down operation procedure on final. Wind 040 degrees tree knots. Direction variable between tree 20 and 100 degrees. Visibility 10 kilometers. View 1,500 feet cumulus. Broken heights unknown. Temperature 30. Dew point 24. QNH1003 hectopascals 29 or 62 inches. Advise you have information, Sierra. Nalitra International Airport information, Sierra. 0100. ILS Zulu runway 34 right approach. Landing runway 34 right.
Departure runway 34 left. Departure frequency 124.2. Observe gear down operation procedure on final. Wind 040 degrees 3 knots. Direction variable between 320 and 100 degrees. Visibility 10 kilometers. View 1,500 feet cumulus. Broken heights unknown. Temperature 30. Dew point 24. QNH 1003 hectopascals 29.62 inches. Advise you have information Sierra. Nalitra International Airport information Sierra. 0100. ILS Zulu runway 34 right approach. Landing runway 34 right. Departure runway 34 left. Departure frequency 124.2. Observe gear down operation procedure on final. Wind 040 degrees 3 knots. Direction variable between 320 and 100 degrees. Visibility 10 kilometers. View 1,500 feet cumulus. Broken heights unknown. Temperature 30. Dew point 24. QNH 1003 hectopascals 29.62 inches. Advise you have information Sierra. Nalitra International Airport information Sierra. 0100. ILS Zulu runway 34 right approach. Landing runway 34 right. Departure runway 34 left. Departure frequency 124.2. Observe gear down operation procedure on final. Wind 040 degrees 3 knots. Direction variable between 320 and 100 degrees. Visibility 10 kilometers. View 1,500 feet cumulus. Broken heights unknown. Temperature 30. Dew point 24. QNH 1003 hectopascals 29.62 inches. Advise you have information Sierra. Nalitra International Airport information Sierra. 0100. ILS Zulu runway 34 right approach. Landing runway 34 right. Departure runway 34 left. Departure frequency 124.2. Observe gear down operation procedure on final. Wind 040 degrees 3 knots. Direction variable between 320 and 100 degrees. Visibility 10 kilometers. View 1,500 feet cumulus. Broken heights unknown. Temperature 30. Dew point 24. QNH 1003 hectopascals 29.62 inches. Advise you have information Sierra. Nalitra International Airport information Sierra. 0100. ILS Zulu runway 34 right approach. Landing runway 34 right. Departure runway 34 left. Departure frequency 124.2. Observe gear down operation procedure on final. Wind 040 degrees 3 knots. Direction variable between 320 and 100 degrees. Visibility 10 kilometers. View 1,500 feet cumulus. Broken heights unknown. Temperature 30. Dew point 24. QNH 1003 hectopascals 29.62 inches. Advise you have information Sierra. Nalitra International Airport information Sierra. 0100. ILS Zulu runway 34 right approach. Landing runway 34 right. Departure runway 34 left. Departure frequency 124.2. Observe gear down operation procedure on final. Wind 040 degrees 3 knots. Direction variable between 320 and 100 degrees. Visibility 10 kilometers. View 1,500 feet cumulus. Broken heights unknown. Temperature 30. Dew point 24.
QNH1003 hectopascals 2962 inches. Advise you have information Sierra. Nalitra International Airport information Sierra. 0100. ILS Zulu runway 34 right approach. Landing runway 34 right. Departure runway 34 left. Departure frequency 124.2. Observe gear down operation procedure on final. Wind 040 degrees 3 knots. Direction variable between 320 and 100 degrees. Visibility 10 kilometers. View 1,500 feet cumulus. Broken heights unknown. Temperature 30. Dew point 24. QNH1003 hectopascals 2962 inches. Advise you have information Sierra. Nalitra International Airport information Sierra. 0100. ILS Zulu runway 34 right approach. Landing runway 34 right. Departure runway 34 left. Departure frequency 124.2. Observe gear down operation procedure on final. Wind 040 degrees 3 knots. Direction variable between 320 and 100 degrees. Visibility 10 kilometers. View 1,500 feet cumulus. Broken heights unknown. Temperature 30. Dew point 24. QNH1003 hectopascals 2962 inches. Advise you have information Sierra. Nalitra International Airport information Sierra. 0100. ILS Zulu runway 34 right approach. Landing runway 34 right. Departure runway 34 left. Departure frequency 124.2. Observe gear down operation procedure on final. Wind 040 degrees 3 knots. Direction variable between 320 and 100 degrees. Visibility 10 kilometers. View 1,500 feet cumulus. Broken heights unknown. Temperature 30. Dew point 24. QNH1003 hectopascals 2962 inches. Advise you have information Sierra. Nalitra International Airport information Sierra. 0100. ILS Zulu runway 34 right approach. Landing runway 34 right. Departure runway 34 left. Departure frequency 124.2. Observe gear down operation procedure on final. Wind 040 degrees 3 knots. Direction variable between 320 and 100 degrees. Visibility 10 kilometers. View 1,500 feet cumulus. Broken heights unknown. Temperature 30. Dew point 24. QNH1003 hectopascals 2962 inches. Advise you have information Sierra. Nalitra International Airport information Tango. 0117. ILS Zulu runway 34 right approach. Landing runway 34 right. Departure runway 34 left. Departure frequency 124.2. Observe gear down operation procedure on final. Wind variable 2 knots. Visibility 10 kilometers. View 1,500 feet cumulus. Broken heights unknown. Temperature 32. Dew point 26. QNH1003 hectopascals 2962 inches. Advise you have information Tango. Nalitra International Airport information Tango. 0117. ILS Zulu runway 34 right approach. Landing runway 34 right. Departure runway 34 left. Departure frequency 124.2. Observe gear down operation procedure on final. Wind variable 2 knots.
Visibility 10 kilometers. Few 1,500.

800 feet cumulus. Broken heights unknown. Temperature 32. Dew point 26. QNH100 tree hectopascals 2962 inches. 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Nalitra International Airport information tango. 0117. ILS Zulu runway 34 right approach. Landing runway 34 right. Departure runway 34 left. Departure frequency 124.2. Observe gear down operation procedure on final. Wind variable 2 knots. Visibility 10 kilometers. Few 1,500 feet cumulus. Broken heights unknown. Temperature 32. Dew point 26. QNH100 tree hectopascals 2962 inches. Advise you have information tango. Nalitra International Airport information tango. 0117. ILS Zulu runway 34 right approach. Landing runway 34 right. Departure runway 34 left. Departure frequency 124.2. Observe gear down operation procedure on final. Wind variable 2 knots. Visibility 10 kilometers. Few 1,500 feet cumulus. Broken heights unknown. Temperature 32. Dew point 26. QNH100 tree hectopascals 2962 inches. Advise you have information tango. Nalitra International Airport information tango. 0117. ILS Zulu runway 34 right approach. Landing runway 34 right. Departure runway 34 left. Departure frequency 124.2. Observe gear down operation procedure on final. Wind variable 2 knots. Visibility 10 kilometers. 1,500 feet cumulus. Broken heights unknown. Temperature 32. Dew point 26. QNH100 tree hectopascals 2962 inches. Advise you have information tango. Nalitra International Airport information tango. 0117. ILS Zulu runway 34 right approach. Landing runway 34 right. Departure runway 34 left. Departure frequency 124.2. Observe gear down operation procedure on final. Wind variable 2 knots. Visibility 10 kilometers. Few 1,500 feet cumulus. Broken heights unknown. Temperature 32. Dew point 26. QNH100 tree hectopascals 2962 inches. Advise you have information tango. Nalitra International Airport information tango. 0117. ILS Zulu runway 34 right approach. Landing runway 34 right. Departure runway 34 left. Departure frequency 124.2. Observe gear down operation procedure on final. Wind variable 2 knots. Visibility 10 kilometers. Few 1,500 feet cumulus. Broken heights unknown. Temperature 32. Dew point 26. QNH100 tree hectopascals 2962 inches. Advise you have information tango. Nalitra International Airport information tango. 0117. ILS Zulu runway 34 right approach. Landing runway 34 right. Departure runway 34 left. Departure frequency 124.2. Observe gear down operation procedure on final. Wind variable 2 knots. Visibility 10 kilometers. Few 1,500 feet cumulus. Broken heights unknown. Temperature 32. Dew point 26.
QN8103 hectosucles 2962 inches. Advise you have information tango. Nalitra International Airport Information Uniform 0130 ILS Zulu Runway 34 right approach. Landing runway 34 right. Departure runway 34 left. Departure frequency 124.2. Observe gear down operation procedure on final. Wind 040 degrees 4 knots. Visibility 10 kilometers. View 2,000 feet cumulus. Broken heights unknown. Temperature 31. Dew point 25. QN81002 hectopascals 2961 inches. Advise you have information uniform. Nalitra International Airport Information Uniform 0130 ILS Zulu Runway 34 right approach. Landing runway 34 right. Departure runway 34 left. Departure frequency 124.2. Observe gear down operation procedure on final. Wind 040 degrees 4 knots. Visibility 10 kilometers. View 2,000 feet cumulus. Broken heights unknown. Temperature 31. Dew point 25. QN81002 hectopascals 2961 inches. Advise you have information uniform. Nalitra International Airport Information Uniform 0130 ILS Zulu Runway 34 right approach. Landing runway 34 right. Departure runway 34 left. Departure frequency 124.2. Observe gear down operation procedure on final. Wind 040 degrees 4 knots. Visibility 10 kilometers. View 2,000 feet cumulus. Broken heights unknown. Temperature 31. Dew point 25. QN81002 hectopascals 2961 inches. Advise you have information uniform. Nalitra International Airport Information Uniform 0130 ILS Zulu Runway 34 right approach. Landing runway 34 right. Departure runway 34 left. Departure frequency 124.2. Observe gear down operation procedure on final. Wind 040 degrees 4 knots. Visibility 10 kilometers. View 2,000 feet cumulus. Broken heights unknown. Temperature 31. Dew point 25. QN81002 hectopascals 2961 inches. Advise you have information uniform. Nalitra International Airport Information Uniform 0130 ILS Zulu Runway 34 right approach. Landing runway 34 right. Departure runway 34 left. Departure frequency 124.2. Observe gear down operation procedure on final. Wind 040 degrees 4 knots. Visibility 10 kilometers. View 2,000 feet cumulus. Broken heights unknown. Temperature 31. Dew point 25. QN81002 hectopascals 2961 inches. Advise you have information uniform. Nalitra International Airport Information Uniform 0130 ILS Zulu Runway 34 right approach. Landing runway 34 right. Departure runway 34 left. Departure frequency 124.2. Observe gear down operation procedure on final. Wind 040 degrees 4 knots. Visibility 10 kilometers. View 2,000 feet cumulus. Broken heights unknown. Temperature 31. Dew point 25. QN81002 hectopascals 2961 inches.
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Nalita International Airport information uniform. 0130. ILS Zulu runway 34 right approach. Landing runway 34 right. Departure runway 34 left. Departure frequency 124.2. Observe gear down operation procedure on final. Wind 040 degrees 4 knots. Visibility 10 kilometers. View 2,000 feet cumulus. Broken heights unknown. Temperature 31. Dew point 25. QNH 1002 hectopascals 2961 inches. Advise you have information uniform. Nalita International Airport information uniform. 0130. ILS Zulu runway 34 right approach. Landing runway 34 right. Departure runway 34 left. Departure frequency 124.2. Observe gear down operation procedure on final. Wind 040 degrees 4 knots. Visibility 10 kilometers. View 2,000 feet cumulus. Broken heights unknown. Temperature 31. Dew point 25. QNH 1002 hectopascals 2961 inches. Advise you have information uniform. Nalita International Airport information uniform. 0130. ILS Zulu runway 34 right approach. Landing runway 34 right. Departure runway 34 left. Departure frequency 124.2. Observe gear down operation procedure on final. Wind 040 degrees 4 knots. Visibility 10 kilometers. View 2,000 feet cumulus. Broken heights unknown. Temperature 31. Dew point 25. QNH 1002 hectopascals 2961 inches. Advise you have information uniform. Nalita International Airport information uniform. 0130. ILS Zulu runway 34 right approach. Landing runway 34 right. Departure runway 34 left. Departure frequency 124.2. Observe gear down operation procedure on final. Wind 040 degrees 4 knots. Visibility 10 kilometers. View 2,000 feet cumulus. Broken heights unknown. Temperature 31. Dew point 25. QNH 1002 hectopascals 2961 inches. Advise you have information uniform. Nalita International Airport information uniform. 0130. ILS Zulu runway 34 right approach. Landing runway 34 right. Departure runway 34 left. Departure frequency 124.2. Observe gear down operation procedure on final. Wind 040 degrees 4 knots. Visibility 10 kilometers. View 2,000 feet cumulus. Broken heights unknown. Temperature 31. Dew point 25. QNH 1002 hectopascals 2961 inches. Advise you have information uniform. Nalita International Airport information uniform. 0130. ILS Zulu runway 34 right approach. Landing runway 34 right. Departure runway 34 left. Departure frequency 124.2. Observe gear down operation procedure on final. Wind 040 degrees 4 knots. Visibility 10 kilometers. View 2,000 feet cumulus. Broken heights unknown. Temperature 31. Dew point 25. QNH 1002 hectopascals 2961 inches. Advise you have information uniform. Nalita International Airport information uniform.
0130. ILS Zulu runway 34 right approach. Landing runway 34 right. Departure runway 34 left. Departure frequency 124.2. Observe gear down operation procedure on final. Wind 040 degrees 4 knots. Visibility 10 kilometers. View 2,000 feet cumulus. Broken heights unknown. Temperature 31. Dew point 25. QNH 1002 hectopascals 2961 inches. Advise you have information uniform. Nalitra International Airport information uniform. 0130. ILS Zulu runway 34 right approach. Landing runway 34 right. Departure runway 34 left. Departure frequency 124.2. Observe gear down operation procedure on final. Wind 040 degrees 4 knots. Visibility 10 kilometers. View 2,000 feet cumulus. Broken heights unknown. Temperature 31. Dew point 25. QNH 1002 hectopascals 2961 inches. Advise you have information uniform. Nalitra International Airport information uniform. 0130. ILS Zulu runway 34 right approach. Landing runway 34 right. Departure runway 34 left. Departure frequency 124.2. Observe gear down operation procedure on final. Wind 040 degrees 4 knots. Visibility 10 kilometers. View 2,000 feet cumulus. Broken heights unknown. Temperature 31. Dew point 25. QNH 1002 hectopascals 2961 inches. Advise you have information uniform. Nalitra International Airport information uniform. 0130. ILS Zulu runway 34 right approach. Landing runway 34 right. Departure runway 34 left. Departure frequency 124.2. Observe gear down operation procedure on final. Wind 040 degrees 4 knots. Visibility 10 kilometers. View 2,000 feet cumulus. Broken heights unknown. Temperature 31. Dew point 25. QNH 1002 hectopascals 2961 inches. Advise you have information uniform. Nalitra International Airport information uniform. 0130. ILS Zulu runway 34 right approach. Landing runway 34 right. Departure runway 34 left. Departure frequency 124.2. Observe gear down operation procedure on final. Wind 040 degrees 4 knots. Visibility 10 kilometers. View 2,000 feet cumulus. Broken heights unknown. Temperature 31. Dew point 25. QNH 1002 hectopascals 2961 inches. Advise you have information uniform. Nalitra International Airport information uniform. 0130. ILS Zulu runway 34 right approach. Landing runway 34 right. Departure runway 34 left. Departure frequency 124.2. Observe gear down operation procedure on final. Wind 040 degrees 4 knots. Visibility 10 kilometers. View 2,000 feet cumulus. Broken heights unknown. Temperature 31. Dew point 25. QNH 1002 hectopascals 2961 inches. Advise you have information uniform. Nalitra International Airport information uniform. 0130. ILS Zulu runway 34 right approach.
Landing runway 34 right. Departure runway 34 left. Departure frequency 124.2. Observe gear down operation procedure on final. Wind 040 degrees 4 knots. Visibility 10 kilometers. View 2,000 feet cumulus. Broken heights unknown. Temperature 31. Dew point 25. QNH 1002 hectopascals 2961 inches. Advise you have information uniform. Nalita International Airport information uniform. 0130. ILS Zulu runway 34 right approach. Landing runway 34 right. Departure runway 34 left. Departure frequency 124.2. Observe gear down operation procedure on final. Wind 040 degrees 4 knots. Visibility 10 kilometers. View 2,000 feet cumulus. Broken heights unknown. Temperature 31. Dew point 25. QNH 1002 hectopascals 2961 inches. Advise you have information uniform. Nalita International Airport information uniform. 0130. ILS Zulu runway 34 right approach. Landing runway 34 right. Departure runway 34 left. Departure frequency 124.2. Observe gear down operation procedure on final. Wind 040 degrees 4 knots. Visibility 10 kilometers. View 2,000 feet cumulus. Broken heights unknown. Temperature 31. Dew point 25. QNH 1002 hectopascals 2961 inches. Advise you have information uniform. Nalita International Airport information uniform. 0130. ILS Zulu runway 34 right approach. Landing runway 34 right. Departure runway 34 left. Departure frequency 124.2. Observe gear down operation procedure on final. Wind 040 degrees 4 knots. Visibility 10 kilometers. View 2,000 feet cumulus. Broken heights unknown. Temperature 31. Dew point 25. QNH 1002 hectopascals 2961 inches. Advise you have information uniform. Nalita International Airport information uniform. 0130. ILS Zulu runway 34 right approach. Landing runway 34 right. Departure runway 34 left. Departure frequency 124.2. Observe gear down operation procedure on final. Wind 040 degrees 4 knots. Visibility 10 kilometers. View 2,000 feet cumulus. Broken heights unknown. Temperature 31. Dew point 25. QNH 1002 hectopascals 2961 inches. Advise you have information uniform. Nalita International Airport information uniform. 0130. ILS Zulu runway 34 right approach. Landing runway 34 right. Departure runway 34 left. Departure frequency 124.2. Observe gear down operation procedure on final. Wind 040 degrees 4 knots. Visibility 10 kilometers. View 2,000 feet cumulus. Broken heights unknown. Temperature 31. Dew point 25. QNH 1002 hectopascals 2961 inches. Advise you have information uniform. Nalita International Airport information uniform. 0130. ILS Zulu runway 34 right approach. Landing runway 34 right. Departure runway 34 left.
Departure frequency 124.2. Observe gear down operation procedure on final. Wind 040 degrees 4 knots. Visibility 10 kilometers. View 2,000 feet cumulus. Broken heights unknown. Temperature 31. 2.25. QNH 1002 hectopascals 2961 inches. Advise you have information uniform. Nalitra International Airport information uniform. 0130. ILS Zulu runway 34 right approach. Landing runway 34 right. Departure runway 34 left. Departure frequency 124.2. Observe gear down operation procedure on final. Wind 040 degrees 4 knots. Visibility 10 kilometers. View 2,000 feet cumulus. Broken heights unknown. Temperature 31. Dew point 25. QNH 1002 hectopascals 2961 inches. Advise you have information uniform. Nalitra International Airport information uniform. 0130. ILS Zulu runway 34 right approach. Landing runway 34 right. Departure runway 34 left. Departure frequency 124.2. Observe gear down operation procedure on final. Wind 040 degrees 4 knots. Visibility 10 kilometers. View 2,000 feet cumulus. Broken heights unknown. Temperature 31. Dew point 25. QNH 1002 hectopascals 2961 inches. Advise you have information uniform. Nalitra International Airport information uniform. 0130. ILS Zulu runway 34 right approach. Landing runway 34 right. Departure runway 34 left. Departure frequency 124.2. Observe gear down operation procedure on final. Wind 040 degrees 4 knots. Visibility 10 kilometers. View 2,000 feet cumulus. Broken heights unknown. Temperature 31. Dew point 25. QNH 1002 hectopascals 2961 inches. Advise you have information uniform. Nalitra International Airport information uniform. 0130. ILS Zulu runway 34 right approach. Landing runway 34 right. Departure runway 34 left. Departure frequency 124.2. Observe gear down operation procedure on final. Wind 040 degrees 4 knots. Visibility 10 kilometers. View 2,000 feet cumulus. Broken heights unknown. Temperature 31. Dew point 25. QNH 1002 hectopascals 2961 inches. Advise you have information uniform. Nalitra International Airport information uniform. 0130. ILS Zulu runway 34 right approach. Landing runway 34 right. Departure runway 34 left. Departure frequency 124.2. Observe gear down operation procedure on final. Wind 040 degrees 4 knots. Visibility 10 kilometers. View 2,000 feet cumulus. Broken heights unknown. Temperature 31. Dew point 25. QNH 1002 hectopascals 2961 inches. Advise you have information uniform. Nalitra International Airport information uniform. 0130. ILS Zulu runway 34 right approach. Landing runway 34 right. Departure runway 34 left. Departure frequency 124.2. Observe gear down operation procedure on final.
Wind 040 degrees 4 knots. Visibility 10 kilometers. View 2,000 feet cumulus. Broken heights unknown. Temperature 31. Dew point 25. QNH 1002 hectopascals 2961 inches. Advise you have information uniform. Nalitra International Airport information uniform. 0130. ILS Zulu runway 34 right approach. Landing runway 34 right. Departure runway 34 left. Departure frequency 124.2. Observe gear down operation procedure on final. Wind 040 degrees 4 knots. Visibility 10 kilometers. View 2,000 feet cumulus. Broken heights unknown. Temperature 31. Dew point 25. QNH 1002 hectopascals 2961 inches. Advise you have information uniform. Nalitra International Airport information uniform. 0130. ILS Zulu runway 34 right approach. Landing runway 34 right. Departure runway 34 left. Departure frequency 124.2. Observe gear down operation procedure on final. Wind 040 degrees 4 knots. Visibility 10 kilometers. View 2,000 feet cumulus. Broken heights unknown. Temperature 31. Dew point 25. QNH 1002 hectopascals 2961 inches. Advise you have information uniform. Nalitra International Airport information uniform. 0130. ILS Zulu runway 34 right approach. Landing runway 34 right. Departure runway 34 left. Departure frequency 124.2. Observe gear down operation procedure on final. Wind 040 degrees 4 knots. Visibility 10 kilometers. View 2,000 feet cumulus. Broken heights unknown. Temperature 31. Dew point 25. QNH 1002 hectopascals 2961 inches. Advise you have information uniform. Nalitra International Airport information uniform. 0130. ILS Zulu runway 34 right approach. Landing runway 34 right. Departure runway 34 left. Departure frequency 124.2. Observe gear down operation procedure on final. Wind 040 degrees 4 knots. Visibility 10 kilometers. View 2,000 feet cumulus. Broken heights unknown. Temperature 31. Dew point 25. QNH 1002 hectopascals 2961 inches. Advise you have information uniform. Nalitra International Airport information uniform. 0130. ILS Zulu runway 34 right approach. Landing runway 34 right. Departure runway 34 left. Departure frequency 124.2. Observe gear down operation procedure on final. Wind 040 degrees 4 knots. Visibility 10 kilometers. View 2,000 feet cumulus. Broken heights unknown. Temperature 31. Dew point 25. QNH 1002 hectopascals 2961 inches. Advise you have information uniform. Nalitra International Airport information uniform. 0130. ILS Zulu runway 34 right approach. Landing runway 34 right. Departure runway 34 left. Departure frequency 124.2. Observe gear down operation procedure on final. Wind 040 degrees 4 knots. Visibility 10 kilometers.
few 2,000 feet cumulus. Broken heights unknown. Temperature 31. Dew point 25. QNH1002 hectopascals 2961 inches. Advise you have information uniform. Nalitra International Airport information Victor. 0200. ILS Zulu runway 34 right approach. Landing runway 34 right. Departure runway 34 left. Departure frequency 124.2. Observe gear down operation procedure on final. Wind variable 2 knots. Visibility 10 kilometers. View 2,000 feet cumulus. Broken heights unknown. Temperature 31. Dew point 24. QNH1002 hectopascals 2961 inches. Advise you have information Victor. Nalitra International Airport information Victor. 0200. ILS Zulu runway 34 right approach. Landing runway 34 right. Departure runway 34 left. Departure frequency 124.2. Observe gear down operation procedure on final. Wind variable 2 knots. Visibility 10 kilometers. View 2,000 feet cumulus. Broken heights unknown. Temperature 31. Dew point 24. QNH1002 hectopascals 2961 inches. Advise you have information Victor. Nalitra International Airport information Victor. 0200. ILS Zulu runway 34 right approach. Landing runway 34 right. Departure runway 34 left. Departure frequency 124.2. Observe gear down operation procedure on final. Wind variable 2 knots. Visibility 10 kilometers. View 2,000 feet cumulus. Broken heights unknown. Temperature 31. Dew point 24. QNH1002 hectopascals 2961 inches. Advise you have information Victor. Nalitra International Airport information Victor. 0200. ILS Zulu runway 34 right approach. Landing runway 34 right. Departure runway 34 left. Departure frequency 124.2. Observe gear down operation procedure on final. Wind variable 2 knots. Visibility 10 kilometers. View 2,000 feet cumulus. Broken heights unknown. Temperature 31. Dew point 24. QNH1002 hectopascals 2961 inches. Advise you have information Victor. Nalitra International Airport information Victor. 0200. ILS Zulu runway 34 right approach. Landing runway 34 right. Departure runway 34 left. Departure frequency 124.2. Observe gear down operation procedure on final. Wind variable 2 knots. Visibility 10 kilometers. View 2,000 feet cumulus. Broken heights unknown. Temperature 31. Dew point 24. QNH1002 hectopascals 2961 inches. Advise you have information Victor. Nalitra International Airport information Victor. 0200. ILS Zulu runway 34 right approach. Landing runway 34 right. Departure runway 34 left. Departure frequency 124.2. Observe gear down operation procedure on final. Wind variable 2 knots. Visibility 10 kilometers. View 2,000 feet cumulus. Broken heights unknown. Temperature 31. Dew point 24.
QNH1002 hectopascals 2961 inches. Advise you have information, Victor. Nalita International Airport information, Victor. 0200. ILS Zulu runway 34 right approach. Landing runway 34 right. Departure runway 34 left. Departure frequency 124.2. Observe gear down operation procedure on final. Wind variable 2 knots. Visibility 10 kilometers. View 2,000 feet cumulus. Broken heights unknown. Temperature 31. Dew point 24. QNH1002 hectopascals 2961 inches. Advise you have information, Victor. Nalita International Airport information, Victor. 0200. ILS Zulu runway 34 right approach. Landing runway 34 right. Departure runway 34 left. Departure frequency 124.2. Observe gear down operation procedure on final. Wind variable 2 knots. Visibility 10 kilometers. View 2,000 feet cumulus. Broken heights unknown. Temperature 31. Dew point 24. QNH1002 hectopascals 2961 inches. Advise you have information, Victor. Nalita International Airport information, Victor. 0200. ILS Zulu runway 34 right approach. Landing runway 34 right. Departure runway 34 left. Departure frequency 124.2. Observe gear down operation procedure on final. Wind variable 2 knots. Visibility 10 kilometers. View 2,000 feet cumulus. Broken heights unknown. Temperature 31. Dew point 24. QNH1002 hectopascals 2961 inches. Advise you have information, Victor. Nalita International Airport information, Victor. 0200. ILS Zulu runway 34 right approach. Landing runway 34 right. Departure runway 34 left. Departure frequency 124.2. Observe gear down operation procedure on final. Wind variable 2 knots. Visibility 10 kilometers. View 2,000 feet cumulus. Broken heights unknown. Temperature 31. Dew point 24. QNH1002 hectopascals 2961 inches. Advise you have information, Victor. Nalita International Airport information, Victor. 0200. ILS Zulu runway 34 right approach. Landing runway 34 right. Departure runway 34 left. Departure frequency 124.2. Observe gear down operation procedure on final. Wind variable 2 knots. Visibility 10 kilometers. View 2,000 feet cumulus. Broken heights unknown. Temperature 31. Dew point 24. QNH1002 hectopascals 2961 inches. Advise you have information, Victor. Nalita International Airport information, Victor. 0200. ILS Zulu runway 34 right approach. Landing runway 34 right. Departure runway 34 left. Departure frequency 124.2. Observe gear down operation procedure on final. Wind variable 2 knots. Visibility 10 kilometers. View 2,000 feet cumulus. Broken heights unknown. Temperature 31. Dew point 24. QNH1002 hectopascals 2961 inches. Advise you have information, Victor. Nalita International Airport information, Victor.
0200. ILS Zulu runway 34 right approach. Landing runway 34 right. Departure runway 34 left. Departure frequency 124.2. Observe gear down operation procedure on final. Wind variable 2 knots. Visibility 10 kilometers. View 2,000 feet cumulus. Broken heights unknown. Temperature 31. Dew point 24. QNH 1002 hectopascals 2961 inches. Advise you have information, Victor. Nalitra International Airport information, Victor. 0200. ILS Zulu runway 34 right approach. Landing runway 34 right. Departure runway 34 left. Departure frequency 124.2. Observe gear down operation procedure on final. Wind variable 2 knots. Visibility 10 kilometers. View 2,000 feet cumulus. Broken heights unknown. Temperature 31. Dew point 24. QNH 1002 hectopascals 2961 inches. Advise you have information, Victor. Nalitra International Airport information, Victor. 0200. ILS Zulu runway 34 right approach. Landing runway 34 right. Departure runway 34 left. Departure frequency 124.2. Observe gear down operation procedure on final. Wind variable 2 knots. Visibility 10 kilometers. View 2,000 feet cumulus. Broken heights unknown. Temperature 31. Dew point 24. QNH 1002 hectopascals 2961 inches. Advise you have information, Victor. Nalitra International Airport information, Victor. 0200. ILS Zulu runway 34 right approach. Landing runway 34 right. Departure runway 34 left. Departure frequency 124.2. Observe gear down operation procedure on final. Wind variable 2 knots. Visibility 10 kilometers. View 2,000 feet cumulus. Broken heights unknown. Temperature 31. Dew point 24. QNH 1002 hectopascals 2961 inches. Advise you have information, Victor. Nalitra International Airport information, Victor. 0200. ILS Zulu runway 34 right approach. Landing runway 34 right. Departure runway 34 left. Departure frequency 124.2. Observe gear down operation procedure on final. Wind variable 2 knots. Visibility 10 kilometers. View 2,000 feet cumulus. Broken heights unknown. Temperature 31. Dew point 24. QNH 1002 hectopascals 2961 inches. Advise you have information, Victor. Nalitra International Airport information, Victor. 0200. ILS Zulu runway 34 right approach. Landing runway 34 right. Departure runway 34 left. Departure frequency 124.2. Observe gear down operation procedure on final. Wind variable 2 knots. Visibility 10 kilometers. View 2,000 feet cumulus. Broken heights unknown. Temperature 31. Dew point 24. QNH 1002 hectopascals 2961 inches. Advise you have information, Victor. Nalitra International Airport information, Victor. 0200. ILS Zulu runway 34 right approach. Landing runway 34 right. Departure runway 34 left.
Departure frequency 124.2. Observe gear down operation procedure on final. Wind variable 2 knots. Visibility 10 kilometers. View 2,000 feet cumulus. Broken heights unknown. Temperature 31. Dew point 24. QNH 1002 hectopascals 2961 inches. Advise you have information, Victor. Now Litra International Airport information whiskey. 0214. ILS Zulu runway 34 right approach. Landing runway 34 right. Departure runway 34 left. Departure frequency 124.2. Observe gear down operation procedure on final. Wind variable 3 knots. Visibility 10 kilometers. View 2,000 feet cumulus. Broken heights unknown. Temperature 33. Dew point 25. QNH 1002 hectopascals 2961 inches. Advise you have information whiskey. Now Litra International Airport information whiskey. 0214. ILS Zulu runway 34 right approach. Landing runway 34 right. Departure runway 34 left. Departure frequency 124.2. Observe gear down operation procedure on final. Wind variable 3 knots. Visibility 10 kilometers. View 2,000 feet cumulus. Broken heights unknown. Temperature 33. Dew point 25. QNH 1002 hectopascals 2961 inches. Advise you have information whiskey. Now Litra International Airport information whiskey. 0214. ILS Zulu runway 34 right approach. Landing runway 34 right. Departure runway 34 left. Departure frequency 124.2. Observe gear down operation procedure on final. Wind variable 3 knots. Visibility 10 kilometers. View 2,000 feet cumulus. Broken heights unknown. Temperature 33. Dew point 25. QNH 1002 hectopascals 2961 inches. Advise you have information whiskey. Now Litra International Airport information whiskey. 0214. ILS Zulu runway 34 right approach. Landing runway 34 right. Departure runway 34 left. Departure frequency 124.2. Observe gear down operation procedure on final. Wind variable 3 knots. Visibility 10 kilometers. View 2,000 feet cumulus. Broken heights unknown. Temperature 33. Dew point 25. QNH 1002 hectopascals 2961 inches. Advise you have information whiskey. Now Litra International Airport information whiskey. 0214. ILS Zulu runway 34 right approach. Landing runway 34 right. Departure runway 34 left. Departure frequency 124.2. Observe gear down operation procedure on final. Wind variable 3 knots. Visibility 10 kilometers. View 2,000 feet cumulus. Broken heights unknown. Temperature 33. 2.25. QNH 1002 hectopascals 2961 inches. Advise you have information whiskey. Now Litra International Airport information whiskey. 0214. ILS Zulu runway 34 right approach. Landing runway 34 right. Departure runway 34 left. Departure frequency 124.2. Observe gear down operation procedure on final. Wind variable 3 knots.
Visibility 10 kilometers.

Departure frequency 124.2. Observe gear down operation procedure on final. Wind variable 3 knots. Visibility 10 kilometers. View 2,000 feet cumulus. Broken heights unknown. Temperature 33. Dew point 25. QNH 10002 hectopascals 2961 inches. Advise you have information whiskey. Nalitra International Airport information whiskey. 0214. ILS Zulu runway 34 right approach. Landing runway 34 right. Departure runway 34 left. Departure frequency 124.2. Observe gear down operation procedure on final. Wind variable 3 knots. Visibility 10 kilometers. View 2,000 feet cumulus. Broken heights unknown. Temperature 33. Dew point 25. QNH 10002 hectopascals 2961 inches. Advise you have information whiskey. Nalitra International Airport information whiskey. 0214. ILS Zulu runway 34 right approach. Landing runway 34 right. Departure runway 34 left. Departure frequency 124.2. Observe gear down operation procedure on final. Wind variable 3 knots. Visibility 10 kilometers. View 2,000 feet cumulus. Broken heights unknown. Temperature 33. Dew point 25. QNH 10002 hectopascals 2961 inches. Advise you have information whiskey. Nalitra International Airport information whiskey. 0214. ILS Zulu runway 34 right approach. Landing runway 34 right. Departure runway 34 left. Departure frequency 124.2. Observe gear down operation procedure on final. Wind variable 3 knots. Visibility 10 kilometers. 2,000 feet cumulus. Broken heights unknown. Temperature 3. Dew point 25. QNH 10002 hectopascals 2961 inches. Advise you have information whiskey. Nalitra International Airport information whiskey. 0214. ILS Zulu runway 34 right approach. Landing runway 34 right. Departure runway 34 left. Departure frequency 124.2. Observe gear down operation procedure on final. Wind variable 3 knots. Visibility 10 kilometers. View 2,000 feet cumulus. Broken heights unknown. Temperature 33. Dew point 25. QNH 10002 hectopascals 2961 inches. Advise you have information whiskey. Nalitra International Airport information whiskey. 0214. ILS Zulu runway 34 right approach. Landing runway 34 right. Departure runway 34 left. Departure frequency 124.2. Observe gear down operation procedure on final. Wind variable 3 knots. Visibility 10 kilometers. View 2,000 feet cumulus. Broken heights unknown. Temperature 33. Dew point 25. QNH 10002 hectopascals 2961 inches. Advise you have information whiskey. Nalitra International Airport information whiskey. 0214. ILS Zulu runway 34 right approach. Landing runway 34 right. Departure runway 34 left. Departure frequency 124.2. Observe gear down operation procedure on final. Wind variable 3 knots. Visibility 10 kilometers.
View 2,000 feet cumulus. Broken heights unknown. Temperature 23. Dew point 25. QN1000002 hectopascals 2961 inches. Advise you have information whiskey. Nalitra International Airport information whiskey. 0214. ILS Zulu runway 34 right approach. Landing runway 34 right. Departure runway 34 left. Departure frequency 124.2. Observe gear down operation procedure on final. Wind variable 3 knots. Visibility 10 kilometers. View 2,000 feet cumulus. Broken heights unknown. Temperature 33. Dew point 25. QN81002 hectopascals 2961 inches. Advise you have information whiskey. Nalitra International Airport information whiskey. 0214. ILS Zulu runway 34 right approach. Landing runway 34 right. Departure runway 34 left. Departure frequency 124.2. Observe gear down operation procedure on final. Wind variable 3 knots. Visibility 10 kilometers. View 2,000 feet cumulus. Broken heights unknown. Temperature 33. Dew point 25. QN81002 hectopascals 2961 inches. Advise you have information whiskey. Nalitra International Airport information whiskey. 0214. ILS Zulu runway 34 right approach. Landing runway 34 right. Departure runway 34 left. Departure frequency 124.2. Observe gear down operation procedure on final. Wind variable 3 knots. Visibility 10 kilometers. View 2,000 feet cumulus. Broken heights unknown. Temperature 33. Dew point 25. QN81002 hectopascals 2961 inches. Advise you have information whiskey. Nalitra International Airport information whiskey. 0214. ILS Zulu runway 34 right approach. Landing runway 34 right. Departure runway 34 left. Departure frequency 124.2. Observe gear down operation procedure on final. Wind variable 3 knots. Visibility 10 kilometers. View 2,000 feet cumulus. Broken heights unknown. Temperature 33. Dew point 25. QN81002 hectopascals 2961 inches. Advise you have information whiskey. Nalitra International Airport information whiskey. 0214. ILS Zulu runway 34 right approach. Landing runway 34 right. Departure runway 34 left. Departure frequency 124.2. Observe gear down operation procedure on final. Wind variable 3 knots. Visibility 10 kilometers. View 2,000 feet cumulus. Broken heights unknown. Temperature 33. Dew point 25. QN81002 hectopascals 2961 inches. 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Nalitra International Airport information X-ray. 0230. ILS Zulu runway 34 right approach. Landing runway 34 right. Departure runway 34 left. Departure frequency 124.2. Observe gear down operation procedure on final. Wind variable 3 knots. Visibility 10 kilometers. View 2,000 feet cumulus. Broken heights unknown. Temperature 32. Dew point 25.
QNH1002 hectopascals 2961 inches. 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ILS Zulu runway 34 right approach. Landing runway 34 right. Departure runway 34 left. Departure frequency 124.2. Observe gear down operation procedure on final. Wind variable 3 knots. Visibility 10 kilometers. View 2000 feet cumulus. Broken heights unknown. Temperature 32. Dew point 25. QNH1002 hectopascals 2961 inches. 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ILS Zulu runway 34 right approach. Landing runway 34 right. Departure runway 34 left. Departure frequency 124.2. Observe gear down operation procedure on final. Wind variable 3 knots. Visibility 10 kilometers. View 2000 feet cumulus. Broken heights unknown. Temperature 32. Dew point 25. QNH1002 hectopascals 2961 inches. 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ILS Zulu runway 34 right approach. Landing runway 34 right. Departure runway 34 left. Departure frequency 124.2. Observe gear down operation procedure on final. Wind variable 3 knots. Visibility 10 kilometers. View 2000 feet cumulus. Broken heights unknown. Temperature 32. Dew point 25. QNH1002 hectopascals 2961 inches. 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ILS Zulu runway 34 right approach. Landing runway 34 right. Departure runway 34 left. Departure frequency 124.2. Observe gear down operation procedure on final. Wind variable 3 knots. Visibility 10 kilometers. View 2000 feet cumulus. Broken heights unknown. Temperature 32. Dew point 25. QNH1002 hectopascals 2961 inches. 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ILS Zulu runway 34 right approach. Landing runway 34 right. Departure runway 34 left. Departure frequency 124.2. Observe gear down operation procedure on final. Wind variable 3 knots. Visibility 10 kilometers. View 2000 feet cumulus. Broken heights unknown. Temperature 32. Dew point 25. QNH1002 hectopascals 2961 inches. 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ILS Zulu runway 34 right approach. Landing runway 34 right. Departure runway 34 left. Departure frequency 124.2. Observe gear down operation procedure on final. Wind variable 3 knots. Visibility 10 kilometers. View 2000 feet cumulus. Broken heights unknown. Temperature 32. Dew point 25. QNH1002 hectopascals 2961 inches. 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
0230. ILS Zulu runway 34 right approach. Landing runway 34 right. Departure runway 34 left. Departure frequency 124.2. Observe gear down operation procedure on final. Wind variable 3 knots. Visibility 10 kilometers. View 2,000 feet cumulus. Broken heights unknown. Temperature 32. Dew point 25. QNH 1002 hectopascals 2961 inches. 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ILS Zulu runway 34 right approach. Landing runway 34 right. Departure runway 34 left. Departure frequency 124.2. Observe gear down operation procedure on final. Wind variable 3 knots. Visibility 10 kilometers. View 2,000 feet cumulus. Broken heights unknown. Temperature 32. Dew point 25. QNH 1002 hectopascals 2961 inches. 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ILS Zulu runway 34 right approach. Landing runway 34 right. Departure runway 34 left. Departure frequency 124.2. Observe gear down operation procedure on final. Wind variable 3 knots. Visibility 10 kilometers. View 2,000 feet cumulus. Broken heights unknown. Temperature 32. Dew point 25. QNH 1002 hectopascals 2961 inches. 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ILS Zulu runway 34 right approach. Landing runway 34 right. Departure runway 34 left. Departure frequency 124.2. Observe gear down operation procedure on final. Wind variable 3 knots. Visibility 10 kilometers. View 2,000 feet cumulus. Broken heights unknown. Temperature 32. Dew point 25. QNH 1002 hectopascals 2961 inches. 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ILS Zulu runway 34 right approach. Landing runway 34 right. Departure runway 34 left. Departure frequency 124.2. Observe gear down operation procedure on final. Wind variable 3 knots. Visibility 10 kilometers. View 2,000 feet cumulus. Broken heights unknown. Temperature 32. Dew point 25. QNH 1002 hectopascals 2961 inches. 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ILS Zulu runway 34 right approach. Landing runway 34 right. Departure runway 34 left. Departure frequency 124.2. Observe gear down operation procedure on final. Wind variable 3 knots. Visibility 10 kilometers. View 2,000 feet cumulus. Broken heights unknown. Temperature 32. Dew point 25. QNH 1002 hectopascals 2961 inches. 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ILS Zulu runway 34 right approach. Landing runway 34 right. Departure runway 34 left.
Departure frequency 124.2. Observe gear down operation procedure on final. Wind variable 3 knots. Visibility 10 kilometers. View 2,000 feet cumulus. Broken heights unknown. Temperature 32. Dew point 25. QNH 1002 hectopascals 2961 inches. 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ILS Zulu runway 34 right approach. Landing runway 34 right. Departure runway 34 left. Departure frequency 124.2. Observe gear down operation procedure on final. Wind variable 3 knots. Visibility 10 kilometers. View 2,000 feet cumulus. Broken heights unknown. Temperature 32. Dew point 25. QNH 1002 hectopascals 2961 inches. 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ILS Zulu runway 34 right approach. Landing runway 34 right. Departure runway 34 left. Departure frequency 124.2. Observe gear down operation procedure on final. Wind variable 3 knots. Visibility 10 kilometers. View 2,000 feet cumulus. Broken heights unknown. Temperature 32. Dew point 25. QNH 1002 hectopascals 2961 inches. 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ILS Zulu runway 34 right approach. Landing runway 34 right. Departure runway 34 left. Departure frequency 124.2. Observe gear down operation procedure on final. Wind variable 3 knots. Visibility 10 kilometers. View 2,000 feet cumulus. Broken heights unknown. Temperature 32. Dew point 25. QNH 1002 hectopascals 2961 inches. Advise you have information X-ray. 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ILS Zulu runway 34 right approach. Landing runway 34 right. Departure runway 34 left. Departure frequency 124.2. Observe gear down operation procedure on final. Wind variable 3 knots. Visibility 10 kilometers. View 2,000 feet cumulus. Broken heights unknown. Temperature 32. Dew point 25. QNH 1002 hectopascals 2961 inches. Advise you have information X-ray. 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ILS Zulu runway 34 right approach. Landing runway 34 right. Departure runway 34 left. Departure frequency 124.2. Observe gear down operation procedure on final. Wind variable 3 knots. Visibility 10 kilometers. View 2,000 feet cumulus. Broken heights unknown. Temperature 32. Dew point 25. QNH 1002 hectopascals 2961 inches. Advise you have information X-ray. Nalita International Airport information Yankee. 0244. ILS Zulu runway 34 right approach. Landing runway 34 right. Departure runway 34 left. Departure frequency 124.2. Observe gear down operation procedure on final. Wind 190 degrees 4 knots.
Direction variable between 120 and 240 degrees. Visibility 15 kilometers. View 2,000 feet cumulus. Broken heights unknown. Temperature 34. Dew point 25. QNH 100 to hectopascals 2960 inches. Advise you have information Yankee. Nalita International Airport information Yankee. 0244. ILS Zulu runway 34 right approach. Landing runway 34 right. Departure runway 34 left. Departure frequency 124.2. Observe gear down operation procedure on final. Wind 190 degrees 4 knots. Direction variable between 120 and 240 degrees. Visibility 15 kilometers. View 2,000 feet cumulus. Broken heights unknown. Temperature 34. 2.25. QNH 100 to hectopascals 2960 inches. Advise you have information Yankee. Nalita International Airport information Yankee. 0244. ILS Zulu runway 34 right approach. Landing runway 34 right. Departure runway 34 left. Departure frequency 124.2. Observe gear down operation procedure on final. Wind 190 degrees 4 knots. Direction variable between 120 and 240 degrees. Visibility 15 kilometers. View 2,000 feet cumulus. Broken heights unknown. Temperature 34. Dew point 25. QNH 100 to hectopascals 2960 inches. Advise you have information Yankee. Nalita International Airport information Yankee. 0244. ILS Zulu runway 34 right approach. Landing runway 34 right. Departure runway 34 left. Departure frequency 124.2. Observe gear down operation procedure on final. Wind 190 degrees 4 knots. Direction variable between 120 and 240 degrees. Visibility 15 kilometers. View 2,000 feet cumulus. Broken heights unknown. Temperature 34. Dew point 25. QNH 100 to hectopascals 2960 inches. Advise you have information Yankee. Nalita International Airport information Yankee. 0244. ILS Zulu runway 34 right approach. Landing runway 34 right. Departure runway 34 left. Departure frequency 124.2. Observe gear down operation procedure on final. Wind 190 degrees 4 knots. Direction variable between 120 and 240 degrees. Visibility 15 kilometers. View 2,000 feet cumulus. Broken heights unknown. Temperature 34. Dew point 25. QNH 100 to hectopascals 2960 inches. Advise you have information Yankee. Nalita International Airport information Yankee. 0244. ILS Zulu runway 34 right approach. Landing runway 34 right. Departure runway 34 left. Departure frequency 124.2. Observe gear down operation procedure on final. Wind 190 degrees 4 knots. Direction variable between 120 and 240 degrees. Visibility 15 kilometers. View 2,000 feet cumulus. Broken heights unknown. Temperature 34. 2.25. QNH 100 to hectopascals 2960 inches. Advise you have information Yankee. Nalita International Airport information Zulu. 0244.
ILS Yankee runway 16 left approach. Landing runway 16 left. Departure runway 16 right. Departure frequency 124.2. Wind 190 degrees 4 knots. Direction variable between 120 and 240 degrees. Visibility 15 kilometers. View 2,000 feet cumulus. Broken heights unknown. Temperature 34. Dew point 25. QNH 1002 hectopascals 2960 inches. Advise you have information Zulu. Nalitra International Airport information Zulu. 0244. ILS Yankee runway 16 left approach. Landing runway 16 left. Departure runway 16 right. Departure frequency 124.2. Wind 190 degrees 4 knots. Direction variable between 120 and 240 degrees. Visibility 15 kilometers. View 2,000 feet cumulus. Broken heights unknown. Temperature 34. Dew point 25. QNH 1002 hectopascals 2960 inches. Advise you have information Zulu. Nalitra International Airport information Zulu. 0244. ILS Yankee runway 16 left approach. Landing runway 16 left. Departure runway 16 right. Departure frequency 124.2. Wind 190 degrees 4 knots. Direction variable between 120 and 240 degrees. Visibility 15 kilometers. View 2,000 feet cumulus. Broken heights unknown. Temperature 34. Dew point 25. QNH 1002 hectopascals 2960 inches. Advise you have information Zulu. Nalitra International Airport information Zulu. 0244. ILS Yankee runway 16 left approach. Landing runway 16 left. Departure runway 16 right. Departure frequency 124.2. Wind 190 degrees 4 knots. Direction variable between 120 and 240 degrees. Visibility 15 kilometers. View 2,000 feet cumulus. Broken heights unknown. Temperature 34. Dew point 25. QNH 1002 hectopascals 2960 inches. Advise you have information Zulu. Nalitra International Airport information Zulu. 0244. ILS Yankee runway 16 left approach. Landing runway 16 left. Departure runway 16 right. Departure frequency 124.2. Wind 190 degrees 4 knots. Direction variable between 120 and 240 degrees. Visibility 15 kilometers. View 2,000 feet cumulus. Broken heights unknown. Temperature 34. Dew point 25. QNH 1002 hectopascals 2960 inches. Advise you have information Zulu. Nalitra International Airport information Zulu. 0244. ILS Yankee runway 16 left approach. Landing runway 16 left. Departure runway 16 right. Departure frequency 124.2. Wind 190 degrees 4 knots. Direction variable between 120 and 240 degrees. Visibility 15 kilometers. View 2,000 feet cumulus. Broken heights unknown. Temperature 34. Dew point 25. QNH 1002 hectopascals 2960 inches. Advise you have information Zulu. Nalitra International Airport information Zulu. 0244. ILS Yankee runway 16 left approach.
landing runway 16 left.

Departure runway 16 right. Departure frequency 124.2. Wind 190 degrees 4 knots. Direction variable between 120 and 240 degrees. Visibility 15 kilometers. View 2,000 feet cumulus. Broken heights unknown. Temperature 34. Dew point 25. QNH 1002 hectopascals 2960 inches. Advise you have information Zulu. Nalitra International Airport information Zulu. 0244. ILS Yankee runway 16 left approach. Landing runway 16 left. Departure runway 16 right. Departure frequency 124.2. Wind 190 degrees 4 knots. Direction variable between 120 and 240 degrees. Visibility 15 kilometers. View 2,000 feet cumulus. Broken heights unknown. Temperature 34. Dew point 25. QNH 1002 hectopascals 2960 inches. Advise you have information Zulu. Nalitra International Airport information Zulu. 0244. ILS Yankee runway 16 left approach. Landing runway 16 left. Departure runway 16 right. Departure frequency 124.2. Wind 190 degrees 4 knots. Direction variable between 120 and 240 degrees. Visibility 15 kilometers. View 2,000 feet cumulus. Broken heights unknown. Temperature 34. Dew point 25. QNH 1002 hectopascals 2960 inches. Advise you have information Zulu. Nalitra International Airport information Zulu. 0244. ILS Yankee runway 16 left approach. Landing runway 16 left. Departure runway 16 right. Departure frequency 124.2. Wind 190 degrees 4 knots. Direction variable between 120 and 240 degrees. Visibility 15 kilometers. View 2,000 feet cumulus. Broken heights unknown. Temperature 34. Dew point 25. QNH 1002 hectopascals 2960 inches. Advise you have information Zulu. Nalitra International Airport information Zulu. 0244. ILS Yankee runway 16 left approach. Landing runway 16 left. Departure runway 16 right. Departure frequency 124.2. Wind 190 degrees 4 knots. Direction variable between 120 and 240 degrees. Visibility 15 kilometers. View 2,000 feet cumulus. Broken heights unknown. Temperature 34. Dew point 25. QNH 1002 hectopascals 2960 inches. Advise you have information Zulu. Nalitra International Airport information Zulu. 0244. ILS Yankee runway 16 left approach. Landing runway 16 left. Departure runway 16 right. Departure frequency 124.2. Wind 190 degrees 4 knots. Direction variable between 120 and 240 degrees. Visibility 15 kilometers. View 2,000 feet cumulus. Broken heights unknown. Temperature 34. Dew point 25. QNH 1002 hectopascals 2960 inches. Advise you have information Zulu. 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ILS Yankee runway 16 left approach. Landing runway 16 left.
Departure runway 16 right. Departure frequency 124.2. Wind 210 degrees 4 knots. Direction variable between 090 and 260 degrees. Visibility 15 kilometers. View 2,000 feet cumulus. Broken heights unknown. Temperature 34. Dew point 26. QN 8100 to hectopascals 2960 inches. 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ILS Yankee runway 16 left approach. Landing runway 16 left. Departure runway 16 right. Departure frequency 124.2. Wind 210 degrees 4 knots. Direction variable between 090 and 260 degrees. Visibility 15 kilometers. View 2,000 feet cumulus. Broken heights unknown. Temperature 34. Dew point 26. QN 8100 to hectopascals 2960 inches. 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ILS Yankee runway 16 left approach. Landing runway 16 left. Departure runway 16 right. Departure frequency 124.2. Wind 210 degrees 4 knots. Direction variable between 090 and 260 degrees. Visibility 15 kilometers. View 2,000 feet cumulus. Broken heights unknown. Temperature 34. Dew point 26. QN 8100 to hectopascals 2960 inches. 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ILS Yankee runway 16 left approach. Landing runway 16 left. Departure runway 16 right. Departure frequency 124.2. Wind 210 degrees 4 knots. Direction variable between 090 and 260 degrees. Visibility 15 kilometers. View 2,000 feet cumulus. Broken heights unknown. Temperature 34. Dew point 26. QN 8100 to hectopascals 2960 inches. 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ILS Yankee runway 16 left approach. Landing runway 16 left. Departure runway 16 right. Departure frequency 124.2. Wind 210 degrees 4 knots. Direction variable between 090 and 260 degrees. Visibility 15 kilometers. View 2,000 feet cumulus. Broken heights unknown. Temperature 34. Dew point 26. QN 8100 to hectopascals 2960 inches. 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ILS Yankee runway 16 left approach. Landing runway 16 left. Departure runway 16 right. Departure frequency 124.2. Wind 210 degrees 4 knots. Direction variable between 090 and 260 degrees. Visibility 15 kilometers. View 2,000 feet cumulus. Broken heights unknown. Temperature 34. Dew point 26. QN 8100 to hectopascals 2960 inches. 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ILS Yankee runway 16 left approach. Landing runway 16 left. Departure runway 16 right.
departure frequency 124.2. Wind 210 degrees 4 knots. Direction variable between 090 and 260 degrees. Visibility 15 kilometers. View 2,000 feet cumulus. Broken heights unknown. Temperature 34. Dew point 26. QNH 1002 hectopascals 29060 inches. 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ILS Yankee runway 16 left approach. Landing runway 16 left. Departure runway 16 right. Departure frequency 124.2. Wind 210 degrees 4 knots. Direction variable between 090 and 260 degrees. Visibility 15 kilometers. View 2,000 feet cumulus. Broken heights unknown. Temperature 34. Dew point 26. QNH 1002 hectopascals 29060 inches. 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ILS Yankee runway 16 left approach. Landing runway 16 left. Departure runway 16 right. Departure frequency 124.2. Wind 210 degrees 4 knots. Direction variable between 090 and 260 degrees. Visibility 15 kilometers. View 2,000 feet cumulus. Broken heights unknown. Temperature 34. Dew point 26. QNH 1002 hectopascals 29060 inches. 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ILS Yankee runway 16 left approach. Landing runway 16 left. Departure runway 16 right. Departure frequency 124.2. Wind 210 degrees 4 knots. Direction variable between 090 and 260 degrees. Visibility 15 kilometers. View 2,000 feet cumulus. Broken heights unknown. Temperature 34. Dew point 26. QNH 1002 hectopascals 29060 inches. 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Nalitra International Airport information alpha. 0300. ILS Yankee runway 16 left approach. Landing runway 16 left. Departure runway 16 right. Departure frequency 124.2. Wind 210 degrees 4 knots. Direction variable between 090 and 260 degrees. Visibility 15 kilometers. View 2,000 feet cumulus. Broken heights unknown. Temperature 34. Dew point 26. QNH 1002 hectopascals 29060 inches. 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ILS Yankee runway 16 left approach. Landing runway 16 left. Departure runway 16 right. Departure frequency 124.2. Wind 210 degrees 4 knots. Direction variable between 090 and 260 degrees. Visibility 15 kilometers. View 2,000 feet cumulus. Broken heights unknown. Temperature 34. Dew point 26. QNH 1002 hectopascals 29060 inches. 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ILS Yankee runway 16 left approach. Landing runway 16 left. Departure runway 16 right.
Departure frequency 124.2. Wind 210 degrees 4 knots. Direction variable between 090 and 260 degrees. Visibility 15 kilometers. View 2,000 feet cumulus. Broken heights unknown. Temperature 34. Dew point 26. QNH 1002 hectopascals 29060 inches. 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ILS Yankee runway 16 left approach. Landing runway 16 left. Departure runway 16 right. Departure frequency 124.2. Wind 210 degrees 4 knots. Direction variable between 090 and 260 degrees. Visibility 15 kilometers. View 2,000 feet cumulus. Broken heights unknown. Temperature 34. Dew point 26. QNH 1002 hectopascals 29060 inches. 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ILS Yankee runway 16 left approach. Landing runway 16 left. Departure runway 16 right. Departure frequency 124.2. Wind 210 degrees 4 knots. Direction variable between 090 and 260 degrees. Visibility 15 kilometers. View 2,000 feet cumulus. Broken heights unknown. Temperature 34. Dew point 26. QNH 1002 hectopascals 29060 inches. 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ILS Yankee runway 16 left approach. Landing runway 16 left. Departure runway 16 right. Departure frequency 124.2. Wind 210 degrees 4 knots. Direction variable between 090 and 260 degrees. Visibility 15 kilometers. View 2,000 feet cumulus. Broken heights unknown. Temperature 34. Dew point 26. QNH 1002 hectopascals 29060 inches. 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ILS Yankee runway 16 left approach. Landing runway 16 left. Departure runway 16 right. Departure frequency 124.2. Wind 210 degrees 4 knots. Direction variable between 090 and 260 degrees. Visibility 15 kilometers. View 2,000 feet cumulus. Broken heights unknown. Temperature 34. Dew point 26. QNH 1002 hectopascals 29060 inches. 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ILS Yankee runway 16 left approach. Landing runway 16 left. Departure runway 16 right. Departure frequency 124.2. Wind 210 degrees 4 knots. Direction variable between 090 and 260 degrees. Visibility 15 kilometers. View 2,000 feet cumulus. Broken heights unknown. Temperature 34. Dew point 26. QNH 1002 hectopascals 29060 inches. 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ILS Yankee runway 16 left approach. Landing runway 16 left. Departure runway 16 right. Departure frequency 124.2.
wind to 10 degrees 4 knots. Direction variable between 090 and 260 degrees. Visibility 15 kilometers. View 2,000 feet cumulus. Broken heights unknown. Temperature 34. Dew point 26. QNH 1002 hectopascals 2960 inches. 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ILS Yankee runway 16 left approach. Landing runway 16 left. Departure runway 16 right. Departure frequency 124.2. Wind 10 degrees 4 knots. Direction variable between 090 and 260 degrees. Visibility 15 kilometers. View 2,000 feet cumulus. Broken heights unknown. Temperature 34. Dew point 26. QNH 1002 hectopascals 2960 inches. 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ILS Yankee runway 16 left approach. Landing runway 16 left. Departure runway 16 right. Departure frequency 124.2. Wind 210 degrees 4 knots. Direction variable between 090 and 260 degrees. Visibility 15 kilometers. View 2,000 feet cumulus. Broken heights unknown. Temperature 34. Dew point 26. QNH 1002 hectopascals 2960 inches. 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ILS Yankee runway 16 left approach. Landing runway 16 left. Departure runway 16 right. Departure frequency 124.2. Wind 210 degrees 4 knots. Direction variable between 090 and 260 degrees. Visibility 15 kilometers. View 2,000 feet cumulus. Broken heights unknown. Temperature 34. Dew point 26. QNH 1002 hectopascals 2960 inches. 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ILS Yankee runway 16 left approach. Landing runway 16 left. Departure runway 16 right. Departure frequency 124.2. Wind 210 degrees 4 knots. Direction variable between 090 and 260 degrees. Visibility 15 kilometers. View 2,000 feet cumulus. Broken heights unknown. Temperature 34. Dew point 26. QNH 1002 hectopascals 2960 inches. 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ILS Yankee runway 16 left approach. Landing runway 16 left. Departure runway 16 right. Departure frequency 124.2. Wind 210 degrees 4 knots. Direction variable between 090 and 260 degrees. Visibility 15 kilometers. View 2,000 feet cumulus. Broken heights unknown. Temperature 34. Dew point 26. QNH 1002 hectopascals 2960 inches. 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ILS Yankee runway 16 left approach. Landing runway 16 left. Departure runway 16 right. Departure frequency 124.2. Wind 210 degrees 4 knots.
directions.

Visibility 15 kilometers. View 2,000 feet cumulus. Broken heights unknown. Temperature 34. Dew point 26. QNH1002 hectopascals 2960 inches. Advise you have information alpha. Nalitra International Airport information alpha. 0300. ILS Yankee runway 16 left approach. Landing runway 16 left. Departure runway 16 right. Departure frequency 124.2. Wind to 10 degrees 4 knots. Direction variable between 090 and 260 degrees. Visibility 15 kilometers. View 2,000 feet cumulus. Broken heights unknown. Temperature 34. Dew point 26. QNH1002 hectopascals 2960 inches. Advise you have information alpha. Nalitra International Airport information alpha. 0300. ILS Yankee runway 16 left approach. Landing runway 16 left. Departure runway 16 right. Departure frequency 124.2. Wind to 10 degrees 4 knots. Direction variable between 090 and 260 degrees. Visibility 15 kilometers. View 2,000 feet cumulus. Broken heights unknown. Temperature 34. Dew point 26. QNH1002 hectopascals 2960 inches. Advise you have information alpha. Nalitra International Airport information alpha. 0300. ILS Yankee runway 16 left approach. Landing runway 16 left. Departure runway 16 right. Departure frequency 124.2. Wind to 10 degrees 4 knots. Direction variable between 090 and 260 degrees. Visibility 15 kilometers. View 2,000 feet cumulus. Broken heights unknown. Temperature 34. Dew point 26. QNH1002 hectopascals 2960 inches. Advise you have information alpha. Nalitra International Airport information alpha. 0300. ILS Yankee runway 16 left approach. Landing runway 16 left. Departure runway 16 right. Departure frequency 124.2. Wind to 10 degrees 4 knots. Direction variable between 090 and 260 degrees. Visibility 15 kilometers. View 2,000 feet cumulus. Broken heights unknown. Temperature 34. Dew point 26. QNH1002 hectopascals 2960 inches. Advise you have information alpha. Nalitra International Airport information Bravo. 0330. ILS Yankee runway 16 left approach. Landing runway 16 left. Departure runway 16 right. Departure frequency 124.2. Wind 130 degrees 5 knots. Direction variable between 040 and 160 degrees. Visibility 15 kilometers. View 2,000 feet cumulus. Broken heights unknown. Temperature 34. Dew point 24. QNH1002 hectopascals 2959 inches. Advise you have information Bravo. Nalitra International Airport information Bravo. 0330. ILS Yankee runway 16 left approach. Landing runway 16 left. Departure runway 16 right. Departure frequency 124.2. Wind 130 degrees 5 knots. Direction variable between 040 and 160 degrees.
Visibility 15 kilometers. View 2,000 feet cumulus. Broken heights unknown. Temperature 34. Dew point 24. QN81002 hectopascals 2959 inches. Advise you have information Bravo. Nalitra International Airport information Bravo. 0330. ILS Yankee runway 16 left approach. Landing runway 16 left. Departure runway 16 right. Departure frequency 124.2. Wind 130 degrees 5 knots. Direction variable between 040 and 160 degrees. Visibility 15 kilometers. View 2,000 feet cumulus. Broken heights unknown. Temperature 34. Dew point 24. QN81002 hectopascals 2959 inches. Advise you have information Bravo. Nalitra International Airport information Bravo. 0330. ILS Yankee runway 16 left approach. Landing runway 16 left. Departure runway 16 right. Departure frequency 124.2. Wind 130 degrees 5 knots. Direction variable between 040 and 160 degrees. Visibility 15 kilometers. View 2,000 feet cumulus. Broken heights unknown. Temperature 34. Dew point 24. QN81002 hectopascals 2959 inches. Advise you have information Bravo. Nalitra International Airport information Bravo. 0330. ILS Yankee runway 16 left approach. Landing runway 16 left. Departure runway 16 right. Departure frequency 124.2. Wind 130 degrees 5 knots. Direction variable between 040 and 160 degrees. Visibility 15 kilometers. View 2,000 feet cumulus. Broken heights unknown. Temperature 34. Dew point 24. QN81002 hectopascals 2959 inches. Advise you have information Bravo. Nalitra International Airport information Bravo. 0330. ILS Yankee runway 16 left approach. Landing runway 16 left. Departure runway 16 right. Departure frequency 124.2. Wind 130 degrees 5 knots. Direction variable between 040 and 160 degrees. Visibility 15 kilometers. View 2,000 feet cumulus. Broken heights unknown. Temperature 34. Dew point 24. QN81002 hectopascals 2959 inches. Advise you have information Bravo. Nalitra International Airport information Bravo. 0330. ILS Yankee runway 16 left approach. Landing runway 16 left. Departure runway 16 right. Departure frequency 124.2. Wind 130 degrees 5 knots. Direction variable between 040 and 160 degrees. Visibility 15 kilometers. View 2,000 feet cumulus. Broken heights unknown. Temperature 34. Dew point 24. QN81002 hectopascals 2959 inches. Advise you have information Bravo. Nalitra International Airport information Bravo. 0330. ILS Yankee runway 16 left approach. Landing runway 16 left. Departure runway 16 right. Departure frequency 124.2. Wind 130 degrees 5 knots. Direction variable between 040 and 160 degrees.
visibility 15 kilometers. View 2,000 feet cumulus. Broken heights unknown. Temperature 34. Dew point 24. QNH 1002 hectopascals 2959 inches. Advise you have information Bravo. Nalitra International Airport information Bravo. 0330. ILS Yankee runway 16 left approach. Landing runway 16 left. Departure runway 16 right. Departure frequency 124.2. Wind 130 degrees 5 knots. Direction variable between 040 and 160 degrees. Visibility 15 kilometers. View 2,000 feet cumulus. Broken heights unknown. Temperature 34. Dew point 24. QNH 1002 hectopascals 2959 inches. Advise you have information Bravo. Nalitra International Airport information Bravo. 0330. ILS Yankee runway 16 left approach. Landing runway 16 left. Departure runway 16 right. Departure frequency 124.2. Wind 130 degrees 5 knots. Direction variable between 040 and 160 degrees. Visibility 15 kilometers. View 2,000 feet cumulus. Broken heights unknown. Temperature 34. Dew point 24. QNH 1002 hectopascals 2959 inches. Advise you have information Bravo. Nalitra International Airport information Bravo. 0330. ILS Yankee runway 16 left approach. Landing runway 16 left. Departure runway 16 right. Departure frequency 124.2. Wind 130 degrees 5 knots. Direction variable between 040 and 160 degrees. Visibility 15 kilometers. View 2,000 feet cumulus. Broken heights unknown. Temperature 34. Dew point 24. QNH 1002 hectopascals 2959 inches. Advise you have information Bravo. Nalitra International Airport information Bravo. 0330. ILS Yankee runway 16 left approach. Landing runway 16 left. Departure runway 16 right. Departure frequency 124.2. Wind 130 degrees 5 knots. Direction variable between 040 and 160 degrees. Visibility 15 kilometers. View 2,000 feet cumulus. Broken heights unknown. Temperature 34. Dew point 24. QNH 1002 hectopascals 2959 inches. Advise you have information Bravo. Nalitra International Airport information Bravo. 0330. ILS Yankee runway 16 left approach. Landing runway 16 left. Departure runway 16 right. Departure frequency 124.2. Wind 130 degrees 5 knots. Direction variable between 040 and 160 degrees. Visibility 15 kilometers. View 2,000 feet cumulus. Broken heights unknown. Temperature 34. Dew point 24. QNH 1002 hectopascals 2959 inches. Advise you have information Bravo. Nalitra International Airport information Bravo. 0330. ILS Yankee runway 16 left approach. Landing runway 16 left. Departure runway 16 right. Departure frequency 124.2. Wind 130 degrees 5 knots. Direction variable between 040 and 160 degrees.
Visibility 15 kilometers. View 2,000 feet cumulus. Broken heights unknown. Temperature 3.4. Dew point 2.4. QNH1002 hectopascals 2959 inches. Advising health information Bravo. Narita International Airport information Bravo. 0230. ILS Yankee runway 16 left approach. Landing runway 16 left. Departure runway 16 right. Departure frequency 124.2. Wind 130 degrees 5 knots. Direction variable between 040 and 160 degrees. Visibility 15 kilometers. View 2,000 feet cumulus. Broken height unknown. Temperature 3.4. Dew point 2.4. QNH1002 hectopascals 2959 inches. Advise you have information Bravo. Nalitra International Airport information Bravo. 0330. ILS Yankee runway 16 left approach. Landing runway 16 left. Departure runway 16 right. Departure frequency 124.2. Wind 130 degrees 5 knots. Direction variable between 040 and 160 degrees. Visibility 15 kilometers. View 2,000 feet cumulus. Broken heights unknown. Temperature 3.4. Dew point 2.4. QNH1002 hectopascals 2959 inches. Advise you have information Bravo. Nalitra International Airport information Bravo. 0330. ILS Yankee runway 16 left approach. Landing runway 16 left. Departure runway 16 right. Departure frequency 124.2. Wind 130 degrees 5 knots. Direction variable between 040 and 160 degrees. Visibility 15 kilometers. View 2,000 feet cumulus. Broken heights unknown. Temperature 3.4. Dew point 2.4. QNH1002 hectopascals 2959 inches. Advise you have information Bravo. Nalitra International Airport information Bravo. 0330. ILS Yankee runway 16 left approach. Landing runway 16 left. Departure runway 16 right. Departure frequency 124.2. Wind 130 degrees 5 knots. Direction variable between 040 and 160 degrees. Visibility 15 kilometers. View 2,000 feet cumulus. Broken heights unknown. Temperature 3.4. Dew point 2.4. QNH1002 hectopascals 2959 inches. Advise you have information Bravo. Nalitra International Airport information Bravo. 0330. ILS Yankee runway 16 left approach. Landing runway 16 left. Departure runway 16 right. Departure frequency 124.2. Wind 130 degrees 5 knots. Direction variable between 040 and 160 degrees. Visibility 15 kilometers. View 2,000 feet cumulus. Broken heights unknown. Temperature 3.4. Dew point 2.4. QNH1002 hectopascals 2959 inches. Advise you have information Bravo. Nalitra International Airport information Bravo. 0330. ILS Yankee runway 16 left approach. Landing runway 16 left. Departure runway 16 right. Departure frequency 124.2. Wind 130 degrees 5 knots. Direction variable between 040 and 160 degrees.
Visibility 15 kilometers. View 2,000 feet cumulus. Broken heights unknown. Temperature 34. Dew point 24. QNH 1002 hectopascals 2959 inches. Advise you have information Bravo. Nalitra International Airport information Bravo. 0330. ILS Yankee runway 16 left approach. Landing runway 16 left. Departure runway 16 right. Departure frequency 124.2. Wind 130 degrees 5 knots. Direction variable between 040 and 160 degrees. Visibility 15 kilometers. View 2,000 feet cumulus. Broken heights unknown. Temperature 34. Dew point 24. QNH 1002 hectopascals 2959 inches. Advise you have information Bravo. Nalitra International Airport information Bravo. 0330. ILS Yankee runway 16 left approach. Landing runway 16 left. Departure runway 16 right. Departure frequency 124.2. Wind 130 degrees 5 knots. Direction variable between 040 and 160 degrees. Visibility 15 kilometers. View 2,000 feet cumulus. Broken heights unknown. Temperature 34. Dew point 24. QNH 1002 hectopascals 2959 inches. Advise you have information Bravo. Nalitra International Airport information Bravo. 0330. ILS Yankee runway 16 left approach. Landing runway 16 left. Departure runway 16 right. Departure frequency 124.2. Wind 130 degrees 5 knots. Direction variable between 040 and 160 degrees. Visibility 15 kilometers. View 2,000 feet cumulus. Broken heights unknown. Temperature 34. Dew point 24. QNH 1002 hectopascals 2959 inches. Advise you have information Bravo. Nalitra International Airport information Bravo. 0330. ILS Yankee runway 16 left approach. Landing runway 16 left. Departure runway 16 right. Departure frequency 124.2. Wind 130 degrees 5 knots. Direction variable between 040 and 160 degrees. Visibility 15 kilometers. View 2,000 feet cumulus. Broken heights unknown. Temperature 34. Dew point 24. QNH 1002 hectopascals 2959 inches. Advise you have information Bravo. Nalitra International Airport information Bravo. 0330. ILS Yankee runway 16 left approach. Landing runway 16 left. Departure runway 16 right. Departure frequency 124.2. Wind 130 degrees 5 knots. Direction variable between 040 and 160 degrees. Visibility 15 kilometers. View 2,000 feet cumulus. Broken heights unknown. Temperature 34. Dew point 24. QNH 1002 hectopascals 2959 inches. Advise you have information Bravo. Nalitra International Airport information Charlie. 0350. ILS Yankee runway 16 left approach. Landing runway 16 left. Departure runway 16 right. Departure frequency 124.2. Wind variable 3 knots. Visibility 15 kilometers.
view 2,000 feet cumulus. Broken heights unknown. Temperature 36. Dew point 26. QNH 1001 hectopascals 2958 inches. Advise you have information, Charlie. Nalita International Airport information, Charlie. 0350. ILS Yankee runway 16 left approach. Landing runway 16 left. Departure runway 16 right. Departure frequency 124.2. Wind variable 3 knots. Visibility 15 kilometers. View 2,000 feet cumulus. Broken heights unknown. Temperature 36. Dew point 26. QNH 1001 hectopascals 2958 inches. Advise you have information, Charlie. Nalita International Airport information, Charlie. 0350. ILS Yankee runway 16 left approach. Landing runway 16 left. Departure runway 16 right. Departure frequency 124.2. Wind variable 3 knots. Visibility 15 kilometers. View 2,000 feet cumulus. Broken heights unknown. Temperature 36. Dew point 26. QNH 1001 hectopascals 2958 inches. Advise you have information, Charlie. Nalita International Airport information, Charlie. 0350. ILS Yankee runway 16 left approach. Landing runway 16 left. Departure runway 16 right. Departure frequency 124.2. Wind variable 3 knots. Visibility 15 kilometers. View 2,000 feet cumulus. Broken heights unknown. Temperature 36. Dew point 26. QNH 1001 hectopascals 2958 inches. Advise you have information, Charlie. Nalita International Airport information, Charlie. 0350. ILS Yankee runway 16 left approach. Landing runway 16 left. Departure runway 16 right. Departure frequency 124.2. Wind variable 3 knots. Visibility 15 kilometers. View 2,000 feet cumulus. Broken heights unknown. Temperature 36. Dew point 26. QNH 1001 hectopascals 2958 inches. Advise you have information, Charlie. Nalita International Airport information, Charlie. 0350. ILS Yankee runway 16 left approach. Landing runway 16 left. Departure runway 16 right. Departure frequency 124.2. Wind variable 3 knots. Visibility 15 kilometers. View 2,000 feet cumulus. Broken heights unknown. Temperature 26. Dew point 26. QNH 1001 hectopascals 2958 inches. Advise you have information, Charlie. Nalita International Airport information, Charlie. 0350. ILS Yankee runway 16 left approach. Landing runway 16 left. Departure runway 16 right. Departure frequency 124.2. Wind variable 3 knots. Visibility 15 kilometers. View 2,000 feet cumulus. Broken heights unknown. Temperature 36. Dew point 26. QNH 1001 hectopascals 2958 inches. Advise you have information, Charlie. Nalita International Airport information, Charlie. 0350. ILS Yankee runway 16 left approach. Landing runway 16 left.
Departure runway 16 right. Departure frequency 124.2. Wind variable 3 knots. Visibility 15 kilometers. View 2,000 feet cumulus. Broken heights unknown. Temperature 36. Dew point 26. QNH 1001 hectopascals 2958 inches. Advise you have information, Charlie. Nalitra International Airport information, Charlie. 0350. ILS Yankee runway 16 left approach. Landing runway 16 left. Departure runway 16 right. Departure frequency 124.2. Wind variable 3 knots. Visibility 15 kilometers. View 2,000 feet cumulus. Broken heights unknown. Temperature 36. Dew point 26. QNH 1001 hectopascals 2958 inches. Advise you have information, Charlie. Nalitra International Airport information, Charlie. 0350. ILS Yankee runway 16 left approach. Landing runway 16 left. Departure runway 16 right. Departure frequency 124.2. Wind variable 3 knots. Visibility 15 kilometers. View 2,000 feet cumulus. Broken heights unknown. Temperature 36. Dew point 26. QNH 1001 hectopascals 2958 inches. Advise you have information, Charlie. Nalitra International Airport information, Charlie. 0350. ILS Yankee runway 16 left approach. Landing runway 16 left. Departure runway 16 right. Departure frequency 124.2. Wind variable 3 knots. Visibility 15 kilometers. View 2,000 feet cumulus. Broken heights unknown. Temperature 36. Dew point 26. QNH 1001 hectopascals 2958 inches. Advise you have information, Charlie. Nalitra International Airport information, Charlie. 0350. ILS Yankee runway 16 left approach. Landing runway 16 left. Departure runway 16 right. Departure frequency 124.2. Wind variable 3 knots. Visibility 15 kilometers. View 2,000 feet cumulus. Broken heights unknown. Temperature 36. Dew point 26. QNH 1001 hectopascals 2958 inches. Advise you have information, Charlie. Nalitra International Airport information, Delta. 0400. ILS Yankee runway 16 left approach. Landing runway 16 left. Departure runway 16 right. Departure frequency 124.2. Wind variable 4 knots. Visibility 20 kilometers. View 2,000 feet cumulus. Broken heights unknown. Temperature 34. Dew point 24. QNH 1001 hectopascals 2958 inches. Advise you have information, Delta. Nalitra International Airport information, Delta. 0400. ILS Yankee runway 16 left approach. Landing runway 16 left. Departure runway 16 right. Departure frequency 124.2. Wind variable 4 knots. Visibility 20 kilometers. View 2,000 feet cumulus. Broken heights unknown. Temperature 34. Dew point 24. QNH 1001 hectopascals 2958 inches. Advise you have information, Delta.
Nalitra International Airport Information Desk. 0400. ILS Yankee Runway 16 left approach. Landing runway 16 left. Departure runway 16 right. Departure frequency 124.2. Wind variable 4 knots. Visibility 20 kilometers. View 2,000 feet cumulus. Broken heights unknown. Temperature 34. Dew point 24. QNH 1001 hectopascals 2958 inches. Advise you have information delta. Nalitra International Airport information delta. 0400. ILS Yankee runway 16 left approach. Landing runway 16 left. Departure runway 16 right. Departure frequency 124.2. Wind variable 4 knots. Visibility 20 kilometers. View 2,000 feet cumulus. Broken heights unknown. Temperature 34. Dew point 24. QNH 1001 hectopascals 2958 inches. Advise you have information delta. Nalitra International Airport information delta. 0400. ILS Yankee runway 16 left approach. Landing runway 16 left. Departure runway 16 right. Departure frequency 124.2. Wind variable 4 knots. Visibility 20 kilometers. View 2,000 feet cumulus. Broken heights unknown. Temperature 34. Dew point 24. QNH 1001 hectopascals 2958 inches. Advise you have information delta. Nalitra International Airport information delta. 0400. ILS Yankee runway 16 left approach. Landing runway 16 left. Departure runway 16 right. Departure frequency 124.2. Wind variable 4 knots. Visibility 20 kilometers. View 2,000 feet cumulus. Broken heights unknown. Temperature 34. Dew point 24. QNH 1001 hectopascals 2958 inches. Advise you have information delta. Nalitra International Airport information delta. 0400. ILS Yankee runway 16 left approach. Landing runway 16 left. Departure runway 16 right. Departure frequency 124.2. Wind variable 4 knots. Visibility 20 kilometers. View 2,000 feet cumulus. Broken heights unknown. Temperature 34. Dew point 24. QNH 1001 hectopascals 2958 inches. Advise you have information delta. Nalitra International Airport information delta. 0400. ILS Yankee runway 16 left approach. Landing runway 16 left. Departure runway 16 right. Departure frequency 124.2. Wind variable 4 knots. Visibility 20 kilometers. View 2,000 feet cumulus. Broken heights unknown. Temperature 34. Dew point 24. QNH 1001 hectopascals 2958 inches. Advise you have information delta. Nalitra International Airport information delta. 0400. ILS Yankee runway 16 left approach. Landing runway 16 left. Departure runway 16 right. Departure frequency 124.2. Wind variable 4 knots. Visibility 20 kilometers. View 2,000 feet cumulus. Broken heights unknown.
temperature 34. Dew point 24. QNH 1001 hectopascals 2958 inches. Advise you have information delta. Nalita International Airport information delta. 0400. ILS Yankee runway 16 left approach. Landing runway 16 left. Departure runway 16 right. Departure frequency 124.2. Wind variable 4 knots. Visibility 20 kilometers. View 2000 feet cumulus. Broken heights unknown. Temperature 34. Dew point 24. QNH 1001 hectopascals 2958 inches. Advise you have information delta. Nalita International Airport information delta. 0400. ILS Yankee runway 16 left approach. Landing runway 16 left. Departure runway 16 right. Departure frequency 124.2. Wind variable 4 knots. Visibility 20 kilometers. View 2000 feet cumulus. Broken heights unknown. Temperature 34. Dew point 24. QNH 1001 hectopascals 2958 inches. Advise you have information delta. Nalita International Airport information delta. 0400. ILS Yankee runway 16 left approach. Landing runway 16 left. Departure runway 16 right. Departure frequency 124.2. Wind variable 4 knots. Visibility 20 kilometers. View 2000 feet cumulus. Broken heights unknown. Temperature 24. Dew point 24. QNH 1001 hectopascals 2958 inches. Advise you have information delta. Nalita International Airport information delta. 0400. ILS Yankee runway 16 left approach. Landing runway 16 left. Departure runway 16 left. Departure frequency 124.2. Wind variable 4 knots. Visibility 20 kilometers. View 2000 feet cumulus. Broken heights unknown. Temperature 34. Dew point 24. QNH 1001 hectopascals 2958 inches. Advise you have information delta. Nalita International Airport information delta. 0400. ILS Yankee runway 16 left approach. Landing runway 16 left. Departure runway 16 right. Departure frequency 124.2. Wind variable 4 knots. Visibility 20 kilometers. View 2000 feet cumulus. Broken heights unknown. Temperature 34. Dew point 24. QNH 1001 hectopascals 2958 inches. Advise you have information delta. Nalita International Airport information delta. 0400. ILS Yankee runway 16 left approach. Landing runway 16 left. Departure runway 16 right. Departure frequency 124.2. Wind variable 4 knots. Visibility 20 kilometers. View 2000 feet cumulus. Broken heights unknown. Temperature 34. Dew point 24. QNH 1001 hectopascals 2958 inches. Advise you have information delta. Nalita International Airport information delta. 0400. ILS Yankee runway 16 left approach. Landing runway 16 left. Departure runway 16 right.
Departure frequency 124.2. Wind variable 4 knots. Visibility 20 kilometers. View 2,000 feet cumulus. Broken heights unknown. Temperature 34. Dew point 24. QNH 1001 hectopascals 2958 inches. Advise you have information delta. Nalita International Airport information delta. 0400. ILS Yankee runway 16 left approach. Landing runway 16 left. Departure runway 16 right. Departure frequency 124.2. Wind variable 4 knots. Visibility 20 kilometers. View 2,000 feet cumulus. Broken heights unknown. Temperature 34. Dew point 24. QNH 1001 hectopascals 2958 inches. Advise you have information delta. Nalita International Airport information delta. 0400. ILS Yankee runway 16 left approach. Landing runway 16 left. Departure runway 16 right. Departure frequency 124.2. Wind variable 4 knots. Visibility 20 kilometers. View 2,000 feet cumulus. Broken heights unknown. Temperature 34. Dew point 24. QNH 1001 hectopascals 2958 inches. Advise you have information delta. Nalita International Airport information delta. 0400. ILS Yankee runway 16 left approach. Landing runway 16 left. Departure runway 16 right. Departure frequency 124.2. Wind variable 4 knots. Visibility 20 kilometers. View 2,000 feet cumulus. Broken heights unknown. Temperature 34. Dew point 24. QNH 1001 hectopascals 2958 inches. Advise you have information delta. Nalita International Airport information delta. 0400. ILS Yankee runway 16 left approach. Landing runway 16 left. Departure runway 16 right. Departure frequency 124.2. Wind variable 4 knots. Visibility 20 kilometers. View 2,000 feet cumulus. Broken heights unknown. Temperature 34. Dew point 24. QNH 1001 hectopascals 2958 inches. Advise you have information delta. Nalita International Airport information delta. 0400. ILS Yankee runway 16 left approach. Landing runway 16 left. Departure runway 16 right. Departure frequency 124.2. Wind variable 4 knots. Visibility 20 kilometers. View 2,000 feet cumulus. Broken heights unknown. Temperature 34. Dew point 24. QNH 1001 hectopascals 2958 inches. Advise you have information delta. Nalita International Airport information delta. 0400. ILS Yankee runway 16 left approach. Landing runway 16 left. Departure runway 16 right. Departure frequency 124.2. Wind variable 4 knots. Visibility 20 kilometers. View 2,000 feet cumulus. Broken heights unknown. Temperature 34. Dew point 24. QNH 1001 hectopascals 2958 inches. Advise you have information delta. Nalita International Airport information delta.
0400. ILS Yankee runway 16 left approach. Landing runway 16 left. Departure runway 16 right. Departure frequency 124.2. Wind variable 4 knots. Visibility 20 kilometers. View 2,000 feet cumulus. Broken heights unknown. Temperature 34. Dew point 24. QNH 1001 hectopascals 2958 inches. Advise you have information delta. Nalita International Airport information delta. 0400. ILS Yankee runway 16 left approach. Landing runway 16 left. Departure runway 16 right. Departure frequency 124.2. Wind variable 4 knots. Visibility 20 kilometers. View 2,000 feet cumulus. Broken heights unknown. Temperature 34. Dew point 24. QNH 1001 hectopascals 2958 inches. Advise you have information delta. Nalita International Airport information delta. 0400. ILS Yankee runway 16 left approach. Landing runway 16 left. Departure runway 16 right. Departure frequency 124.2. Wind variable 4 knots. Visibility 20 kilometers. View 2,000 feet cumulus. Broken heights unknown. Temperature 34. Dew point 24. QNH 1001 hectopascals 2958 inches. Advise you have information delta. Nalita International Airport information delta. 0400. ILS Yankee runway 16 left approach. Landing runway 16 left. Departure runway 16 right. Departure frequency 124.2. Wind variable 4 knots. Visibility 20 kilometers. View 2,000 feet cumulus. Broken heights unknown. Temperature 34. Dew point 24. QNH 1001 hectopascals 2958 inches. Advise you have information delta. Nalita International Airport information delta. 0400. ILS Yankee runway 16 left approach. Landing runway 16 left. Departure runway 16 right. Departure frequency 124.2. Wind variable 4 knots. Visibility 20 kilometers. View 2,000 feet cumulus. Broken heights unknown. Temperature 34. Dew point 24. QNH 1001 hectopascals 2958 inches. Advise you have information delta. Nalita International Airport information delta. 0400. ILS Yankee runway 16 left approach. Landing runway 16 left. Departure runway 16 right. Departure frequency 124.2. Wind variable 4 knots. Visibility 20 kilometers. View 2,000 feet cumulus. Broken heights unknown. Temperature 34. Dew point 24. QNH 1001 hectopascals 2958 inches. Advise you have information delta. Nalita International Airport information delta. 0400. ILS Yankee runway 16 left approach. Landing runway 16 left. Departure runway 16 right. Departure frequency 124.2. Wind variable 4 knots. Visibility 20 kilometers. View 2,000 feet cumulus. Broken heights unknown. Temperature 34. Dew point 24. Q
QNH 1001 hectopascals 2958 inches.

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Feet 2,000 feet cumulus. Broken heights unknown. Temperature 3-4. Dew point 2-4. QNH 1001 hectopascals 29.58 inches. Advise you have information delta. Nalita International Airport information delta. 0400. ILS Yankee runway 16 left approach. Landing runway 16 left. Departure runway 16 right. Departure frequency 124.2. Wind variable 4 knots. Visibility 20 kilometers. View 2,000 feet cumulus. Broken heights unknown. Temperature 3-4. Dew point 2-4. QNH 1001 hectopascals 29.58 inches. Advise you have information delta. Nalita International Airport information delta. 0400. ILS Yankee runway 16 left approach. Landing runway 16 left. Departure runway 16 right. Departure frequency 124.2. Wind variable 4 knots. Visibility 20 kilometers. View 2,000 feet cumulus. Broken heights unknown. Temperature 3-4. Dew point 2-4. QNH 1001 hectopascals 29.58 inches. Advise you have information delta. Nalita International Airport information delta. 0400. ILS Yankee runway 16 left approach. Landing runway 16 left. Departure runway 16 right. Departure frequency 124.2. Wind variable 4 knots. Visibility 20 kilometers. View 2,000 feet cumulus. Broken heights unknown. Temperature 3-4. Dew point 2-4. QNH 1001 hectopascals 29.58 inches. Advise you have information delta. Nalita International Airport information delta. 0400. ILS Yankee runway 16 left approach. Landing runway 16 left. Departure runway 16 right. Departure frequency 124.2. Wind variable 4 knots. Visibility 20 kilometers. View 2,000 feet cumulus. Broken heights unknown. Temperature 3-4. Dew point 2-4. QNH 1001 hectopascals 29.58 inches. Advise you have information delta. Nalita International Airport information delta. 0400. ILS Yankee runway 16 left approach. Landing runway 16 left. Departure runway 16 right. Departure frequency 124.2. Wind variable 4 knots. Visibility 20 kilometers. View 2,000 feet cumulus. Broken heights unknown. Temperature 3-4. Dew point 2-4. QNH 1001 hectopascals 29.58 inches. Advise you have information delta. Nalita International Airport information echo. 0430. ILS Zulu runway 16 left approach. Landing runway 16 left. Departure runway 16 right. Departure frequency 124.2. Wind 130 degrees 7 knots. Direction variable between 110 and 170 degrees. Visibility 20 kilometers. View 2,000 feet cumulus. Broken heights unknown. Temperature 3-4. Dew point 2-7. QNH 1001 hectopascals 29.57 inches. Advise you have information echo. Nalita International Airport information echo. 0430.
ILS Zulu runway 16 left approach. Landing runway 16 left. Departure runway 16 right. Departure frequency 94.2. Wind 130 degrees 7 knots. Direction variable between 110 and 170 degrees. Visibility 20 kilometers. View 2,000 feet cumulus. Broken heights unknown. Temperature 3.4. Dew point 27. QNH 1001 hectopascals 29.57 inches. Advise you have information echo. Nalitra International Airport information echo. 0430. ILS Zulu runway 16 left approach. Landing runway 16 left. Departure runway 16 right. Departure frequency 124.2. Wind 130 degrees 7 knots. Direction variable between 110 and 170 degrees. Visibility 20 kilometers. View 2,000 feet cumulus. Broken heights unknown. Temperature 3.4. Dew point 27. QNH 1001 hectopascals 29.57 inches. Advise you have information echo. Nalitra International Airport information echo. 0430. ILS Zulu runway 16 left approach. Landing runway 16 left. Departure runway 16 right. Departure frequency 124.2. Wind 130 degrees 7 knots. Direction variable between 110 and 170 degrees. Visibility 20 kilometers. View 2,000 feet cumulus. Broken heights unknown. Temperature 3.4. Dew point 27. QNH 1001 hectopascals 29.57 inches. Advise you have information echo. Nalitra International Airport information echo. 0430. ILS Zulu runway 16 left approach. Landing runway 16 left. Departure runway 16 right. Departure frequency 124.2. Wind 130 degrees 7 knots. Direction variable between 110 and 170 degrees. Visibility 20 kilometers. View 2,000 feet cumulus. Broken heights unknown. Temperature 3.4. Dew point 27. QNH 1001 hectopascals 29.57 inches. Advise you have information echo. Nalitra International Airport information echo. 0430. ILS Zulu runway 16 left approach. Landing runway 16 left. Departure runway 16 right. Departure frequency 124.2. Wind 130 degrees 7 knots. Direction variable between 110 and 170 degrees. Visibility 20 kilometers. View 2,000 feet cumulus. Broken heights unknown. Temperature 3.4. Dew point 27. QNH 1001 hectopascals 29.57 inches. Advise you have information echo. Nalitra International Airport information echo. 0430. ILS Zulu runway 16 left approach. Landing runway 16 left. Departure runway 16 right. Departure frequency 124.2. Wind 130 degrees 7 knots. Direction variable between 110 and 170 degrees. Visibility 20 kilometers. View 2,000 feet cumulus. Broken heights unknown. Temperature 3.4. Dew point 27. QNH 1001 hectopascals 29.57 inches. Advise you have information echo. Nalitra International Airport information echo. 0430.
ILS Zulu runway 16 left approach. Landing runway 16 left. Departure runway 16 right. Departure frequency 124.2. Wind 130 degrees 7 knots. Direction variable between 110 and 170 degrees. Visibility 20 kilometers. View 2,000 feet cumulus. Broken heights unknown. Temperature 34. Dew point 27. QNH 1001 hectopascals 29.57 inches. Advise you have information echo. Nalitra International Airport information echo. 0430. ILS Zulu runway 16 left approach. Landing runway 16 left. Departure runway 16 right. Departure frequency 124.2. Wind 130 degrees 7 knots. Direction variable between 110 and 170 degrees. Visibility 20 kilometers. View 2,000 feet cumulus. Broken heights unknown. Temperature 34. Dew point 27. QNH 1001 hectopascals 29.57 inches. Advise you have information echo. Nalitra International Airport information echo. 0430. ILS Zulu runway 16 left approach. Landing runway 16 left. Departure runway 16 right. Departure frequency 124.2. Wind 130 degrees 7 knots. Direction variable between 110 and 170 degrees. Visibility 20 kilometers. View 2,000 feet cumulus. Broken heights unknown. Temperature 34. Dew point 27. QNH 1001 hectopascals 29.57 inches. Advise you have information echo. Nalitra International Airport information echo. 0430. ILS Zulu runway 16 left approach. Landing runway 16 left. Departure runway 16 right. Departure frequency 124.2. Wind 130 degrees 7 knots. Direction variable between 110 and 170 degrees. Visibility 20 kilometers. View 2,000 feet cumulus. Broken heights unknown. Temperature 34. Dew point 27. QNH 1001 hectopascals 29.57 inches. Advise you have information echo. Nalitra International Airport information echo. 0430. ILS Zulu runway 16 left approach. Landing runway 16 left. Departure runway 16 right. Departure frequency 124.2. Wind 130 degrees 7 knots. Direction variable between 110 and 170 degrees. Visibility 20 kilometers. View 2,000 feet cumulus. Broken heights unknown. Temperature 34. Dew point 27. QNH 1001 hectopascals 29.57 inches. Advise you have information echo. Nalitra International Airport information echo. 0430. ILS Zulu runway 16 left approach. Landing runway 16 left. Departure runway 16 right. Departure frequency 124.2. Wind 130 degrees 7 knots. Direction variable between 110 and 170 degrees. Visibility 20 kilometers. View 2,000 feet cumulus. Broken heights unknown. Temperature 34. Dew point 27. QNH 1001 hectopascals 29.57 inches. Advise you have information echo. Nalitra International Airport information echo. 0430.
ILS Zulu runway 16 left approach. Landing runway 16 left. Departure runway 16 right. Departure frequency 124.2. Wind 130 degrees 7 knots. Direction variable between 110 and 170 degrees. Visibility 20 kilometers. View 2,000 feet cumulus. Broken heights unknown. Temperature 34. Dew point 27. QNH 1001 hectopascals 29.57 inches. Advise you have information echo. Nalitra International Airport information echo. 0430. ILS Zulu runway 16 left approach. Landing runway 16 left. Departure runway 16 right. Departure frequency 124.2. Wind 130 degrees 7 knots. Direction variable between 110 and 170 degrees. Visibility 20 kilometers. View 2,000 feet cumulus. Broken heights unknown. Temperature 34. Dew point 27. QNH 1001 hectopascals 29.57 inches. Advise you have information echo. Nalitra International Airport information echo. 0430. ILS Zulu runway 16 left approach. Landing runway 16 left. Departure runway 16 right. Departure frequency 124.2. Wind 130 degrees 7 knots. Direction variable between 110 and 170 degrees. Visibility 20 kilometers. View 2,000 feet cumulus. Broken heights unknown. Temperature 34. Dew point 27. QNH 1001 hectopascals 29.57 inches. Advise you have information echo. Nalitra International Airport information echo. 0430. ILS Zulu runway 16 left approach. Landing runway 16 left. Departure runway 16 right. Departure frequency 124.2. Wind 130 degrees 7 knots. Direction variable between 110 and 170 degrees. Visibility 20 kilometers. View 2,000 feet cumulus. Broken heights unknown. Temperature 34. Dew point 27. QNH 1001 hectopascals 29.57 inches. Advise you have information echo. Nalitra International Airport information echo. 0430. ILS Zulu runway 16 left approach. Landing runway 16 left. Departure runway 16 right. Departure frequency 124.2. Wind 130 degrees 7 knots. Direction variable between 110 and 170 degrees. Visibility 20 kilometers. View 2,000 feet cumulus. Broken heights unknown. Temperature 34. Dew point 27. QNH 1001 hectopascals 29.57 inches. Advise you have information echo. Nalitra International Airport information echo. 0430. ILS Zulu runway 16 left approach. Landing runway 16 left. Departure runway 16 right. Departure frequency 124.2. Wind 130 degrees 7 knots. Direction variable between 110 and 170 degrees. Visibility 20 kilometers. View 2,000 feet cumulus. Broken heights unknown. Temperature 34. Dew point 27. QNH 1001 hectopascals 29.57 inches. Advise you have information echo. Nalitra International Airport information echo. 0430.
ILS Zulu runway 16 left approach. Landing runway 16 left. Departure runway 16 right. Departure frequency 124.2. Wind 130 degrees 7 knots. Direction variable between 110 and 170 degrees. Visibility 20 kilometers. View 2,000 feet cumulus. Broken heights unknown. Temperature 3.4. Dew point 2.7. QNH 1001 hectopascals T-5.7 inches. Advise you have information echo. Nalita International Airport information echo. 0430. ILS Zulu runway 16 left approach. Landing runway 16 left. Departure runway 16 right. Departure frequency 124.2. Wind 130 degrees 7 knots. Direction variable between 110 and 170 degrees. Visibility 20 kilometers. View 2,000 feet cumulus. Broken heights unknown. Temperature 3.4. Dew point 2.7. QNH 1001 hectopascals 29.57 inches. Advise you have information echo. Nalita International Airport information echo. 0430. ILS Zulu runway 16 left approach. Landing runway 16 left. Departure runway 16 right. Departure frequency 124.2. Wind 130 degrees 7 knots. Direction variable between 110 and 170 degrees. Visibility 20 kilometers. View 2,000 feet cumulus. Broken heights unknown. Temperature 3.4. Dew point 2.7. QNH 1001 hectopascals 29.57 inches. Advise you have information echo. Nalita International Airport information echo. 0430. ILS Zulu runway 16 left approach. Landing runway 16 left. Departure runway 16 right. Departure frequency 124.2. Wind 130 degrees 7 knots. Direction variable between 110 and 170 degrees. Visibility 20 kilometers. View 2,000 feet cumulus. Broken heights unknown. Temperature 3.4. Dew point 2.7. QNH 1001 hectopascals 29.57 inches. Advise you have information echo. Nalita International Airport information echo. 0430. ILS Zulu runway 16 left approach. Landing runway 16 left. Departure runway 16 right. Departure frequency 124.2. Wind 130 degrees 7 knots. Direction variable between 110 and 170 degrees. Visibility 20 kilometers. View 2,000 feet cumulus. Broken heights unknown. Temperature 3.4. Dew point 2.7. QNH 1001 hectopascals 29.57 inches. Advise you have information echo. Nalita International Airport information echo. 0430. ILS Zulu runway 16 left approach. Landing runway 16 left. Departure runway 16 right. Departure frequency 124.2. Wind 130 degrees 7 knots. Direction variable between 110 and 170 degrees. Visibility 20 kilometers. View 2,000 feet cumulus. Broken heights unknown. Temperature 3.4. Dew point 2.7. QNH 1001 hectopascals 29.57 inches. Advise you have information echo. Nalita International Airport information echo. 0430.
ILS Zulu runway 16 left approach. Landing runway 16 left. Departure runway 16 right. Departure frequency 124.2. Wind 130 degrees 7 knots. Direction variable between 110 and 170 degrees. Visibility 20 kilometers. View 2,000 feet cumulus. Broken heights unknown. Temperature 34. Dew point 27. QNH 1001 hectopascals 2957 inches. Advise you have information echo. Nalitra International Airport information echo. 0430. ILS Zulu runway 16 left approach. Landing runway 16 left. Departure runway 16 right. Departure frequency 124.2. Wind 130 degrees 7 knots. Direction variable between 110 and 170 degrees. Visibility 20 kilometers. View 2,000 feet cumulus. Broken heights unknown. Temperature 34. Dew point 27. QNH 1001 hectopascals 2957 inches. Advise you have information echo. Nalitra International Airport information echo. 0430. ILS Zulu runway 16 left approach. Landing runway 16 left. Departure runway 16 right. Departure frequency 124.2. Wind 130 degrees 7 knots. Direction variable between 110 and 170 degrees. Visibility 20 kilometers. View 2,000 feet cumulus. Broken heights unknown. Temperature 34. Dew point 27. QNH 1001 hectopascals 2957 inches. Advise you have information echo. Nalitra International Airport information echo. 0430. ILS Zulu runway 16 left approach. Landing runway 16 left. Departure runway 16 right. Departure frequency 124.2. Wind 130 degrees 7 knots. Direction variable between 110 and 170 degrees. Visibility 20 kilometers. View 2,000 feet cumulus. Broken heights unknown. Temperature 34. Dew point 27. QNH 1001 hectopascals 2957 inches. Advise you have information echo. Nalitra International Airport information echo. 0430. ILS Zulu runway 16 left approach. Landing runway 16 left. Departure runway 16 right. Departure frequency 124.2. Wind 130 degrees 7 knots. Direction variable between 110 and 170 degrees. Visibility 20 kilometers. View 2,000 feet cumulus. Broken heights unknown. Temperature 34. Dew point 27. QNH 1001 hectopascals 2957 inches. Advise you have information echo. Nalitra International Airport information echo. 0430. ILS Zulu runway 16 left approach. Landing runway 16 left. Departure runway 16 right. Departure frequency 124.2. Wind 130 degrees 7 knots. Direction variable between 110 and 170 degrees. Visibility 20 kilometers. View 2,000 feet cumulus. Broken heights unknown. Temperature 34. Dew point 27. QNH 1001 hectopascals 2957 inches. Advise you have information echo. Nalitra International Airport information echo. 0430.
ILS Zulu runway 16 left approach. Landing runway 16 left. Departure runway 16 right. Departure frequency 124.2. Wind 130 degrees 7 knots. Direction variable between 110 and 170 degrees. Visibility 20 kilometers. View 2,000 feet cumulus. Broken heights unknown. Temperature 34. Dew point 27. QNH 1001 hectopascals 29.57 inches. Advise you have information echo. Nalitra International Airport information echo. 0430. ILS Zulu runway 16 left approach. Landing runway 16 left. Departure runway 16 right. Departure frequency 124.2. Wind 130 degrees 7 knots. Direction variable between 110 and 170 degrees. Visibility 20 kilometers. View 2,000 feet cumulus. Broken heights unknown. Temperature 34. 2.27. QNH 1001 hectopascals 29.57 inches. Advise you have information echo. Nalitra International Airport information echo. 0430. ILS Zulu runway 16 left approach. Landing runway 16 left. Departure runway 16 right. Departure frequency 124.2. Wind 130 degrees 7 knots. Direction variable between 110 and 170 degrees. Visibility 20 kilometers. View 2,000 feet cumulus. Broken heights unknown. Temperature 34. Dew point 27. QNH 1001 hectopascals 29.57 inches. Advise you have information echo. Nalitra International Airport information echo. 0430. ILS Zulu runway 16 left approach. Landing runway 16 left. Departure runway 16 right. Departure frequency 124.2. Wind 130 degrees 7 knots. Direction variable between 110 and 170 degrees. Visibility 20 kilometers. View 2,000 feet cumulus. Broken heights unknown. Temperature 34. Dew point 27. QNH 1001 hectopascals 29.57 inches. Advise you have information echo. Nalitra International Airport information echo. 0430. ILS Zulu runway 16 left approach. Landing runway 16 left. Departure runway 16 right. Departure frequency 124.2. Wind 130 degrees 7 knots. Direction variable between 110 and 170 degrees. Visibility 20 kilometers. View 2,000 feet cumulus. Broken heights unknown. Temperature 34. Dew point 27. QNH 1001 hectopascals 29.57 inches. Advise you have information echo. Nalitra International Airport information foxtrot. 0500. ILS Zulu runway 16 right approach and ILS Zulu runway 16 left approach. Landing runway 16 right and 16 left. Departure runway 16 right. Departure frequency 124.2. Simultaneous parallel approaches in progress. Wind 140 degrees 8 knots. Visibility 20 kilometers. View 3,000 feet cumulus. Broken heights unknown. Temperature 33. Dew point 27. QNH 1001 hectopascals 29.57 inches. Advise you have information foxtrot. Nalitra International Airport information foxtrot.
0500. ILS Zulu runway 16 right approach and ILS Zulu runway 16 left approach. Landing runway 16 right and 16 left. Departure runway 16 right. Departure frequency 124.2. Simultaneous parallel approaches in progress. Wind 140 degrees 8 knots. Visibility 20 kilometers. Few 3,000 feet cumulus. Broken heights unknown. Temperature 33. Dew point 27. QNH 1001 hectopascals 29.57 inches. Advise you have information foxtrot. Nalita International Airport information foxtrot. 0500. ILS Zulu runway 16 right approach and ILS Zulu runway 16 left approach. Landing runway 16 right and 16 left. Departure runway 16 right. Departure frequency 124.2. Simultaneous parallel approaches in progress. Wind 140 degrees 8 knots. Visibility 20 kilometers. Few 3,000 feet cumulus. Broken heights unknown. Temperature 33. Dew point 27. QNH 1001 hectopascals 29.57 inches. Advise you have information foxtrot. Nalita International Airport information foxtrot. 0500. ILS Zulu runway 16 right approach and ILS Zulu runway 16 left approach. Landing runway 16 right and 16 left. Departure runway 16 right. Departure frequency 124.2. Simultaneous parallel approaches in progress. Wind 140 degrees 8 knots. Visibility 20 kilometers. Few 3,000 feet cumulus. Broken heights unknown. Temperature 33. Dew point 27. QNH 1001 hectopascals 29.57 inches. Advise you have information foxtrot. Nalita International Airport information foxtrot. 0500. ILS Zulu runway 16 right approach and ILS Zulu runway 16 left approach. Landing runway 16 right and 16 left. Departure runway 16 right. Departure frequency 124.2. Simultaneous parallel approaches in progress. Wind 140 degrees 8 knots. Visibility 20 kilometers. Few 3,000 feet cumulus. Broken heights unknown. Temperature 33. Dew point 27. QNH 1001 hectopascals 29.57 inches. Advise you have information foxtrot. Nalita International Airport information foxtrot. 0500. ILS Zulu runway 16 right approach and ILS Zulu runway 16 left approach. Landing runway 16 right and 16 left. Departure runway 16 right. Departure frequency 124.2. Simultaneous parallel approaches in progress. Wind 140 degrees 8 knots. Visibility 20 kilometers. Few 3,000 feet cumulus. Broken heights unknown. Temperature 33. Dew 27. QNH 1001 hectopascals 29.57 inches. Advise you have information foxtrot. Nalita International Airport information foxtrot. 0500. ILS Zulu runway 16 right approach and ILS Zulu runway 16 left approach. Landing runway 16 right and 16 left. Departure runway 16 right. Departure frequency 124.2. Simultaneous parallel approaches in progress. Wind 140 degrees 8 knots. Visibility 20 kilometers. Few 3,000 feet cumulus. Broken heights unknown.
temperature 33. Dew point 27. QNH 1001 hectopascals 2957 inches. Advise you have information Foxtrot. Nalitra International Airport information Foxtrot. 0500. ILS Zulu runway 16 right approach and ILS Zulu runway 16 left approach. Landing runway 16 right and 16 left. Departure runway 16 right. Departure frequency 124.2. Simultaneous parallel approaches in progress. Wind 140 degrees 8 knots. Visibility 20 kilometers. Few 3,000 feet cumulus. Broken heights unknown. Temperature 33. Dew point 27. QNH 1001 hectopascals 2957 inches. Advise you have information Foxtrot. Nalitra International Airport information Foxtrot. 0500. ILS Zulu runway 16 right approach and ILS Zulu runway 16 left approach. Landing runway 16 right and 16 left. Departure runway 16 right. Departure frequency 124.2. Simultaneous parallel approaches in progress. Wind 140 degrees 8 knots. Visibility 20 kilometers. Few 3,000 feet cumulus. Broken heights unknown. Temperature 33. Dew point 27. QNH 1001 hectopascals 2957 inches. Advise you have information Foxtrot. Nalitra International Airport information Foxtrot. 0500. ILS Zulu runway 16 right approach and ILS Zulu runway 16 left approach. Landing runway 16 right and 16 left. Departure runway 16 right. Departure frequency 124.2. Simultaneous parallel approaches in progress. Wind 140 degrees 8 knots. Visibility 20 kilometers. Few 3,000 feet cumulus. Broken heights unknown. Temperature 33. Dew point 27. QNH 1001 hectopascals 2957 inches. Advise you have information Foxtrot. Nalitra International Airport information Foxtrot. 0500. ILS Zulu runway 16 right approach and ILS Zulu runway 16 left approach. Landing runway 16 right and 16 left. Departure runway 16 right. Departure frequency 124.2. Simultaneous parallel approaches in progress. Wind 140 degrees 8 knots. Visibility 20 kilometers. Few 3,000 feet cumulus. Broken heights unknown. Temperature 33. Dew point 27. QNH 1001 hectopascals 2957 inches. Advise you have information Foxtrot. Nalitra International Airport information Foxtrot. 0500. ILS Zulu runway 16 right approach and ILS Zulu runway 16 left approach. Landing runway 16 right and 16 left. Departure runway 16 right. Departure frequency 124.2. Simultaneous parallel approaches in progress. Wind 140 degrees 8 knots. Visibility 20 kilometers. Few 3,000 feet cumulus. Broken heights unknown. Temperature 33. Dew point 27. QNH 1001 hectopascals 2957 inches. Advise you have information Foxtrot. Nalitra International Airport information Foxtrot. 0500. ILS Zulu runway 16 right approach and ILS Zulu runway 16 left approach. Landing runway 16 right and 16 left. Departure runway 16 right.
departure frequency 124.2. Simultaneous parallel approaches in progress. Wind 140 degrees 8 knots. Visibility 20 kilometers. Few tree 1,000 feet cumulus. Broken heights unknown. Temperature 3 tree. Dew point 27. QNH 1001 hectopascals 29.57 inches. Advise you have information Foxtrot. Nalitra International Airport information Foxtrot. 0500. ILS Zulu runway 16 right approach and ILS Zulu runway 16 left approach. Landing runway 16 right and 16 left. Departure runway 16 right. Departure frequency 124.2. Simultaneous parallel approaches in progress. Wind 140 degrees 8 knots. Visibility 20 kilometers. Few tree 1,000 feet cumulus. Broken heights unknown. Temperature 3 tree. Dew point 27. QNH 1001 hectopascals 29.57 inches. Information Foxtrot. International Airport Information Foxtrot. 0500. ILS Zulu runway 16 right approach and ILS Zulu runway 16 left approach. Landing runway 16 right and 16 left. Departure runway 16 right. Departure frequency 124.2. Simultaneous parallel approaches in progress. Wind 140 degrees 8 knots. Visibility 20 kilometers. Few tree 1,000 feet cumulus. Broken heights unknown. Temperature 3 tree. Dew point 27. QNH 1001 hectopascals 29.57 inches. Advise you have information Foxtrot. Nalitra International Airport information Foxtrot. 0500. ILS Zulu runway 16 right approach and ILS Zulu runway 16 left approach. Landing runway 16 right and 16 left. Departure runway 16 right. Departure frequency 124.2. Simultaneous parallel approaches in progress. Wind 140 degrees 8 knots. Visibility 20 kilometers. Few tree 1,000 feet cumulus. Broken heights unknown. Temperature 3 tree. Dew point 27. QNH 1001 hectopascals 29.57 inches. Advise you have information Foxtrot. Nalitra International Airport information Foxtrot. 0500. ILS Zulu runway 16 right approach and ILS Zulu runway 16 left approach. Landing runway 16 right and 16 left. Departure runway 16 right. Departure frequency 124.2. Simultaneous parallel approaches in progress. Wind 140 degrees 8 knots. Visibility 20 kilometers. Few tree 1,000 feet cumulus. Broken heights unknown. Temperature 3 tree. Dew point 27. QNH 1001 hectopascals 29.57 inches. Advise you have information Foxtrot. Nalitra International Airport information Foxtrot. 0500. ILS Zulu runway 16 right approach and ILS Zulu runway 16 left approach. Landing runway 16 right and 16 left. Departure runway 16 right. Departure frequency 124.2. Simultaneous parallel approaches in progress. Wind 140 degrees 8 knots. Visibility 20 kilometers. Few tree 1,000 feet cumulus. Broken heights unknown. Temperature 3 tree. Dew point 27. QNH 1001 hectopascals 29.57 inches. Advise you have information Foxtrot. Nalitra International Airport information Foxtrot.
0500. ILS Zulu runway 16 right approach and ILS Zulu runway 16 left approach. Landing runway 16 right and 16 left. Departure runway 16 right. Departure frequency 124.2. Simultaneous parallel approaches in progress. Wind 140 degrees 8 knots. Visibility 20 kilometers. 15,000 feet cumulus. Broken heights unknown. Temperature 33. Dew point 27. QNH 1001 hectopascal 2-57 inches. Information Foxtrot. Now Litra International Airport Information Fox 0500. ILS Zulu runway 16 right approach. ILS Zulu runway 16 left approach. Landing runway 16 right and 16 left. Departure runway 16 right. Departure frequency 124.2. Simultaneous parallel approaches in progress. Wind 140 degrees 8 knots. Visibility 20 kilometers. Few 3,000 feet cumulus. Broken heights unknown. Temperature 33. Dew point 27. QNH 1001 hectopascals 29.57 inches. Advise you have information Foxtrot. Now Litra International Airport information Foxtrot. 0500. ILS Zulu runway 16 right approach and ILS Zulu runway 16 left approach. Landing runway 16 right and 16 left. Departure runway 16 right. Departure frequency 124.2. Simultaneous parallel approaches in progress. Wind 140 degrees 8 knots. Visibility 20 kilometers. Few 3,000 feet cumulus. Broken heights unknown. Temperature 33. Dew point 27. QNH 1001 hectopascals 29.57 inches. Advise you have information Foxtrot. Now Litra International Airport information Foxtrot. 0500. ILS Zulu runway 16 right approach and ILS Zulu runway 16 left approach. Landing runway 16 right and 16 left. Departure runway 16 right. Departure frequency 124.2. Simultaneous parallel approaches in progress. Wind 140 degrees 8 knots. Visibility 20 kilometers. Few 3,000 feet cumulus. Broken heights unknown. Temperature 33. Dew point 27. QNH 1001 hectopascals 29.57 inches. Advise you have information Foxtrot. Now Litra International Airport information Foxtrot. 0500. ILS Zulu runway 16 right approach and ILS Zulu runway 16 left approach. Landing runway 16 right and 16 left. Departure runway 16 right. Departure frequency 124.2. Simultaneous parallel approaches in progress. Wind 140 degrees 8 knots. Visibility 20 kilometers. Few 3,000 feet cumulus. Broken heights unknown. Temperature 33. Dew point 27. QNH 1001 hectopascals 29.57 inches. Advise you have information Foxtrot. Now Litra International Airport information Foxtrot. 0500. ILS Zulu runway 16 right approach and ILS Zulu runway 16 left approach. Landing runway 16 right and 16 left. Departure runway 16 right. Departure frequency 124.2. Simultaneous parallel approaches in progress. Wind 140 degrees 8 knots. Visibility 20 kilometers. Few 3,000 feet cumulus. Broken heights unknown.
temperature 33. Dew point 27. QNH 1001 hectopascals 2957 inches. Advice.

That's right. Departure frequency 124.2. Simultaneous parallel approaches in progress. Wind 140°8. Visibility 20 km. Few 3,000 feet cumulus. Broken heights unknown. Temperature 33. Dew point 27. QNH 1001 hectopascals 29.57 inches. Advise you have information Foxtrot. Nalitra International Airport information Foxtrot. 0500. ILS Zulu runway 16 right approach and ILS Zulu runway 16 left approach. Landing runway 16 right and 16 left. Departure runway 16 right. Departure frequency 124.2. Simultaneous parallel approaches in progress. Wind 140°8. Visibility 20 km. Few 3,000 feet cumulus. Broken heights unknown. Temperature 33. Dew point 27. QNH 1001 hectopascals 29.57 inches. Advise you have information Foxtrot. Nalitra International Airport information Foxtrot. 0500. ILS Zulu runway 16 right approach and ILS Zulu runway 16 left approach. Landing runway 16 right and 16 left. Departure runway 16 right. Departure frequency 124.2. Simultaneous parallel approaches in progress. Wind 140°8. Visibility 20 km. Few 3,000 feet cumulus. Broken heights unknown. Temperature 33. Dew point 27. QNH 1001 hectopascals 29.57 inches. Advise you have information Foxtrot. Nalitra International Airport information Golf. 0530. ILS Zulu runway 16 right approach and ILS Zulu runway 16 left approach. Landing runway 16 right and 16 left. Departure runway 16 right. Departure frequency 124.2. Simultaneous parallel approaches in progress. Wind 140°7. Direction variable between 080 and 160°. Visibility 15 km. Few 3,000 feet cumulus. Broken heights unknown. Temperature 33. Dew point 27. QNH 1001 hectopascals 29.57 inches. Advise you have information Golf. Nalitra International Airport information Golf. 0530. ILS Zulu runway 16 right approach and ILS Zulu runway 16 left approach. Landing runway 16 right and 16 left. Departure runway 16 right. Departure frequency 124.2. Simultaneous parallel approaches in progress. Wind 140°7. Direction variable between 080 and 160°. Visibility 15 km. Few 3,000 feet cumulus. Broken heights unknown. Temperature 33. Dew point 27. QNH 1001 hectopascals 29.57 inches. Advise you have information Golf. Nalitra International Airport information Golf. 0530. ILS Zulu runway 16 right approach and ILS Zulu runway 16 left approach. Landing runway 16 right and 16 left. Departure runway 16 right. Departure frequency 124.2. Simultaneous parallel approaches in progress. Wind 140°7. Direction variable between 080 and 160°. Visibility 15 km. Few 3,000 feet cumulus. Broken heights unknown. Temperature 33.
Dew point 27. QNH 1001 hectopascals 2957 inches. Advise you have information golf. Nalita International Airport information golf. 0530. ILS Zulu runway 16 right approach and ILS Zulu runway 16 left approach. Landing runway 16 right and 16 left. Departure runway 16 right. Departure frequency 124.2. Simultaneous parallel approaches in progress. Wind 140 degrees 7 knots. Direction variable between 080 and 160 degrees. Visibility 15 kilometers. Few 3,000 feet cumulus. Broken heights unknown. Temperature 33. Dew point 27. QNH 1001 hectopascals 2957 inches. Advise you have information golf. Nalita International Airport information golf. 0530. ILS Zulu runway 16 right approach and ILS Zulu runway 16 left approach. Landing runway 16 right and 16 left. Departure runway 16 right. Departure frequency 124.2. Simultaneous parallel approaches in progress. Wind 140 degrees 7 knots. Direction variable between 080 and 160 degrees. Visibility 15 kilometers. Few 3,000 feet cumulus. Broken heights unknown. Temperature 33. Dew point 27. QNH 1001 hectopascals 2957 inches. Advise you have information golf. Nalita International Airport information golf. 0530. ILS Zulu runway 16 right approach and ILS Zulu runway 16 left approach. Landing runway 16 right and 16 left. Departure runway 16 right. Departure frequency 124.2. Simultaneous parallel approaches in progress. Wind 140 degrees 7 knots. Direction variable between 080 and 160 degrees. Visibility 15 kilometers. Few 3,000 feet cumulus. Broken heights unknown. Temperature 33. Dew point 27. QNH 1001 hectopascals 2957 inches. Advise you have information golf. Nalita International Airport information golf. 0530. ILS Zulu runway 16 right approach and ILS Zulu runway 16 left approach. Landing runway 16 right and 16 left. Departure runway 16 right. Departure frequency 124.2. Simultaneous parallel approaches in progress. Wind 140 degrees 7 knots. Direction variable between 080 and 160 degrees. Visibility 15 kilometers. Few 3,000 feet cumulus. Broken heights unknown. Temperature 33. Dew point 27. QNH 1001 hectopascals 2957 inches. Advise you have information golf. Nalita International Airport information golf. 0530. ILS Zulu runway 16 right approach and ILS Zulu runway 16 left approach. Landing runway 16 right and 16 left. Departure runway 16 right. Departure frequency 124.2. Simultaneous parallel approaches in progress. Wind 140 degrees 7 knots. Direction variable between 080 and 160 degrees. Visibility 15 kilometers. Few 3,000 feet cumulus. Broken heights unknown. Temperature 33. Dew point 27. QNH 1001 hectopascals 2957 inches. Advise you have information golf. Nalita International Airport information golf. 0530.
5330. ILS Zulu runway 16 right approach and ILS Zulu runway 16 left approach. Landing runway 16 right and 16 left. Departure runway 16 right. Departure frequency 124.2. Simultaneous parallel approaches in progress. Wind 140 degrees 7 knots. Direction variable between 080 and 160 degrees. Visibility 15 kilometers. Few 3,000 feet cumulus. Broken heights unknown. Temperature 33. Dew point 27. QNH 1001 hectopascals 2957 inches. Advise you have information golf. Now Litra International Airport information golf. 0530. ILS Zulu runway 16 right approach and ILS Zulu runway 16 left approach. Landing runway 16 right and 16 left. Departure runway 16 right. Departure frequency 124.2. Simultaneous parallel approaches in progress. Wind 140 degrees 7 knots. Direction variable between 080 and 160 degrees. Visibility 15 kilometers. Few 3,000 feet cumulus. Broken heights unknown. Temperature 33. Dew point 27. QNH 1001 hectopascals 2957 inches. Advise you have information golf. Now Litra International Airport information golf. 0530. ILS Zulu runway 16 right approach and ILS Zulu runway 16 left approach. Landing runway 16 right and 16 left. Departure runway 16 right. Departure frequency 124.2. Simultaneous parallel approaches in progress. Wind 140 degrees 7 knots. Direction variable between 080 and 160 degrees. Visibility 15 kilometers. Few 3,000 feet cumulus. Broken heights unknown. Temperature 33. Dew point 27. QNH 1001 hectopascals 2957 inches. Advise you have information golf. Now Litra International Airport information golf. 0530. ILS Zulu runway 16 right approach and ILS Zulu runway 16 left approach. Landing runway 16 right and 16 left. Departure runway 16 right. Departure frequency 124.2. Simultaneous parallel approaches in progress. Wind 140 degrees 7 knots. Direction variable between 080 and 160 degrees. Visibility 15 kilometers. Few 3,000 feet cumulus. Broken heights unknown. Temperature 33. 2.27. QNH 1001 hectopascals 2957 inches. Advise you have information golf. Now Litra International Airport information golf. 0530. ILS Zulu runway 16 right approach and ILS Zulu runway 16 left approach. Landing runway 16 right and 16 left. Departure runway 16 right. Departure frequency 124.2. Simultaneous parallel approaches in progress. Wind 140 degrees 7 knots. Direction variable between 080 and 160 degrees. Visibility 15 kilometers. 3,000 feet cumulus. Broken heights unknown. Temperature 33. Dew point 27. QNH 1001 hectopascals 2957 inches. Advise you have information golf. Now Litra International Airport information golf. 0530. ILS Zulu runway 16 right approach and ILS Zulu runway 16 left approach. Landing runway 16 right and 16 left. Departure runway 16 right.
departure frequency 124.2. Simultaneous parallel approaches in progress. Wind 140 degrees 7 knots. Direction variable between 080 and 160 degrees. Visibility 5 kilometers. Few 3,000 feet cumulus. Broken heights unknown. Temperature 33. Dew point 27. QNH 1001 hectopascals 29.57 inches. Advise you have information golf. Nalitra International Airport information golf. 0530. ILS Zulu runway 16 right approach and ILS Zulu runway 16 left approach. Landing runway 16 right and 16 left. Departure runway 16 right. Departure frequency 124.2. Simultaneous parallel approaches in progress. Wind 140 degrees 7 knots. Direction variable between 080 and 160 degrees. Visibility 15 kilometers. Few 3,000 feet cumulus. Broken heights unknown. Temperature 33. Dew point 27. QNH 1001 hectopascals 29.57 inches. Advise you have information golf. Nalitra International Airport information golf. 0530. ILS Zulu runway 16 right approach and ILS Zulu runway 16 left approach. Landing runway 16 right and 16 left. Departure runway 16 right. Departure frequency 124.2. Simultaneous parallel approaches in progress. Wind 140 degrees 7 knots. Direction variable between 080 and 160 degrees. Visibility 15 kilometers. Few 3,000 feet cumulus. Broken heights unknown. Temperature 33. Dew point 27. QNH 1001 hectopascals 29.57 inches. Advise you have information golf. Nalitra International Airport information golf. 0530. ILS Zulu runway 16 right approach and ILS Zulu runway 16 left approach. Landing runway 16 right and 16 left. Departure runway 16 right. Departure frequency 124.2. Simultaneous parallel approaches in progress. Wind 140 degrees 7 knots. Direction variable between 080 and 160 degrees. Visibility 15 kilometers. Few 3,000 feet cumulus. Broken heights unknown. Temperature 33. Dew point 27. QNH 1001 hectopascals 29.57 inches. Advise you have information golf. Nalitra International Airport information golf. 0530. ILS Zulu runway 16 right approach and ILS Zulu runway 16 left approach. Landing runway 16 right and 16 left. Departure runway 16 right. Departure frequency 124.2. Simultaneous parallel approaches in progress. Wind 140 degrees 7 knots. Direction variable between 080 and 160 degrees. Visibility 15 kilometers. Few 3,000 feet cumulus. Broken heights unknown. Temperature 33. Dew point 27. QNH 1001 hectopascals 29.57 inches. Advise you have information golf. Nalitra International Airport information golf. 0530. ILS Zulu runway 16 right approach and ILS Zulu runway 16 left approach. Landing runway 16 right and 16 left. Departure runway 16 right. Departure frequency 124.2. Simultaneous parallel approaches in progress. Wind 140 degrees 7 knots. Direction variable between 080 and 160 degrees.
Visibility 15 kilometers. Few tree 1,000 feet cumulus. Broken heights unknown. Temperature 3°. Dew point 27. QNH 1001 hectopascals 29.57 inches. Advise you have information golf. Nalita International Airport information golf. 0530. ILS Zulu runway 16 right approach and ILS Zulu runway 16 left approach. Landing runway 16 right and 16 left. Departure runway 16 right. Departure frequency 124.2. Simultaneous parallel approaches in progress. Wind 140 degrees 7 knots. Direction variable between 080 and 160 degrees. Visibility 15 kilometers. Few tree 1,000 feet cumulus. Broken heights unknown. Temperature 3°. Dew point 27. QNH 1001 hectopascals 29.57 inches. Advise you have information golf. Nalita International Airport information golf. 0530. ILS Zulu runway 16 right approach and ILS Zulu runway 16 left approach. Landing runway 16 right and 16 left. Departure runway 16 right. Departure frequency 124.2. Simultaneous parallel approaches in progress. Wind 140 degrees 7 knots. Direction variable between 080 and 160 degrees. Visibility 15 kilometers. Few tree 1,000 feet cumulus. Broken heights unknown. Temperature 3°. Dew point 27. QNH 1001 hectopascals 29.57 inches. Advise you have information golf. Nalita International Airport information golf. 0530. ILS Zulu runway 16 right approach and ILS Zulu runway 16 left approach. Landing runway 16 right and 16 left. Departure runway 16 right. Departure frequency 124.2. Simultaneous parallel approaches in progress. Wind 140 degrees 7 knots. Direction variable between 080 and 160 degrees. Visibility 15 kilometers. Few tree 1,000 feet cumulus. Broken heights unknown. Temperature 3°. Dew point 27. QNH 1001 hectopascals 29.57 inches. Advise you have information golf. Nalita International Airport information golf. 0530. ILS Zulu runway 16 right approach and ILS Zulu runway 16 left approach. Landing runway 16 right and 16 left. Departure runway 16 right. Departure frequency 124.2. Simultaneous parallel approaches in progress. Wind 140 degrees 7 knots. Direction variable between 080 and 160 degrees. Visibility 15 kilometers. Few tree 1,000 feet cumulus. Broken heights unknown. Temperature 3°. Dew point 27. QNH 1001 hectopascals 29.57 inches. Advise you have information golf. Nalita International Airport information golf. 0530. ILS Zulu runway 16 right approach and ILS Zulu runway 16 left approach. Landing runway 16 right and 16 left. Departure runway 16 right. Departure frequency 124.2. Simultaneous parallel approaches in progress. Wind 140 degrees 7 knots. Direction variable between 080 and 160 degrees. Visibility 15 kilometers. Few tree 1,000 feet cumulus. Broken heights unknown. Temperature 3°. Dew point 27. QNH 1001 hectopascals 29.57 inches.
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Now Litra International Airport information golf. 0530. ILS Zulu runway 16 right approach and ILS Zulu runway 16 left approach. Landing runway 16 right and 16 left. Departure runway 16 right. Departure frequency 124.2. Simultaneous parallel approaches in progress. Wind 140 degrees 7 knots. Direction variable between 080 and 160 degrees. Visibility 15 kilometers. Few 3,000 feet cumulus. Broken heights unknown. Temperature 33. Dew point 27. QNH 1001 hectopascals 29.57 inches. Advise you have information golf. Now Litra International Airport information golf. 0530. ILS Zulu runway 16 right approach and ILS Zulu runway 16 left approach. Landing runway 16 right and 16 left. Departure runway 16 right. Departure frequency 124.2. Simultaneous parallel approaches in progress. Wind 140 degrees 7 knots. Direction variable between 080 and 160 degrees. Visibility 15 kilometers. Few 3,000 feet cumulus. Broken heights unknown. Temperature 33. Dew point 27. QNH 1001 hectopascals 29.57 inches. Advise you have information golf. Now Litra International Airport information golf. 0530. ILS Zulu runway 16 right approach and ILS Zulu runway 16 left approach. Landing runway 16 right and 16 left. Departure runway 16 right. Departure frequency 124.2. Simultaneous parallel approaches in progress. Wind 140 degrees 7 knots. Direction variable between 080 and 160 degrees. Visibility 15 kilometers. Few 3,000 feet cumulus. Broken heights unknown. Temperature 33. Dew point 27. QNH 1001 hectopascals 29.57 inches. Advise you have information golf. Now Litra International Airport information golf. 0530. ILS Zulu runway 16 right approach and ILS Zulu runway 16 left approach. Landing runway 16 right and 16 left. Departure runway 16 right. Departure frequency 124.2. Simultaneous parallel approaches in progress. Wind 140 degrees 7 knots. Direction variable between 080 and 160 degrees. Visibility 15 kilometers. Few 3,000 feet cumulus. Broken heights unknown. Temperature 33. Dew point 27. QNH 1001 hectopascals 29.57 inches. Advise you have information golf. Now Litra International Airport information golf. 0530. ILS Zulu runway 16 right approach and ILS Zulu runway 16 left approach. Landing runway 16 right and 16 left. Departure runway 16 right. Departure frequency 124.2. Simultaneous parallel approaches in progress. Wind 140 degrees 7 knots. Direction variable between 080 and 160 degrees. Visibility 15 kilometers. Few 3,000 feet cumulus. Broken heights unknown. Temperature 33. Dew point 27. QNH 1001 hectopascals 29.57 inches. Advise you have information golf. Now Litra International Airport information golf. 0530. ILS Zulu runway 16 right approach and ILS Zulu runway 16 left approach.
Landing runway 16 right and 16 left. Departure runway 16 right. Departure frequency 124.2. Simultaneous parallel approaches in progress. Wind 140 degrees 7 knots. Direction variable between 080 and 160 degrees. Visibility 15 kilometers. Few 3,000 feet cumulus. Broken heights unknown. Temperature 33. Dew point 27. QNH 1001 hectopascals 29.57 inches. Advise you have information golf. Nalitra International Airport information golf. 0530. ILS Zulu runway 16 right approach and ILS Zulu runway 16 left approach. Landing runway 16 right and 16 left. Departure runway 16 right. Departure frequency 124.2. Simultaneous parallel approaches in progress. Wind 140 degrees 7 knots. Direction variable between 080 and 160 degrees. Visibility 15 kilometers. Few 3,000 feet cumulus. Broken heights unknown. Temperature 33. Dew point 27. QNH 1001 hectopascals 29.57 inches. Advise you have information golf. Nalitra International Airport information golf. 0530. ILS Zulu runway 16 right approach and ILS Zulu runway 16 left approach. Landing runway 16 right and 16 left. Departure runway 16 right. Departure frequency 124.2. Simultaneous parallel approaches in progress. Wind 140 degrees 7 knots. Direction variable between 080 and 160 degrees. Visibility 15 kilometers. Few 3,000 feet cumulus. Broken heights unknown. Temperature 33. Dew point 27. QNH 1001 hectopascals 29.57 inches. Advise you have information golf. Nalitra International Airport Information Hotel. 0600. ILS Zulu runway 16 right approach and ILS Zulu runway 16 left approach. Landing runway 16 right and 16 left. Departure runway 16 right. Departure frequency 124.2. Simultaneous parallel approaches in progress. Wind 140 degrees 7 knots. Visibility 20 kilometers. Few 3,000 feet cumulus. Broken heights unknown. Temperature 32. Dew point 27. QNH 1001 hectopascals 29.56 inches. Advise you have information hotel. Nalitra International Airport Information Hotel. 0600. ILS Zulu runway 16 right approach and ILS Zulu runway 16 left approach. Landing runway 16 right and 16 left. Departure runway 16 right. Departure frequency 124.2. Simultaneous parallel approaches in progress. Wind 140 degrees 7 knots. Visibility 20 kilometers. Few 3,000 feet cumulus. Broken heights unknown. Temperature 32. Dew point 27. QNH 1001 hectopascals 29.56 inches. Advise you have information hotel. Nalitra International Airport Information Hotel. 0600. ILS Zulu runway 16 right approach and ILS Zulu runway 16 left approach. Landing runway 16 right and 16 left. Departure runway 16 right. Departure frequency 124.2. Simultaneous parallel approaches in progress. Wind 140 degrees 7 knots. Visibility 20 kilometers.
Few tree 1,000 feet cumulus. Broken heights unknown. Temperature 32. Dew point 27. QNH 1001 hectopascals 29 or 56 inches. Advise you have information hotel. Nalitra International Airport Information Hotel. 0600. ILS Zulu Runway 16 right approach. ILS Zulu Runway 16 left approach. Landing runway 16 right and 16 left. Departure runway 16 right. Departure frequency 124.2. Simultaneous parallel approaches in progress. Wind 140 degrees 7 knots. Visibility 20 kilometers. Few tree 1,000 feet cumulus. Broken heights unknown. Temperature 32. Dew point 27. QNH 1001 hectopascals 29 or 56 inches. Advise you have information hotel. Nalitra International Airport Information Hotel. 0600. ILS Zulu Runway 16 right approach and ILS Zulu Runway 16 left approach. Landing runway 16 right and 16 left. Departure runway 16 right. Departure frequency 124.2. Simultaneous parallel approaches in progress. Wind 140 degrees 7 knots. Visibility 20 kilometers. Few tree 1,000 feet cumulus. Broken heights unknown. Temperature 32. Dew point 27. QNH 1001 hectopascals 29 or 56 inches. Advise you have information hotel. Nalitra International Airport Information Hotel. 0600. ILS Zulu Runway 16 right approach and ILS Zulu Runway 16 left approach. Landing runway 16 right and 16 left. Departure runway 16 right. Departure frequency 124.2. Simultaneous parallel approaches in progress. Wind 140 degrees 7 knots. Visibility 20 kilometers. Few tree 1,000 feet cumulus. Broken heights unknown. Temperature 32. Dew point 27. QNH 1001 hectopascals 29 or 56 inches. Advise you have information hotel. Nalitra International Airport Information Hotel. 0600. ILS Zulu Runway 16 right approach and ILS Zulu Runway 16 left approach. Landing runway 16 right and 16 left. Departure runway 16 right. Departure frequency 124.2. Simultaneous parallel approaches in progress. Wind 140 degrees 7 knots. Visibility 20 kilometers. Few tree 1,000 feet cumulus. Broken heights unknown. Temperature 32. Dew point 27. QNH 1001 hectopascals 29 or 56 inches. Advise you have information hotel. Nalitra International Airport Information Hotel. 0600. ILS Zulu Runway 16 right approach and ILS Zulu Runway 16 left approach. Landing runway 16 right and 16 left. Departure runway 16 right. Departure frequency 124.2. Simultaneous parallel approaches in progress. Wind 140 degrees 7 knots. Visibility 20 kilometers. Few tree 1,000 feet cumulus. Broken heights unknown. Temperature 32. Dew point 27. QNH 1001 hectopascals 29 or 56 inches. Advise you have information hotel. Nalitra International Airport Information Hotel. 0600. ILS Zulu Runway 16 right approach and ILS Zulu Runway 16 left approach. Landing runway 16 right and 16 left. Departure runway 16 right.
departure frequency 124.2. Simultaneous parallel approaches in progress. Wind 140°7. Visibility 20 km. Few 3,000 feet cumulus. Broken heights unknown. Temperature 32. Dew point 27. QNH 1001 hectopascals 29 or 56 inches. Advise you have information hotel. Nalitra International Airport Information Hotel. 0600. ILS Zulu runway 16 right approach and ILS Zulu runway 16 left approach. Landing runway 16 right and 16 left. Departure runway 16 right. Departure frequency 124.2. Simultaneous parallel approaches in progress. Wind 140°7. Visibility 20 km. Few 3,000 feet cumulus. Broken heights unknown. Temperature 32. Dew point 27. QNH 1001 hectopascals 29 or 56 inches. Advise you have information hotel. Nalitra International Airport Information Hotel. 0600. ILS Zulu runway 16 right approach and ILS Zulu runway 16 left approach. Landing runway 16 right and 16 left. Departure runway 16 right. Departure frequency 124.2. Simultaneous parallel approaches in progress. Wind 140°7. Visibility 20 km. Few 3,000 feet cumulus. Broken heights unknown. Temperature 32. Dew point 27. QNH 1001 hectopascals 29 or 56 inches. Advise you have information hotel. Nalitra International Airport Information Hotel. 0600. ILS Zulu runway 16 right approach and ILS Zulu runway 16 left approach. Landing runway 16 right and 16 left. Departure runway 16 right. Departure frequency 124.2. Simultaneous parallel approaches in progress. Wind 140°7. Visibility 20 km. Few 3,000 feet cumulus. Broken heights unknown. Temperature 32. Dew point 27. QNH 1001 hectopascals 29 or 56 inches. Advise you have information hotel. Nalitra International Airport Information Hotel. 0600. ILS Zulu runway 16 right approach and ILS Zulu runway 16 left approach. Landing runway 16 right and 16 left. Departure runway 16 right. Departure frequency 124.2. Simultaneous parallel approaches in progress. Wind 140°7. Visibility 20 km. Few 3,000 feet cumulus. Broken heights unknown. Temperature 32. Dew point 27. QNH 1001 hectopascals 29 or 56 inches. Advise you have information hotel. Nalitra International Airport Information Hotel. 0600. ILS Zulu runway 16 right approach and ILS Zulu runway 16 left approach. Landing runway 16 right and 16 left. Departure runway 16 right. Departure frequency 124.2. Simultaneous parallel approaches in progress. Wind 140°7. Visibility 20 km. Few 3,000 feet cumulus. Broken heights unknown. Temperature 32. Dew point 27. QNH 1001 hectopascals 29 or 56 inches. Advise you have information hotel. Nalitra International Airport Information Hotel. 0600.
ILS Zulu runway 16 right approach and ILS Zulu runway 16 left approach. Landing runway 16 right and 16 left. Departure runway 16 right. Departure frequency 124.2. Simultaneous parallel approaches in progress. Wind 140 degrees 7 knots. Visibility 20 kilometers. Few 3,000 feet cumulus. Broken heights unknown. Temperature 32. Dew point 27. QNH 1001 hectopascals 29.56 inches. Advise you have information hotel. Nalitra International Airport Information Hotel. 0600. ILS Zulu runway 16 right approach and ILS Zulu runway 16 left approach. Landing runway 16 right and 16 left. Departure runway 16 right. Departure frequency 124.2. Simultaneous parallel approaches in progress. Wind 140 degrees 7 knots. Visibility 20 kilometers. Few 3,000 feet cumulus. Broken heights unknown. Temperature 32. Dew point 27. QNH 1001 hectopascals 29.56 inches. Advise you have information hotel. Nalitra International Airport Information Hotel. 0600. ILS Zulu runway 16 right approach and ILS Zulu runway 16 left approach. Landing runway 16 right and 16 left. Departure runway 16 right. Departure frequency 124.2. Simultaneous parallel approaches in progress. Wind 140 degrees 7 knots. Visibility 20 kilometers. Few 3,000 feet cumulus. Broken heights unknown. Temperature 32. Dew point 27. QNH 1001 hectopascals 29.56 inches. Advise you have information hotel. Nalitra International Airport Information Hotel. 0600. ILS Zulu runway 16 right approach and ILS Zulu runway 16 left approach. Landing runway 16 right and 16 left. Departure runway 16 right. Departure frequency 124.2. Simultaneous parallel approaches in progress. Wind 140 degrees 7 knots. Visibility 20 kilometers. Few 3,000 feet cumulus. Broken heights unknown. Temperature 32. Dew point 27. QNH 1001 hectopascals 29.56 inches. Advise you have information hotel. Nalitra International Airport Information Hotel. 0600. ILS Zulu runway 16 right approach and ILS Zulu runway 16 left approach. Landing runway 16 right and 16 left. Departure runway 16 right. Departure frequency 124.2. Simultaneous parallel approaches in progress. Wind 140 degrees 7 knots. Visibility 20 kilometers. Few 3,000 feet cumulus. Broken heights unknown. Temperature 32. Dew point 27. QNH 1001 hectopascals 29.56 inches. Advise you have information hotel. Nalitra International Airport Information Hotel. 0600. ILS Zulu runway 16 right approach and ILS Zulu runway 16 left approach. Landing runway 16 right and 16 left. Departure runway 16 right. Departure frequency 124.2. Simultaneous parallel approaches in progress. Wind 140 degrees 7 knots. Visibility 20 kilometers. Few 3,000 feet cumulus. Broken heights unknown. Temperature 32. Dew point 27. Q
QNH1001 hectopascals 29 or 56 inches. Advise you have information hotel. Nalitra International Airport Information Hotel. 0600. ILS Zulu runway 16 right approach and ILS Zulu runway 16 left approach. Landing runway 16 right and 16 left. Departure runway 16 right. Departure frequency 124.2. Simultaneous parallel approaches in tempo. Wind 140 degrees 7 knots. Visibility 20 kilometers. Few 3,000 feet cumulus. Broken height unknown. Temperature 32.27. QNH1001 hectopascals 29 or 56 inches. Advise you have information hotel. Nalitra International Airport Information Hotel. 0600. ILS Zulu runway 16 right approach and ILS Zulu runway 16 left approach. Landing runway 16 right and 16 left. Departure runway 16 right. Departure frequency 124.2. Simultaneous parallel approaches in progress. Wind 140 degrees 7 knots. Visibility 20 kilometers. Few 3,000 feet cumulus. Broken heights unknown. Temperature 32. Dew point 27. QNH1001 hectopascals 29 or 56 inches. Advise you have information hotel. Nalitra International Airport Information Hotel. 0600. ILS Zulu runway 16 right approach and ILS Zulu runway 16 left approach. Landing runway 16 right and 16 left. Departure runway 16 right. Departure frequency 124.2. Simultaneous parallel approaches in progress. Wind 140 degrees 7 knots. Visibility 20 kilometers. Few 3,000 feet cumulus. Broken heights unknown. Temperature 32. Dew point 27. QNH1001 hectopascals 29 or 56 inches. Advise you have information hotel. Nalitra International Airport Information Hotel. 0600. ILS Zulu runway 16 right approach and ILS Zulu runway 16 left approach. Landing runway 16 right and 16 left. Departure runway 16 right. Departure frequency 124.2. Simultaneous parallel approaches in progress. Wind 140 degrees 7 knots. Visibility 20 kilometers. Few 3,000 feet cumulus. Broken heights unknown. Temperature 32. Dew point 27. QNH1001 hectopascals 29 or 56 inches. Advise you have information hotel. Nalitra International Airport Information Hotel. 0600. ILS Zulu runway 16 right approach and ILS Zulu runway 16 left approach. Landing runway 16 right and 16 left. Departure runway 16 right. Departure frequency 124.2. Simultaneous parallel approaches in progress. Wind 140 degrees 7 knots. Visibility 20 kilometers. Few 3,000 feet cumulus. Broken heights unknown. Temperature 32. Dew point 27. QNH1001 hectopascals 29 or 56 inches. Advise you have information hotel. Nalitra International Airport Information Hotel. 0600. ILS Zulu runway 16 right approach and ILS Zulu runway 16 left approach. Landing runway 16 right and 16 left. Departure runway 16 right. Departure frequency 124.2. Simultaneous parallel approaches in progress.
wind 140 degrees 7.

Zulu runway 16 right approach NILS Zulu runway 16 left approach. Landing runway 16 right and 16 left. Departure runway 16 right. Departure frequency 124.2. Simultaneous parallel approaches in progress. Wind 140°7. Visibility 20 km. View 3,000 feet cumulus. Broken heights unknown. Temperature 32. Dew point 27. QNH 1001 hectopascals 29 or 56 inches. Advise you have information hotel. Nalitra International Airport Information Hotel. 0600. ILS Zulu runway 16 right approach and ILS Zulu runway 16 left approach. Landing runway 16 right and 16 left. Departure runway 16 right. Departure frequency 124.2. Simultaneous parallel approaches in progress. Wind 140°7. Visibility 20 km. View 3,000 feet cumulus. Broken heights unknown. Temperature 32. Dew point 27. QNH 1001 hectopascals 29 or 56 inches. Advise you have information hotel. Nalitra International Airport Information India. 0630. ILS Zulu runway 16 right approach and ILS Zulu runway 16 left approach. Landing runway 16 right and 16 left. Departure runway 16 right. Departure frequency 124.2. Simultaneous parallel approaches in progress. Wind 130°7. Visibility 20 km. View 3,000 feet cumulus. Broken heights unknown. Temperature 31. Dew point 27. QNH 1001 hectopascals 29 or 57 inches. Advise you have information India. Nalitra International Airport Information India. 0630. ILS Zulu runway 16 right approach and ILS Zulu runway 16 left approach. Landing runway 16 right and 16 left. Departure runway 16 right. Departure frequency 124.2. Simultaneous parallel approaches in progress. Wind 130°7. Visibility 20 km. View 3,000 feet cumulus. Broken heights unknown. Temperature 31. Dew point 27. QNH 1001 hectopascals 29 or 57 inches. Advise you have information India. Nalitra International Airport Information India. 0630. ILS Zulu runway 16 right approach and ILS Zulu runway 16 left approach. Landing runway 16 right and 16 left. Departure runway 16 right. Departure frequency 124.2. Simultaneous parallel approaches in progress. Wind 130°7. Visibility 20 km. View 3,000 feet cumulus. Broken heights unknown. Temperature 31. Dew point 27. QNH 1001 hectopascals 29 or 57 inches. Advise you have information India. Nalitra International Airport Information India. 0630. ILS Zulu runway 16 right approach and ILS Zulu runway 16 left approach. Landing runway 16 right and 16 left. Departure runway 16 right. Departure frequency 124.2. Simultaneous parallel approaches in progress. Wind 130°7. Visibility 20 km. View 3,000 feet cumulus. Broken heights unknown. Temperature 31. Dew point 27.
QNH1001 hectopascals 29.57 inches. Advise you have information India. Nalitra International Airport information India. 0630. ILS Zulu runway 16 right approach and ILS Zulu runway 16 left approach. Landing runway 16 right and 16 left. Departure runway 16 right. Departure frequency 124.2. Simultaneous parallel approaches in progress. Wind 130 degrees 7 knots. Visibility 20 kilometers. Few 3,000 feet cumulus. Broken heights unknown. Temperature 21. Dew point 27. QNH1001 hectopascals 29.57 inches. Advise you have information India. Nalitra International Airport information India. 0630. ILS Zulu runway 16 right approach. ILS Zulu runway 16 left approach. Landing runway 16 right and 16 left. Departure runway 16 right. Departure frequency 124.2. Simultaneous parallel approaches in progress. Wind 130 degrees 7 knots. Visibility 0 kilometers. Few 3,000 feet cumulus. Broken heights unknown. Temperature 31. Dew point 27. QNH1001 hectopascals 29.57 inches. Advise you have information India. Nalitra International Airport information India. 0630. ILS Zulu runway 16 right approach and ILS Zulu runway 16 left approach. Landing runway 16 right and 16 left. Departure runway 16 right. Departure frequency 124.2. Simultaneous parallel approaches in progress. Wind 130 degrees 7 knots. Visibility 20 kilometers. Few 3,000 feet cumulus. Broken heights unknown. Temperature 31. Dew point 27. QNH1001 hectopascals 29.57 inches. Advise you have information India. Nalitra International Airport information India. 0630. ILS Zulu runway 16 right approach and ILS Zulu runway 16 left approach. Landing runway 16 right and 16 left. Departure runway 16 right. Departure frequency 124.2. Simultaneous parallel approaches in progress. Wind 130 degrees 7 knots. Visibility 20 kilometers. Few 3,000 feet cumulus. Broken heights unknown. Temperature 31. Dew point 27. QNH1001 hectopascals 29.57 inches. Advise you have information India. Nalitra International Airport information India. 0630. ILS Zulu runway 16 right approach and ILS Zulu runway 16 left approach. Landing runway 16 right and 16 left. Departure runway 16 right. Departure frequency 124.2. Simultaneous parallel approaches in progress. Wind 130 degrees 7 knots. Visibility 20 kilometers. Few 3,000 feet cumulus. Broken heights unknown. Temperature 31. Dew point 27. QNH1001 hectopascals 29.57 inches. Advise you have information India. Nalitra International Airport information India. 0630. ILS Zulu runway 16 right approach and ILS Zulu runway 16 left approach. Landing runway 16 right and 16 left. Departure runway 16 right. Departure frequency 124.2. Simultaneous parallel approaches in progress. Wind 130 degrees 7 knots.
Visibility 20 kilometers. Few 3,000 feet cumulus. Broken heights unknown. Temperature 31. Dew point 27. QNH 1001 hectopascals 29.57 inches. Advise you have information India. Nalitra International Airport information India. 0630. ILS Zulu runway 16 right approach and ILS Zulu runway 16 left approach. Landing runway 16 right and 16 left. Departure runway 16 right. Departure frequency 124.2. Simultaneous parallel approaches in progress. Wind 130 degrees 7 knots. Visibility 20 kilometers. Few 3,000 feet cumulus. Broken heights unknown. Temperature 31. Dew point 27. QNH 1001 hectopascals 29.57 inches. Advise you have information India. Nalitra International Airport information India. 0630. ILS Zulu runway 16 right approach and ILS Zulu runway 16 left approach. Landing runway 16 right and 16 left. Departure runway 16 right. Departure frequency 124.2. Simultaneous parallel approaches in progress. Wind 130 degrees 7 knots. Visibility 20 kilometers. Few 3,000 feet cumulus. Broken heights unknown. Temperature 31. Dew point 27. QNH 1001 hectopascals 29.57 inches. Advise you have information India. Nalitra International Airport information India. 0620. ILS Zulu runway 16 right approach. ILS Zulu runway 16 left approach. Landing runway 16 right and 16 left. Departure runway 16 right. Departure frequency 124.2. Simultaneous parallel approaches in progress. Wind 130 degrees 7 knots. Visibility 20 kilometers. Few 3,000 feet cumulus. Broken heights unknown. Temperature 31. Dew point 27. QNH 1001 hectopascals 29.57 inches. Advise you have information India. Nalitra International Airport information India. 0630. ILS Zulu runway 16 right approach and ILS Zulu runway 16 left approach. Landing runway 16 right and 16 left. Departure runway 16 right. Departure frequency 124.2. Simultaneous parallel approaches in progress. Wind 130 degrees 7 knots. Visibility 20 kilometers. Few 3,000 feet cumulus. Broken heights unknown. Temperature 31. Dew point 27. QNH 1001 29.57 inches. Advise you have information India. Nalitra International Airport information India. 0630. ILS Zulu runway 16 right approach and ILS Zulu runway 16 left approach. Landing runway 16 right and 16 left. Departure runway 16 right. Departure frequency 124.2. Simultaneous parallel approaches in progress. Wind 130 degrees 7 knots. Visibility 20 kilometers. Few 3,000 feet cumulus. Broken heights unknown. Temperature 31. Dew point 27. QNH 1001 hectopascals 29.57 inches. Advise you have information India. Nalitra International Airport information India. 0630. ILS Zulu runway 16 right approach and ILS Zulu runway 16 left approach. Landing runway 16 right and 16 left. Departure runway 16 right.
Departure frequency 124.2. Simultaneous parallel approaches in progress. Wind 130 degrees 7 knots. Visibility 20 kilometers. Few tree 1000 feet cumulus. Broken heights unknown. Temperature 31. Dew point 27. QNH 1001 hectopascals 29.57 inches. Advise you have information India. Nalitra International Airport information India. 0630. ILS Zulu runway 16 right approach and ILS Zulu runway 16 left approach. Landing runway 16 right and 16 left. Departure runway 16 right. Departure frequency 124.2. Simultaneous parallel approaches in progress. Wind 130 degrees 7 knots. Visibility 20 kilometers. Few tree 1000 feet cumulus. Broken heights unknown. Temperature 31. Dew point 27. QNH 1001 hectopascals 29.57 inches. Advise you have information India. Nalitra International Airport information India. 0630. ILS Zulu runway 16 right approach and ILS Zulu runway 16 left approach. Landing runway 16 right and 16 left. Departure runway 16 right. Departure frequency 124.2. Simultaneous parallel approaches in progress. Wind 130 degrees 7 knots. Visibility 20 kilometers. Few tree 1000 feet cumulus. Broken heights unknown. Temperature 31. Dew point 27. QNH 1001 hectopascals 29.57 inches. Advise you have information India. Nalitra International Airport information India. 0630. ILS Zulu runway 16 right approach and ILS Zulu runway 16 left approach. Landing runway 16 right and 16 left. Departure runway 16 right. Departure frequency 124.2. Simultaneous parallel approaches in progress. Wind 130 degrees 7 knots. Visibility 20 kilometers. Few tree 1000 feet cumulus. Broken heights unknown. Temperature 31. Dew point 27. QNH 1001 hectopascals 29.57 inches. Advise you have information India. Nalitra International Airport information India. 0630. ILS Zulu runway 16 right approach and ILS Zulu runway 16 left approach. Landing runway 16 right and 16 left. Departure runway 16 right. Departure frequency 124.2. Simultaneous parallel approaches in progress. Wind 130 degrees 7 knots. Visibility 20 kilometers. Few tree 1000 feet cumulus. Broken heights unknown. Temperature 31. Dew point 27. QNH 1001 hectopascals 29.57 inches. Advise you have information India. Nalitra International Airport information India. 0630. ILS Zulu runway 16 right approach and ILS Zulu runway 16 left approach. Landing runway 16 right and 16 left. Departure runway 16 right. Departure frequency 124.2. Simultaneous parallel approaches in progress. Wind 130 degrees 7 knots. Visibility 20 kilometers. Few tree 1000 feet cumulus. Broken heights unknown. Temperature 31. Dew point 27. QNH 1001 hectopascals 29.57 inches. Advise you have information India. Nalitra International Airport information India. 0630.
ILS Zulu runway 16 right approach and ILS Zulu runway 16 left approach. Landing runway 16 right and 16 left. Departure runway 16 right. Departure frequency 124.2. Simultaneous parallel approaches in progress. Wind 130 degrees 7 knots. Visibility 20 kilometers. Few 3,000 feet cumulus. Broken heights unknown. Temperature 31. Dew point 27. QNH 1001 hectopascals 29.57 inches. Advise you have information India. Nalitra International Airport information India. 0630. ILS Zulu runway 16 right approach and ILS Zulu runway 16 left approach. Landing runway 16 right and 16 left. Departure runway 16 right. Departure frequency 124.2. Simultaneous parallel approaches in progress. Wind 130 degrees 7 knots. Visibility 20 kilometers. Few 3,000 feet cumulus. Broken heights unknown. Temperature 31. Dew point 27. QNH 1001 hectopascals 29.57 inches. Advise you have information India. Nalitra International Airport information India. 0630. ILS Zulu runway 16 right approach and ILS Zulu runway 16 left approach. Landing runway 16 right and 16 left. Departure runway 16 right. Departure frequency 124.2. Simultaneous parallel approaches in progress. Wind 130 degrees 7 knots. Visibility 20 kilometers. Few 3,000 feet cumulus. Broken heights unknown. Temperature 31. Dew point 27. QNH 1001 hectopascals 29.57 inches. Advise you have information India. Nalitra International Airport information India. 0630. ILS Zulu runway 16 right approach and ILS Zulu runway 16 left approach. Landing runway 16 right and 16 left. Departure runway 16 right. Departure frequency 124.2. Simultaneous parallel approaches in progress. Wind 130 degrees 7 knots. Visibility 20 kilometers. Few 3,000 feet cumulus. Broken heights unknown. Temperature 31. Dew point 27. QNH 1001 hectopascals 29.57 inches. Advise you have information India. Nalitra International Airport information India. 0630. ILS Zulu runway 16 right approach and ILS Zulu runway 16 left approach. Landing runway 16 right and 16 left. Departure runway 16 right. Departure frequency 124.2. Simultaneous parallel approaches in progress. Wind 130 degrees 7 knots. Visibility 20 kilometers. Few 3,000 feet cumulus. Broken heights unknown. Temperature 31. Dew point 27. QNH 1001 hectopascals 29.57 inches. Advise you have information India. Nalitra International Airport information India. 0630. ILS Zulu runway 16 right approach and ILS Zulu runway 16 left approach. Landing runway 16 right and 16 left. Departure runway 16 right. Departure frequency 124.2. Simultaneous parallel approaches in progress. Wind 130 degrees 7 knots. Visibility 20 kilometers. Few 3,000 feet cumulus. Broken heights unknown. Temperature 31. Dew point 27. QNH 1001 hectopascals 29.57 inches.
Advise you have information India. Nalitra International Airport Information India. 0630. ILS Zulu runway 16 right approach and ILS Zulu runway 16 left approach. Landing runway 16 right and 16 left. Departure runway 16 right. Departure frequency 124.2. Simultaneous parallel approaches in progress. Wind 130 degrees 7 knots. Visibility 20 kilometers. Few 3,000 feet cumulus. Broken heights unknown. Temperature 31. Dew point 27. QNH 1001 hectopascals 29.57 inches. Advise you have information India. Nalitra International Airport Information India. 0630. ILS Zulu runway 16 right approach and ILS Zulu runway 16 left approach. Landing runway 16 right and 16 left. Departure runway 16 right. Departure frequency 124.2. Simultaneous parallel approaches in progress. Wind 130 degrees 7 knots. Visibility 20 kilometers. Few 3,000 feet cumulus. Broken heights unknown. Temperature 31. 2.27. QNH 1001 hectopascals 29.57 inches. Advise you have information India. Nalitra International Airport Information India. 0630. ILS Zulu runway 16 right approach and ILS Zulu runway 16 left approach. Landing runway 16 right and 16 left. Departure runway 16 right. Departure frequency 124.2. Simultaneous parallel approaches in progress. Wind 130 degrees 7 knots. Visibility 20 kilometers. Few 3,000 feet cumulus. Broken heights unknown. Temperature 31. Dew point 27. QNH 1001 hectopascals 29.57 inches. Advise you have information India. Nalitra International Airport Information India. 0630. ILS Zulu runway 16 right approach and ILS Zulu runway 16 left approach. Landing runway 16 right and 16 left. Departure runway 16 right. Departure frequency 124.2. Simultaneous parallel approaches in progress. Wind 130 degrees 7 knots. Visibility 20 kilometers. Few 3,000 feet cumulus. Broken heights unknown. Temperature 31. Dew point 27. QNH 1001 hectopascals 29.57 inches. Advise you have information India. Nalitra International Airport Information India. 0630. ILS Zulu runway 16 right approach and ILS Zulu runway 16 left approach. Landing runway 16 right and 16 left. Departure runway 16 right. Departure frequency 124.2. Simultaneous parallel approaches in progress. Wind 130 degrees 7 knots. Visibility 20 kilometers. Few 3,000 feet cumulus. Broken heights unknown. Temperature 31. Dew point 27. QNH 1001 hectopascals 29.57 inches. Advise you have information India. Nalitra International Airport Information India. 0630. ILS Zulu runway 16 right approach and ILS Zulu runway 16 left approach. Landing runway 16 right and 16 left. Departure runway 16 right. Departure frequency 124.2. Simultaneous parallel approaches in progress. Wind 130 degrees 7 knots. Visibility 20 kilometers. Few 3,000 feet cumulus.
Broken heights unknown. Temperature 31. Dew point 27. QNH 1001 hectopascals 29.57 inches. Advise you have information India. Nalitra International Airport information India. 0630. ILS Zulu runway 16 right approach and ILS Zulu runway 16 left approach. Landing runway 16 right and 16 left. Departure runway 16 right. Departure frequency 124.2. Simultaneous parallel approaches in progress. Wind 130 degrees 7 knots. Visibility 20 kilometers. Few 3,000 feet cumulus. Broken heights unknown. Temperature 31. Dew point 27. QNH 1001 hectopascals 29.57 inches. Advise you have information India. Nalitra International Airport information India. 0630. ILS Zulu runway 16 right approach and ILS Zulu runway 16 left approach. Landing runway 16 right and 16 left. Departure runway 16 right. Departure frequency 124.2. Simultaneous parallel approaches in progress. Wind 130 degrees 7 knots. Visibility 20 kilometers. Few 3,000 feet cumulus. Broken heights unknown. Temperature 31. Dew point 27. QNH 1001 hectopascals 29.57 inches. Advise you have information India. Nalitra International Airport information Juliet. 0700. ILS Zulu runway 16 right approach and ILS Zulu runway 16 left approach. Landing runway 16 right and 16 left. Departure runway 16 right. Departure frequency 124.2. Simultaneous parallel approaches in progress. Wind 150 degrees nanner knots. Visibility 15 kilometers. Few 3,000 feet cumulus. Broken heights unknown. Temperature 31. Dew point 27. QNH 1001 hectopascals 29.57 inches. Advise you have information Juliet. Nalitra International Airport information Juliet. 0700. ILS Zulu runway 16 right approach and ILS Zulu runway 16 left approach. Landing runway 16 right and 16 left. Departure runway 16 right. Departure frequency 124.2. Simultaneous parallel approaches in progress. Wind 150 degrees nanner knots. Visibility 15 kilometers. Few 3,000 feet cumulus. Broken heights unknown. Temperature 31. Dew point 27. QNH 1001 hectopascals 29.57 inches. Advise you have information Juliet. Nalitra International Airport information Juliet. 0700. ILS Zulu runway 16 right approach and ILS Zulu runway 16 left approach. Landing runway 16 right and 16 left. Departure runway 16 right. Departure frequency 124.2. Simultaneous parallel approaches in progress. Wind 150 degrees nanner knots. Visibility 15 kilometers. Few 3,000 feet cumulus. Broken heights unknown. Temperature 31. Dew point 27. QNH 1001 hectopascals 29.57 inches. Advise you have information Juliet. Nalitra International Airport information Juliet. 0700. ILS Zulu runway 16 right approach and ILS Zulu runway 16 left approach. Landing runway 16 right and 16 left. Departure runway 16 right.
Departure frequency 124.2. Simultaneous parallel approaches in progress. Wind 150 degrees nanoknots. Visibility 15 kilometers. Few 3,000 feet cumulus. Broken heights unknown. Temperature 31. Dew point 27. QNH 1001 hectopascals 2957 inches. Advise you have information, Juliet. Na Litra International Airport information, Juliet. 0700. ILS Zulu runway 16 right approach and ILS Zulu runway 16 left approach. Landing runway 16 right and 16 left. Departure runway 16 right. Departure frequency 124.2. Simultaneous parallel approaches in progress. Wind 150 degrees nanoknots. Visibility 15 kilometers. Few 3,000 feet cumulus. Broken heights unknown. Temperature 31. Dew point 27. QNH 1001 hectopascals 2957 inches. Advise you have information, Juliet. Na Litra International Airport information, Juliet. 0700. ILS Zulu runway 16 right approach and ILS Zulu runway 16 left approach. Landing runway 16 right and 16 left. Departure runway 16 right. Departure frequency 124.2. Simultaneous parallel approaches in progress. Wind 150 degrees nanoknots. Visibility 15 kilometers. Few 3,000 feet cumulus. Broken heights unknown. Temperature 31. Dew point 27. QNH 1001 hectopascals 2957 inches. Advise you have information, Juliet. Na Litra International Airport information, Juliet. 0700. ILS Zulu runway 16 right approach and ILS Zulu runway 16 left approach. Landing runway 16 right and 16 left. Departure runway 16 right. Departure frequency 124.2. Simultaneous parallel approaches in progress. Wind 150 degrees nanoknots. Visibility 15 kilometers. Few 3,000 feet cumulus. Broken heights unknown. Temperature 31. Dew point 27. QNH 1001 hectopascals 2957 inches. Advise you have information, Juliet. Na Litra International Airport information, Juliet. 0700. ILS Zulu runway 16 right approach and ILS Zulu runway 16 left approach. Landing runway 16 right and 16 left. Departure runway 16 right. Departure frequency 124.2. Simultaneous parallel approaches in progress. Wind 150 degrees nanoknots. Visibility 15 kilometers. Few 3,000 feet cumulus. Broken heights unknown. Temperature 31. Dew point 27. QNH 1001 hectopascals 2957 inches. Advise you have information, Juliet. Na Litra International Airport information, Juliet. 0700. ILS Zulu runway 16 right approach and ILS Zulu runway 16 left approach. Landing runway 16 right and 16 left. Departure runway 16 right. Departure frequency 124.2. Simultaneous parallel approaches in progress. Wind 150 degrees nanoknots. Visibility 15 kilometers. Few 3,000 feet cumulus. Broken heights unknown. Temperature 31. Dew point 27. QNH 1001 hectopascals 2957 inches. Advise you have information, Juliet. Na Litra International Airport information, Juliet.
0700. ILS Zulu runway 16 right approach and ILS Zulu runway 16 left approach. Landing runway 16 right and 16 left. Departure runway 16 right. Departure frequency 124.2. Simultaneous parallel approaches in progress. Wind 150 degrees 99. Visibility 15 kilometers. T2000 feet cumulus. Broken heights unknown. Temperature 31. Dew point 27. 2N8001 hectopascals 2.57 inches. Advising information Juliet. Now International Airport information Juliet. 0700. ILS Zulu runway 16 right approach. ILS Zulu runway 16 left approach. Landing runway 16 right and 16 left. Departure runway 16 right. Departure frequency 124.2. Simultaneous parallel approaches in progress. Wind 150 degrees nanner knots. Visibility 15 kilometers. Few 3,000 feet cumulus. Broken heights unknown. Temperature 31. Dew point 27. QNH 1001 hectopascals 2957 inches. Advise you have information Juliet. Now Litra International Airport information Juliet. 0700. ILS Zulu runway 16 right approach and ILS Zulu runway 16 left approach. Landing runway 16 right and 16 left. Departure runway 16 right. Departure frequency 124.2. Simultaneous parallel approaches in progress. Wind 150 degrees nanner knots. Visibility 15 kilometers. Few 3,000 feet cumulus. Broken heights unknown. Temperature 31. Dew point 27. QNH 1001 hectopascals 2957 inches. Advising information Juliet. Now Litra International Airport information Juliet. 0700. ILS Zulu runway 16 right approach and ILS Zulu runway 16 left approach. Landing runway 16 right and 16 left. Departure runway 16 right. Departure frequency 124.2. Simultaneous parallel approaches in progress. Wind 150 degrees nanner knots. Visibility 15 kilometers. Few 3,000 feet cumulus. Broken heights unknown. Temperature 31. Dew point 27. QNH 1001 hectopascals 2957 inches. Advise you have information Juliet. Now Litra International Airport information Juliet. 0700. ILS Zulu runway 16 right approach and ILS Zulu runway 16 left approach. Landing runway 16 right and 16 left. Departure runway 16 right. Departure frequency 124.2. Simultaneous parallel approaches in progress. Wind 150 degrees nanner knots. Visibility 15 kilometers. Few 3,000 feet cumulus. Broken heights unknown. Temperature 31. Dew point 27. QNH 1001 hectopascals 2957 inches. Advise you have information Juliet. Now Litra International Airport information Juliet. 0700. ILS Zulu runway 16 right approach and ILS Zulu runway 16 left approach. Landing runway 16 right and 16 left. Departure runway 16 right. Departure frequency 124.2. Simultaneous parallel approaches in progress. Wind 150 degrees nanner knots. Visibility 15 kilometers. Few 3,000 feet cumulus. Broken heights unknown. Temperature 31.
Dew point 27. QNH 1001 hectopascals 2957 inches. Advise you have information, Juliet. Nalitra International Airport information, Juliet. 0700. ILS Zulu runway 16 right approach and ILS Zulu runway 16 left approach. Landing runway 16 right and 16 left. Departure runway 16 right. Departure frequency 124.2. Simultaneous parallel approaches in progress. Wind 150 degrees nanner knots. Visibility 15 kilometers. Few 3,000 feet cumulus. Broken heights unknown. Temperature 31. Dew point 27. QNH 1001 hectopascals 2957 inches. Advise you have information, Juliet. Nalitra International Airport information, Juliet. 0700. ILS Zulu runway 16 right approach and ILS Zulu runway 16 left approach. Landing runway 16 right and 16 left. Departure runway 16 right. Departure frequency 124.2. Simultaneous parallel approaches in progress. Wind 150 degrees nanner knots. Visibility 15 kilometers. Few 3,000 feet cumulus. Broken heights unknown. Temperature 31. Dew point 27. QNH 1001 hectopascals 2957 inches. Advise you have information, Juliet. Nalitra International Airport information, Juliet. 0700. ILS Zulu runway 16 right approach and ILS Zulu runway 16 left approach. Landing runway 16 right and 16 left. Departure runway 16 right. Departure frequency 124.2. Simultaneous parallel approaches in progress. Wind 150 degrees nanner knots. Visibility 15 kilometers. Few 3,000 feet cumulus. Broken heights unknown. Temperature 31. Dew point 27. QNH 1001 hectopascals 2957 inches. Advise you have information, Juliet. Nalitra International Airport information, Juliet. 0700. ILS Zulu runway 16 right approach and ILS Zulu runway 16 left approach. Landing runway 16 right and 16 left. Departure runway 16 right. Departure frequency 124.2. Simultaneous parallel approaches in progress. Wind 150 degrees nanner knots. Visibility 15 kilometers. Few 3,000 feet cumulus. Broken heights unknown. Temperature 31. Dew point 27. QNH 1001 hectopascals 2957 inches. Advise you have information, Juliet. Nalitra International Airport information, Juliet. 0700. ILS Zulu runway 16 right approach and ILS Zulu runway 16 left approach. Landing runway 16 right and 16 left. Departure runway 16 right. Departure frequency 124.2. Simultaneous parallel approaches in progress. Wind 150 degrees nanner knots. Visibility 15 kilometers. Few 3,000 feet cumulus. Broken heights unknown. Temperature 31. Dew point 27. QNH 1001 hectopascals 2957 inches. Advise you have information, Juliet. Nalitra International Airport information, Juliet. 0700. ILS Zulu runway 16 right approach and ILS Zulu runway 16 left approach. Landing runway 16 right and 16 left. Departure runway 16 right. Departure frequency 124.2.
Simultaneous parallel approaches in progress. Wind 150 degrees nanner knots. Visibility 15 kilometers. Few 3,000 feet cumulus. Broken heights unknown. Temperature 31. Dew point 27. QNH 1001 hectopascals 29.57 inches. Advise you have information, Juliet. Nalitra International Airport information, Juliet. 0700. ILS Zulu runway 16 right approach and ILS Zulu runway 16 left approach. Landing runway 16 right and 16 left. Departure runway 16 right. Departure frequency 124.2. Simultaneous parallel approaches in progress. Wind 150 degrees nanner knots. Visibility 15 kilometers. Few 3,000 feet cumulus. Broken heights unknown. Temperature 31. Dew point 27. QNH 1001 hectopascals 29.57 inches. Advise you have information, Juliet. Nalitra International Airport information, Juliet. 0700. ILS Zulu runway 16 right approach and ILS Zulu runway 16 left approach. Landing runway 16 right and 16 left. Departure runway 16 right. Departure frequency 124.2. Simultaneous parallel approaches in progress. Wind 150 degrees nanner knots. Visibility 15 kilometers. Few 3,000 feet cumulus. Broken heights unknown. Temperature 31. Dew point 27. QNH 1001 hectopascals 29.57 inches. Advise you have information, Juliet. Nalitra International Airport information, Juliet. 0700. ILS Zulu runway 16 right approach and ILS Zulu runway 16 left approach. Landing runway 16 right and 16 left. Departure runway 16 right. Departure frequency 124.2. Simultaneous parallel approaches in progress. Wind 150 degrees nanner knots. Visibility 15 kilometers. Few 3,000 feet cumulus. Broken heights unknown. Temperature 31. Dew point 27. QNH 1001 hectopascals 29.57 inches. Advise you have information, Juliet. Nalitra International Airport information, Juliet. 0700. ILS Zulu runway 16 right approach and ILS Zulu runway 16 left approach. Landing runway 16 right and 16 left. Departure runway 16 right. Departure frequency 124.2. Simultaneous parallel approaches in progress. Wind 150 degrees nanner knots. Visibility 15 kilometers. Few 3,000 feet cumulus. Broken heights unknown. Temperature 31. Dew point 27. QNH 1001 hectopascals 29.57 inches. Advise you have information, Juliet. Nalitra International Airport information, Juliet. 0700. ILS Zulu runway 16 right approach and ILS Zulu runway 16 left approach. Landing runway 16 right and 16 left. Departure runway 16 right. Departure frequency 124.2. Simultaneous parallel approaches in progress. Wind 150 degrees nanner knots. Visibility 15 kilometers. Few 3,000 feet cumulus. Broken heights unknown. Temperature 31. Dew point 27. 1001 hectopascals 29.57 inches. Advise you have information, Juliet. Nalitra International Airport information, Juliet. 0700.
ILS Zulu runway 16 right approach, ILS Zulu runway 16.

0: Airport information, Juliet. 0700. ILS Zulu runway 16 right approach and ILS Zulu runway 16 left approach. Landing runway 16 right and 16 left. Departure runway 16 right. Departure frequency 124.2. Simultaneous parallel approaches in progress. Wind 150 degrees nanner knots. Visibility 15 kilometers. Few 3,000 feet cumulus. Broken heights unknown. Temperature 31. Dew point 27. QNH 1001 hectopascals 2957 inches. Advise you have information, Juliet. Nalitra International Airport information, Juliet. 0700. ILS Zulu runway 16 right approach and ILS Zulu runway 16 left approach. Landing runway 16 right and 16 left. Departure runway 16 right. Departure frequency 124.2. Simultaneous parallel approaches in progress. Wind 150 degrees nanner knots. Visibility 15 kilometers. Few 3,000 feet cumulus. Broken heights unknown. Temperature 31. Dew point 27. QNH 1001 hectopascals 2957 inches. Advise you have information, Juliet. Nalitra International Airport information, Juliet. 0700. ILS Zulu runway 16 right approach and ILS Zulu runway 16 left approach. Landing runway 16 right and 16 left. Departure runway 16 right. Departure frequency 124.2. Simultaneous parallel approaches in progress. Wind 150 degrees nanner knots. Visibility 15 kilometers. Few 3,000 feet cumulus. Broken heights unknown. Temperature 31. Dew point 27. QNH 1001 hectopascals 2957 inches. Advise you have information, Juliet. Nalitra International Airport information, Juliet. 0700. ILS Zulu runway 16 right approach and ILS Zulu runway 16 left approach. Landing runway 16 right and 16 left. Departure runway 16 right. Departure frequency 124.2. Simultaneous parallel approaches in progress. Wind 150 degrees nanner knots. Visibility 15 kilometers. Few 3,000 feet cumulus. Broken heights unknown. Temperature 31. Dew point 27. QNH 1001 hectopascals 2957 inches. Advise you have information, Juliet. Nalitra International Airport information, Juliet. 0700. ILS Zulu runway 16 right approach and ILS Zulu runway 16 left approach. Landing runway 16 right and 16 left. Departure runway 16 right. Departure frequency 124.2. Simultaneous parallel approaches in progress. Wind 150 degrees nanner knots. Visibility 15 kilometers. Few 3,000 feet cumulus. Broken heights unknown. Temperature 31. Dew point 27. QNH 1001 hectopascals 2957 inches. Advise you have information, Juliet. Nalitra International Airport information, Juliet. 0700. ILS Zulu runway 16 right approach and ILS Zulu runway 16 left approach. Landing runway 16 right and 16 left. Departure runway 16 right. Departure frequency 124.2. Simultaneous parallel approaches in progress. Wind 150 degrees nanner knots. Visibility 15 kilometers. Few 3,000 feet cumulus. heights unknown. Temperature 31. Dew point 27. QNH 1001 hectopascals 29.57 inches. Advise you have information, Juliet. Nalitra International Airport information, Juliet. 0700. ILS Zulu runway 16 right approach and ILS Zulu runway 16 left approach. Landing runway 16 right and 16 left. Departure runway 16 right. Departure frequency 124.2. Simultaneous parallel approaches in progress. Wind 150 degrees nanner knots. Visibility 15 kilometers. Few 3,000 feet cumulus. Broken heights unknown. Temperature 31. Dew point 27. QNH 1001 hectopascals 29.57 inches. Advise you have information, Juliet. Nalitra International Airport information, Kilo. 0730. ILS Zulu runway 16 right approach and ILS Zulu runway 16 left approach. Landing runway 16 right and 16 left. Departure runway 16 right. Departure frequency 124.2. Simultaneous parallel approaches in progress. Wind 140 degrees 7 knots. Visibility 15 kilometers. Few 3,000 feet cumulus. Broken heights unknown. Temperature 31. Dew point 27. QNH 1001 hectopascals 29.57 inches. Advise you have information, Kilo. Nalitra International Airport information, Kilo. 0730. ILS Zulu runway 16 right approach and ILS Zulu runway 16 left approach. Landing runway 16 right and 16 left. Departure runway 16 right. Departure frequency 124.2. Simultaneous parallel approaches in progress. Wind 140 degrees 7 knots. Visibility 15 kilometers. Few 3,000 feet cumulus. Broken heights unknown. Temperature 31. Dew point 27. QNH 1001 hectopascals 29.57 inches. Advise you have information, Kilo. Nalitra International Airport information, Kilo. 0730. ILS Zulu runway 16 right approach and ILS Zulu runway 16 left approach. Landing runway 16 right and 16 left. Departure runway 16 right. Departure frequency 124.2. Simultaneous parallel approaches in progress. Wind 140 degrees 7 knots. Visibility 15 kilometers. Few 3,000 feet cumulus. Broken heights unknown. Temperature 31. Dew point 27. QNH 1001 hectopascals 29.57 inches. Advise you have information, Kilo. Nalitra International Airport information, Kilo. 0730. ILS Zulu runway 16 right approach and ILS Zulu runway 16 left approach. Landing runway 16 right and 16 left. Departure runway 16 right. Departure frequency 124.2. Simultaneous parallel approaches in progress. Wind 140 degrees 7 knots. Visibility 15 kilometers. Few 3,000 feet cumulus. Broken heights unknown. Temperature 31. Dew point 27. QNH 1001 hectopascals 29.57 inches. Advise you have information, Kilo. Nalitra International Airport information, Kilo. 0730. ILS Zulu runway 16 right approach and ILS Zulu runway 16 left approach. Landing runway 16 right and 16 left. Departure runway 16 right. Departure frequency 124.2. Simultaneous parallel approaches in progress. Wind 140 degrees 7 knots. Visibility 15 kilometers. Few 3,000 feet cumulus. Broken heights unknown. Temperature 31. Dew point 27. QNH 1001 hectopascals 29.57 inches. Advise you have information kilo. Nalitra International Airport information kilo. 0730. ILS Zulu runway 16 right approach and ILS Zulu runway 16 left approach. Landing runway 16 right and 16 left. Departure runway 16 right. Departure frequency 124.2. Simultaneous parallel approaches in progress. Wind 140 degrees 7 knots. Visibility 15 kilometers. Few 3,000 feet cumulus. Broken heights unknown. Temperature 31. Dew point 27. QNH 1001 hectopascals 29.57 inches. Advise you have information kilo. Nalitra International Airport information kilo. 0730. ILS Zulu runway 16 right approach and ILS Zulu runway 16 left approach. Landing runway 16 right and 16 left. Departure runway 16 right. Departure frequency 124.2. Simultaneous parallel approaches in progress. Wind 140 degrees 7 knots. Visibility 15 kilometers. Few 3,000 feet cumulus. Broken heights unknown. Temperature 31. Dew point 27. QNH 1001 hectopascals 29.57 inches. Advise you have information kilo. Nalitra International Airport information kilo. 0730. ILS Zulu runway 16 right approach and ILS Zulu runway 16 left approach. Landing runway 16 right and 16 left. Departure runway 16 right. Departure frequency 124.2. Simultaneous parallel approaches in progress. Wind 140 degrees 7 knots. Visibility 15 kilometers. Few 3,000 feet cumulus. Broken heights unknown. Temperature 31. Dew point 27. QNH 1001 hectopascals 29.57 inches. Advise you have information kilo. Nalitra International Airport information kilo. 0730. ILS Zulu runway 16 right approach and ILS Zulu runway 16 left approach. Landing runway 16 right and 16 left. Departure runway 16 right. Departure frequency 124.2. Simultaneous parallel approaches in progress. Wind 140 degrees 7 knots. Visibility 15 kilometers. Few 3,000 feet cumulus. Broken heights unknown. Temperature 31. Dew point 27. QNH 1001 hectopascals 29.57 inches. Advise you have information kilo. Nalitra International Airport information kilo. 0730. ILS Zulu runway 16 right approach and ILS Zulu runway 16 left approach. Landing runway 16 right and 16 left. Departure runway 16 right. Departure frequency 124.2. Simultaneous parallel approaches in progress. Wind 140 degrees 7 knots. Visibility 15 kilometers. Few 3,000 feet cumulus. Broken heights unknown. Temperature 31. Dew point 27. QNH 1001 hectopascals 29.57 inches. Advise you have information kilo. Nalitra International Airport information kilo. 0730. ILS Zulu runway 16 right approach and ILS Zulu runway 16 left approach. Landing runway 16 right and 16 left. Departure runway 16 right. Departure frequency 124.2. Simultaneous parallel approaches in progress. Wind 140 degrees 7 knots. Visibility 15 kilometers. Few 3,000 feet cumulus. Broken heights unknown. Temperature 31. Dew point 27. QNH 1001 hectopascals 29.57 inches. Advise you have information kilo. Nalitra International Airport information kilo. 0730. ILS Zulu runway 16 right approach and ILS Zulu runway 16 left approach. Landing runway 16 right and 16 left. Departure runway 16 right. Departure frequency 124.2. Simultaneous parallel approaches in progress. Wind 140 degrees 7 knots. Visibility 15 kilometers. Few 3,000 feet cumulus. Broken heights unknown. Temperature 31. Dew point 27. QNH 1001 hectopascals 29.57 inches. Advise you have information kilo. Nalitra International Airport information kilo. 0730. ILS Zulu runway 16 right approach and ILS Zulu runway 16 left approach. Landing runway 16 right and 16 left. Departure runway 16 right. Departure frequency 124.2. Simultaneous parallel approaches in progress. Wind 140 degrees 7 knots. Visibility 15 kilometers. Few 3,000 feet cumulus. Broken heights unknown. Temperature 31. Dew point 27. QNH 1001 hectopascals 29.57 inches. Advise you have information kilo. Nalitra International Airport information kilo. 0730. ILS Zulu runway 16 right approach and ILS Zulu runway 16 left approach. Landing runway 16 right and 16 left. Departure runway 16 right. Departure frequency 124.2. Simultaneous parallel approaches in progress. Wind 140 degrees 7 knots. Visibility 15 kilometers. Few 3,000 feet. Broken heights unknown. Temperature 31. Dew point 27. QNH 1001 hectopascals 29.57 inches. Advising information kilo. Nalitra International Airport information kilo. 0730. ILS Zulu runway 16 right approach and ILS Zulu runway 16 left approach. Landing runway 16 right and 16 left. Departure runway 16 right. Departure frequency 124.2. Simultaneous parallel approaches in progress. Wind 140 degrees 7 knots. Visibility 15 kilometers. Few 3,000 feet cumulus. Broken heights unknown. Temperature 31. Dew point 27. QNH 1001 hectopascals 29.57 inches. Advise you have information kilo. Nalitra International Airport information kilo. 0730. ILS Zulu runway 16 right approach and ILS Zulu runway 16 left approach. Landing runway 16 right and 16 left. Departure runway 16 right. Departure frequency 124.2. Simultaneous parallel approaches in progress. Wind 140 degrees 7 knots. Visibility 15 kilometers. Few 3,000 feet cumulus. Broken heights unknown. Temperature 31. Dew point 27. QNH 1001 hectopascals. equals 29.57 inches. Advise you have information kilo. Nalitra International Airport information kilo. 0730. ILS Zulu runway 16 right approach and ILS Zulu runway 16 left approach. Landing runway 16 right and 16 left. Departure runway 16 right. Departure frequency 124.2. Simultaneous parallel approaches in progress. Wind 140 degrees 7 knots. Visibility 15 kilometers. Few 3,000 feet cumulus. Broken heights unknown. Temperature 31. Dew point 27. QNH 1001 hectopascals 29.57 inches. Advise you have information kilo. Nalitra International Airport information kilo. 0730. ILS Zulu runway 16 right approach and ILS Zulu runway 16 left approach. Landing runway 16 right and 16 left. Departure runway 16 right. Departure frequency 124.2. Simultaneous parallel approaches in progress. Wind 140 degrees 7 knots. Visibility 15 kilometers. Few 3,000 feet cumulus. Broken heights unknown. Temperature 31. Dew point 27. QNH 1001 hectopascals 29.57 inches. Advise you have information kilo. Nalitra International Airport information kilo. 0730. ILS Zulu runway 16 right approach and ILS Zulu runway 16 left approach. Landing runway 16 right and 16 left. Departure runway 16 right. Departure frequency 124.2. Simultaneous parallel approaches in progress. Wind 140 degrees 7 knots. Visibility 15 kilometers. Few 3,000 feet cumulus. Broken heights unknown. Temperature 31. Dew point 27. QNH 1001 hectopascals 29.57 inches. Advise you have information kilo. Nalitra International Airport information kilo. 0730. ILS Zulu runway 16 right approach and ILS Zulu runway 16 left approach. Landing runway 16 right and 16 left. Departure runway 16 right. Departure frequency 124.2. Simultaneous parallel approaches in progress. Wind 140 degrees 7 knots. Visibility 15 kilometers. Few 3,000 feet cumulus. Broken heights unknown. Temperature 31. Dew point 27. QNH 1001 hectopascals 29.57 inches. Advise you have information kilo. Nalitra International Airport information kilo. 0730. ILS Zulu runway 16 right approach and ILS Zulu runway 16 left approach. Landing runway 16 right and 16 left. Departure runway 16 right. Departure frequency 124.2. Simultaneous parallel approaches in progress. Wind 140 degrees 7 knots. Visibility 15 kilometers. Few 3,000 feet cumulus. Broken heights unknown. Temperature 31. Dew point 27. QNH 1001 hectopascals 29.57 inches. Advise you have information kilo. Nalitra International Airport information kilo. 0730. ILS Zulu runway 16 right approach and ILS Zulu runway 16 left approach. Landing runway 16 right and 16 left. Departure runway 16 right. Departure frequency 124.2. Simultaneous parallel approaches in progress. Wind 140 degrees 7 knots. Visibility 15 kilometers. Few tree 1,000 feet cumulus. Broken heights unknown. Temperature 31. Dew point 27. QNH 1001 hectopascals 29.57 inches. Advise you have information kilo. Nalitra International Airport information kilo. 0730. ILS Zulu runway 16 right approach and ILS Zulu runway 16 left approach. Landing runway 16 right and 16 left. Departure runway 16 right. Departure frequency 124.2. Simultaneous parallel approaches in progress. Wind 140 degrees 7 knots. Visibility 15 kilometers. 18,000 feet cumulus. Broken heights unknown. Temperature 31. Dew point 27. QNH 1001 hectopascals 29.57 inches. Advise you have information kilo. Nalitra International Airport information kilo. 0730. ILS Zulu runway 16 right approach and ILS Zulu runway 16 left approach. Landing runway 16 right and 16 left. Departure runway 16 right. Departure frequency 124.2. Simultaneous parallel approaches in progress. Wind 140 degrees 7 knots. Visibility 15 kilometers. Few tree 1,000 feet cumulus. Broken heights unknown. Temperature 31. Dew point 27. QNH 1001 hectopascals 29.57 inches. Advise you have information kilo. Nalitra International Airport information kilo. 0730. ILS Zulu runway 16 right approach and ILS Zulu runway 16 left approach. Landing runway 16 right and 16 left. Departure runway 16 right. Departure frequency 124.2. Simultaneous parallel approaches in progress. Wind 140 degrees 7 knots. Visibility 15 kilometers. Few tree 1,000 feet cumulus. Broken heights unknown. Temperature 31. Dew point 27. QNH 1001 hectopascals 29.57 inches. Advise you have information kilo. Nalitra International Airport information kilo. 0730. ILS Zulu runway 16 right approach and ILS Zulu runway 16 left approach. Landing runway 16 right and 16 left. Departure runway 16 right. Departure frequency 124.2. Simultaneous parallel approaches in progress. Wind 140 degrees 7 knots. Visibility 15 kilometers. Few tree 1,000 feet cumulus. Broken heights unknown. Temperature 31. Dew point 27. QNH 1001 hectopascals 29.57 inches. Advise you have information kilo. Nalitra International Airport information kilo. 0730. ILS Zulu runway 16 right approach and ILS Zulu runway 16 left approach. Landing runway 16 right and 16 left. Departure runway 16 right. Departure frequency 124.2. Simultaneous parallel approaches in progress. Wind 140 degrees 7 knots. Visibility 15 kilometers. Few tree 1,000 feet cumulus. Broken heights unknown. Temperature 31. Dew point 27. QNH 1001 hectopascals 29.57 inches. Advise you have information kilo. Nalitra International Airport information kilo. 0730. ILS Zulu runway 16 right approach and ILS Zulu runway 16 left approach. Landing runway 16 right and 16 left. Departure runway 16 right. Departure frequency 124.2. Simultaneous parallel approaches in progress. Wind 140 degrees 7 knots. Visibility 15 kilometers. Few 3,000 feet cumulus. Broken heights unknown. Temperature 31. Dew point 27. QNH 1001 hectopascals 2957 inches. Advise you have information kilo. Nalitra International Airport information kilo. 0730. ILS Zulu runway 16 right approach and ILS Zulu runway 16 left approach. Landing runway 16 right and 16 left. Departure runway 16 right. Departure frequency 124.2. Simultaneous parallel approaches in progress. Wind 140 degrees 7 knots. Visibility 15 kilometers. Few 3,000 feet cumulus. Broken heights unknown. Temperature 31. Dew point 27. QNH 1001 hectopascals 2957 inches. Advise you have information kilo. Nalitra International Airport information kilo. 0730. ILS Zulu runway 16 right approach and ILS Zulu runway 16 left approach. Landing runway 16 right and 16 left. Departure runway 16 right. Departure frequency 124.2. Simultaneous parallel approaches in progress. Wind 140 degrees 7 knots. Visibility 15 kilometers. Few 3,000 feet cumulus. Broken heights unknown. Temperature 31. Dew point 27. QNH 1001 hectopascals 2957 inches. Advise you have information kilo. Nalitra International Airport information kilo. 0730. ILS Zulu runway 16 right approach and ILS Zulu runway 16 left approach. Landing runway 16 right and 16 left. Departure runway 16 right. Departure frequency 124.2. Simultaneous parallel approaches in progress. Wind 140 degrees 7 knots. Visibility 15 kilometers. Few 3,000 feet cumulus. Broken heights unknown. Temperature 31. Dew point 27. QNH 1001 hectopascals 2957 inches. Advise you have information kilo. Nalitra International Airport information kilo. 0730. ILS Zulu runway 16 right approach and ILS Zulu runway 16 left approach. Landing runway 16 right and 16 left. Departure runway 16 right. Departure frequency 124.2. Simultaneous parallel approaches in progress. Wind 140 degrees 7 knots. Visibility 15 kilometers. Few 3,000 feet cumulus. Broken heights unknown. Temperature 31. 2.27. QNH 1001 hectopascals 2957 inches. Advise you have information kilo. Nalitra International Airport information kilo. 0730. ILS Zulu runway 16 right approach and ILS Zulu runway 16 left approach. Landing runway 16 right and 16 left. Departure runway 16 right. Departure frequency 124.2. Simultaneous parallel approaches in progress. Wind 140 degrees 7 knots. Visibility 15 kilometers. Few 3,000 feet cumulus. Broken heights unknown. Temperature 31. Dew point 27. QNH 1001 hectopascals 2957 inches. Advise you have information kilo. Now, Lima International Airport information, Lima. 0730. ILS Zulu runway 16 left approach. Landing runway 16 left. Departure runway 16 right. Departure frequency 124.2. Wind 140°7. Visibility 15 km. Few 3,000 feet cumulus. Broken heights unknown. Temperature 31. Dew point 27. QNH 1001 hectopascals 29.57 inches. Advise you have information Lima. Now Litra International Airport information Mike. 0800. ILS Zulu runway 16 left approach. Landing runway 16 left. Departure runway 16 right. Departure frequency 124.2. Wind 130°7. Visibility 15 km. Few 3,000 feet cumulus. Broken heights unknown. Temperature 30. Dew point 26. QNH 1001 hectopascals 29.57 inches. Advise you have information Mike. Now Litra International Airport information Mike. 0800. ILS Zulu runway 16 left approach. Landing runway 16 left. Departure runway 16 right. Departure frequency 124.2. Wind 130°7. Visibility 15 km. Few 3,000 feet cumulus. Broken heights unknown. Temperature 30. Dew point 26. QNH 1001 hectopascals 29.57 inches. Advise you have information Mike. Now Litra International Airport information Mike. 0800. ILS Zulu runway 16 left approach. Landing runway 16 left. Departure runway 16 right. Departure frequency 124.2. Wind 130°7. Visibility 15 km. Few 3,000 feet cumulus. Broken heights unknown.
1: Menu.
0: Temperature 30. Dew point 26. QNH 1001 hectopascals 29.57 inches. Advise you have information Mike. Now Litra International Airport information Mike. 0800. ILS Zulu runway 16 left approach. Landing runway 16 left. Departure runway 16 right. Departure frequency 124.2. Wind 130°7. Visibility 15 km. Few 3,000 feet cumulus. Broken heights unknown. Temperature 30. Dew point 26. QNH 1001 hectopascals 29.57 inches. Advise you have information Mike. Now Litra International Airport information Mike. 0800. ILS Zulu runway 16 left approach. Landing runway 16 left. Departure runway 16 right. Departure frequency 124.2. Wind 130°7. Visibility 15 km. Few 3,000 feet cumulus. Broken heights unknown. Temperature 30. Dew point 26. QNH 1001 hectopascals 29.57 inches. Advise you have information Mike. Now Litra International Airport information Mike. 0800. ILS Zulu runway 16 left approach. Landing runway 16 left. Departure runway 16 right. Departure frequency 124.2. Wind 130°7. Visibility 15 km. 3,000 feet cumulus. Broken heights unknown. Temperature 30. Dew point 26. QNH 1001 hectopascals 29.57 inches. Advise you have information mic. Na Litra International Airport information mic. 0800. ILS Zulu runway 16 left approach. Landing runway 16 left. Departure runway 16 right. Departure frequency 124.2. Wind 130 degrees 7 knots. Visibility 15 kilometers. 3,000 feet cumulus. Broken heights unknown. Temperature 30. Dew point 26. QNH 1001 hectopascals 29.57 inches. Advise you have information mic. Na Litra International Airport information mic. 0800. ILS Zulu runway 16 left approach. Landing runway 16 left. Departure runway 16 right. Departure frequency 124.2. Wind 130 degrees 7 knots. Visibility 15 kilometers. Few 3,000 feet cumulus. Broken heights unknown. Temperature 30. Dew point 26. QNH 1001 hectopascals 29.57 inches. Advise you have information mic. Na Litra International Airport information mic. 0800. ILS Zulu runway 16 left approach. Landing runway 16 left. Departure runway 16 right. Departure frequency 124.2. Wind 130 degrees 7 knots. Visibility 15 kilometers. Few 3,000 feet cumulus. Broken heights unknown. Temperature 30. Dew point 26. QNH 1001 hectopascals 29.57 inches. Advise you have information mic. Na Litra International Airport information mic. 0800. ILS Zulu runway 16 left approach. Landing runway 16 left. Departure runway 16 right. Departure frequency 124.2. Wind 130 degrees 7 knots. Visibility 15 kilometers. Few 3,000 feet cumulus. Broken heights unknown. Temperature 30. Dew point 26. QNH 1001 hectopascals 29.57 inches. Advise you have information mic. Na Litra International Airport information mic. 0800. ILS Zulu runway 16 left approach. Landing runway 16 left. Departure runway 16 right. Departure frequency 124.2. Wind 130 degrees 7 knots. Visibility 15 kilometers. Few 3,000 feet cumulus. Broken heights unknown. Temperature 30. Dew point 26. QNH 1001 hectopascals 29.57 inches. Advise you have information mic. Na Litra International Airport information mic. 0800. ILS Zulu runway 16 left approach. Landing runway 16 left. Departure runway 16 right. Departure frequency 124.2. Wind 130 degrees 7 knots. Visibility 15 kilometers. Few 3,000 feet cumulus. Broken heights unknown. Temperature 30. Dew point 26. QNH 1001 hectopascals 29.57 inches. Advise you have information mic. Na Litra International Airport information mic. 0800. ILS Zulu runway 16 left approach. Landing runway 16 left. Departure runway 16 right. Departure frequency 124.2. Wind 130°7. Visibility 15 km. Few 3,000 feet cumulus. Broken heights unknown. Temperature 30. Dew point 26. QNH 1001 hectopascals 29.57 inches. Advise you have information mic. Nalitra International Airport information mic. 0800. ILS Zulu runway 16 left approach. Landing runway 16 left. Departure runway 16 right. Departure frequency 124.2. Wind 130°7. Visibility 15 km. Few 3,000 feet cumulus. Broken heights unknown. Temperature 30. Dew point 26. QNH 1001 hectopascals 29.57 inches. Advise you have information mic. Nalitra International Airport information mic. 0800. ILS Zulu runway 16 left approach. Landing runway 16 left. Departure runway 16 right. Departure frequency 124.2. Wind 130°7. Visibility 15 km. Few 3,000 feet cumulus. Broken heights unknown. Temperature 30. Dew point 26. QNH 1001 hectopascals 29.57 inches. Advise you have information mic. Nalitra International Airport information mic. 0800. ILS Zulu runway 16 left approach. Landing runway 16 left. Departure runway 16 right. Departure frequency 124.2. Wind 130°7. Visibility 15 km. Few 3,000 feet cumulus. Broken heights unknown. Temperature 30. Dew point 26. QNH 1001 hectopascals 29.57 inches. Advise you have information mic. Nalitra International Airport information mic. 0800. ILS Zulu runway 16 left approach. Landing runway 16 left. Departure runway 16 right. Departure frequency 124.2. Wind 130°7. Visibility 15 km. Few 3,000 feet cumulus. Broken heights unknown. Temperature 30. Dew point 26. QNH 1001 hectopascals 29.57 inches. Advise you have information mic. Nalitra International Airport information mic. 0800. ILS Zulu runway 16 left approach. Landing runway 16 left. Departure runway 16 right. Departure frequency 124.2. Wind 130°7. Visibility 15 km. Few 3,000 feet cumulus. Broken heights unknown. Temperature 30. Dew point 26. QNH 1001 hectopascals 29.57 inches. Advise you have information mic. Nalitra International Airport information mic. 0800. ILS Zulu runway 16 left approach. Landing runway 16 left. Departure runway 16 right. Departure frequency 124.2. Wind 130°7. Visibility 15 km. Few 3,000 feet cumulus. Broken heights unknown. Temperature 30. Dew point 26. QNH 1001 hectopascals 29.57 inches. Advise you have information, Mike. Nalita International Airport information, Mike. 0800. ILS Zulu runway 16 left approach. Landing runway 16 left. Departure runway 16 right. Departure frequency 124.2. Wind 130 degrees 7 knots. Visibility 15 kilometers. Few 3,000 feet cumulus. Broken heights unknown. Temperature 30. Dew point 26. QNH 1001 hectopascals 2957 inches. Advise you have information, Mike. Nalita International Airport information, Mike. 0800. ILS Zulu runway 16 left approach. Landing runway 16 left. Departure runway 16 right. Departure frequency 124.2. Wind 130 degrees 7 knots. Visibility 15 kilometers. Few 3,000 feet cumulus. Broken heights unknown. Temperature 30. Dew point 26. QNH 1001 hectopascals 2957 inches. Advise you have information, Mike. Nalita International Airport information, Mike. 0800. ILS Zulu runway 16 left approach. Landing runway 16 left. Departure runway 16 right. Departure frequency 124.2. Wind 130 degrees 7 knots. Visibility 15 kilometers. Few 3,000 feet cumulus. Broken heights unknown. Temperature 30. Dew point 26. QNH 1001 hectopascals 2957 inches. Advise you have information, Mike. Nalita International Airport information, Mike. 0800. ILS Zulu runway 16 left approach. Landing runway 16 left. Departure runway 16 right. Departure frequency 124.2. Wind 130 degrees 7 knots. Visibility 15 kilometers. Few 3,000 feet cumulus. Broken heights unknown. Temperature 30. Dew point 26. QNH 1001 hectopascals 2957 inches. Advise you have information, Mike. Nalita International Airport information, Mike. 0800. ILS Zulu runway 16 left approach. Landing runway 16 left. Departure runway 16 right. Departure frequency 124.2. Wind 130 degrees 7 knots. Visibility 15 kilometers. Few 3,000 feet cumulus. Broken heights unknown. Temperature 30. Dew point 26. QNH 1001 hectopascals 2957 inches. Advise you have information, Mike. Nalita International Airport information, Mike. 0800. ILS Zulu runway 16 left approach. Landing runway 16 left. Departure runway 16 right. Departure frequency 124.2. Wind 130 degrees 7 knots. Visibility 15 kilometers. Few 3,000 feet cumulus. Broken heights unknown. Temperature 30. Dew point 26. QNH 1001 hectopascals 2957 inches. Advise you have information, Mike. Nalita International Airport information, Mike. 0800. ILS Zulu runway 16 left approach. Landing runway 16 left. Departure runway 16 right. Departure frequency 124.2. Wind 130 degrees 7 knots. Visibility 15 kilometers. Petrie 1000 feet cumulus. Broken heights unknown. Temperature 30. Dew point 26. QNH 1001 hectopascals 29.57 inches. Advise you have information mic. Nalitra International Airport information mic. 0800. ILS Zulu runway 16 left approach. Landing runway 16 left. Departure runway 16 right. Departure frequency 124.2. Wind 130 degrees 7 knots. Visibility 15 kilometers. Petrie 1000 feet cumulus. Broken heights unknown. Temperature 30. Dew point 26. QNH 1001 hectopascals 29.57 inches. Advise you have information mic. Nalitra International Airport information mic. 0800. ILS Zulu runway 16 left approach. Landing runway 16 left. Departure runway 16 right. Departure frequency 124.2. Wind 130 degrees 7 knots. Visibility 15 kilometers. Petrie 1000 feet cumulus. Broken heights unknown. Temperature 30. Dew point 26. QNH 1001 hectopascals 29.57 inches. Advise you have information mic. Nalitra International Airport information mic. 0800. ILS Zulu runway 16 left approach. Landing runway 16 left. Departure runway 16 right. Departure frequency 124.2. Wind 130 degrees 7 knots. Visibility 15 kilometers. Petrie 1000 feet cumulus. Broken heights unknown. Temperature 30. Dew point 26. QNH 1001 hectopascals 29.57 inches. Advise you have information mic. Nalitra International Airport information mic. 0800. ILS Zulu runway 16 left approach. Landing runway 16 left. Departure runway 16 right. Departure frequency 124.2. Wind 130 degrees 7 knots. Visibility 5 kilometers. Petrie 1000 feet cumulus. Broken heights unknown. Temperature 30. Dew point 26. QNH 1001 hectopascals 29.57 inches. Advise you have information mic. Nalitra International Airport information mic. 0800. ILS Zulu runway 16 left approach. Landing runway 16 left. Departure runway 16 right. Departure frequency 124.2. Wind 130 degrees 7 knots. Visibility 15 kilometers. Petrie 1000 feet cumulus. Broken heights unknown. Temperature 30. Dew point 26. QNH 1001 hectopascals 29.57 inches. Advise you have information mic. Nalitra International Airport information mic. 0800. ILS Zulu runway 16 left approach. Landing runway 16 left. Departure runway 16 right. Departure frequency 124.2. Wind 130 degrees 7 knots. Visibility 15 kilometers. Petrie 1000 feet cumulus. Broken heights unknown. Temperature 30. Dew point 26. QNH 1001 hectopascals 29.57 inches. Advise you have information mic. Nalitra International Airport information mic. 0800. ILS Zulu runway 16 left approach.

ILS Zulu runway 16 left approach. Landing runway 16 left. Departure runway 16 right. Departure frequency 124.2. Wind 130°7. Visibility 15 km. Few 3,000 feet cumulus. Broken heights unknown. Temperature 30. Dew point 26. QNH 1001 hectopascals 29.57 inches. Advising health information mic. Nalitra International Airport information mic. 0800. ILS Zulu runway 16 left approach. Landing runway 16 left. Departure runway 16 right. Departure frequency 124.2. Wind 130°7. Visibility 15 km. 3,000 feet cumulus. Broken heights unknown. Temperature 30. Dew point 26. QNH 1001 hectopascals 29.57 inches. Advise you have information mic. Nalitra International Airport information mic. 0800. ILS Zulu runway 16 left approach. Landing runway 16 left. Departure runway 16 right. Departure frequency 124.2. Wind 130°7. Visibility 15 km. Few 3,000 feet cumulus. Broken heights unknown. Temperature 30. Dew point 26. QNH 1001 hectopascals 29.57 inches. Advise you have information mic. Nalitra International Airport information mic. 0800. ILS Zulu runway 16 left approach. Landing runway 16 left. Departure runway 16 right. Departure frequency 124.2. Wind 130°7. Visibility 15 km. Few 3,000 feet cumulus. Broken heights unknown. Temperature 30. Dew point 26. QNH 1001 hectopascals 29.57 inches. Advise you have information mic. Nalitra International Airport information mic. 0800. ILS Zulu runway 16 left approach. Landing runway 16 left. Departure runway 16 right. Departure frequency 124.2. Wind 130°7. Visibility 15 km. Few 3,000 feet cumulus. Broken heights unknown. Temperature 30. Dew point 26. QNH 1001 hectopascals 29.57 inches. Advise you have information mic. Nalitra International Airport information mic. 0800. ILS Zulu runway 16 left approach. Landing runway 16 left. Departure runway 16 right. Departure frequency 124.2. Wind 130°7. Visibility 15 km. Few 3,000 feet cumulus. Broken heights unknown. Temperature 30. Dew point 26. 1001 hectopascals 29.57 inches. Advise you have information mic. Nalitra International Airport information mic. 0800. Zulu runway 16 left approach. Landing runway 16 left. Departure runway 16 right. Departure frequency 124.2. Wind 130°7. Visibility 15 km. 3,000 feet cumulus. Broken heights unknown. Temperature 30.

2.26. QNH1001 Hectopasucos 29057 inches. Advise you have information mic. Nalita International Airport information November 0830. ILS Zulu runway 16 left approach. Landing runway 16 left. Departure runway 16 right. Departure frequency 124.2. Wind 130 degrees 6 knots. Visibility 15 kilometers. Heat 3000 feet cumulus. Broken heights unknown. Temperature 30.26. QNH1001 Hectopasucos 29057 inches. Advise you have information November. Nalita International Airport information November 0830. ILS Zulu runway 16 left approach. Landing runway 16 left. Departure runway 16 right. Departure frequency 124.2. Wind 130 degrees 6 knots. Visibility 15 kilometers. Few 3,000 feet cumulus. Broken heights unknown. Temperature 30.26. QNH1001 Hectopasucos 29057 inches. Advise you have information November. Nalita International Airport information November 0830. ILS Zulu runway 16 left approach. Landing runway 16 left. Departure runway 16 right. Departure frequency 124.2. Wind 130 degrees 6 knots. Visibility 15 kilometers. Few 3,000 feet cumulus. Broken heights unknown. Temperature 30.26. QNH1001 Hectopasucos 29057 inches. Advise you have information November. Nalita International Airport information November 0830. ILS Zulu runway 16 left approach. Landing runway 16 left. Departure runway 16 right. Departure frequency 124.2. Wind 130 degrees 6 knots. Visibility 15 kilometers. Few 3,000 feet cumulus. Broken heights unknown. Temperature 30.26. QNH1001 Hectopasucos 29057 inches. Advise you have information November. Nalita International Airport information November 0830. ILS Zulu runway 16 left approach. Landing runway 16 left. Departure runway 16 right. Departure frequency 124.2. Wind 130 degrees 6 knots. Visibility 15 kilometers. Few 3,000 feet cumulus. Broken heights unknown. Temperature 30.26. QNH1001 Hectopasucos 29057 inches. Advise you have information November. Nalita International Airport information November 0830. ILS Zulu runway 16 left approach. Landing runway 16 left. Departure runway 16 right. Departure frequency 124.2. Wind 130 degrees 6 knots. Visibility 15 kilometers. Few 3,000 feet cumulus. Broken heights unknown. Temperature 30.26. QNH1001 Hectopasucos 29057 inches. Advise you have information November. Nalita International Airport information November 0830. ILS Zulu runway 16 left approach. Landing runway 16 left.
Departure runway 16 right. Departure frequency 124.2. Wind 130 degrees 6 knots. Visibility 15 kilometers. Few 3,000 feet cumulus. Broken heights unknown. Temperature 30. Dew point 26. QNH 1001 hectopascals 29.57 inches. Advise you have information November. Now Litra International Airport information November. 0830. ILS Zulu runway 16 left approach. Landing runway 16 left. Departure runway 16 right. Departure frequency 124.2. Wind 130 degrees 6 knots. Visibility 15 kilometers. Few 3,000 feet cumulus. Broken heights unknown. Temperature 30. Dew point 26. QNH 1001 hectopascals 29.57 inches. Advise you have information November. Now Litra International Airport information November. 0830. ILS Zulu runway 16 left approach. Landing runway 16 left. Departure runway 16 right. Departure frequency 124.2. Wind 130 degrees 6 knots. Visibility 15 kilometers. Few 3,000 feet cumulus. Broken heights unknown. Temperature 30. Dew point 26. QNH 1001 hectopascals 29.57 inches. Advise you have information November. Now Litra International Airport information November. 0830. ILS Zulu runway 16 left approach. Landing runway 16 left. Departure runway 16 right. Departure frequency 124.2. Wind 130 degrees 6 knots. Visibility 15 kilometers. Few 3,000 feet cumulus. Broken heights unknown. Temperature 30. Dew point 26. QNH 1001 hectopascals 29.57 inches. Advise you have information November. Now Litra International Airport information November. 0830. ILS Zulu runway 16 left approach. Landing runway 16 left. Departure runway 16 right. Departure frequency 124.2. Wind 130 degrees 6 knots. Visibility 15 kilometers. Few 3,000 feet cumulus. Broken heights unknown. Temperature 30. Dew point 26. QNH 1001 hectopascals 29.57 inches. Advise you have information November. Now Litra International Airport information November. 0830. ILS Zulu runway 16 left approach. Landing runway 16 left. Departure runway 16 right. Departure frequency 124.2. Wind 130 degrees 6 knots. Visibility 15 kilometers. Few 3,000 feet cumulus. Broken heights unknown. Temperature 30. Dew point 26. QNH 1001 hectopascals 29.57 inches. Advise you have information November. Now Litra International Airport information November. 0830. ILS Zulu runway 16 left approach. Landing runway 16 left. Departure runway 16 right. Departure frequency 124.2. Wind 130 degrees 6 knots. Visibility 15 kilometers. Few 3,000 feet cumulus. Broken heights unknown. Temperature 30. Dew point 26. QNH 1001 hectopascals 29.57 inches.
advise you have information November. Nalita International Airport information November. 0830. ILS Zulu runway 16 left approach. Landing runway 16 left. Departure runway 16 right. Departure frequency 124.2. Wind 130 degrees 6 knots. Visibility 15 kilometers. 3,000 feet 2 meters. Broken heights unknown. Temperature 30. Dew point 26. QNH1001 hectopascals 2957 inches. Advise you have information November. Nalita International Airport information November. 0830. ILS Zulu runway 16 left approach. Landing runway 16 left. Departure runway 16 right. Departure frequency 124.2. Wind 130 degrees 6 knots. Visibility 15 kilometers. Few 3,000 feet cumulus. Broken heights unknown. Temperature 30. Dew point 26. QNH1001 hectopascals 2957 inches. Advise you have information November. Nalita International Airport information November. 0830. ILS Zulu runway 16 left approach. Landing runway 16 left. Departure runway 16 right. Departure frequency 124.2. Wind 130 degrees 6 knots. Visibility 15 kilometers. Few 3,000 feet cumulus. Broken heights unknown. Temperature 30. Dew point 26. QNH1001 hectopascals 2957 inches. Advise you have information November. Nalita International Airport information November. 0830. ILS Zulu runway 16 left approach. Landing runway 16 left. Departure runway 16 right. Departure frequency 124.2. Wind 130 degrees 6 knots. Visibility 15 kilometers. Few 3,000 feet cumulus. Broken heights unknown. Temperature 30. Dew point 26. QNH1001 hectopascals 2957 inches. Advise you have information November. Nalita International Airport information November. 0830. ILS Zulu runway 16 left approach. Landing runway 16 left. Departure runway 16 right. Departure frequency 124.2. Wind 130 degrees 6 knots. Visibility 15 kilometers. Few 3,000 feet cumulus. Broken heights unknown. Temperature 30. Dew point 26. QNH1001 hectopascals 2957 inches. Advise you have information November. Nalita International Airport information November. 0830. ILS Zulu runway 16 left approach. Landing runway 16 left. Departure runway 16 right. Departure frequency 124.2. Wind 130 degrees 6 knots. Visibility 15 kilometers. Few 3,000 feet cumulus. Broken heights unknown. Temperature 30. Dew point 26. QNH1001 hectopascals 2957 inches. Advise you have information November. Nalita International Airport information November. 0830. ILS Zulu runway 16 left approach. Landing runway 16 left. Departure runway 16 right. Departure frequency 124.2. Wind 130 degrees 6 knots.
Visibility 15 kilometers. 3,000 feet cumulus. Broken heights unknown. Temperature 30. Dew point 26. QNH 1001 hectopascals 2957 inches. Advise you have information November. Nalitra International Airport information November. 0830. ILS Zulu runway 16 left approach. Landing runway 16 left. Departure runway 16 right. Departure frequency 124.2. Wind 130 degrees 6 knots. Visibility 15 kilometers. Few 3,000 feet cumulus. Broken heights unknown. Temperature 30. Dew point 26. QNH 1001 hectopascals 2957 inches. Advise you have information November. Nalitra International Airport information November. 0830. ILS Zulu runway 16 left approach. Landing runway 16 left. Departure runway 16 right. Departure frequency 124.2. Wind 130 degrees 6 knots. Visibility 15 kilometers. Few 3,000 feet cumulus. Broken heights unknown. Temperature 30. Dew point 26. QNH 1001 hectopascals 2957 inches. Advise you have information November. Nalitra International Airport information November. 0830. ILS Zulu runway 16 left approach. Landing runway 16 left. Departure runway 16 right. Departure frequency 124.2. Wind 130 degrees 6 knots. Visibility 15 kilometers. Few 3,000 feet cumulus. Broken heights unknown. Temperature 30. Dew point 26. QNH 1001 hectopascals 2957 inches. Advise you have information November. Nalitra International Airport information November. 0830. ILS Zulu runway 16 left approach. Landing runway 16 left. Departure runway 16 right. Departure frequency 124.2. Wind 130 degrees 6 knots. Visibility 15 kilometers. Few 3,000 feet cumulus. Broken heights unknown. Temperature 30. Dew point 26. QNH 1001 hectopascals 2957 inches. Advise you have information November. Nalitra International Airport information November. 0830. ILS Zulu runway 16 left approach. Landing runway 16 left. Departure runway 16 right. Departure frequency 124.2. Wind 130 degrees 6 knots. Visibility 15 kilometers. Few 3,000 feet cumulus. Broken heights unknown. Temperature 30. Dew point 26. QNH 1001 hectopascals 2957 inches. Advise you have information November. Nalitra International Airport information November. 0830. ILS Zulu runway 16 left approach. Landing runway 16 left. Departure runway 16 right. Departure frequency 124.2. Wind 130 degrees 6 knots. Visibility 15 kilometers. Few 3,000 feet cumulus. Broken heights unknown. Temperature 30. Dew point 26. QNH 1001 hectopascals 2957 inches. Advise you have information November. Nalitra International Airport information November. 0830.
ILS Zulu runway 16 left approach. Land runway 16 left. Departure runway 16 right. Departure frequency 124.2. Wind 130 degrees 6 knots. Visibility 15 kilometers. Few 3,000 feet cumulus. Broken heights unknown. Temperature 30. Dew point 26. QNH 1001 hectopascals 29.57 inches. Advise you have information November. Nalitra International Airport information November. 0830. ILS Zulu runway 16 left approach. Landing runway 16 left. Departure runway 16 right. Departure frequency 124.2. Wind 130 degrees 6 knots. Visibility 15 kilometers. Few 3,000 feet cumulus. Broken heights unknown. Temperature 30. Dew point 26. QNH 1001 hectopascals 29.57 inches. Advise you have information November. Nalitra International Airport information November. 0830. ILS Zulu runway 16 left approach. Landing runway 16 left. Departure runway 16 right. Departure frequency 124.2. Wind 130 degrees 6 knots. Visibility 15 kilometers. Few 3,000 feet cumulus. Broken heights unknown. Temperature 30. Dew point 26. QNH 1001 hectopascals 29.57 inches. Advise you have information November. Nalitra International Airport information November. 0830. ILS Zulu runway 16 left approach. Landing runway 16 left. Departure runway 16 right. Departure frequency 124.2. Wind 130 degrees 6 knots. Visibility 15 kilometers. Few 3,000 feet cumulus. Broken heights unknown. Temperature 30. Dew point 26. QNH 1001 hectopascals 29.57 inches. Advise you have information November. Nalitra International Airport information November. 0830. ILS Zulu runway 16 left approach. Landing runway 16 left. Departure runway 16 right. Departure frequency 124.2. Wind 130 degrees 6 knots. Visibility 15 kilometers. Few 3,000 feet cumulus. Broken heights unknown. Temperature 30. Dew point 26. QNH 1001 hectopascals 29.57 inches. Advise you have information November. Nalitra International Airport information November. 0830. ILS Zulu runway 16 left approach. Landing runway 16 left. Departure runway 16 right. Departure frequency 124.2. Wind 130 degrees 6 knots. Visibility 15 kilometers. Few 3,000 feet cumulus. Broken heights unknown. Temperature 30. Dew point 26. QNH 1001 hectopascals 29.57 inches. Advise you have information November. Nalitra International Airport information November. 0830. ILS Zulu runway 16 left approach. Landing runway 16 left. Departure runway 16 right. Departure frequency 124.2. Wind 130 degrees 6 knots. Visibility 15 kilometers. Few 3,000 feet cumulus. Broken heights unknown. Temperature 30. Dew point 26.
QNH1001 hectopascals 2957 inches. Advise you have information November. Nalitra International Airport information November. 0830. ILS Zulu runway 16 left approach. Landing runway 16 left. Departure runway 16 right. Departure frequency 124.2. Wind 130 degrees 6 knots. Visibility 15 kilometers. Few 3,000 feet cumulus. Broken heights unknown. Temperature 30. Dew point 26. QNH1001 hectopascals 2957 inches. Advise you have information November. Nalitra International Airport information November. 0830. ILS Zulu runway 16 left approach. Landing runway 16 left. Departure runway 16 right. Departure frequency 124.2. Wind 130 degrees 6 knots. Visibility 15 kilometers. Few 3,000 feet cumulus. Broken heights unknown. Temperature 30. Dew point 26. QNH1001 hectopascals 2957 inches. Advise you have information November. Nalitra International Airport information November. 0830. ILS Zulu runway 16 left approach. Landing runway 16 left. Departure runway 16 right. Departure frequency 124.2. Wind 130 degrees 6 knots. Visibility 15 kilometers. Few 3,000 feet cumulus. Broken heights unknown. Temperature 30. Dew point 26. QNH1001 hectopascals 2957 inches. Advise you have information November. Nalitra International Airport information November. 0830. ILS Zulu runway 16 left approach. Landing runway 16 left. Departure runway 16 right. Departure frequency 124.2. Wind 130 degrees 6 knots. Visibility 15 kilometers. Few 3,000 feet cumulus. Broken heights unknown. Temperature 30. Dew point 26. QNH1001 hectopascals 2957 inches. Advise you have information November. Nalitra International Airport information November. 0830. ILS Zulu runway 16 left approach. Landing runway 16 left. Departure runway 16 right. Departure frequency 124.2. Wind 130 degrees 6 knots. Visibility 15 kilometers. Few 3,000 feet cumulus. Broken heights unknown. Temperature 30. Dew point 26. QNH1001 hectopascals 2957 inches. Advise you have information November. Nalitra International Airport information November. 0830. ILS Zulu runway 16 left approach. Landing runway 16 left. Departure runway 16 right. Departure frequency 124.2. Wind 130 degrees 6 knots. Visibility 15 kilometers. Few 3,000 feet cumulus. Broken heights unknown. Temperature 30. Dew point 26. QNH1001 hectopascals 2957 inches. Advise you have information November. Nalitra International Airport information November. 0830. ILS Zulu runway 16 left approach. Landing runway 16 left. Departure runway 16 right.
Departure frequency 124.2. Wind 130°6. Visibility 15 km. Few 3,000 feet cumulus. Broken heights unknown. Temperature 30. Dew point 26. QNH 1001 hectopascals 29.57 inches. Advise you have information November. Nalitra International Airport information Oscar. 09000. ILS Zulu runway 16 left approach. Landing runway 16 left. Departure runway 16 right. Departure frequency 124.2. Wind 150°6. Direction variable between 110 and 170 degrees. Visibility 15 km. Few 3,000 feet cumulus. Broken heights unknown. Temperature 29. Dew point 25. QNH 1001 hectopascals 29.58 inches. Advise you have information Oscar. Nalitra International Airport information Oscar. 09000. ILS Zulu runway 16 left approach. Landing runway 16 left. Departure runway 16 right. Departure frequency 124.2. Wind 150°6. Direction variable between 110 and 170 degrees. Visibility 15 km. Few 3,000 feet cumulus. Broken heights unknown. Temperature 29. Dew point 25. QNH 1001 hectopascals 29.58 inches. Advise you have information Oscar. Nalitra International Airport information Oscar. 09000. ILS Zulu runway 16 left approach. Landing runway 16 left. Departure runway 16 right. Departure frequency 124.2. Wind 150°6. Direction variable between 110 and 170 degrees. Visibility 15 km. Few 3,000 feet cumulus. Broken heights unknown. Temperature 29. Dew point 25. QNH 1001 hectopascals 29.58 inches. Advise you have information Oscar. Nalitra International Airport information Oscar. 09000. ILS Zulu runway 16 left approach. Landing runway 16 left. Departure runway 16 right. Departure frequency 124.2. Wind 150°6. Direction variable between 110 and 170 degrees. Visibility 15 km. Few 3,000 feet cumulus. Broken heights unknown. Temperature 29. Dew point 25. QNH 1001 hectopascals 29.58 inches. Advise you have information. Nalitra International Airport information Oscar. 09000. ILS Zulu runway 16 left approach. Landing runway 16 left. Departure runway 16 right. Departure frequency 124.2. Wind 150°6. Direction variable between 110 and 170 degrees. Visibility 15 km. Few 3,000 feet cumulus. Broken heights unknown. Temperature 2 minutes. Dew point 25. 1001 hectopascals 29.58 inches. Advise you have information Oscar. Nalitra International Airport information Oscar. 09000. ILS Zulu runway 16 left approach. Landing runway 16 left. Departure runway 16 right. Departure frequency 124.2.
Wind 150 degrees 6 knots. Direction variable between 110 and 170 degrees. Visibility 15 kilometers. Few 3,000 feet cumulus. Broken heights unknown. Temperature 29. Dew point 25. QNH 1001 hectopascals 2958 inches. Advise you have information, Oscar. Now Litra International Airport information, Oscar. 0900. ILS Zulu runway 16 left approach. Landing runway 16 left. Departure runway 16 right. Departure frequency 124.2. Wind 150 degrees 6 knots. Direction variable between 110 and 170 degrees. Visibility 15 kilometers. Few 3,000 feet cumulus. Broken heights unknown. Temperature 29. Dew point 25. QNH 1001 hectopascals 2958 inches. Advise you have information, Oscar. Now Litra International Airport information, Oscar. 0900. ILS Zulu runway 16 left approach. Landing runway 16 left. Departure runway 16 right. Departure frequency 124.2. Wind 150 degrees 6 knots. Direction variable between 110 and 170 degrees. Visibility 15 kilometers. Few 3,000 feet cumulus. Broken heights unknown. Temperature 29. Dew point 25. QNH 1001 hectopascals 2958 inches. Advise you have information, Oscar. Now Litra International Airport information, Oscar. 0900. ILS Zulu runway 16 left approach. Landing runway 16 left. Departure runway 16 right. Departure frequency 124.2. Wind 150 degrees 6 knots. Direction variable between 110 and 170 degrees. Visibility 15 kilometers. Few 3,000 feet cumulus. Broken heights unknown. Temperature 29. Dew point 25. QNH 1001 hectopascals 2958 inches. Advise you have information, Oscar. Now Litra International Airport information, Oscar. 0900. ILS Zulu runway 16 left approach. Landing runway 16 left. Departure runway 16 right. Departure frequency 124.2. Wind 150 degrees 6 knots. Direction variable between 110 and 170 degrees. Visibility 15 kilometers. Few 3,000 feet cumulus. Broken heights unknown. Temperature 29. Dew point 25. QNH 1001 hectopascals 2958 inches. Advise you have information, Oscar. Now Litra International Airport information, Oscar. 0900. ILS Zulu runway 16 left approach. Landing runway 16 left. Departure runway 16 right. Departure frequency 124.2. Wind 150 degrees 6 knots. Direction variable between 110 and 170 degrees. Visibility 15 kilometers. Few 3,000 feet cumulus. Broken heights unknown. Temperature 29. Dew point 25. QNH 1001 hectopascals 2958 inches. Advise you have information, Oscar. Now Litra International Airport information, Oscar. 0900. ILS Zulu runway 16 left approach. Landing runway 16 left. Departure runway 16 right. Departure frequency 124.2.
Wind 150 degrees 6 knots. Direction variable between 110 and 170 degrees. Visibility 15 kilometers. Few 3,000 feet cumulus. Broken heights unknown. Temperature 29. Dew point 25. QNH 1001 hectopascals 2958 inches. Advise you have information, Oscar. Nalitra International Airport information, Oscar. 0900. ILS Zulu runway 16 left approach. Landing runway 16 left. Departure runway 16 right. Departure frequency 124.2. Wind 150 degrees 6 knots. Direction variable between 110 and 170 degrees. Visibility 15 kilometers. Few 3,000 feet cumulus. Broken heights unknown. Temperature 29. Dew point 25. QNH 1001 hectopascals 2958 inches. Advise you have information, Oscar. Nalitra International Airport information, Oscar. 0900. ILS Zulu runway 16 left approach. Landing runway 16 left. Departure runway 16 right. Departure frequency 124.2. Wind 150 degrees 6 knots. Direction variable between 110 and 170 degrees. Visibility 15 kilometers. Few 3,000 feet cumulus. Broken heights unknown. Temperature 29. Dew point 25. QNH 1001 hectopascals 2958 inches. Advise you have information, Oscar. Nalitra International Airport information, Oscar. 0900. ILS Zulu runway 16 left approach. Landing runway 16 left. Departure runway 16 right. Departure frequency 124.2. Wind 150 degrees 6 knots. Direction variable between 110 and 170 degrees. Visibility 15 kilometers. Few 3,000 feet cumulus. Broken heights unknown. Temperature 29. Dew point 25. QNH 1001 hectopascals 2958 inches. Advise you have information, Oscar. Nalitra International Airport information, Oscar. 0900. ILS Zulu runway 16 left approach. Landing runway 16 left. Departure runway 16 right. Departure frequency 124.2. Wind 150 degrees 6 knots. Direction variable between 110 and 170 degrees. Visibility 15 kilometers. Few 3,000 feet cumulus. Broken heights unknown. Temperature 29. Dew point 25. QNH 1001 hectopascals 2958 inches. Advise you have information, Oscar. Nalitra International Airport information, Oscar. 0900. ILS Zulu runway 16 left approach. Landing runway 16 left. Departure runway 16 right. Departure frequency 124.2. Wind 150 degrees 6 knots. Direction variable between 110 and 170 degrees. Visibility 15 kilometers. Few 3,000 feet cumulus. Broken heights unknown. Temperature 29. Dew point 25. QNH 1001 hectopascals 2958 inches. Advise you have information, Oscar. Nalitra International Airport information, Oscar. 0900. ILS Zulu runway 16 left approach. Landing runway 16 left. Departure runway 16 right. Departure frequency 124.2. Wind 150 degrees 6 knots.
Direction variable between 110 and 170 degrees. Visibility 15 kilometers. Few tree 1,000 feet cumulus. Broken heights unknown. Temperature 29. Dew point 25. QNH 1001 hectopascals 2958 inches. Advise you have information, Oscar. Nalitra International Airport information, Oscar. 0900. ILS Zulu runway 16 left approach. Landing runway 16 left. Departure runway 16 right. Departure frequency 124.2. Wind at 150 degrees 6 knots. Direction variable between 110 and 170 degrees. Visibility 15 kilometers. Few tree 1,000 feet cumulus. Broken heights unknown. Temperature 29. Dew point 25. QNH 1001 hectopascals 2958 inches. Advise you have information, Oscar. Nalitra International Airport information, Oscar. 0900. ILS Zulu runway 16 left approach. Landing runway 16 left. Departure runway 16 right. Departure frequency 124.2. Wind at 150 degrees 6 knots. Direction variable between 110 and 170 degrees. Visibility 5 kilometers. Few tree 1,000 feet. Broken heights unknown. Temperature 29. Dew point 25. QNH 1001 hectopascals 2958 inches. Advise you have information, Oscar. Nalitra International Airport information, Oscar. 0900. ILS Zulu runway 16 left approach. Landing runway 16 left. Departure runway 16 right. Departure frequency 124.2. Wind at 150 degrees 6 knots. Direction variable between 110 and 170 degrees. Visibility 15 kilometers. Few tree 1,000 feet cumulus. Broken heights unknown. Temperature 29. Dew point 25. QNH 1001 hectopascals 2958 inches. Advise you have information, Oscar. Nalitra International Airport information, Oscar. 0900. ILS Zulu runway 16 left approach. Landing runway 16 left. Departure runway 16 right. Departure frequency 124.2. Wind at 150 degrees 6 knots. Direction variable between 110 and 170 degrees. Visibility 15 kilometers. Few tree 1,000 feet cumulus. Broken heights unknown. Temperature 29. Dew point 25. QNH 1001 hectopascals 2958 inches. Advise you have information, Oscar. Nalitra International Airport information, Oscar. 0900. ILS Zulu runway 16 left approach. Landing runway 16 left. Departure runway 16 right. Departure frequency 124.2. Wind at 150 degrees 6 knots. Direction variable between 110 and 170 degrees. Visibility 15 kilometers. Few tree 1,000 feet cumulus. Broken heights unknown. Temperature 29. Dew point 25. QNH 1001 hectopascals 2958 inches. Advise you have information, Oscar. Nalitra International Airport information, Oscar. 0900. ILS Zulu runway 16 left approach. Landing runway 16 left. Departure runway 16 right. Departure frequency 124.2. Wind at 150 degrees 6 knots. Direction variable between 110 and 170 degrees.
Visibility 15 kilometers. Few tree 1,000 feet cumulus. Broken heights unknown. Temperature 29. Dew point 25. QNH 1001 hectopascals 2958 inches. Advise you have information, Oscar. Nalitra International Airport information, Oscar. 09000. ILS Zulu runway 16 left approach. Landing runway 16 left. Departure runway 16 right. Departure frequency 14.2. Wind 150.6 knots. Direction variable between 110 and 170 degrees. Visibility 5 kilometers. Few tree 1,000 feet. Broken heights unknown. Temperature 29. Dew point 25. QNH 1001 hectopascals 2958 inches. Advising health information, Oscar. Nalita International Airport information, Oscar. 09000. ILS Zulu runway 16 left approach. Landing runway 16 left. Departure runway 16 right. Departure frequency 124.2. Wind 150 degrees 6 knots. Direction variable between 110 and 170 degrees. Visibility 15 kilometers. Few tree 1,000 feet cumulus. Broken heights unknown. Temperature 29. Dew point 25. QNH 1001 hectopascals 2958 inches. Advise you have information, Oscar. Nalitra International Airport information, Oscar. 09000. ILS Zulu runway 16 left approach. Landing runway 16 left. Departure runway 16 right. Departure frequency 124.2. Wind 150 degrees 6 knots. Direction variable between 110 and 170 degrees. Visibility 15 kilometers. Few tree 1,000 feet cumulus. Broken heights unknown. Temperature 29. Dew point 25. QNH 1001 hectopascals 2958 inches. Advise you have information, Oscar. Nalitra International Airport information, Oscar. 09000. ILS Zulu runway 16 left approach. Landing runway 16 left. Departure runway 16 right. Departure frequency 124.2. Wind 150 degrees 6 knots. Direction variable between 110 and 170 degrees. Visibility 15 kilometers. Few tree 1,000 feet cumulus. Broken heights unknown. Temperature 29. Dew point 25. QNH 1001 hectopascals 2958 inches. Advise you have information, Oscar. Nalitra International Airport information, Oscar. 09000. ILS Zulu runway 16 left approach. Landing runway 16 left. Departure runway 16 right. Departure frequency 124.2. Wind 150 degrees 6 knots. Direction variable between 110 and 170 degrees. Visibility 15 kilometers. Few tree 1,000 feet cumulus. Broken heights unknown. Temperature 29. Dew point 25. QNH 1001 hectopascals 2958 inches. Advise you have information, Oscar. Nalitra International Airport information, Oscar. 09000. ILS Zulu runway 16 left approach. Landing runway 16 left. Departure runway 16 right. Departure frequency 124.2. Wind 150 degrees 6 knots. Direction variable between 110 and 170 degrees. Visibility 15 kilometers.
few 3,000 feet cumulus. Broken heights unknown. Temperature 29er. Dew point 25. QNH 1001 hectopascals 29 or 58 inches.

QNH1001 Hectopascals 2958 inches. Advise you have information, Oscar. Nalita International Airport information, Oscar. 0900. ILS Zulu runway 16 left approach. Landing runway 16 left. Departure runway 16 right. Departure frequency 124.2. Wind 150 degrees 6 knots. Direction variable between 110 and 170 degrees. Visibility 15 kilometers. View 3,000 feet cumulus. Broken heights unknown. Temperature 29. Dew point 25. QNH1001 hectopascals 2958 inches. Advise you have information, Oscar. Nalita International Airport information, Oscar. 0900. ILS Zulu runway 16 left approach. Landing runway 16 left. Departure runway 16 right. Departure frequency 124.2. Wind 150 degrees 6 knots. Direction variable between 110 and 170 degrees. Visibility 15 kilometers. View 3,000 feet cumulus. Broken heights unknown. Temperature 29. Dew point 25. QNH1001 hectopascals 2958 inches. Advise you have information, Oscar. Nalita International Airport information, Oscar. 0900. ILS Zulu runway 16 left approach. Landing runway 16 left. Departure runway 16 right. Departure frequency 124.2. Wind 150 degrees 6 knots. Direction variable between 110 and 170 degrees. Visibility 15 kilometers. View 3,000 feet cumulus. Broken heights unknown. Temperature 29. Dew point 25. QNH1001 hectopascals 2958 inches. Advise you have information, Oscar. Nalita International Airport information, Oscar. 0900. ILS Zulu runway 16 left approach. Landing runway 16 left. Departure runway 16 right. Departure frequency 124.2. Wind 150 degrees 6 knots. Direction variable between 110 and 170 degrees. Visibility 15 kilometers. View 3,000 feet cumulus. Broken heights unknown. Temperature 29. Dew point 25. QNH1001 hectopascals 2958 inches. Advise you have information, Oscar. Nalita International Airport information, Oscar. 0900. ILS Zulu runway 16 left approach. Landing runway 16 left. Departure runway 16 right. Departure frequency 124.2. Wind 150 degrees 6 knots. Direction variable between 110 and 170 degrees. Visibility 15 kilometers. View 3,000 feet cumulus. Broken heights unknown. Temperature 29. Dew point 25. QNH1001 hectopascals 2958 inches. Advise you have information, Oscar. Nalita International Airport information pop on. 0930. ILS Zulu runway 16 left approach. Landing runway 16 left. Departure runway 16 right. Departure frequency 124.2. Wind 150 degrees 5 knots. Visibility 15 kilometers. View 3,000 feet cumulus. Broken heights unknown. Temperature 29. Dew point 26. QNH1002 hectopascals 2959 inches.

Advise you have information pop on. Nalitra International Airport information pop on. 09030. ILS Zulu runway 16 left approach. Landing runway 16 left. Departure runway 16 right. Departure frequency 124.2. Wind 150 degrees 5 knots. Visibility 15 kilometers. Few 3,000 feet cumulus. Broken heights unknown. Temperature 29. Dew point 26. QNH 1002 hectopascals 2959 inches. Advise you have information pop on. Nalitra International Airport information pop on. 09030. ILS Zulu runway 16 left approach. Landing runway 16 left. Departure runway 16 right. Departure frequency 124.2. Wind 150 degrees 5 knots. Visibility 15 kilometers. Few 3,000 feet cumulus. Broken heights unknown. Temperature 29. Dew point 26. QNH 1002 hectopascals 2959 inches. Advise you have information pop off. Nalitra International Airport information pop off. 09030. ILS Zulu runway 16 left approach. Landing runway 16 left. Departure runway 16 right. Departure frequency 124.2. Wind 150 degrees 5 knots. Visibility 15 kilometers. Few 3,000 feet cumulus. Broken heights unknown. Temperature 29. Dew point 26. QNH 1002 hectopascals 2959 inches. Advise you have information pop off. Nalitra International Airport information pop off. 09030. ILS Zulu runway 16 left approach. Landing runway 16 left. Departure runway 16 right. Departure frequency 124.2. Wind 150 degrees 5 knots. Visibility 15 kilometers. Few 3,000 feet cumulus. Broken heights unknown. Temperature 29. Dew point 26. QNH 1002 hectopascals 2959 inches. Advise you have information pop off. Nalitra International Airport information pop off. 09030. ILS Zulu runway 16 left approach. Landing runway 16 left. Departure runway 16 right. Departure frequency 124.2. Wind 150 degrees 5 knots. Visibility 15 kilometers. Few 3,000 feet cumulus. Broken heights unknown. Temperature 29. Dew point 26. QNH 1002 hectopascals 2959 inches. Advise you have information pop off. Nalitra International Airport information pop off. 09030. ILS Zulu runway 16 left approach. Landing runway 16 left. Departure runway 16 right. Departure frequency 124.2. Wind 150 degrees 5 knots. Visibility 15 kilometers. Few 3,000 feet cumulus. Broken heights unknown. Temperature 29. Dew point 26. QNH 1002 hectopascals 2959 inches. Advise you have information pop off. Nalitra International Airport information pop off. 09030. ILS Zulu runway 16 left approach. Landing runway 16 left. Departure runway 16 right. Departure frequency 124.2. Wind 150 degrees 5 knots.
Visibility 15 kilometers. Few tree 1,000 feet cumulus. Broken heights unknown. Temperature 29. Dew point 26. QNH 1002 hectopascals 2959 inches. Advise you have information pop off. Nalitra International Airport information pop off. 0930. ILS Zulu runway 16 left approach. Landing runway 16 left. Departure runway 16 right. Departure frequency 124.2. Wind 150 degrees 5 knots. Visibility 15 kilometers. Few tree 1,000 feet cumulus. Broken heights unknown. Temperature 29. Dew point 26. QNH 1002 hectopascals 2959 inches. Advise you have information pop off. Nalitra International Airport information pop off. 0930. ILS Zulu runway 16 left approach. Landing runway 16 left. Departure runway 16 right. Departure frequency 124.2. Wind 150 degrees 5 knots. Visibility 15 kilometers. Few tree 1,000 feet cumulus. Broken heights unknown. Temperature 29. Dew point 26. QNH 1002 hectopascals 2959 inches. Advise you have information pop off. Nalitra International Airport information pop off. 0930. ILS Zulu runway 16 left approach. Landing runway 16 left. Departure runway 16 right. Departure frequency 124.2. Wind 150 degrees 5 knots. Visibility 15 kilometers. Few tree 1,000 feet cumulus. Broken heights unknown. Temperature 29. Dew point 26. QNH 1002 hectopascals 2959 inches. Advise you have information pop off. Nalitra International Airport information pop off. 0930. ILS Zulu runway 16 left approach. Landing runway 16 left. Departure runway 16 right. Departure frequency 124.2. Wind 150 degrees 5 knots. Visibility 15 kilometers. Few tree 1,000 feet cumulus. Broken heights unknown. Temperature 29. Dew point 26. QNH 1002 hectopascals 2959 inches. Advise you have information pop off. Nalitra International Airport information pop off. 0930. ILS Zulu runway 16 left approach. Landing runway 16 left. Departure runway 16 right. Departure frequency 124.2. Wind 150 degrees 5 knots. Visibility 15 kilometers. Few tree 1,000 feet cumulus. Broken heights unknown. Temperature 29. Dew point 26. QNH 1002 hectopascals 2959 inches. Advise you have information pop off. Nalitra International Airport information pop off. 0930. ILS Zulu runway 16 left approach. Landing runway 16 left. Departure runway 16 right. Departure frequency 124.2. Wind 150 degrees 5 knots. Visibility 15 kilometers. Few tree 1,000 feet cumulus. Broken heights unknown. Temperature 29. Dew point 26. QNH 1002 hectopascals 2959 inches. Advise you have information pop off. Nalitra International Airport information Quebec.
390. ILS Yankee runway 16 left approach. Landing runway 16 left. Departure runway 16 right. Departure frequency 124.2. Wind 150 degrees 5 knots. Visibility 15 kilometers. Few 3,000 feet cumulus. Broken heights unknown. Temperature 29. Dew point 26. QNH 1002 hectopascals 2959 inches. Advise you have information Quebec. Nalitra International Airport information Quebec. 0930. ILS Yankee runway 16 left approach. Landing runway 16 left. Departure runway 16 right. Departure frequency 124.2. Wind 150 degrees 5 knots. Visibility 15 kilometers. Few 3,000 feet cumulus. Broken heights unknown. Temperature 29. Dew point 26. QNH 1002 hectopascals 2959 inches. Advise you have information Quebec. Nalitra International Airport information Quebec. 0930. ILS Yankee runway 16 left approach. Landing runway 16 left. Departure runway 16 right. Departure frequency 124.2. Wind 150 degrees 5 knots. Visibility 15 kilometers. Few 3,000 feet cumulus. Broken heights unknown. Temperature 29. Dew point 26. QNH 1002 hectopascals 2959 inches. Advise you have information Quebec. Nalitra International Airport information Quebec. 0930. ILS Yankee runway 16 left approach. Landing runway 16 left. Departure runway 16 right. Departure frequency 124.2. Wind 150 degrees 5 knots. Visibility 15 kilometers. Few 3,000 feet cumulus. Broken heights unknown. Temperature 29. Dew point 26. QNH 1002 hectopascals 2959 inches. Advise you have information Quebec. Nalitra International Airport information Quebec. 0930. ILS Yankee runway 16 left approach. Landing runway 16 left. Departure runway 16 right. Departure frequency 124.2. Wind 150 degrees 5 knots. Visibility 15 kilometers. Few 3,000 feet cumulus. Broken heights unknown. Temperature 29. Dew point 26. QNH 1002 hectopascals 2959 inches. Advise you have information Quebec. Nalitra International Airport information Quebec. 0930. ILS Yankee runway 16 left approach. Landing runway 16 left. Departure runway 16 right. Departure frequency 124.2. Wind 150 degrees 5 knots. Visibility 15 kilometers. Few 3,000 feet cumulus. Broken heights unknown. Temperature 29. Dew point 26. QNH 1002 hectopascals 2959 inches. Advise you have information Quebec. Nalitra International Airport information Quebec. 0930. ILS Yankee runway 16 left approach. Landing runway 16 left. Departure runway 16 right. Departure frequency 124.2. Wind 150 degrees 5 knots. Visibility 15 kilometers. Few 3,000 feet cumulus. Broken heights unknown.
temperature 29er. Dew point 26. QNH1002 hectopascals 2959er inches. Advise you have information Quebec. Nalitra International Airport information Quebec. 09030. LS Yankee runway 16 left approach. Landing runway 16 left. Departure runway 16 right. Departure frequency 124.2. Wind 150 degrees 5 knots. Visibility 15 kilometers. Few 3,000 feet cumulus. Broken heights unknown. Temperature 29er. Dew point 26. QNH1002 hectopascals 2959er inches. Advise you have information Quebec. Nalitra International Airport information Quebec. 09030. ILS Yankee runway 16 left approach. Landing runway 16 left. Departure runway 16 right. Departure frequency 124.2. Wind 150 degrees 5 knots. Visibility 15 kilometers. Few 3,000 feet cumulus. Broken heights unknown. Temperature 29er. 2.26. QNH1002 hectopascals 2959er inches. Advise you have information Quebec. Nalitra International Airport information Quebec. 09030. ILS Yankee runway 16 left approach. Landing runway 16 left. Departure runway 16 right. Departure frequency 124.2. Wind 150 degrees 5 knots. Visibility 15 kilometers. Few 3,000 feet cumulus. Broken heights unknown. Temperature 29er. Dew point 26. QNH1002 hectopascals 2959er inches. Advise you have information Quebec. Nalitra International Airport information Quebec. 09030. ILS Yankee runway 16 left approach. Landing runway 16 left. Departure runway 16 right. Departure frequency 124.2. Wind 150 degrees 5 knots. Visibility 15 kilometers. Few 3,000 feet cumulus. Broken heights unknown. Temperature 29er. Dew point 26. QNH1002 hectopascals 2959er inches. Advise you have information Quebec. Nalitra International Airport information Quebec. 09030. ILS Yankee runway 16 left approach. Landing runway 16 left. Departure runway 16 right. Departure frequency 124.2. Wind 150 degrees 5 knots. Visibility 15 kilometers. Few 3,000 feet cumulus. Broken heights unknown. Temperature 29er. Dew point 26. QNH1002 hectopascals 2959er inches. Advise you have information Quebec. Nalitra International Airport information Quebec. 09030. ILS Yankee runway 16 left approach. Landing runway 16 left. Departure runway 16 right. Departure frequency 124.2. Wind 150 degrees 5 knots. Visibility 15 kilometers. Few 3,000 feet cumulus. Broken heights unknown. Temperature 29er. Dew point 26. QNH1002 hectopascals 2959er inches. Advise you have information Quebec. Nalitra International Airport information Quebec. 09030. ILS Yankee runway 16 left approach. Landing runway 16 left.
Departure runway 16 right. Departure frequency 124.2. Wind 150 degrees 5 knots. Visibility 15 kilometers. Few 3,000 feet cumulus. Broken heights unknown. Temperature 29er. Dew point 26. QNH 1002 hectopascals 2959er inches. Advise you have information Quebec. Nalitra International Airport information Quebec. 09030. ILS Yankee runway 16 left approach. Landing runway 16 left. Departure runway 16 right. Departure frequency 124.2. Wind 150 degrees 5 knots. Visibility 15 kilometers. Few 3,000 feet cumulus. Broken heights unknown. Temperature 29er. Dew point 26. QNH 1002 hectopascals 2959er inches. Advise you have information Quebec. Nalitra International Airport information Quebec. 09030. ILS Yankee runway 16 left approach. Landing runway 16 left. Departure runway 16 right. Departure frequency 124.2. Wind 150 degrees 5 knots. Visibility 15 kilometers. Few 3,000 feet cumulus. Broken heights unknown. Temperature 29er. Dew point 26. QNH 1002 hectopascals 2959er inches. Advise you have information Quebec. Nalitra International Airport information Quebec. 09030. ILS Yankee runway 16 left approach. Landing runway 16 left. Departure runway 16 right. Departure frequency 124.2. Wind 150 degrees 5 knots. Visibility 15 kilometers. Few 3,000 feet cumulus. Broken heights unknown. Temperature 29er. Dew point 26. QNH 1002 hectopascals 2959er inches. Advise you have information Quebec. Nalitra International Airport information Quebec. 09030. ILS Yankee runway 16 left approach. Landing runway 16 left. Departure runway 16 right. Departure frequency 124.2. Wind 150 degrees 5 knots. Visibility 15 kilometers. Few 3,000 feet cumulus. Broken heights unknown. Temperature 29er. 2.26. QNH 1002 hectopascals 2959er inches. Advise you have information Quebec. Nalitra International Airport information Quebec. 09030. ILS Yankee runway 16 left approach. Landing runway 16 left. Departure runway 16 right. Departure frequency 124.2. Wind 150 degrees 5 knots. Visibility 15 kilometers. Few 3,000 feet cumulus. Broken heights unknown. Temperature 29er. Dew point 26. QNH 1002 hectopascals 2959er inches. Advise you have information Quebec. Nalitra International Airport information Quebec. 09030. ILS Yankee runway 16 left approach. Landing runway 16 left. Departure runway 16 right. Departure frequency 124.2. Wind 150 degrees 5 knots. Visibility 15 kilometers. Few 3,000 feet cumulus. Broken heights unknown. Temperature 29. Dew point 26. QNH 1002 hectopascals 2959er inches.
Advise you have information Quebec. Nalitra International Airport information Quebec. 09030. ILS Yankee runway 16 left approach. Landing runway 16 left. Departure runway 16 right. Departure frequency 124.2. Wind 150 degrees 5 knots. Visibility 15 kilometers. Few 3,000 feet cumulus. Broken heights unknown. Temperature 29er. Dew point 26. QNH 1002 hectopascals 2959 inches. Advise you have information Quebec. Nalitra International Airport information Quebec. 09030. ILS Yankee runway 16 left approach. Landing runway 16 left. Departure runway 16 right. Departure frequency 124.2. Wind 150 degrees 5 knots. Visibility 15 kilometers. Few 3,000 feet cumulus. Broken heights unknown. Temperature 29er. Dew point 26. QNH 1002 hectopascals 2959 inches. Advise you have information Quebec. Nalitra International Airport information Quebec. 09030. ILS Yankee runway 16 left approach. Landing runway 16 left. Departure runway 16 right. Departure frequency 124.2. Wind 150 degrees 5 knots. Visibility 15 kilometers. Few 3,000 feet cumulus. Broken heights unknown. Temperature 29er. Dew point 26. QNH 1002 hectopascals 2959 inches. Advise you have information Quebec. Nalitra International Airport information Quebec. 09030. ILS Yankee runway 16 left approach. Landing runway 16 left. Departure runway 16 right. Departure frequency 124.2. Wind 150 degrees 5 knots. Visibility 15 kilometers. Few 3,000 feet cumulus. Broken heights unknown. Temperature 29er. Dew point 26. QNH 1002 hectopascals 2959 inches. Advise you have information Quebec. Nalitra International Airport information Quebec. 09030. ILS Yankee runway 16 left approach. Landing runway 16 left. Departure runway 16 right. Departure frequency 124.2. Wind 150 degrees 5 knots. Visibility 15 kilometers. Few 3,000 feet cumulus. Broken heights unknown. Temperature 29er. Dew point 26. QNH 1002 hectopascals 2959 inches. Advise you have information Quebec. Nalitra International Airport information Quebec. 09030. ILS Yankee runway 16 left approach. Landing runway 16 left. Departure runway 16 right. Departure frequency 124.2. Wind 150 degrees 5 knots. Visibility 15 kilometers. Few 3,000 feet cumulus. Broken heights unknown. Temperature 29er. Dew point 26. QNH 1002 hectopascals 2959 inches. Advise you have information Quebec. Nalitra International Airport information Romeo. 1000. ILS Yankee runway 16 left approach. Landing runway 16 left. Departure runway 16 right. Departure frequency 124.2.
Wind 170 degrees 5 knots. Direction variable between 140 and 210 degrees. Visibility 15 kilometers. Few tree 1,000 feet cumulus. Broken heights unknown. Temperature 28. Dew point 25. QNH 1002 hectopascals 29 or 60 inches. Advise you have information, Romeo. Nalita International Airport information, Romeo. 1000. ILS Yankee runway 16 left approach. Landing runway 16 left. Departure runway 16 right. Departure frequency 124.2. Wind 170 degrees 5 knots. Direction variable between 140 and 210 degrees. Visibility 15 kilometers. Few tree 1,000 feet cumulus. Broken heights unknown. Temperature 28. Dew point 25. QNH 1002 hectopascals 29 or 60 inches. Advise you have information, Romeo. Nalita International Airport information, Romeo. 1000. ILS Yankee runway 16 left approach. Landing runway 16 left. Departure runway 16 right. Departure frequency 124.2. Wind 170 degrees 5 knots. Direction variable between 140 and 210 degrees. Visibility 15 kilometers. Few tree 1,000 feet cumulus. Broken heights unknown. Temperature 28. Dew point 25. QNH 1002 hectopascals 29 or 60 inches. Advise you have information, Romeo. Nalita International Airport information, Romeo. 1000. ILS Yankee runway 16 left approach. Landing runway 16 left. Departure runway 16 right. Departure frequency 124.2. Wind 170 degrees 5 knots. Direction variable between 140 and 210 degrees. Visibility 15 kilometers. Few tree 1,000 feet cumulus. Broken heights unknown. Temperature 28. Dew point 25. QNH 1002 hectopascals 29 or 60 inches. Advise you have information, Romeo. Nalita International Airport information, Romeo. 1000. ILS Yankee runway 16 left approach. Landing runway 16 left. Departure runway 16 right. Departure frequency 124.2. Wind 170 degrees 5 knots. Direction variable between 140 and 210 degrees. Visibility 15 kilometers. Few tree 1,000 feet cumulus. Broken heights unknown. Temperature 28. Dew point 25. QNH 1002 hectopascals 29 or 60 inches. Advise you have information, Romeo. Nalita International Airport information, Romeo. 1000. ILS Yankee runway 16 left approach. Landing runway 16 left. Departure runway 16 right. Departure frequency 124.2. Wind 170 degrees 5 knots. Direction variable between 140 and 210 degrees. Visibility 15 kilometers. Few tree 1,000 feet cumulus. Broken heights unknown. Temperature 28. Dew point 25. QNH 1002 hectopascals 29 or 60 inches. Advise you have information, Romeo. Nalita International Airport information, Romeo. 1000. ILS Yankee runway 16 left approach. Landing runway 16 left. Departure runway 16 right. Departure frequency 124.2. Wind 170 degrees 5 knots. Direction variable between 140 and 210 degrees.
Visibility 15 kilometers. Few tree 1,000 feet cumulus. Broken heights unknown. Temperature 28. Dew point 25. QNH1002 hectopascals 29060 inches. Advise you have information, Romeo. Nalitra International Airport information, Romeo. 1000. ILS Yankee runway 16 left approach. Landing runway 16 left. Departure runway 16 right. Departure frequency 124.2. Wind 170 degrees 5 knots. Direction variable between 140 and 210 degrees. Visibility 15 kilometers. Few tree 1,000 feet cumulus. Broken heights unknown. Temperature 28. Dew point 25. 1002 hectopascals 29060 inches. Advise you have information, Romeo. Nalitra International Airport information, Romeo. 1000. ILS Yankee runway 16 left approach. Landing runway 16 left. Departure runway 16 right. Departure frequency 124.2. Wind 170 degrees 5 knots. Direction variable between 140 and 210 degrees. Visibility 15 kilometers. Few tree 1,000 feet cumulus. Broken heights unknown. Temperature 28. Dew point 25. QNH1002 hectopascals 29060 inches. Advise you have information, Romeo. Nalitra International Airport information, Romeo. 1000. ILS Yankee runway 16 left approach. Landing runway 16 left. Departure runway 16 right. Departure frequency 124.2. Wind 170 degrees 5 knots. Direction variable between 140 and 210 degrees. Visibility 15 kilometers. Few tree 1,000 feet cumulus. Broken heights unknown. Temperature 28. Dew point 25. QNH1002 hectopascals 29060 inches. Advise you have information, Romeo. Nalitra International Airport information, Romeo. 1000. ILS Yankee runway 16 left approach. Landing runway 16 left. Departure runway 16 right. Departure frequency 124.2. Wind 170 degrees 5 knots. Direction variable between 140 and 210 degrees. Visibility 15 kilometers. Few tree 1,000 feet cumulus. Broken heights unknown. Temperature 28. Dew point 25. QNH1002 hectopascals 29060 inches. Advise you have information, Romeo. Nalitra International Airport information, Romeo. 1000. ILS Yankee runway 16 left approach. Landing runway 16 left. Departure runway 16 right. Departure frequency 124.2. Wind 170 degrees 5 knots. Direction variable between 140 and 210 degrees. Visibility 15 kilometers. Few tree 1,000 feet cumulus. Broken heights unknown. Temperature 28. Dew point 25. QNH1002 hectopascals 29060 inches. Advise you have information, Romeo. Nalitra International Airport information, Romeo. 1000. ILS Yankee runway 16 left approach. Landing runway 16 left. Departure runway 16 right. Departure frequency 124.2. Wind 170 degrees 5 knots. Direction variable between 140 and 210 degrees. Visibility 15 kilometers. Few tree 1,000 feet cumulus.
Broken heights unknown. Temperature 28. Dew point 25. QN H1002 to hectopascals 29 or 60 inches. Advise you have information, Romeo. Nalita International Airport information, Romeo. 1000. ILS Yankee runway 16 left approach. Landing runway 16 left. Departure runway 16 right. Departure frequency 124.2. Wind 170 degrees 5 knots. Direction variable between 140 and 210 degrees. Visibility 15 kilometers. Few 3,000 feet cumulus. Broken heights unknown. Temperature 28. Dew point 25. QN H1002 to hectopascals 29 or 60 inches. Advise you have information, Romeo. Nalita International Airport information, Romeo. 1000. ILS Yankee runway 16 left approach. Landing runway 16 left. Departure runway 16 right. Departure frequency 124.2. Wind 170 degrees 5 knots. Direction variable between 140 and 210 degrees. Visibility 15 kilometers. Few 3,000 feet cumulus. Broken height unknown. Temperature 28. 2.25. QN H1002 to hectopascals 29 or 60 inches. Advise you have information, Romeo. Nalita International Airport information, Romeo. 1000. ILS Yankee runway 16 left approach. Landing runway 16 left. Departure runway 16 right. Departure frequency 124.2. Wind 170 degrees 5 knots. Direction variable between 140 and 210 degrees. Visibility 15 kilometers. Few 3,000 feet cumulus. Broken heights unknown. Temperature 28. Dew point 25. QN H1002 to hectopascals 29 or 60 inches. Advise you have information, Romeo. Nalita International Airport information, Romeo. 1000. ILS Yankee runway 16 left approach. Landing runway 16 left. Departure runway 16 right. Departure frequency 124.2. Wind 170 degrees 5 knots. Direction variable between 140 and 210 degrees. Visibility 15 kilometers. Few 3,000 feet cumulus. Broken heights unknown. Temperature 28. Dew point 25. QN H1002 to hectopascals 29 or 60 inches. Advise you have information, Romeo. Nalita International Airport information, Romeo. 1000. ILS Yankee runway 16 left approach. Landing runway 16 left. Departure runway 16 right. Departure frequency 124.2. Wind 170 degrees 5 knots. Direction variable between 140 and 210 degrees. Visibility 15 kilometers. Few 3,000 feet cumulus. Broken heights unknown. Temperature 28. Dew point 25. QN H1002 to hectopascals 29 or 60 inches. Advise you have information, Romeo. Nalita International Airport information, Romeo. 1000. ILS Yankee runway 16 left approach. Landing runway 16 left. Departure runway 16 right. Departure frequency 124.2. Wind 170 degrees 5 knots. Direction variable between 140 and 210 degrees. Visibility 15 kilometers. Few 3,000 feet cumulus. Broken heights unknown. Temperature 28. Dew point 25.
QN81002 hectopascals 29 or 60 inches. Advise you have information Romeo. Nalitra International Airport information Romeo. 1000. ILS Yankee runway 16 left approach. Landing runway 16 left. Departure runway 16 right. Departure frequency 124.2. Wind 170 degrees 5 knots. Direction variable between 140 and 210 degrees. Visibility 15 kilometers. Few 3,000 feet cumulus. Broken heights unknown. Temperature 28. Dew point 25. QN81002 hectopascals 29 or 60 inches. Advise you have information Romeo. Nalitra International Airport information Romeo. 1000. ILS Yankee runway 16 left approach. Landing runway 16 left. Departure runway 16 right. Departure frequency 124.2. Wind 170 degrees 5 knots. Direction variable between 140 and 210 degrees. Visibility 15 kilometers. Few 3,000 feet cumulus. Broken heights unknown. Temperature 28. Dew point 25. QN81002 hectopascals 29 or 60 inches. Advise you have information Romeo. Nalitra International Airport information Romeo. 1000. ILS Yankee runway 16 left approach. Landing runway 16 left. Departure runway 16 right. Departure frequency 124.2. Wind 170 degrees 5 knots. Direction variable between 140 and 210 degrees. Visibility 15 kilometers. Few 3,000 feet cumulus. Broken heights unknown. Temperature 28. Dew point 25. QN81002 hectopascals 29 or 60 inches. Advise you have information Romeo. Nalitra International Airport information Romeo. 1000. ILS Yankee runway 16 left approach. Landing runway 16 left. Departure runway 16 right. Departure frequency 124.2. Wind 170 degrees 5 knots. Direction variable between 140 and 210 degrees. Visibility 15 kilometers. Few 3,000 feet cumulus. Broken heights unknown. Temperature 28. Dew point 25. QN81002 hectopascals 29 or 60 inches. Advise you have information Romeo. Nalitra International Airport information Romeo. 1000. ILS Yankee runway 16 left approach. Landing runway 16 left. Departure runway 16 right. Departure frequency 124.2. Wind 170 degrees 5 knots. Direction variable between 140 and 210 degrees. Visibility 15 kilometers. Few 3,000 feet cumulus. Broken heights unknown. Temperature 28. Dew point 25. QN81002 hectopascals 29 or 60 inches. Advise you have information Romeo. Nalitra International Airport information Romeo. 1000. ILS Yankee runway 16 left approach. Landing runway 16 left. Departure runway 16 right. Departure frequency 124.2. Wind 170 degrees 5 knots. Direction variable between 140 and 210 degrees. Visibility 15 kilometers. Few 3,000 feet cumulus. Broken heights unknown. Temperature 28. Dew point 25. QN81002 hectopascals 29 or 60 inches.
Advise you have information, Romeo. Nalita International Airport, information, Romeo. 1000. ILS Yankee runway 16 left approach. Landing runway 16 left. Departure runway 16 right. Departure frequency 124.2. Wind 170 degrees 5 knots. Direction variable between 140 and 210 degrees. Visibility 15 kilometers. Few 3,000 feet cumulus. Broken heights unknown. Temperature 28. Dew point 25. QNH 1002 hectopascals 2960 inches. Advise you have information, Romeo. Nalita International Airport, information, Romeo. 1000. ILS Yankee runway 16 left approach. Landing runway 16 left. Departure runway 16 right. Departure frequency 124.2. Wind 170 degrees 5 knots. Direction variable between 140 and 210 degrees. Visibility 15 kilometers. Few 3,000 feet cumulus. Broken heights unknown. Temperature 28. Dew point 25. QNH 1002 hectopascals 2960 inches. Advise you have information, Romeo. Nalita International Airport, information, Romeo. 1000. ILS Yankee runway 16 left approach. Landing runway 16 left. Departure runway 16 right. Departure frequency 124.2. Wind 170 degrees 5 knots. Direction variable between 140 and 210 degrees. Visibility 15 kilometers. Few 3,000 feet cumulus. Broken heights unknown. Temperature 28. Dew point 25. QNH 1002 hectopascals 2960 inches. Advise you have information, Romeo. Nalita International Airport, information, Romeo. 1000. ILS Yankee runway 16 left approach. Landing runway 16 left. Departure runway 16 right. Departure frequency 124.2. Wind 170 degrees 5 knots. Direction variable between 140 and 210 degrees. Visibility 15 kilometers. Few 3,000 feet cumulus. Broken heights unknown. Temperature 28. Dew point 25. QNH 1002 hectopascals 2960 inches. Advise you have information, Romeo. Nalita International Airport, information, Romeo. 1000. ILS Yankee runway 16 left approach. Landing runway 16 left. Departure runway 16 right. Departure frequency 124.2. Wind 170 degrees 5 knots. Direction variable between 140 and 210 degrees. Visibility 15 kilometers. Few 3,000 feet cumulus. Broken heights unknown. Temperature 28. Dew point 25. QNH 1002 hectopascals 2960 inches. Advise you have information, Romeo. Nalita International Airport, information, Romeo. 1000. ILS Yankee runway 16 left approach. Landing runway 16 left. Departure runway 16 right. Departure frequency 124.2. Wind 170 degrees 5 knots. Direction variable between 140 and 210 degrees. Visibility 15 kilometers. Few 3,000 feet cumulus. Broken heights unknown. Temperature 28. Dew point 25. QNH 1002 hectopascals 2960 inches. Advise you have information, Romeo. Nalita International Airport, information, Romeo.
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Now Litra International Airport Information Romeo. 1000. ILS Yankee Runway 16 left approach. Landing runway 16 left. Departure runway 16 right. Departure frequency 124.2. Wind 170 degrees 5 knots. Direction variable between 140 and 210 degrees. Visibility 15 kilometers. Few 3,000 feet cumulus. Broken heights unknown. Temperature 28. Dew point 25. QNH 1002 hectopascals 29 or 60 inches. Advise you have information Romeo. Now Litra International Airport information Romeo. 1000. ILS Yankee runway 16 left approach. Landing runway 16 left. Departure runway 16 right. Departure frequency 124.2. Wind 170 degrees 5 knots. Direction variable between 140 and 210 degrees. Visibility 15 kilometers. Few 3,000 feet cumulus. Broken heights unknown. Temperature 28. Dew point 25. QNH 1002 hectopascals 29 or 60 inches. Advise you have information Romeo. Now Litra International Airport information Romeo. 1000. ILS Yankee runway 16 left approach. Landing runway 16 left. Departure runway 16 right. Departure frequency 124.2. Wind 170 degrees 5 knots. Direction variable between 140 and 210 degrees. Visibility 15 kilometers. Few 3,000 feet cumulus. Broken heights unknown. Temperature 28. Dew point 25. QNH 1002 hectopascals 29 or 60 inches. Advise you have information Romeo. Now Litra International Airport information Romeo. 1000. ILS Yankee runway 16 left approach. Landing runway 16 left. Departure runway 16 right. Departure frequency 124.2. Wind 170 degrees 5 knots. Direction variable between 140 and 210 degrees. Visibility 15 kilometers. Few 3,000 feet cumulus. Broken heights unknown. Temperature 28. Dew point 25. QNH 1002 hectopascals 29 or 60 inches. Advise you have information Romeo. Now Litra International Airport information Sierra. 1030. ILS Yankee runway 16 left approach. Landing runway 16 left. Departure runway 16 right. Departure frequency 124.2. Wind 180 degrees 4 knots. Direction variable between 150 and 220 degrees. Visibility 15 kilometers. Few 3,000 feet cumulus. Scattered 10,000 feet alto cumulus. Broken heights unknown. Temperature 28. Dew point 25. QNH 1002 hectopascals 29 or 61 inches. Advise you have information Sierra. Now Litra International Airport information Sierra. 1030. ILS Yankee runway 16 left approach. Landing runway 16 left. Departure runway 16 right. Departure frequency 124.2. Wind 180 degrees 4 knots. Direction variable between 150 and 220 degrees. Visibility 15 kilometers. Few 3,000 feet cumulus. Scattered 10,000 feet alto cumulus. Broken heights unknown. Temperature 28. Dew point 25. QNH 1002 hectopascals 29 or 61 inches.

Advise you have information, Sierra. Nalitra International Airport, information, Sierra. 1030. ILS Yankee runway 16 left approach. Landing runway 16 left. Departure runway 16 right. Departure frequency 124.2. Wind 180 degrees 4 knots. Direction variable between 150 and 220 degrees. Visibility 15 kilometers. Few 3,000 feet cumulus. Scattered 10,000 feet alto cumulus. Broken heights unknown. Temperature 28. Dew point 25. QNH 1002 hectopascals 2961 inches. Advise you have information, Sierra. Nalitra International Airport, information, Sierra. 1030. ILS Yankee runway 16 left approach. Landing runway 16 left. Departure runway 16 right. Departure frequency 124.2. Wind 180 degrees 4 knots. Direction variable between 150 and 220 degrees. Visibility 15 kilometers. 3,000 feet cumulus. Scattered 10,000 feet alto cumulus. Broken heights unknown. Temperature 28. Dew point 25. QNH 1002 hectopascals 2961 inches. Advise you have information, Sierra. Nalitra International Airport, information, Sierra. 1030. ILS Yankee runway 16 left approach. Landing runway 16 left. Departure runway 16 right. Departure frequency 124.2. Wind 180 degrees 4 knots. Direction variable between 150 and 220 degrees. Visibility 15 kilometers. Few 3,000 feet cumulus. Scattered 10,000 feet alto cumulus. Broken heights unknown. Temperature 28. Dew point 25. QNH 1002 hectopascals 2961 inches. Advise you have information, Sierra. Nalitra International Airport, information, Sierra. 1030. ILS Yankee runway 16 left approach. Landing runway 16 left. Departure runway 16 right. Departure frequency 124.2. Wind 180 degrees 4 knots. Direction variable between 150 and 220 degrees. Visibility 15 kilometers. Few 3,000 feet cumulus. Scattered 10,000 feet alto cumulus. Broken heights unknown. Temperature 28. Dew point 25. QNH 1002 hectopascals 2961 inches. Advise you have information, Sierra. Nalitra International Airport, information, Sierra. 1030. ILS Yankee runway 16 left approach. Landing runway 16 left. Departure runway 16 right. Departure frequency 124.2. Wind 180 degrees 4 knots. Direction variable between 150 and 220 degrees. Visibility 15 kilometers. Few 3,000 feet cumulus. Scattered 10,000 feet alto cumulus. Broken heights unknown. Temperature 28. Dew point 25. QNH 1002 hectopascals 2961 inches. Advise you have information, Sierra. Nalitra International Airport, information, Sierra. 1030. ILS Yankee runway 16 left approach. Landing runway 16 left. Departure runway 16 right. Departure frequency 124.2. Wind 180 degrees 4 knots. Direction variable between 150 and 220 degrees. Visibility 15 kilometers. Few 3,000 feet cumulus.
scattered 10,000 feet alto cumulus. Broken heights unknown. Temperature 28. Dew point 25. QN8100 to hectopascals 29.61 inches. Advise you have information Sierra. Nalitra International Airport information Sierra. 1030. ILS Yankee runway 16 left approach. Landing runway 16 left. Departure runway 16 right. Departure frequency 124.2. Wind 180 degrees 4 knots. Direction variable between 150 and 220 degrees. Visibility 15 kilometers. Few 3,000 feet cumulus. Scattered 10,000 feet alto cumulus. Broken heights unknown. Temperature 28. Dew point 25. QN8100 to hectopascals 29.61 inches. Advise you have information Sierra. Nalitra International Airport information Sierra. 1030. ILS Yankee runway 16 left approach. Landing runway 16 left. Departure runway 16 right. Departure frequency 124.2. Wind 180 degrees 4 knots. Direction variable between 150 and 220 degrees. Visibility 15 kilometers. Few 3,000 feet cumulus. Scattered 10,000 feet alto cumulus. Broken heights unknown. Temperature 28. Dew point 25. QN8100 to hectopascals 29.61 inches. Advise you have information Sierra. Nalitra International Airport information Sierra. 1030. ILS Yankee runway 16 left approach. Landing runway 16 left. Departure runway 16 right. Departure frequency 124.2. Wind 180 degrees 4 knots. Direction variable between 150 and 220 degrees. Visibility 15 kilometers. Few 3,000 feet cumulus. Scattered 10,000 feet alto cumulus. Broken heights unknown. Temperature 28. Dew point 25. QN8100 to hectopascals 29.61 inches. Advise you have information Sierra. Nalitra International Airport information Sierra. 1030. ILS Yankee runway 16 left approach. Landing runway 16 left. Departure runway 16 right. Departure frequency 124.2. Wind 180 degrees 4 knots. Direction variable between 150 and 220 degrees. Visibility 15 kilometers. Few 3,000 feet cumulus. Scattered 10,000 feet alto cumulus. Broken heights unknown. Temperature 28. Dew point 25. QN8100 to hectopascals 29.61 inches. Advise you have information Sierra. Nalitra International Airport information Sierra. 1030. ILS Yankee runway 16 left approach. Landing runway 16 left. Departure runway 16 right. Departure frequency 124.2. Wind 180 degrees 4 knots. Direction variable between 150 and 220 degrees. Visibility 15 kilometers. Few 3,000 feet cumulus. Scattered 10,000 feet alto cumulus. Broken heights unknown. Temperature 28. Dew point 25. QN8100 to hectopascals 29.61 inches. Advise you have information Sierra. Nalitra International Airport information Sierra. 1030. ILS Yankee runway 16 left approach. Landing runway 16 left. Departure runway 16 right. Departure frequency 124.2.
Wind 180 degrees 4 knots. Direction variable between 150 and 220 degrees. Visibility 15 kilometers. Few tree 1,000 feet cumulus. Scattered 10,000 feet alto cumulus. Broken heights unknown. Temperature 28. Dew point 25. QNH 1002 hectopascals 2961 inches. Advise you have information Sierra. Nalitra International Airport information Sierra. 1030. ILS Yankee runway 16 left approach. Landing runway 16 left. Departure runway 16 right. Departure frequency 124.2. Wind 180 degrees 4 knots. Direction variable between 150 and 220 degrees. Visibility 15 kilometers. Few tree 1,000 feet cumulus. Scattered 10,000 feet alto cumulus. Broken heights unknown. Temperature 28. Dew point 25. QNH 1002 hectopascals 2961 inches. Advise you have information Sierra. Nalitra International Airport information Sierra. 1030. ILS Yankee runway 16 left approach. Landing runway 16 left. Departure runway 16 right. Departure frequency 124.2. Wind 180 degrees 4 knots. Direction variable between 150 and 220 degrees. Visibility 15 kilometers. Few tree 1,000 feet cumulus. Scattered 10,000 feet alto cumulus. Broken heights unknown. Temperature 28. Dew point 25. QNH 1002 hectopascals 2961 inches. Advise you have information Sierra. Nalitra International Airport information Sierra. 1030. ILS Yankee runway 16 left approach. Landing runway 16 left. Departure runway 16 right. Departure frequency 124.2. Wind 180 degrees 4 knots. Direction variable between 150 and 220 degrees. Visibility 15 kilometers. Few tree 1,000 feet cumulus. Scattered 10,000 feet alto cumulus. Broken heights unknown. Temperature 28. Dew point 25. QNH 1002 hectopascals 2961 inches. Advise you have information Sierra. Nalitra International Airport information Sierra. 1030. ILS Yankee runway 16 left approach. Landing runway 16 left. Departure runway 16 right. Departure frequency 124.2. Wind 180 degrees 4 knots. Direction variable between 150 and 220 degrees. Visibility 15 kilometers. Few tree 1,000 feet cumulus. Scattered 10,000 feet alto cumulus. Broken heights unknown. Temperature 28. Dew point 25. QNH 1002 hectopascals 2961 inches. Advise you have information Sierra. Nalitra International Airport information Sierra. 1030. ILS Yankee runway 16 left approach. Landing runway 16 left. Departure runway 16 right. Departure frequency 124.2. Wind 180 degrees 4 knots. Direction variable between 150 and 220 degrees. Visibility 15 kilometers. Few tree 1,000 feet cumulus. Scattered 10,000 feet alto cumulus. Broken heights unknown. Temperature 28. Dew point 25. QNH 1002 hectopascals 2961 inches. Advise you have information Sierra. Nalitra International Airport information Sierra. 1030.
ILS Yankee runway 16 left approach. Landing runway 16 left. Departure runway 16 right. Departure frequency 124.2. Wind 180 degrees 4 knots. Direction variable between 150 and 220 degrees. Visibility 15 kilometers. Few 3,000 feet cumulus. Scattered 10,000 feet alto cumulus. Broken heights unknown. Temperature 28. Dew point 25. QNH 1002 hectopascals 2961 inches. Advise you have information Sierra. Now Litra International Airport information Sierra. 1030. ILS Yankee runway 16 left approach. Landing runway 16 left. Departure runway 16 right. Departure frequency 124.2. Wind 180 degrees 4 knots. Direction variable between 150 and 220 degrees. Visibility 15 kilometers. Few 3,000 feet cumulus. Scattered 10,000 feet alto cumulus. Broken heights unknown. Temperature 28. 2.25. QNH 1002 hectopascals 2961 inches. Advise you have information Sierra. Now Litra International Airport information Sierra. 1030. ILS Yankee runway 16 left approach. Landing runway 16 left. Departure runway 16 right. Departure frequency 124.2. Wind 180 degrees 4 knots. Direction variable between 150 and 220 degrees. Visibility 15 kilometers. Few 3,000 feet cumulus. Scattered 10,000 feet alto cumulus. Broken heights unknown. Temperature 28. Dew point 25. QNH 1002 hectopascals 2961 inches. Advise you have information Sierra. Now Litra International Airport information Sierra. 1030. ILS Yankee runway 16 left approach. Landing runway 16 left. Departure runway 16 right. Departure frequency 124.2. Wind 180 degrees 4 knots. Direction variable between 150 and 220 degrees. Visibility 15 kilometers. Few 3,000 feet cumulus. Scattered 10,000 feet alto cumulus. Broken heights unknown. Temperature 28. Dew point 25. QNH 1002 hectopascals 2961 inches. Advise you have information Sierra. Now Litra International Airport information Sierra. 1030. ILS Yankee runway 16 left approach. Landing runway 16 left. Departure runway 16 right. Departure frequency 124.2. Wind 180 degrees 4 knots. Direction variable between 150 and 220 degrees. Visibility 15 kilometers. 18,000 feet cumulus. Scattered 10,000 feet cumulus. Broken heights unknown. Temperature 28. Dew point 25. QNH 1002 hectopascals 2961 inches. Advise you have information Sierra. Litra International Airport information Sierra. 1030. ILS Yankee runway 16 left approach. Landing runway 16 left. Departure runway 16 right. Departure frequency 124.2. Wind 180 degrees 4 knots. Direction variable between 150 and 220 degrees. Visibility 15 kilometers. Few 3,000 feet cumulus. Scattered 10,000 feet alto cumulus. Broken heights unknown. Temperature 28. Dew point 25. QNH 1002.
The Pasukal's 2961 inches. Advise you have information, Sierra. Nalitra International Airport information, Sierra. 1030. ILS Yankee runway 16 left approach. Landing runway 16 left. Departure runway 16 right. Departure frequency 124.2. Wind 180 degrees 4 knots. Direction variable between 150 and 220 degrees. Visibility 15 kilometers. Few 3,000 feet cumulus. Scattered 10,000 feet alto cumulus. Broken heights unknown. Temperature 28. Dew point 25. QNH 1002 hectopascals 2961 inches. Advise you have information, Sierra. Nalitra International Airport information, Sierra. 1030. ILS Yankee runway 16 left approach. Landing runway 16 left. Departure runway 16 right. Departure frequency 124.2. Wind 180 degrees 4 knots. Direction variable between 150 and 220 degrees. Visibility 15 kilometers. Few 3,000 feet cumulus. Scattered 10,000 feet alto cumulus. Broken heights unknown. Temperature 28. Dew point 25. QNH 1002 hectopascals 2961 inches. Advise you have information, Sierra. Nalitra International Airport information, Sierra. 1030. ILS Yankee runway 16 left approach. Landing runway 16 left. Departure runway 16 right. Departure frequency 124.2. Wind 180 degrees 4 knots. Direction variable between 150 and 220 degrees. Visibility 15 kilometers. Few 3,000 feet cumulus. Scattered 10,000 feet alto cumulus. Broken heights unknown. Temperature 28. Dew point 25. QNH 1002 hectopascals 2961 inches. Advise you have information, Sierra. Nalitra International Airport information, Sierra. 1030. ILS Yankee runway 16 left approach. Landing runway 16 left. Departure runway 16 right. Departure frequency 124.2. Wind 180 degrees 4 knots. Direction variable between 150 and 220 degrees. Visibility 15 kilometers. Few 3,000 feet cumulus. Scattered 10,000 feet alto cumulus. Broken heights unknown. Temperature 28. Dew point 25. QNH 1002 hectopascals 2961 inches. Advise you have information, Sierra. Nalitra International Airport information, Sierra. 1030. ILS Yankee runway 16 left approach. Landing runway 16 left. Departure runway 16 right. Departure frequency 124.2. Wind 180 degrees 4 knots. Direction variable between 150 and 220 degrees. Visibility 15 kilometers. Few 3,000 feet cumulus. Scattered 10,000 feet alto cumulus. Broken heights unknown. Temperature 28. Dew point 25. QNH 1002 hectopascals 2961 inches. Advise you have information, Sierra. Nalitra International Airport information, Sierra. 1030. ILS Yankee runway 16 left approach. Landing runway 16 left. Departure runway 16 right. Departure frequency 124.2. Wind 180 degrees 4 knots. Direction variable between 150 and 220 degrees. Visibility 15 kilometers.
few tree 1,000 feet cumulus, scattered 1,000 feet alto cumulus, broken heights unknown, temperature 28, dew point 25, QNH1002 hectopascals 29.61 inches. Advise you have information Sierra. Nalitra International Airport information Sierra. 1030. ILS Yankee runway 16 left approach. Landing runway 16 left. Departure runway 16 right. Departure frequency 124.2. Wind 180 degrees 4 knots. Direction variable between 150 and 220 degrees. Visibility 15 kilometers. Few tree 1,000 feet cumulus. Scattered 10,000 feet alto cumulus. Broken heights unknown. Temperature 28. Dew point 25. QNH1002 hectopascals 29.61 inches. Advise you have information Sierra. Nalitra International Airport information Sierra. 1030. ILS Yankee runway 16 left approach. Landing runway 16 left. Departure runway 16 right. Departure frequency 124.2. Wind 180 degrees 4 knots. Direction variable between 150 and 220 degrees. Visibility 15 kilometers. Few tree 1,000 feet cumulus. Scattered 10,000 feet alto cumulus. Broken heights unknown. Temperature 28. Dew point 25. QNH1002 hectopascals 29.61 inches. Advise you have information Sierra. Nalitra International Airport information Sierra. 1030. ILS Yankee runway 16 left approach. Landing runway 16 left. Departure runway 16 right. Departure frequency 124.2. Wind 180 degrees 4 knots. Direction variable between 150 and 220 degrees. Visibility 15 kilometers. Few tree 1,000 feet cumulus. Scattered 10,000 feet alto cumulus. Broken heights unknown. Temperature 28. Dew point 25. QNH1002 hectopascals 29.61 inches. Advise you have information Sierra. Nalitra International Airport information Sierra. 1030. ILS Yankee runway 16 left approach. Landing runway 16 left. Departure runway 16 right. Departure frequency 124.2. Wind 180 degrees 4 knots. Direction variable between 150 and 220 degrees. Visibility 15 kilometers. Few tree 1,000 feet cumulus. Scattered 10,000 feet alto cumulus. Broken heights unknown. Temperature 28. Dew point 25. QNH1002 hectopascals 29.61 inches. Advise you have information Sierra. Nalitra International Airport information Tango. 1100. ILS Yankee runway 16 left approach. Landing runway 16 left. Departure runway 16 right. Departure frequency 124.2. Wind 220 degrees 2 knots. Visibility 15 kilometers. Few tree 1,000 feet cumulus. Broken heights unknown. Temperature 28. Dew point 25. QNH1003 tree hectopascals 29.62 inches. Advise you have information Tango. Nalitra International Airport information Tango. 1100. ILS Yankee runway 16 left approach. Landing runway 16 left. Departure runway 16 right. Departure frequency 124.2.
Wind 220 degrees 2 knots. Visibility 15 kilometers. Few tree 1,000 feet cumulus. Broken heights unknown. Temperature 28. Dew point 25. QN81003 hectopascals 2962 inches. 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Nalitra International Airport information tango. 1100. ILS Yankee runway 16 left approach. Landing runway 16 left. Departure runway 16 right. Departure frequency 124.2. Wind 220 degrees 2 knots. Visibility 15 kilometers. Few tree 1,000 feet cumulus. Broken heights unknown. Temperature 28. Dew point 25. QN81003 hectopascals 2962 inches. Advise you have information tango. Nalitra International Airport information tango. 1100. ILS Yankee runway 16 left approach. Landing runway 16 left. Departure runway 16 right. Departure frequency 124.2. Wind 220 degrees 2 knots. Visibility 15 kilometers. Few tree 1,000 feet cumulus. Broken heights unknown. Temperature 28. Dew point 25. QN81003 hectopascals 2962 inches. Advise you have information tango. Nalitra International Airport information tango. 1100. ILS Yankee runway 16 left approach. Landing runway 16 left. Departure runway 16 right. Departure frequency 124.2. Wind 220 degrees 2 knots. Visibility 15 kilometers. Few tree 1,000 feet cumulus. Broken heights unknown. Temperature 28. Dew point 25. QN81003 hectopascals 2962 inches. Advise you have information tango. Nalitra International Airport information tango. 1100. ILS Yankee runway 16 left approach. Landing runway 16 left. Departure runway 16 right. Departure frequency 124.2. Wind 220 degrees 2 knots. Visibility 15 kilometers. Few tree 1,000 feet cumulus. Broken heights unknown. Temperature 28. Dew point 25. QN81003 hectopascals 2962 inches. Advise you have information tango. Nalitra International Airport information tango. 1100. ILS Yankee runway 16 left approach. Landing runway 16 left. Departure runway 16 right. Departure frequency 124.2. Wind 220 degrees 2 knots. Visibility 15 kilometers. Few tree 1,000 feet cumulus. Broken heights unknown. Temperature 28. Dew point 25. QN81003 hectopascals 2962 inches. Advise you have information tango. Nalitra International Airport information tango. 1100. ILS Yankee runway 16 left approach. Landing runway 16 left. Departure runway 16 right. Departure frequency 124.2. Wind 220 degrees 2 knots. Visibility 15 kilometers. Few tree 1,000 feet cumulus. Broken heights unknown. Temperature 28. Dew point 25. QN81003 hectopascals 2962 inches. Advise you have information tango. Nalitra International Airport information tango. 1100.
ILS Yankee runway 16 left approach. Landing runway 16 left. Departure runway 16 right. Departure frequency 124.2. Wind 220 degrees 2 knots. Visibility 15 kilometers. Few tree 1,000 feet cumulus. Broken heights unknown. Temperature 28. Dew point 25. QNH 100 hectopascals 2962 inches. Advise you have information tango. Nalitra International Airport information tango. 1100. ILS Yankee runway 16 left approach. Landing runway 16 left. Departure runway 16 right. Departure frequency 124.2. Wind 220 degrees 2 knots. Visibility 15 kilometers. Few tree 1,000 feet cumulus. Broken heights unknown. Temperature 28. Dew point 25. QNH 100 tree hectopascals 2962 inches. Advise you have information tango. Nalitra International Airport information tango. 1100. ILS Yankee runway 16 left approach. Landing runway 16 left. Departure runway 16 right. Departure frequency 124.2. Wind 220 degrees 2 knots. Visibility 15 kilometers. Few tree 1,000 feet cumulus. Broken heights unknown. Temperature 28. Dew point 25. QNH 100 tree hectopascals 2962 inches. Advise you have information tango. Nalitra International Airport information tango. 1100. ILS Yankee runway 16 left approach. Landing runway 16 left. Departure runway 16 right. Departure frequency 124.2. Wind 220 degrees 2 knots. Visibility 15 kilometers. Few tree 1,000 feet cumulus. Broken heights unknown. Temperature 28. Dew point 25. QNH 100 tree hectopascals 2962 inches. Advise you have information tango. Nalitra International Airport information tango. 1100. ILS Yankee runway 16 left approach. Landing runway 16 left. Departure runway 16 right. Departure frequency 124.2. Wind 220 degrees 2 knots. Visibility 15 kilometers. 3,000 feet cumulus. Broken heights unknown. Temperature 28. 2.25. QNH 100 hectopascals 2962 inches. Advise you have information tango. Nalitra International Airport information. 1100. ILS Yankee runway 16 left approach. Landing runway 16 left. Departure runway 16 right. Departure frequency 124.2. Wind 220 degrees 2 knots. Visibility 15 kilometers. Few tree 1,000 feet cumulus. Broken heights unknown. Temperature 28. Dew point 25. QNH 100 tree hectopascals 2962 inches. Advise you have information tango. Nalitra International Airport information tango. 1100. ILS Yankee runway 16 left approach. Landing runway 16 left. Departure runway 16 right. Departure frequency 124.2. Wind 220 degrees 2 knots. Visibility 15 kilometers. Few tree 1,000 feet cumulus. Broken heights unknown. Temperature 28. Dew point 25.
QN8100 trihectopasucals 2962 inches. Advise you have information tango. Nalitra International Airport information tango. 1100. ILS Yankee runway 16 left approach. Landing runway 16 left. Departure runway 16 right. Departure frequency 124.2. Wind 220 degrees 2 knots. Visibility 15 kilometers. Few 3,000 feet cumulus. Broken heights unknown. Temperature 28. Dew point 25. QN8100 trihectopasucals 2962 inches. Advise you have information tango. Nalitra International Airport information tango. 1100. ILS Yankee runway 16 left approach. Landing runway 16 left. Departure runway 16 left. Departure frequency 124.2. Wind 220 degrees 2 knots. Visibility 15 kilometers. Few tree towns in cumulus. Broken heights unknown. Temperature 28. Dew point 25. QN8100 trihectopasucals 2962 inches. Advise you have information tango. Nalitra International Airport information tango. 1100. ILS Yankee runway 16 left approach. Landing runway 16 left. Departure runway 16 right. Departure frequency 124.2. Wind 220 degrees 2 knots. Visibility 15 kilometers. Few 3,000 feet cumulus. Broken heights unknown. Temperature 28. Dew point 25. QN8100 trihectopasucals 2962 inches. Advise you have information tango. Nalitra International Airport information tango. 1100. ILS Yankee runway 16 left approach. Landing runway 16 left. Departure runway 16 right. Departure frequency 124.2. Wind 220 degrees 2 knots. Visibility 15 kilometers. Few 3,000 feet cumulus. Broken heights unknown. Temperature 28. Dew point 25. QN8100 trihectopasucals 2962 inches. Advise you have information tango. Nalitra International Airport information tango. 1100. ILS Yankee runway 16 left approach. Landing runway 16 left. Departure runway 16 right. Departure frequency 124.2. Wind 220 degrees 2 knots. Visibility 15 kilometers. Few 3,000 feet cumulus. Broken heights unknown. Temperature 28. Dew point 25. QN8100 trihectopasucals 2962 inches. Advise you have information tango. Nalitra International Airport information tango. 1100. Yankee runway 16 left approach. Landing runway 16 left. Departure runway 16 right. Departure frequency 124.2. Wind 220 degrees 2 knots. Visibility 15 kilometers. Few 3,000 feet cumulus. Broken heights unknown. Temperature 28. Dew point 25. QN8100 trihectopasucals 2962 inches. Advise you have information tango. Nalitra International Airport information tango. 1100. ILS Yankee runway 16 left approach. Landing runway 16 left. Departure runway 16 right. Departure frequency 124.2.
Wind 220 degrees 2 knots. Visibility 15 kilometers. Few tree 1,000 feet cumulus. Broken heights unknown. Temperature 28. Dew point 25. QN8100 tree hectopascals 2962 inches. Advise you have information tango. Nalitra International Airport information tango. 1100. ILS Yankee runway 16 left approach. Landing runway 16 left. Departure runway 16 right. Departure frequency 124.2. Wind 220 degrees 2 knots. Visibility 15 kilometers. Few tree 1,000 feet cumulus. Broken heights unknown. Temperature 28. Dew point 25. QN8100 tree hectopascals 2962 inches. Advise you have information tango. Nalitra International Airport information tango. 1100. ILS Yankee runway 16 left approach. Landing runway 16 left. Departure runway 16 right. Departure frequency 124.2. Wind 220 degrees 2 knots. Visibility 15 kilometers. Few tree 1,000 feet cumulus. Broken heights unknown. Temperature 28. Dew point 25. QN8100 tree hectopascals 2962 inches. Advise you have information tango. Nalitra International Airport information tango. 1100. ILS Yankee runway 16 left approach. Landing runway 16 left. Departure runway 16 right. Departure frequency 124.2. Wind 220 degrees 2 knots. Visibility 15 kilometers. Few tree 1,000 feet cumulus. Broken heights unknown. Temperature 28. Dew point 25. QN8100 tree hectopascals 2962 inches. Advise you have information tango. Nalitra International Airport information tango. 1100. ILS Yankee runway 16 left approach. Landing runway 16 left. Departure runway 16 right. Departure frequency 124.2. Wind 220 degrees 2 knots. Visibility 15 kilometers. Few tree 1,000 feet cumulus. Broken heights unknown. Temperature 28. Dew point 25. QN8100 tree hectopascals 2962 inches. Advise you have information tango. Nalitra International Airport information tango. 1100. ILS Yankee runway 16 left approach. Landing runway 16 left. Departure runway 16 right. Departure frequency 124.2. Wind 220 degrees 2 knots. Visibility 15 kilometers. Few tree 1,000 feet cumulus. Broken heights unknown. Temperature 28. Dew point 25. QN8100 tree hectopascals 2962 inches. Advise you have information tango. Nalitra International Airport information tango. 1100. ILS Yankee runway 16 left approach. Landing runway 16 left. Departure runway 16 right. Departure frequency 124.2. Wind 220 degrees 2 knots. Visibility 15 kilometers. Few tree 1,000 feet cumulus. Broken heights unknown. Temperature 28. Dew point 25. QN8100 tree hectopascals 2962 inches. Advise you have information tango. Nalitra International Airport information tango. 1100.
ILS Yankee runway 16 left approach. Landing runway 16 left. Departure runway 16 right. Departure frequency 124.2. Wind 220 degrees 2 knots. Visibility 15 kilometers. Few tree 1000 feet cumulus. Broken heights unknown. Temperature 28. Dew point 25. QNH100 tree hectopascals 29.62 inches. Advise you have information tango. Nalita International Airport information tango. 1100. ILS Yankee runway 16 left approach. Landing runway 16 left. Departure runway 16 right. Departure frequency 124.2. Wind 220 degrees 2 knots. Visibility 15 kilometers. Few tree 1000 feet cumulus. Broken heights unknown. Temperature 28. Dew point 25. QNH100 tree hectopascals 29.62 inches. Advise you have information tango. Nalita International Airport information tango. 1100. ILS Yankee runway 16 left approach. Landing runway 16 left. Departure runway 16 right. Departure frequency 124.2. Wind 220 degrees 2 knots. Visibility 15 kilometers. Few tree 1000 feet cumulus. Broken heights unknown. Temperature 28. Dew point 25. QNH100 tree hectopascals 29.62 inches. Advise you have information tango. Nalita International Airport information tango. 1100. ILS Yankee runway 16 left approach. Landing runway 16 left. Departure runway 16 right. Departure frequency 124.2. Wind 220 degrees 2 knots. Visibility 15 kilometers. Few tree 1000 feet cumulus. Broken heights unknown. Temperature 28. Dew point 25. QNH100 tree hectopascals 29.62 inches. Advise you have information tango. Nalita International Airport information tango. 1100. ILS Yankee runway 16 left approach. Landing runway 16 left. Departure runway 16 right. Departure frequency 124.2. Wind 220 degrees 2 knots. Visibility 15 kilometers. Few tree 1000 feet cumulus. Broken heights unknown. Temperature 28. Dew point 25. QNH100 tree hectopascals 29.62 inches. Advise you have information tango. Nalita International Airport information tango. 1100. ILS Yankee runway 16 left approach. Landing runway 16 left. Departure runway 16 right. Departure frequency 124.2. Wind 220 degrees 2 knots. Visibility 15 kilometers. Few tree 1000 feet cumulus. Broken heights unknown. Temperature 28. Dew point 25. QNH100 tree hectopascals 29.62 inches. Advise you have information tango. Nalita International Airport information tango. 1100. ILS Yankee runway 16 left approach. Landing runway 16 left. Departure runway 16 right. Departure frequency 124.2. Wind 220 degrees 2 knots. Visibility 15 kilometers. Few tree 1000 feet cumulus. Broken heights unknown. Temperature 28. Dew point 25.
QNH1003 hectopascals 2962 inches. Advise you have information tango.

Information Tango. Nalita International Airport Information Tango. 1100. ILS Yankee Runway 16 left approach. Landing runway 16 left. Departure runway 16 right. Departure frequency 124.2. Wind 220 degrees 2 knots. Visibility 15 kilometers. Few 3,000 feet cumulus. Broken heights unknown. Temperature 28. Dew point 25. QNH 100 tree hectopascals 29.62 inches. Advise you have information tango. Nalita International Airport information tango. 1100. ILS Yankee runway 16 left approach. Landing runway 16 left. Departure runway 16 right. Departure frequency 124.2. Wind 220 degrees 2 knots. Visibility 15 kilometers. Few 3,000 feet cumulus. Broken heights unknown. Temperature 28. Dew point 25. QNH 100 tree hectopascals 29.62 inches. Advise you have information tango. Nalita International Airport information tango. 1100. ILS Yankee runway 16 left approach. Landing runway 16 left. Departure runway 16 right. Departure frequency 124.2. Wind 220 degrees 2 knots. Visibility 15 kilometers. Few 3,000 feet cumulus. Broken heights unknown. Temperature 28. Dew point 25. QNH 100 tree hectopascals 29.62 inches. Advise you have information tango. Nalita International Airport information tango. 1100. ILS Yankee runway 16 left approach. Landing runway 16 left. Departure runway 16 right. Departure frequency 124.2. Wind 220 degrees 2 knots. Visibility 15 kilometers. Few 3,000 feet cumulus. Broken heights unknown. Temperature 28. Dew point 25. QNH 100 tree hectopascals 29.62 inches. Advise you have information tango. Nalita International Airport information uniform. 1130. ILS Yankee runway 16 left approach. Landing runway 16 left. Departure runway 16 right. Departure frequency 124.2. Wind 160 degrees 2 knots. Visibility 15 kilometers. Few 3,000 feet cumulus. Broken heights unknown. Temperature 27. Dew point 25. QNH 100 tree hectopascals 29.6 tree inches. Advise you have information uniform. Nalita International Airport information uniform. 1130. ILS Yankee runway 16 left approach. Landing runway 16 left. Departure runway 16 right. Departure frequency 124.2. Wind 160 degrees 2 knots. Visibility 15 kilometers. Few 3,000 feet cumulus. Broken heights unknown. Temperature 27. Dew point 25. QNH 100 tree hectopascals 29.6 tree inches. Advise you have information uniform. Nalita International Airport information uniform. 1130. ILS Yankee runway 16 left approach. Landing runway 16 left. Departure runway 16 right. Departure frequency 124.2. Wind 160 degrees 2 knots. Visibility 15 kilometers.

few 3,000 feet cumulus. Broken heights unknown. Temperature 27. Dew point 25. QNH100 tree hectopascals 29 or 6 tree inches. Advise you have information uniform. Nalitra International Airport information uniform. 1130. ILS Yankee runway 16 left approach. Landing runway 16 left. Departure runway 16 right. Departure frequency 124.2. Wind 160 degrees 2 knots. Visibility 15 kilometers. Few 3,000 feet cumulus. Broken heights unknown. Temperature 27. Dew point 25. QNH100 tree hectopascals 29 or 6 tree inches. Advise you have information uniform. Nalitra International Airport information uniform. 1130. ILS Yankee runway 16 left approach. Landing runway 16 left. Departure runway 16 right. Departure frequency 124.2. Wind 160 degrees 2 knots. Visibility 15 kilometers. Few 3,000 feet cumulus. Broken heights unknown. Temperature 27. Dew point 25. QNH100 tree hectopascals 29 or 6 tree inches. Advise you have information uniform. Nalitra International Airport information uniform. 1130. ILS Yankee runway 16 left approach. Landing runway 16 left. Departure runway 16 right. Departure frequency 124.2. Wind 160 degrees 2 knots. Visibility 15 kilometers. Few 3,000 feet cumulus. Broken heights unknown. Temperature 27. Dew point 25. QNH100 tree hectopascals 29 or 6 tree inches. Advise you have information uniform. Nalitra International Airport information uniform. 1130. ILS Yankee runway 16 left approach. Landing runway 16 left. Departure runway 16 right. Departure frequency 124.2. Wind 160 degrees 2 knots. Visibility 15 kilometers. Few 3,000 feet cumulus. Broken heights unknown. Temperature 27. Dew point 25. QNH100 tree hectopascals 29 or 6 tree inches. Advise you have information uniform. Nalitra International Airport information uniform. 1130. ILS Yankee runway 16 left approach. Landing runway 16 left. Departure runway 16 right. Departure frequency 124.2. Wind 160 degrees 2 knots. Visibility 15 kilometers. Few 3,000 feet cumulus. Broken heights unknown. Temperature 27. Dew point 25. QNH100 tree hectopascals 29 or 6 tree inches. Advise you have information uniform. Nalitra International Airport information uniform. 1130. ILS Yankee runway 16 left approach. Landing runway 16 left. Departure runway 16 right. Departure frequency 124.2. Wind 160 degrees 2 knots. Visibility 15 kilometers. Few 3,000 feet cumulus. Broken heights unknown. Temperature 27. Dew point 25. QNH100 tree hectopascals 29 or 6 tree inches. Advise you have information uniform. Nalitra International Airport information uniform. 1130. ILS Yankee runway 16 left approach. Landing runway 16 left.
Departure runway 16 right. Departure frequency 124.2. Wind 160 degrees 2 knots. Visibility 15 kilometers. Few 3,000 feet cumulus. Broken heights unknown. Temperature 27. Dew point 25. QNH100 tree hectopascals 29 or 6 tree inches. Advise you have information uniform. Nalitra International Airport information uniform. 1130. ILS Yankee runway 16 left approach. Landing runway 16 left. Departure runway 16 right. Departure frequency 124.2. Wind 160 degrees 2 knots. Visibility 15 kilometers. Few 3,000 feet cumulus. Broken heights unknown. Temperature 27. Dew point 25. QNH100 tree hectopascals 29 or 6 tree inches. Advise you have information uniform. Nalitra International Airport information uniform. 1130. ILS Yankee runway 16 left approach. Landing runway 16 left. Departure runway 16 right. Departure frequency 124.2. Wind 160 degrees 2 knots. Visibility 15 kilometers. Few 3,000 feet cumulus. Broken heights unknown. Temperature 27. Dew point 25. QNH100 tree hectopascals 29 or 6 tree inches. Advise you have information uniform. Nalitra International Airport information uniform. 1130. ILS Yankee runway 16 left approach. Landing runway 16 left. Departure runway 16 right. Departure frequency 124.2. Wind 160 degrees T. Visibility 15 kilometers. 3,000 feet cumulus. Broken heights unknown. Temperature 27. Dew point 25. QNH100 tree hectopascals 29 or 6 tree inches. Advise you have information uniform. Nalitra International Airport information uniform. 1130. ILS Yankee runway 16 left approach. Landing runway 16 left. Departure runway 16 right. Departure frequency 124.2. Wind 160 degrees 2 knots. Visibility 15 kilometers. Few 3,000 feet cumulus. Broken heights unknown. Temperature 27. Dew point 25. QNH100 tree hectopascals 29 or 6 tree inches. Advise you have information uniform. Nalitra International Airport information uniform. 1130. ILS Yankee runway 16 left approach. Landing runway 16 left. Departure runway 16 right. Departure frequency 124.2. Wind 160 degrees 2 knots. Visibility 15 kilometers. Few 3,000 feet cumulus. Broken heights unknown. Temperature 27. Dew point 25. QNH100 tree hectopascals 29 or 6 tree inches. Advise you have information uniform. Nalitra International Airport information uniform. 1130. ILS Yankee runway 16 left approach. Landing runway 16 left. Departure runway 16 right. Departure frequency 124.2. Wind 160 degrees 2 knots. Visibility 15 kilometers. Few 3,000 feet cumulus. Broken heights unknown. Temperature 27. Dew point 25. QNH100 tree hectopascals 29 or 6 tree inches. Advise you have information uniform.
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ILS Yankee Runway 16 Left Approach. Landing Runway 16 Left. Departure Runway 16 Right. Departure Frequency 124.2. Wind 160 degrees 2 knots. Visibility 15 kilometers. Few 3,000 feet cumulus. Broken heights unknown. Temperature 27. Dew point 25. QNH100 tree hectopascals 29 or 6 tree inches. Advise you have information uniform. Nalitra International Airport Information Uniform. 1130. ILS Yankee Runway 16 Left Approach. Landing Runway 16 Left. Departure Runway 16 Right. Departure Frequency 124.2. Wind 160 degrees 2 knots. Visibility 15 kilometers. Few 3,000 feet cumulus. Broken heights unknown. Temperature 27. Dew point 25. QNH100 tree hectopascals 29 or 6 tree inches. Advise you have information uniform. Nalitra International Airport Information Uniform. 1130. ILS Yankee Runway 16 Left Approach. Landing Runway 16 Left. Departure Runway 16 Right. Departure Frequency 124.2. Wind 160 degrees 2 knots. Visibility 15 kilometers. Few 3,000 feet cumulus. Broken heights unknown. Temperature 27. Dew point 25. QNH100 tree hectopascals 29 or 6 tree inches. Advise you have information uniform. Nalitra International Airport Information Uniform. 1130. ILS Yankee Runway 16 Left Approach. Landing Runway 16 Left. Departure Runway 16 Right. Departure Frequency 124.2. Wind 160 degrees 2 knots. Visibility 15 kilometers. Few 3,000 feet cumulus. Broken heights unknown. Temperature 27. Dew point 25. QNH100 tree hectopascals 29 or 6 tree inches. Advise you have information uniform. Nalitra International Airport Information Uniform. 1130. ILS Yankee Runway 16 Left Approach. Landing Runway 16 Left. Departure Runway 16 Right. Departure Frequency 124.2. Wind 160 degrees 2 knots. Visibility 15 kilometers. Few 3,000 feet cumulus. Broken heights unknown. Temperature 27. Dew point 25. QNH100 tree hectopascals 29 or 6 tree inches. Advise you have information uniform. Nalitra International Airport Information Uniform. 1130. ILS Yankee Runway 16 Left Approach. Landing Runway 16 Left. Departure Runway 16 Right. Departure Frequency 124.2. Wind 160 degrees 2 knots. Visibility 15 kilometers. Few 3,000 feet cumulus. Broken heights unknown. Temperature 27. Dew point 25. QNH100 tree hectopascals 29 or 6 tree inches. Advise you have information uniform. Nalitra International Airport Information Uniform. 1130. ILS Yankee Runway 16 Left Approach. Landing Runway 16 Left. Departure Runway 16 Right. Departure Frequency 124.2. Wind 160 degrees 2 knots. Visibility 15 kilometers. Few 3,000 feet cumulus. Broken heights unknown.
temperature 27, dew point 25, QNH100 tree hectopascals 29 or 6 tree inches. Advise you have information uniform. Nalitra International Airport information uniform. 1130. ILS Yankee runway 16 left approach. Landing runway 16 left. Departure runway 16 right. Departure frequency 124.2. Wind 160 degrees 2 knots. Visibility 15 kilometers. Few tree 1000 feet cumulus. Broken heights unknown. Temperature 27. Dew point 25. QNH100 tree hectopascals 29 or 6 tree inches. Advise you have information uniform. Nalitra International Airport information uniform. 1130. ILS Yankee runway 16 left approach. Landing runway 16 left. Departure runway 16 right. Departure frequency 124.2. Wind 160 degrees 2 knots. Visibility 15 kilometers. Few tree 1000 feet cumulus. Broken heights unknown. Temperature 27. Dew point 25. QNH100 tree hectopascals 29 or 6 tree inches. Advise you have information uniform. Nalitra International Airport information uniform. 1130. ILS Yankee runway 16 left approach. Landing runway 16 left. Departure runway 16 right. Departure frequency 124.2. Wind 160 degrees 2 knots. Visibility 15 kilometers. Few tree 1000 feet cumulus. Broken heights unknown. Temperature 27. Dew point 25. QNH100 tree hectopascals 29 or 6 tree inches. Advise you have information uniform. Nalitra International Airport information uniform. 1130. ILS Yankee runway 16 left approach. Landing runway 16 left. Departure runway 16 right. Departure frequency 124.2. Wind 160 degrees 2 knots. Visibility 15 kilometers. Few tree 1000 feet cumulus. Broken heights unknown. Temperature 27. Dew point 25. 00 tree hectopascals 29 or 6 tree inches. Advise you have information uniform. Nalitra International Airport information uniform. 1130. ILS Yankee runway 16 left approach. Landing runway 16 left. Departure runway 16 right. Departure frequency 124.2. Wind 160 degrees 2 knots. Visibility 15 kilometers. Few tree 1000 feet cumulus. Broken heights unknown. Temperature 27. Dew point 25. QNH100 tree hectopascals 29 or 6 tree inches. Advise you have information uniform. Nalitra International Airport information uniform. 1130. ILS Yankee runway 16 left approach. Landing runway 16 left. Departure runway 16 right. Departure frequency 124.2. Wind 160 degrees 2 knots. Visibility 15 kilometers. Few tree 1000 feet cumulus. Broken heights unknown. Temperature 27. Dew point 25. QNH100 tree hectopascals 29 or 6 tree inches. Advise you have information uniform. Nalitra International Airport information uniform. 1130. ILS Yankee runway 16 left approach. Landing runway 16 left. Departure runway 16 right.
Departure frequency 124.2. Wind 160 degrees 2 knots. Visibility 15 kilometers. Few 3,000 feet cumulus. Broken heights unknown. Temperature 27. Dew point 25. QNH100 tree hectopascals 29 or 6 tree inches. Advise you have information uniform. Nalitra International Airport information uniform. 1130. ILS Yankee runway 16 left approach. Landing runway 16 left. Departure runway 16 right. Departure frequency 124.2. Wind 160 degrees 2 knots. Visibility 15 kilometers. 3,000 feet cumulus. Broken height unknown. Temperature 27. 2.25. QNH100 29 or 6 tree inches. Advise you have information uniform. Nalitra International Airport information uniform. 1130. ILS Yankee runway 16 left approach. Landing runway 16 left. Departure runway 16 right. Departure frequency 124.2. Wind 160 degrees 2 knots. Visibility 15 kilometers. Few 3,000 feet cumulus. Broken heights unknown. Temperature 27. Dew point 25. QNH100 tree hectopascals 29 or 6 tree inches. Advise you have information uniform. Nalitra International Airport information uniform. 1130. ILS Yankee runway 16 left approach. Landing runway 16 left. Departure runway 16 right. Departure frequency 124.2. Wind 160 degrees 2 knots. Visibility 15 kilometers. 2,000 feet cumulus. Broken heights unknown. Temperature 27. Dew point 25. QNH100 tree hectopascals 29 or 6 tree inches. Advise you have information uniform. Nalitra International Airport information uniform. 1130. ILS Yankee runway 16 left approach. Landing runway 16 left. Departure runway 16 right. Departure frequency 124.2. Wind 160 degrees 2 knots. Visibility 15 kilometers. Few 3,000 feet cumulus. Broken heights unknown. Temperature 27. Dew point 25. QNH100 tree hectopascals 29 or 6 tree inches. Advise you have information uniform. Nalitra International Airport information uniform. 1130. ILS Yankee runway 16 left approach. Landing runway 16 left. Departure runway 16 right. Departure frequency 124.2. Wind 160 degrees 2 knots. Visibility 15 kilometers. Few 3,000 feet cumulus. Broken heights unknown. Temperature 27. Dew point 25. QNH100 tree hectopascals 29 or 6 tree inches. 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Nalitra International Airport information uniform. 1130. ILS Yankee runway 16 left approach. Landing runway 16 left. Departure runway 16 right. Departure frequency 124.2. Wind 160 degrees 2 knots. Visibility 15 kilometers. Few 3,000 feet cumulus. Broken heights unknown. Temperature 27. Dew point 25. QNH100 tree hectopascals 29 or 6 tree inches. Advise you have information uniform. Nalitra International Airport information uniform.
1130. ILS Yankee runway 16 left approach. Landing runway 16 left. Departure runway 16 right. Departure frequency 124.2. Wind 160 degrees 2 knots. Visibility 15 kilometers. Few 3,000 feet cumulus. Broken height unknown. Temperature 27. Dew point 25. QNH 100 tree hectopascals 29 or 6 tree inches. Advise you have information uniform. Narita International Airport information uniform. 1130. ILS Yankee runway 16 left approach. Landing runway 16 left. Departure runway 16 right. Departure frequency 124.2. Wind 160 degrees 2 knots. Visibility 15 kilometers. 3,000 feet cumulus. Broken heights unknown. Temperature 27. Dew point 25. QNH 1003 hectopascals 29 or 6 tree inches. Information uniform. Nalita International Airport information uniform. 1130. ILS Yankee runway 16 left approach. Landing runway 16 left. Departure runway 16 right. Departure frequency 124.2. Wind 160 degrees 2 knots. Visibility 15 kilometers. Few 3,000 feet cumulus. Broken heights unknown. Temperature 27. Dew point 25. QNH 100 tree hectopascals 29 or 6 tree inches. Advise you have information uniform. Nalita International Airport information uniform. 1130. ILS Yankee runway 16 left approach. Landing runway 16 left. Departure runway 16 right. Departure frequency 124.2. Wind 160 degrees 2 knots. Visibility 15 kilometers. Few 3,000 feet cumulus. Broken heights unknown. Temperature 27. Dew point 25. QNH 100 tree hectopascals 3 inches. Advising information uniform. Nalita International Airport information Victor. 1200. ILS Yankee runway 16 left approach. Landing runway 16 left. Departure runway 16 right. Departure frequency 124.2. Wind variable 2 knots. Visibility 15 kilometers. Few 3,000 feet cumulus. Broken heights unknown. Temperature 27. Dew point 25. QNH 100 tree hectopascals 29 or 6 tree inches. Advise you have information Victor. Nalita International Airport information Victor. 1200. ILS Yankee runway 16 left approach. Landing runway 16 left. Departure runway 16 right. Departure frequency 124.2. Wind variable 2 knots. Visibility 15 kilometers. Few 3,000 feet cumulus. Broken heights unknown. Temperature 27. Dew point 25. QNH 100 tree hectopascals 29 or 6 tree inches. Advise you have information Victor. Nalita International Airport information Victor. 1200. ILS Yankee runway 16 left approach. Landing runway 16 left. Departure runway 16 right. Departure frequency 124.2. Wind variable 2 knots. Visibility 15 kilometers. Few 3,000 feet cumulus. Broken heights unknown. Temperature 27. Dew point 25.
QNH100 tree hectopasucals 29 or 6 tree inches. Advise you have information, Victor. Nalitra International Airport, information, Victor. 1200. ILS Yankee runway 16 left approach. Landing runway 16 left. Departure runway 16 right. Departure frequency 124.2. Wind variable 2 knots. Visibility 15 kilometers. Few tree 1000 feet cumulus. Broken heights unknown. Temperature 27. Dew point 25. QNH100 tree hectopasucals 29 or 6 tree inches. Advise you have information, Victor. Nalitra International Airport, information, Victor. 1200. ILS Yankee runway 16 left approach. Landing runway 16 left. Departure runway 16 right. Departure frequency 124.2. Wind variable 2 knots. Visibility 15 kilometers. Few tree 1000 feet cumulus. Broken heights unknown. Temperature 27. Dew point 25. QNH100 tree hectopasucals 29 or 6 tree inches. Advise you have information, Victor. Nalitra International Airport, information, Victor. 1200. ILS Yankee runway 16 left approach. Landing runway 16 left. Departure runway 16 right. Departure frequency 124.2. Wind variable 2 knots. Visibility 15 kilometers. Few tree 1000 feet cumulus. Broken heights unknown. Temperature 27. Dew point 25. QNH100 tree hectopasucals 29 or 6 tree inches. Advise you have information, Victor. Nalitra International Airport, information, Victor. 1200. ILS Yankee runway 16 left approach. Landing runway 16 left. Departure runway 16 right. Departure frequency 124.2. Wind variable 2 knots. Visibility 15 kilometers. Few tree 1000 feet cumulus. Broken heights unknown. Temperature 27. Dew point 25. QNH100 tree hectopasucals 29 or 6 tree inches. Advise you have information, Victor. Nalitra International Airport, information, Victor. 1200. ILS Yankee runway 16 left approach. Landing runway 16 left. Departure runway 16 right. Departure frequency 124.2. Wind variable 2 knots. Visibility 15 kilometers. Few tree 1000 feet cumulus. Broken heights unknown. Temperature 27. Dew point 25. QNH100 tree hectopasucals 29 or 6 tree inches. Advise you have information, Victor. Nalitra International Airport, information, Victor. 1200. ILS Yankee runway 16 left approach. Landing runway 16 left. Departure runway 16 right. Departure frequency 124.2. Wind variable 2 knots. Visibility 15 kilometers. Few tree 1000 feet cumulus. Broken heights unknown. Temperature 27. Dew point 25. QNH100 tree hectopasucals 29 or 6 tree inches. Advise you have information, Victor. Nalitra International Airport, information, Victor. 1200. ILS Yankee runway 16 left approach. Landing runway 16 left. Departure runway 16 right. Departure frequency 124.2. Wind variable 2 knots. Visibility 15 kilometers.
Putrid 1,000 feet cumulus. Broken heights unknown. Temperature 27. Dew point 25. QNH100 tree hectopascals 29 or 6 tree inches. Advise you have information, Victor. Nalita International Airport information, Victor. 1200. ILS Yankee runway 16 left approach. Landing runway 16 left. Departure runway 16 right. Departure frequency 124.2. Wind variable 2 knots. Visibility 15 kilometers. Putrid 1,000 feet cumulus. Broken heights unknown. Temperature 27. Dew point 25. QNH100 tree hectopascals 29 or 6 tree inches. Advise you have information, Victor. Nalita International Airport information, Victor. 1200. ILS Yankee runway 16 left approach. Landing runway 16 left. Departure runway 16 right. Departure frequency 124.2. Wind variable 2 knots. Visibility 15 kilometers. Putrid 1,000 feet cumulus. Broken heights unknown. Temperature 27. Dew point 25. QNH100 tree hectopascals 29 or 6 tree inches. Advise you have information, Victor. Nalita International Airport information, Victor. 1200. ILS Yankee runway 16 left approach. Landing runway 16 left. Departure runway 16 right. Departure frequency 124.2. Wind variable 2 knots. Visibility 15 kilometers. Putrid 1,000 feet cumulus. Broken heights unknown. Temperature 27. Dew point 25. QNH100 tree hectopascals 29 or 6 tree inches. Advise you have information, Victor. Nalita International Airport information, Victor. 1200. ILS Yankee runway 16 left approach. Landing runway 16 left. Departure runway 16 right. Departure frequency 124.2. Wind variable 2 knots. Visibility 15 kilometers. Putrid 1,000 feet cumulus. Broken heights unknown. Temperature 27. Dew point 25. QNH100 tree hectopascals 29 or 6 tree inches. Advise you have information, Victor. Nalita International Airport information, Victor. 1200. ILS Yankee runway 16 left approach. Landing runway 16 left. Departure runway 16 right. Departure frequency 124.2. Wind variable 2 knots. Visibility 15 kilometers. Putrid 1,000 feet cumulus. Broken heights unknown. Temperature 27. Dew point 25. QNH100 tree hectopascals 29 or 6 tree inches. Advise you have information, Victor. Nalita International Airport information, Victor. 1200. ILS Yankee runway 16 left approach. Landing runway 16 left. Departure runway 16 right. Departure frequency 124.2. Wind variable 2 knots. Visibility 15 kilometers. Putrid 1,000 feet cumulus. Broken heights unknown. Temperature 27. Dew point 25. QNH100 tree hectopascals 29 or 6 tree inches. Advise you have information, Victor. Nalita International Airport information, Victor. 1200. ILS Yankee runway 16 left approach. Landing runway 16 left. Departure runway 16 right.
Departure frequency 124.2. Wind variable 2 knots. Visibility 15 kilometers. Few tree 1,000 feet cumulus. Broken heights unknown. Temperature 27. Dew point 25. QNH100 tree hectopascals 29 or 6 tree inches. Advise you have information, Victor. Nalitra International Airport information, Victor. 1200. ILS Yankee runway 16 left approach. Landing runway 16 left. Departure runway 16 right. Departure frequency 124.2. Wind variable 2 knots. Visibility 15 kilometers. Few tree 1,000 feet cumulus. Broken heights unknown. Temperature 27. Dew point 25. QNH100 tree hectopascals 29 or 6 tree inches. Advise you have information, Victor. Nalitra International Airport information, Victor. 1200. ILS Yankee runway 16 left approach. Landing runway 16 left. Departure runway 16 right. Departure frequency 124.2. Wind variable 2 knots. Visibility 15 kilometers. Few tree 1,000 feet cumulus. Broken heights unknown. Temperature 27. Dew point 25. QNH100 tree hectopascals 29 or 6 tree inches. Advise you have information, Victor. Nalitra International Airport information, Victor. 1200. ILS Yankee runway 16 left approach. Landing runway 16 left. Departure runway 16 right. Departure frequency 124.2. Wind variable 2 knots. Visibility 15 kilometers. Few tree 1,000 feet cumulus. Broken heights unknown. Temperature 27. Dew point 25. QNH100 tree hectopascals 29 or 6 tree inches. Advise you have information, Victor. Nalitra International Airport information, Victor. 1200. ILS Yankee runway 16 left approach. Landing runway 16 left. Departure runway 16 right. Departure frequency 124.2. Wind variable 2 knots. Visibility 15 kilometers. Few tree 1,000 feet cumulus. Broken heights unknown. Temperature 27. Dew point 25. QNH100 tree hectopascals 29 or 6 tree inches. Advise you have information, Victor. Nalitra International Airport information, Victor. 1200. ILS Yankee runway 16 left approach. Landing runway 16 left. Departure runway 16 right. Departure frequency 124.2. Wind variable 2 knots. Visibility 15 kilometers. Few tree 1,000 feet cumulus. Broken heights unknown. Temperature 27. Dew point 25. QNH100 tree hectopascals 29 or 6 tree inches. Advise you have information, Victor. Nalitra International Airport information, Victor. 1200. ILS Yankee runway 16 left approach. Landing runway 16 left. Departure runway 16 right. Departure frequency 124.2. Wind variable 2 knots. Visibility 15 kilometers. Few tree 1,000 feet cumulus. Broken heights unknown. Temperature 27. Dew point 25. QNH100 tree hectopascals 29 or 6 tree inches. Advise you have information, Victor. Nalitra International Airport information, Victor. 1200. ILS Yankee runway 16 left approach.
Landing runway 16 left. Departure runway 16 right. Departure frequency 124.2. Wind variable 2 knots. Visibility 15 kilometers. T3 1000 feet cumulus. Broken heights unknown. Temperature 27. Dew point 25. QNH100 tree hectopascals 29 or 6 tree inches. Advise you have information, Victor. Nalita International Airport information, Victor. 1200. ILS Yankee runway 16 left approach. Landing runway 16 left. Departure runway 16 right. Departure frequency 124.2. Wind variable 2 knots. Visibility 15 kilometers. Few tree 1000 feet cumulus. Broken heights unknown. Temperature 27. Dew point 25. QNH100 tree hectopascals 29 or 6 tree inches. Advise you have information, Victor. Nalita International Airport information, Victor. 1200. ILS Yankee runway 16 left approach. Landing runway 16 left. Departure runway 16 right. Departure frequency 124.2. Wind variable 2 knots. Visibility 15 kilometers. Few tree 1000 feet cumulus. Broken heights unknown. Temperature 27. Dew point 25. QNH100 tree hectopascals 29 or 6 tree inches. Advise you have information, Victor. Nalita International Airport information, Victor. 1200. ILS Yankee runway 16 left approach. Landing runway 16 left. Departure runway 16 right. Departure frequency 124.2. Wind variable 2 knots. Visibility 15 kilometers. Few tree 1000 feet cumulus. Broken heights unknown. Temperature 27. Dew point 25. QNH100 tree hectopascals 29 or 6 tree inches. Advise you have information, Victor. Nalita International Airport information, Victor. 1200. ILS Yankee runway 16 left approach. Landing runway 16 left. Departure runway 16 right. Departure frequency 124.2. Wind variable 2 knots. Visibility 15 kilometers. Few tree 1000 feet cumulus. Broken heights unknown. Temperature 27. Dew point 25. QNH100 tree hectopascals 29 or 6 tree inches. Advise you have information, Victor. Nalita International Airport information, Victor. 1200. ILS Yankee runway 16 left approach. Landing runway 16 left. Departure runway 16 right. Departure frequency 124.2. Wind variable 2 knots. Visibility 15 kilometers. Few tree 1000 feet cumulus. Broken heights unknown. Temperature 27. Dew point 25. QNH100 tree hectopascals 29 or 6 tree inches. Advise you have information, Victor. Nalita International Airport information, Victor. 1200. ILS Yankee runway 16 left approach. Landing runway 16 left. Departure runway 16 right. Departure frequency 124.2. Wind variable 2 knots. Visibility 15 kilometers. Few tree 1000 feet cumulus. Broken heights unknown. Temperature 27. Dew point 25. QNH100 tree hectopascals 29 or 6 tree inches. Advise you have information, Victor. Nalita International Airport information, Victor.
1200. ILS Yankee runway 16 left approach. Landing runway 16 left. Departure runway 16 right. Departure frequency 124.2. Wind variable 2 knots. Visibility 15 kilometers. View 3,000 feet cumulus. Broken heights unknown. Temperature 27. Dew point 25. QNH100 tree hectopascals 2963 inches. Advise you have information, Victor. Nalitra International Airport information, Victor. 1200. ILS Yankee runway 16 left approach. Landing runway 16 left. Departure runway 16 right. Departure frequency 124.2. Wind variable 2 knots. Visibility 15 kilometers. Few 3,000 feet cumulus. Broken heights unknown. Temperature 27. Dew point 25. QNH100 tree hectopascals 2963 inches. Advise you have information, Victor. Nalitra International Airport information, Victor. 1200. ILS Yankee runway 16 left approach. Landing runway 16 left. Departure runway 16 right. Departure frequency 124.2. Wind variable 2 knots. Visibility 15 kilometers. Few 3,000 feet cumulus. Broken heights unknown. Temperature 27. Dew point 25. QNH100 tree hectopascals 2963 inches. Advise you have information, Victor. Nalitra International Airport information, Victor. 1200. ILS Yankee runway 16 left approach. Landing runway 16 left. Departure runway 16 right. Departure frequency 124.2. Wind variable 2 knots. Visibility 15 kilometers. Few 3,000 feet cumulus. Broken heights unknown. Temperature 27. Dew point 25. QNH100 tree hectopascals 2963 inches. Advise you have information, Victor. Nalitra International Airport information, Victor. 1200. ILS Yankee runway 16 left approach. Landing runway 16 left. Departure runway 16 right. Departure frequency 124.2. Wind variable 2 knots. Visibility 15 kilometers. Few 3,000 feet cumulus. Broken heights unknown. Temperature 27. Dew point 25. QNH100 tree hectopascals 2963 inches. Advise you have information, Victor. Nalitra International Airport information, Victor. 1200. ILS Yankee runway 16 left approach. Landing runway 16 left. Departure runway 16 right. Departure frequency 124.2. Wind variable 2 knots. Visibility 15 kilometers. Few 3,000 feet cumulus. Broken heights unknown. Temperature 27. Dew point 25. QNH100 tree hectopascals 2963 inches. Advise you have information, Victor. Nalitra International Airport information, Victor. 1200. ILS Yankee runway 16 left approach. Landing runway 16 left. Departure runway 16 right. Departure frequency 124.2. Wind variable 2 knots. Visibility 15 kilometers. Few 3,000 feet cumulus. Broken heights unknown. Temperature 27. Dew point 25. QNH100 tree hectopascals 2963 inches.

3.25. QNH100 tree hiked up a Sukhoi 29 or 6 tree inches. Advise you have information, Victor. Nalitra International Airport information, Victor. 1200. ILS Yankee runway 16 left approach. Landing runway 16 left. Departure runway 16 right. Departure frequency 124.2. Wind variable 2 knots. Visibility 15 kilometers. Few tree 1000 feet cumulus. Broken heights unknown. Temperature 27. Dew point 25. QNH100 tree hiked up a Sukhoi's 29 or 6 tree inches. Advise you have information, Victor. Nalitra International Airport information, Victor. 1200. ILS Yankee runway 16 left approach. Landing runway 16 left. Departure runway 16 right. Departure frequency 124.2. Wind variable 2 knots. Visibility 15 kilometers. Few tree 1000 feet cumulus. Broken heights unknown. Temperature 27. Dew point 25. QNH100 tree hiked up a Sukhoi's 29 or 6 tree inches. Advise you have information, Victor. Nalitra International Airport information, Whiskey. 1230. ILS Yankee runway 16 left approach. Landing runway 16 left. Departure runway 16 right. Departure frequency 124.2. Wind variable 1 knot. Visibility 15 kilometers. Few tree 1000 feet cumulus. Broken heights unknown. Temperature 27. Dew point 25. QNH100 tree hiked up a Sukhoi's 29 or 6 2 inches. Advise you have information, Whiskey. Nalitra International Airport information, Whiskey. 1230. ILS Yankee runway 16 left approach. Landing runway 16 left. Departure runway 16 right. Departure frequency 124.2. Wind variable 1 knot. Visibility 15 kilometers. Few tree 1000 feet cumulus. Broken heights unknown. Temperature 27. Dew point 25. QNH100 tree hiked up a Sukhoi's 29 or 6 2 inches. Advise you have information, Whiskey. Nalitra International Airport information, Whiskey. 1230. ILS Yankee runway 16 left approach. Landing runway 16 left. Departure runway 16 right. Departure frequency 124.2. Wind variable 1 knot. Visibility 15 kilometers. Few tree 1000 feet cumulus. Broken heights unknown. Temperature 27. Dew point 25. QNH100 tree hiked up a Sukhoi's 29 or 6 2 inches. Advise you have information, Whiskey. Nalitra International Airport information, Whiskey. 1230. ILS Yankee runway 16 left approach. Landing runway 16 left. Departure runway 16 right. Departure frequency 124.2. Wind variable 1 knot. Visibility 15 kilometers. Few tree 1000 feet cumulus. Broken heights unknown. Temperature 27. Dew point 25. QNH100 tree hiked up a Sukhoi's 29 or 6 2 inches. Advise you have information, Whiskey. Nalitra International Airport information, Whiskey. 1230. ILS Yankee runway 16 left approach. Landing runway 16 left. Departure runway 16 right. Departure frequency 124.2. Wind variable 1 knot.

Visibility 15 kilometers. Few tree 1,000 feet cumulus. Broken heights unknown. Temperature 27. Dew point 25. QNH100 tree hectopascals 29 or 62 inches. Advise you have information whiskey. Nalitra International Airport information whiskey. 12 3 0. ILS Yankee runway 16 left approach. Landing runway 16 left. Departure runway 16 right. Departure frequency 124.2. Wind variable 1 knot. Visibility 15 kilometers. Few tree 1,000 feet cumulus. Broken heights unknown. Temperature 27. Dew point 25. QNH100 tree hectopascals 29 or 62 inches. Advise you have information whiskey. Nalitra International Airport information whiskey. 12 3 0. ILS Yankee runway 16 left approach. Landing runway 16 left. Departure runway 16 right. Departure frequency 124.2. Wind variable 1 knot. Visibility 15 kilometers. Few tree 1,000 feet cumulus. Broken heights unknown. Temperature 27. Dew point 25. QNH100 tree hectopascals 29 or 62 inches. Advise you have information whiskey. Nalitra International Airport information whiskey. 12 3 0. ILS Yankee runway 16 left approach. Landing runway 16 left. Departure runway 16 right. Departure frequency 124.2. Wind variable 1 knot. Visibility 15 kilometers. Few tree 1,000 feet cumulus. Broken heights unknown. Temperature 27. Dew point 25. QNH100 tree hectopascals 29 or 62 inches. Advise you have information whiskey. Nalitra International Airport information whiskey. 12 3 0. ILS Yankee runway 16 left approach. Landing runway 16 left. Departure runway 16 right. Departure frequency 124.2. Wind variable 1 knot. Visibility 15 kilometers. Few tree 1,000 feet cumulus. Broken heights unknown. Temperature 27. Dew point 25. QNH100 tree hectopascals 29 or 62 inches. Advise you have information whiskey. Nalitra International Airport information whiskey. 12 3 0. ILS Yankee runway 16 left approach. Landing runway 16 left. Departure runway 16 right. Departure frequency 124.2. Wind variable 1 knot. Visibility 15 kilometers. Few tree 1,000 feet cumulus. Broken heights unknown. Temperature 27. Dew point 25. QNH100 tree hectopascals 29 or 62 inches. Advise you have information whiskey. Nalitra International Airport information whiskey. 12 3 0. ILS Yankee runway 16 left approach. Landing runway 16 left. Departure runway 16 right. Departure frequency 124.2. Wind variable 1 knot. Visibility 15 kilometers. Few tree 1,000 feet cumulus. Broken heights unknown. Temperature 27. Dew point 25. QNH100 tree hectopascals 29 or 62 inches. Advise you have information whiskey. Nalitra International Airport information whiskey. 12 3 0. ILS Yankee runway 16 left approach. Landing runway 16 left.
Departure runway 16 right. Departure frequency 124.2. Wind variable 1 knot. Visibility 15 kilometers. Few tree 1,000 feet cumulus. Broken heights unknown. Temperature 27. Dew point 25. QN8100 tree hectopascals 29 or 62 inches. Advise you have information whiskey. Nalitra International Airport information whiskey. 12 3 0. ILS Yankee runway 16 left approach. Landing runway 16 left. Departure runway 16 right. Departure frequency 124.2. Wind variable 1 knot. Visibility 15 kilometers. Few tree 1,000 feet cumulus. Broken heights unknown. Temperature 27. Dew point 25. QN8100 tree hectopascals 29 or 62 inches. Advise you have information whiskey. Nalitra International Airport information whiskey. 12 3 0. ILS Yankee runway 16 left approach. Landing runway 16 left. Departure runway 16 right. Departure frequency 124.2. Wind variable 1 knot. Visibility 15 kilometers. Few tree 1,000 feet cumulus. Broken heights unknown. Temperature 27. Dew point 25. QN8100 tree hectopascals 29 or 62 inches. Advise you have information whiskey. Nalitra International Airport information whiskey. 12 3 0. ILS Yankee runway 16 left approach. Landing runway 16 left. Departure runway 16 right. Departure frequency 124.2. Wind variable 1 knot. Visibility 15 kilometers. Few tree 1,000 feet cumulus. Broken heights unknown. Temperature 27. Dew point 25. QN8100 tree hectopascals 29 or 62 inches. Advise you have information whiskey. Nalitra International Airport information whiskey. 12 3 0. ILS Yankee runway 16 left approach. Landing runway 16 left. Departure runway 16 right. Departure frequency 124.2. Wind variable 1 knot. Visibility 15 kilometers. Few tree 1,000 feet cumulus. Broken heights unknown. Temperature 27. Dew point 25. QN8100 tree hectopascals 29 or 62 inches. Advise you have information whiskey. Nalitra International Airport information whiskey. 12 3 0. ILS Yankee runway 16 left approach. Landing runway 16 left. Departure runway 16 right. Departure frequency 124.2. Wind variable 1 knot. Visibility 15 kilometers. Few tree 1,000 feet cumulus. Broken heights unknown. Temperature 27. Dew point 25. QN8100 tree hectopascals 29 or 62 inches. Advise you have information whiskey. Nalitra International Airport information whiskey. 12 3 0. ILS Yankee runway 16 left approach. Landing runway 16 left. Departure runway 16 right. Departure frequency 124.2. Wind variable 1 knot. Visibility 15 kilometers. Few tree 1,000 feet cumulus. Broken heights unknown. Temperature 27. Dew point 25. QN8100 tree hectopascals 29 or 62 inches. Advise you have information whiskey. Nalitra International Airport information whiskey. 12 3 0.
ILS Yankee runway 16 left approach. Landing runway 16 left. Departure runway 16 right. Departure frequency 124.2. Wind variable 1 knot. Visibility 15 kilometers. Few tree 1000 feet cumulus. Broken heights unknown. Temperature 27. Dew point 25. QNH100 hectopascals 29.62 inches. Advise you have information whiskey. Nalitra International Airport information whiskey. 12.30. ILS Yankee runway 16 left approach. Landing runway 16 left. Departure runway 16 right. Departure frequency 124.2. Wind variable 1 knot. Visibility 15 kilometers. Few tree 1000 feet cumulus. Broken heights unknown. Temperature 27. Dew point 25. QNH100 tree hectopascals 29.62 inches. Advise you have information whiskey. Nalitra International Airport information whiskey. 12.30. ILS Yankee runway 16 left approach. Landing runway 16 left. Departure runway 16 right. Departure frequency 124.2. Wind variable 1 knot. Visibility 15 kilometers. Few tree 1000 feet cumulus. Broken heights unknown. Temperature 27. Dew point 25. QNH100 tree hectopascals 29.62 inches. Advise you have information whiskey. Nalitra International Airport information whiskey. 12.30. ILS Yankee runway 16 left approach. Landing runway 16 left. Departure runway 16 right. Departure frequency 124.2. Wind variable 1 knot. Visibility 15 kilometers. Few tree 1000 feet cumulus. Broken heights unknown. Temperature 27. Dew point 25. QNH100 tree hectopascals 29.62 inches. Advise you have information whiskey. Nalitra International Airport information whiskey. 12.30. ILS Yankee runway 16 left approach. Landing runway 16 left. Departure runway 16 right. Departure frequency 124.2. Wind variable 1 knot. Visibility 15 kilometers. Few tree 1000 feet cumulus. Broken heights unknown. Temperature 27. Dew point 25. QNH100 tree hectopascals 29.62 inches. Advise you have information whiskey. Nalitra International Airport information whiskey. 12.30. ILS Yankee runway 16 left approach. Landing runway 16 left. Departure runway 16 right. Departure frequency 124.2. Wind variable 1 knot. Visibility 15 kilometers. Few tree 1000 feet cumulus. Broken heights unknown. Temperature 27. Dew point 25. QNH100 tree hectopascals 29.62 inches. Advise you have information whiskey. Nalitra International Airport information whiskey. 12.30. ILS Yankee runway 16 left approach. Landing runway 16 left. Departure runway 16 right. Departure frequency 124.2. Wind variable 1 knot. Visibility 15 kilometers. Few tree 1000 feet cumulus. Broken heights unknown. Temperature 27. 2.25. QNH100 tree hectopascals 29.62 inches. Advise you have information whiskey.
International Airport Information Whiskey. 1230. ILS Yankee Runway 16 left approach. Landing runway 16 left. Departure runway 16 right. Departure frequency 124.2. Wind variable 1 knot. Visibility 15 kilometers. Few tree 1,000 feet cumulus. Broken heights unknown. Temperature 27. Dew point 25. QNH100 tree hectopascals 2962 inches. Advise you have information whiskey. Now Litra International Airport information whiskey. 1230. ILS Yankee runway 16 left approach. Landing runway 16 left. Departure runway 16 right. Departure frequency 124.2. Wind variable 1 knot. Visibility 15 kilometers. Few tree 1,000 feet cumulus. Broken heights unknown. Temperature 27. Dew point 25. QNH100 tree hectopascals 29.62 inches. Advise you have information whiskey. Now Litra International Airport information whiskey. 1230. Yankee runway 16 left approach. Landing runway 16 left. Departure runway 16 right. Departure frequency 124.2. Wind variable 1 knot. Visibility 15 kilometers. Few tree 1,000 feet cumulus. Broken heights unknown. Temperature 27. Dew point 25. QNH100 tree hectopascals 29.62 inches. Advise you have information whiskey. Now Litra International Airport information whiskey. 1230. ILS Yankee runway 16 left approach. Landing runway 16 left. Departure runway 16 right. Departure frequency 124.2. Wind variable 1 knot. Visibility 15 kilometers. Few tree 1,000 feet cumulus. Broken heights unknown. Temperature 27. Dew point 25. QNH100 tree hectopascals 29.62 inches. Advise you have information whiskey. Now Litra International Airport information whiskey. 1230. ILS Yankee runway 16 left approach. Landing runway 16 left. Departure runway 16 right. Departure frequency 124.2. Wind variable 1 knot. Visibility 15 kilometers. Few tree 1,000 feet cumulus. Broken heights unknown. Temperature 27. Dew point 25. QNH100 tree hectopascals 29.62 inches. Advise you have information whiskey. Now Litra International Airport information whiskey. 1230. ILS Yankee runway 16 left approach. Landing runway 16 left. Departure runway 16 right. Departure frequency 124.2. Wind variable 1 knot. Visibility 15 kilometers. Few tree 1,000 feet cumulus. Broken heights unknown. Temperature 27. Dew point 25. QNH100 tree hectopascals 29.62 inches. Advise you have information whiskey. Now Litra International Airport information whiskey. 1230. ILS Yankee runway 16 left approach. Landing runway 16 left. Departure runway 16 right. Departure frequency 124.2. Wind variable 1 knot. Visibility 15 kilometers. Few tree 1,000 feet cumulus. Broken heights unknown. Temperature 27. Dew point 25.
QNH1003 hectopascals 2962. Advise you have information whiskey. Nalitra International Airport information whiskey. 1230. ILS Yankee runway 16 left approach. Landing runway 16 left. Departure runway 16 right. Departure frequency 124.2. Wind variable 1 knot. Visibility 15 kilometers. Few tree 1000 feet cumulus. Broken heights unknown. Temperature 27. Dew point 25. QNH1003 hectopascals 2962 inches. Advise you have information whiskey. Nalitra International Airport information whiskey. 1230. ILS Yankee runway 16 left approach. Landing runway 16 left. Departure runway 16 right. Departure frequency 124.2. Wind variable 1 knot. Visibility 15 kilometers. Few tree 1000 feet cumulus. Broken heights unknown. Temperature 27. Dew point 25. QNH1003 hectopascals 2962 inches. Advise you have information whiskey. Nalitra International Airport information whiskey. 1230. ILS Yankee runway 16 left approach. Landing runway 16 left. Departure runway 16 right. Departure frequency 124.2. Wind variable 1 knot. Visibility 15 kilometers. Few tree 1000 feet cumulus. Broken heights unknown. Temperature 27. Dew point 25. QNH1003 hectopascals 2962 inches. Advise you have information whiskey. Nalitra International Airport information whiskey. 1230. ILS Yankee runway 16 left approach. Landing runway 16 left. Departure runway 16 right. Departure frequency 124.2. Wind variable 1 knot. Visibility 15 kilometers. Few tree 1000 feet cumulus. Broken heights unknown. Temperature 27. Dew point 25. QNH1003 hectopascals 2962 inches. Advise you have information whiskey. Nalitra International Airport information whiskey. 1230. ILS Yankee runway 16 left approach. Landing runway 16 left. Departure runway 16 right. Departure frequency 124.2. Wind variable 1 knot. Visibility 15 kilometers. Few tree 1000 feet cumulus. Broken heights unknown. Temperature 27. Dew point 25. QNH1003 hectopascals 2962 inches. Advise you have information whiskey. Nalitra International Airport information whiskey. 1230. ILS Yankee runway 16 left approach. Landing runway 16 left. Departure runway 16 right. Departure frequency 124.2. Wind variable 1 knot. Visibility 15 kilometers. Few tree 1000 feet cumulus. Broken heights unknown. Temperature 27. Dew point 25. QNH1003 hectopascals 2962 inches. Advise you have information whiskey. Nalitra International Airport information whiskey. 1230. ILS Yankee runway 16 left approach. Landing runway 16 left. Departure runway 16 right. Departure frequency 124.2. Wind variable 1 knot. Visibility 15 kilometers.
Few tree 1,000 feet tumulus. Broken heights unknown. Temperature 27. Dew point 25. QNH100 tree hectopasucals 2962 inches. Advise you have information whiskey. Nalitra International Airport information whiskey. 1230. ILS Yankee runway 16 left approach. Landing runway 16 left. Departure runway 16 right. Departure frequency 124.2. Wind variable 1 knot. Visibility 15 kilometers. Few tree 1,000 feet cumulus. Broken heights unknown. Temperature 27. Dew point 25. QNH100 tree hectopasucals 2962 inches. Advise you have information whiskey. Nalitra International Airport information whiskey. 1230. ILS Yankee runway 16 left approach. Landing runway 16 left. Departure runway 16 right. Departure frequency 124.2. Wind variable 1 knot. Visibility 15 kilometers. Few tree 1,000 feet cumulus. Broken heights unknown. Temperature 27. 2.25. QNH100 tree hectopasucals 2962 inches. Advise you have information whiskey. Nalitra International Airport information whiskey. 1230. ILS Yankee runway 16 left approach. Landing runway 16 left. Departure runway 16 right. Departure frequency 124.2. Wind variable 1 knot. Visibility 15 kilometers. Few tree 1,000 feet cumulus. Broken heights unknown. Temperature 27. Dew point 25. QNH100 tree hectopasucals 2962 inches. Advise you have information whiskey. Nalitra International Airport information whiskey. 1230. ILS Yankee runway 16 left approach. Landing runway 16 left. Departure runway 16 right. Departure frequency 124.2. Wind variable 1 knot. Visibility 15 kilometers. Few tree 1,000 feet cumulus. Broken heights unknown. Temperature 27. Dew point 25. QNH100 tree hectopasucals 2962 inches. Advise you have information whiskey. Nalitra International Airport information whiskey. 1230. ILS Yankee runway 16 left approach. Landing runway 16 left. Departure runway 16 right. Departure frequency 124.2. Wind variable 1 knot. Visibility 15 kilometers. Few tree 1,000 feet cumulus. Broken heights unknown. Temperature 27. Dew point 25. QNH100 tree hectopasucals 2962 inches. Advise you have information whiskey. Nalitra International Airport information x-ray. 1300. ILS Yankee runway 16 right approach and ILS Yankee runway 16 left approach. Using runway 16 right and 16 left. Departure frequency 124.2. Parallel approaches in progress. Runway 16 left and tree 4 right will be closed. From 1410. Wind 240 degrees 1 knot. Visibility 15 kilometers. Few tree 1,000 feet cumulus. Scattered heights unknown. Temperature 26. Dew point 25. QNH100 tree hectopasucals 2,96 tree inches. Advise you have information x-ray. Nalitra International Airport information x-ray. 1300.
ILS Yankee runway 16 right approach and ILS Yankee runway 16 left approach. Using runway 16 right and 16 left. Departure frequency 124.2. Parallel approaches in progress. Runway 16 left and 34 right will be closed. From 1410. Wind 240 degrees 1 knot. Visibility 15 kilometers. Few tree 1000 feet cumulus. Scattered heights unknown. Temperature 26. Dew point 25. QNH100 tree hectopascals 29 or 6 tree inches. Advise you have information X-ray. Nalita International Airport information X-ray. 1300. ILS Yankee runway 16 right approach and ILS Yankee runway 16 left approach. Using runway 16 right and 16 left. Departure frequency 124.2. Parallel approaches in progress. Runway 16 left and 34 right will be closed. From 1410. Wind 240 degrees 1 knot. Visibility 15 kilometers. Few tree 1000 feet cumulus. Scattered heights unknown. Temperature 26. Dew point 25. QNH100 tree hectopascals 29 or 6 tree inches. Advise you have information X-ray. Nalita International Airport information X-ray. 1300. ILS Yankee runway 16 right approach and ILS Yankee runway 16 left approach. Using runway 16 right and 16 left. Departure frequency 124.2. Parallel approaches in progress. Runway 16 left and 34 right will be closed. From 1410. Wind 240 degrees 1 knot. Visibility 15 kilometers. Few tree 1000 feet cumulus. Scattered heights unknown. Temperature 26. Dew point 25. QNH100 tree hectopascals 29 or 6 tree inches. Advise you have information X-ray. Nalita International Airport information X-ray. 1300. ILS Yankee runway 16 right approach and ILS Yankee runway 16 left approach. Using runway 16 right and 16 left. Departure frequency 124.2. Parallel approaches in progress. Runway 16 left and 34 right will be closed. From 1410. Wind 240 degrees 1 knot. Visibility 15 kilometers. Few tree 1000 feet cumulus. Scattered heights unknown. Temperature 26. 2.25. QNH100 tree hectopascals 29 or 6 tree inches. Advise you have information X-ray. Nalita International Airport information X-ray. 1300. ILS Yankee runway 16 right approach and ILS Yankee runway 16 left approach. Using runway 16 right and 16 left. Departure frequency 124.2. Parallel approaches in progress. Runway 16 left and 34 right will be closed. From 1410. Wind 240 degrees 1 knot. Visibility 15 kilometers. Few tree 1000 feet cumulus. Scattered heights unknown. Temperature 26. Dew point 25. QNH100 tree hectopascals 29 or 6 tree inches. Advise you have information X-ray. Nalita International Airport information X-ray. 1300. ILS Yankee runway 16 right approach and ILS Yankee runway 16 left approach. Using runway 16 right and 16 left. Departure frequency 124.2. Parallel approaches in progress. Runway 16 left and 34 right will be closed. From 1410. Wind 240 degrees 1 knot. Visibility 15 kilometers.
Few tree towers and cumulus. Scattered heights unknown. Temperature 26. Dew point 25. QNH100 tree hectopascals 29 or 6 tree inches. Advise you have information X-ray. Nalitra International Airport information X-ray. 1300. ILS Yankee runway 16 right approach and ILS Yankee runway 16 left approach. Using runway 16 right and 16 left. Departure frequency 124.2. Parallel approaches in progress. Runway 16 left and 34 right will be closed. From 1410. Wind 240 degrees 1 knot. Visibility 15 kilometers. Few tree towers and feet cumulus. Scattered heights unknown. Temperature 26. Dew point 25. QNH100 tree hectopascals 29 or 6 tree inches. Advise you have information X-ray. Nalitra International Airport information X-ray. 1300. ILS Yankee runway 16 right approach and ILS Yankee runway 16 left approach. Using runway 16 right and 16 left. Departure frequency 124.2. Parallel approaches in progress. Runway 16 left and 34 right will be closed. From 1410. Wind 240 degrees 1 knot. Visibility 15 kilometers. Few tree towers and feet cumulus. Scattered heights unknown. Temperature 26. Dew point 25. QNH100 tree hectopascals 29 or 6 tree inches. Advise you have information X-ray. Nalitra International Airport information X-ray. 1300. ILS Yankee runway 16 right approach and ILS Yankee runway 16 left approach. Using runway 16 right and 16 left. Departure frequency 124.2. Parallel approaches in progress. Runway 16 left and 34 right will be closed. From 1410. Wind 240 degrees 1 knot. Visibility 15 kilometers. Few tree towers and feet cumulus. Scattered heights unknown. Temperature 26. Dew point 25. QNH100 tree hectopascals 29 or 6 tree inches. Advise you have information X-ray. Nalitra International Airport information X-ray. 1300. ILS Yankee runway 16 right approach and ILS Yankee runway 16 left approach. Using runway 16 right and 16 left. Departure frequency 124.2. Parallel approaches in progress. Runway 16 left and 34 right will be closed. From 1410. Wind 240 degrees 1 knot. Visibility 15 kilometers. Few tree towers and feet cumulus. Scattered heights unknown. Temperature 26. Dew point 25. QNH100 tree hectopascals 29 or 6 tree inches. Advise you have information X-ray. Nalitra International Airport information X-ray. 1300. ILS Yankee runway 16 right approach and ILS Yankee runway 16 left approach. Using runway 16 right and 16 left. Departure frequency 124.2. Parallel approaches in progress. Runway 16 left and 34 right will be closed. From 1410. Wind 240 degrees 1 knot. Visibility 15 kilometers. Few tree towers and feet cumulus. Scattered heights unknown. Temperature 26. Dew point 25. QNH100 tree hectopascals 29 or 6 tree inches. Advise you have information X-ray. Nalitra International Airport information X-ray. 1300. ILS Yankee runway 16 right approach and ILS Yankee runway 16 left approach.
using runway 16 right and 16 left. Departure frequency 124.2. Parallel approaches in progress. Runway 16 left and 34 right will be closed. From 1410. Wind 240 degrees 1 knot. Visibility 15 kilometers. Few tree 1000 feet cumulus. Scattered heights unknown. Temperature 26. Dew point 25. QNH100 tree hectopascals 29 or 6 tree inches. Advise you have information X-ray. Nalitra International Airport information X-ray. 1300. ILS Yankee runway 16 right approach and ILS Yankee runway 16 left approach. Using runway 16 right and 16 left. Departure frequency 124.2. Parallel approaches in progress. Runway 16 left and 34 right will be closed. From 1410. Wind 240 degrees 1 knot. Visibility 15 kilometers. Few tree 1000 feet cumulus. Scattered heights unknown. Temperature 26. Dew point 25. QNH100 tree hectopascals 29 or 6 tree inches. Advise you have information X-ray. Nalitra International Airport information X-ray. 1300. ILS Yankee runway 16 right approach and ILS Yankee runway 16 left approach. Using runway 16 right and 16 left. Departure frequency 124.2. Parallel approaches in progress. Runway 16 left and 34 right will be closed. From 1410. Wind 240 degrees 1 knot. Visibility 15 kilometers. Few tree 1000 feet cumulus. Scattered heights unknown. Temperature 26. Dew point 25. QNH100 tree hectopascals 29 or 6 tree inches. Advise you have information X-ray. Nalitra International Airport information X-ray. 1300. ILS Yankee runway 16 right approach and ILS Yankee runway 16 left approach. Using runway 16 right and 16 left. Departure frequency 124.2. Parallel approaches in progress. Runway 16 left and 34 right will be closed. From 1410. Wind 240 degrees 1 knot. Visibility 15 kilometers. Few tree 1000 feet cumulus. Scattered heights unknown. Temperature 26. 2.25. QNH100 tree hectopascals 29 or 6 tree inches. Advise you have information X-ray. Nalitra International Airport information X-ray. 1300. ILS Yankee runway 16 right approach and ILS Yankee runway 16 left approach. Using runway 16 right and 16 left. Departure frequency 124.2. Parallel approaches in progress. Runway 16 left and 34 right will be closed. From 1410. Wind 240 degrees 1 knot. Visibility 15 kilometers. Few tree 1000 feet cumulus. Scattered heights unknown. Temperature 26. Dew point 25. QNH100 tree hectopascals 29 or 6 tree inches. Advise you have information X-ray. Nalitra International Airport information X-ray. 1300. ILS Yankee runway 16 right approach and ILS Yankee runway 16 left approach. Using runway 16 right and 16 left. Departure frequency 124.2. Parallel approaches in progress. Runway 16 left and 34 right will be closed. From 1410. Wind 240 degrees 1 knot. Visibility 15 kilometers. Few tree 1000 feet cumulus. Scattered heights unknown. Temperature 26.
2.25. QNH100 tree Hectopasucles 29 or 6 tree inches. 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ILS Yankee runway 16 right approach and ILS Yankee runway 16 left approach. Using runway 16 right and 16 left. Departure frequency 124.2. Parallel approaches in progress. Runway 16 left and 34 right will be closed. From 1410. Wind 240 degrees 1 knot. Visibility 15 kilometers. Few tree 1000 feet cumulus. Scattered heights unknown. Temperature 26. Dew point 25. QNH100 tree Hectopasucles 29 or 6 tree inches. Advise you have information X-ray. Nalitra International Airport information X-ray. 1300. ILS Yankee runway 16 right approach and ILS Yankee runway 16 left approach. Using runway 16 right and 16 left. Departure frequency 124.2. Parallel approaches in progress. Runway 16 left and 34 right will be closed. From 1410. Wind 240 degrees 1 knot. Visibility 15 kilometers. Few tree 1000 feet cumulus. Scattered heights unknown. Temperature 26. Dew point 25. QNH100 tree Hectopasucles 29 or 6 tree inches. Advise you have information X-ray. Nalitra International Airport information X-ray. 1300. ILS Yankee runway 16 right approach and ILS Yankee runway 16 left approach. Using runway 16 right and 16 left. Departure frequency 124.2. Parallel approaches in progress. Runway 16 left and 34 right will be closed. From 1410. Wind 240 degrees 1 knot. Visibility 15 kilometers. Few tree 1000 feet cumulus. Scattered heights unknown. Temperature 26. Dew point 25. QNH100 tree Hectopasucles 29 or 6 tree inches. Advise you have information X-ray. Nalitra International Airport information X-ray. 1300. ILS Yankee runway 16 right approach and ILS Yankee runway 16 left approach. Using runway 16 right and 16 left. Departure frequency 124.2. Parallel approaches in progress. Runway 16 left and 34 right will be closed. From 1410. Wind 240 degrees 1 knot. Visibility 15 kilometers. Few tree 1000 feet cumulus. Scattered heights unknown. Temperature 26. Dew point 25. QNH100 tree Hectopasucles 29 or 6 tree inches. Advise you have information X-ray. Nalitra International Airport information X-ray. 1300. ILS Yankee runway 16 right approach and ILS Yankee runway 16 left approach. Using runway 16 right and 16 left. Departure frequency 124.2. Parallel approaches in progress. Runway 16 left and 34 right will be closed. From 1410. Wind 240 degrees 1 knot. Visibility 15 kilometers. Few tree 1000 feet cumulus. Scattered heights unknown. Temperature 26. Dew point 25. QNH100 tree Hectopasucles 29 or 6 tree inches. Advise you have information X-ray. Nalitra International Airport information X-ray. 1300. ILS Yankee runway 16 right approach and ILS Yankee runway 16 left approach. Using runway 16 right and 16 left.
departure frequency 124.2. Parallel approaches in progress. Runway 16 left and tree 4 right will be closed. From 1410. Wind 240 degrees 1 knot. Visibility 15 kilometers. Few tree 1000 feet cumulus. Scattered heights unknown. Temperature 26. Dew point 25. QNH 100 tree hectopascals 29 or 6 tree inches. Advise you have information X-ray. Nalita International Airport information X-ray. 1300. ILS Yankee runway 16 right approach and ILS Yankee runway 16 left approach. Using runway 16 right and 16 left. Departure frequency 124.2. Parallel approaches in progress. Runway 16 left and tree 4 right will be closed. From 1410. Wind 240 degrees 1 knot. Visibility 15 kilometers. Few tree 1000 feet cumulus. Scattered heights unknown. Temperature 26. 2.25. QNH 100 tree hectopascals 29 or 6 tree inches. Advise you have information X-ray. International Airport information X-ray. 1300. ILS Yankee runway 16 right approach and ILS Yankee runway 16 left approach. Using runway 16 right and 16 left. Departure frequency 124.2. Parallel approaches in progress. Runway 16 left and tree 4 right will be closed. From 1410. Wind 240 degrees 1 knot. Visibility 15 kilometers. Few tree 1000 feet cumulus. Scattered heights unknown. Temperature 26. Dew point 25. QNH 100 tree hectopascals 29 or 6 tree inches. Advise you have information X-ray. Nalita International Airport information X-ray. 1300. ILS Yankee runway 16 right approach and ILS Yankee runway 16 left approach. Using runway 16 right and 16 left. Departure frequency 124.2. Parallel approaches in progress. Runway 16 left and tree 4 right will be closed. From 1410. Wind 240 degrees 1 knot. Visibility 15 kilometers. Few tree 1000 feet cumulus. Scattered heights unknown. Temperature 26. Dew point 25. QNH 100 tree hectopascals 29 or 6 tree inches. Advise you have information X-ray. Nalita International Airport information X-ray. 1300. ILS Yankee runway 16 right approach and ILS Yankee runway 16 left approach. Using runway 16 right and 16 left. Departure frequency 124.2. Parallel approaches in progress. Runway 16 left and tree 4 right will be closed. From 1410. Wind 240 degrees 1 knot. Visibility 15 kilometers. Few tree 1000 feet cumulus. Scattered heights unknown. Temperature 26. Dew point 25. QNH 100 tree hectopascals 29 or 6 tree inches. Advise you have information X-ray. Nalita International Airport information X-ray. 1300. ILS Yankee runway 16 right approach and ILS Yankee runway 16 left approach. Using runway 16 right and 16 left. Departure frequency 124.2. Parallel approaches in progress. Runway 16 left and tree 4 right will be closed. From 1410. Wind 240 degrees 1 knot. Visibility 15 kilometers. Few tree 1000 feet cumulus. Scattered heights unknown. Temperature 26. Dew point 25.
QNH 1003 tree hectopasucals 2, 9, or 6 tree inches.

scattered heights unknown. Temperature 26. Dew point 25. QN8100 tree hectopascals 29 or 6 tree inches. Advise you have information X-ray. Nalitra International Airport information X-ray. 1300. ILS Yankee runway 16 right approach and ILS Yankee runway 16 left approach. Using runway 16 right and 16 left. Departure frequency 124.2. Parallel approaches in progress. Runway 16 left and 34 right will be closed. From 1410. Wind 240 degrees 1 knot. Visibility 15 kilometers. Few tree 1000 feet cumulus. Scattered heights unknown. Temperature 26. Dew point 25. QN8100 tree hectopascals 29 or 6 tree inches. Advise you have information X-ray. Nalitra International Airport information Yankee. 1330. ILS Yankee runway 16 right approach and ILS Yankee runway 16 left approach. Using runway 16 right and 16 left. Departure frequency 124.2. Parallel approaches in progress. Runway 16 left and 34 right will be closed. From 1410. Wind 240 degrees 2 knots. Visibility 15 kilometers. Few tree 1000 feet cumulus. Broken heights unknown. Temperature 27. Dew point 25. QN8100 tree hectopascals 29 or 62 inches. Advise you have information Yankee. Nalitra International Airport information Yankee. 1330. ILS Yankee runway 16 right approach and ILS Yankee runway 16 left approach. Using runway 16 right and 16 left. Departure frequency 124.2. Parallel approaches in progress. Runway 16 left and 34 right will be closed. From 1410. Wind 240 degrees 2 knots. Visibility 15 kilometers. Few tree 1000 feet cumulus. Broken heights unknown. Temperature 27. Dew point 25. QN8100 tree hectopascals 29 or 62 inches. Advise you have information Yankee. Nalitra International Airport information Yankee. 1330. ILS Yankee runway 16 right approach and ILS Yankee runway 16 left approach. Using runway 16 right and 16 left. Departure frequency 124.2. Parallel approaches in progress. Runway 16 left and 34 right will be closed. From 1410. Wind 240 degrees 2 knots. Visibility 15 kilometers. Few tree 1000 feet cumulus. Broken heights unknown. Temperature 27. Dew point 25. QN8100 tree hectopascals 29 or 62 inches. Advise you have information Yankee. Nalitra International Airport information Yankee. 1330. ILS Yankee runway 16 right approach and ILS Yankee runway 16 left approach. Using runway 16 right and 16 left. Departure frequency 124.2. Parallel approaches in progress. Runway 16 left and 34 right will be closed. From 1410. Wind 240 degrees 2 knots. Visibility 15 kilometers. Few tree 1000 feet cumulus. Broken heights unknown. Temperature 27. Dew point 25. QN8100 tree hectopascals 29 or 62 inches. Advise you have information Yankee. Nalitra International Airport information Yankee. 1330. ILS Yankee runway 16 right approach and ILS Yankee runway 16 left approach.
using runway 16 right and 16 left. Departure frequency 124.2. Parallel approaches in progress. Runway 16 left and 34 right will be closed. From 1410. Wind 240 degrees 2 knots. Visibility 15 kilometers. Few tree 1000 feet cumulus. Broken heights unknown. Temperature 27. Dew point 25. QNH 100 tree hectopascals 2962 inches. Advise you have information Yankee. Nalitra International Airport information Yankee. 1330. ILS Yankee runway 16 right approach and ILS Yankee runway 16 left approach. Using runway 16 right and 16 left. Departure frequency 124.2. Parallel approaches in progress. Runway 16 left and 34 right will be closed. From 1410. Wind 240 degrees 2 knots. Visibility 15 kilometers. Few tree 1000 feet cumulus. Broken heights unknown. Temperature 27. Dew point 25. QNH 100 tree hectopascals 2962 inches. Advise you have information Yankee. Nalitra International Airport information Yankee. 1330. ILS Yankee runway 16 right approach and ILS Yankee runway 16 left approach. Using runway 16 right and 16 left. Departure frequency 124.2. Parallel approaches in progress. Runway 16 left and 34 right will be closed. From 1410. Wind 240 degrees 2 knots. Visibility 15 kilometers. Few tree 1000 feet cumulus. Broken heights unknown. Temperature 27. Dew point 25. QNH 100 tree hectopascals 2962 inches. Advise you have information Yankee. Nalitra International Airport information Yankee. 1330. ILS Yankee runway 16 right approach and ILS Yankee runway 16 left approach. Using runway 16 right and 16 left. Departure frequency 124.2. Parallel approaches in progress. Runway 16 left and 34 right will be closed. From 1410. Wind 240 degrees 2 knots. Visibility 15 kilometers. Few tree 1000 feet cumulus. Broken heights unknown. Temperature 27. Dew point 25. QNH 100 tree hectopascals 2962 inches. Advise you have information Yankee. Nalitra International Airport information Yankee. 1330. ILS Yankee runway 16 right approach and ILS Yankee runway 16 left approach. Using runway 16 right and 16 left. Departure frequency 124.2. Parallel approaches in progress. Runway 16 left and 34 right will be closed. From 1410. Wind 240 degrees 2 knots. Visibility 15 kilometers. Few tree 1000 feet cumulus. Broken heights unknown. Temperature 27. Dew point 25. QNH 100 tree hectopascals 2962 inches. Advise you have information Yankee. Nalitra International Airport information Yankee. 1330. ILS Yankee runway 16 right approach and ILS Yankee runway 16 left approach. Using runway 16 right and 16 left. Departure frequency 124.2. Parallel approaches in progress. Runway 16 left and 34 right will be closed. From 1410. Wind 240 degrees 2 knots. Visibility 15 kilometers. Few tree 1000 feet cumulus. Broken heights unknown. Temperature 27.
2.25. QNH100 tree hectopasucals 29 or 62 inches. Advise you have information Yankee. Nalitra International Airport information Yankee. 1330. ILS Yankee runway 16 right approach and ILS Yankee runway 16 left approach. Using runway 16 right and 16 left. Departure frequency 124.2. Parallel approaches in progress. Runway 16 left and 34 right will be closed. From 1410. Wind 240 degrees 2 knots. Visibility 15 kilometers. Few tree 1000 feet cumulus. Broken heights unknown. Temperature 27. Dew point 25. QNH100 tree hectopasucals 29 or 62 inches. Advise you have information Yankee. Nalitra International Airport information Yankee. 1330. ILS Yankee runway 16 right approach and ILS Yankee runway 16 left approach. Using runway 16 right and 16 left. Departure frequency 124.2. Parallel approaches in progress. Runway 16 left and 34 right will be closed. From 1410. Wind 240 degrees 2 knots. Visibility 15 kilometers. Few tree 1000 feet cumulus. Broken heights unknown. Temperature 27. Dew point 25. QNH100 tree hectopasucals 29 or 62 inches. Advise you have information Yankee. Nalitra International Airport information Yankee. 1330. ILS Yankee runway 16 right approach and ILS Yankee runway 16 left approach. Using runway 16 right and 16 left. Departure frequency 124.2. Parallel approaches in progress. Runway 16 left and 34 right will be closed. From 1410. Wind 240 degrees 2 knots. Visibility 15 kilometers. Few tree 1000 feet cumulus. Broken heights unknown. Temperature 27. Dew point 25. QNH100 tree hectopasucals 29 or 62 inches. Advise you have information Yankee. Nalitra International Airport information Yankee. 1330. ILS Yankee runway 16 right approach and ILS Yankee runway 16 left approach. Using runway 16 right and 16 left. Departure frequency 124.2. Parallel approaches in progress. Runway 16 left and 34 right will be closed. From 1410. Wind 240 degrees 2 knots. Visibility 15 kilometers. Few tree 1000 feet cumulus. Broken heights unknown. Temperature 27. Dew point 25. QNH100 tree hectopasucals 29 or 62 inches. Advise you have information Yankee. Nalitra International Airport information Yankee. 1330. ILS Yankee runway 16 right approach and ILS Yankee runway 16 left approach. Using runway 16 right and 16 left. Departure frequency 124.2. Parallel approaches in progress. Runway 16 left and 34 right will be closed. From 1410. Wind 240 degrees 2 knots. Visibility 15 kilometers. Few tree 1000 feet cumulus. Broken heights unknown. Temperature 27. Dew point 25. QNH100 tree hectopasucals 29 or 62 inches. Advise you have information Yankee. Nalitra International Airport information Yankee. 1330. ILS Yankee runway 16 right approach and ILS Yankee runway 16 left approach. Using runway 16 right and 16 left.
Departure frequency 124.2. Parallel approaches in progress. Runway 16 left and 34 right will be closed. From 1410. Wind 240 degrees 2 knots. Visibility 15 kilometers. Few 3,000 feet cumulus. Broken heights unknown. Temperature 27. Dew point 25. QNH1003 hectopascals 2962 inches. Advise you have information Yankee. Nalita International Airport information Yankee. 1330. ILS Yankee runway 16 right approach and ILS Yankee runway 16 left approach. Using runway 16 right and 16 left. Departure frequency 124.2. Parallel approaches in progress. Runway 16 left and 34 right will be closed. From 1410. Wind 240 degrees 2 knots. Visibility 15 kilometers. Few 3,000 feet cumulus. Broken heights unknown. Temperature 27. Dew point 25. QNH1003 hectopascals 2962 inches. Advise you have information Yankee. Nalita International Airport information Yankee. 1330. ILS Yankee runway 16 right approach and ILS Yankee runway 16 left approach. Using runway 16 right and 16 left. Departure frequency 124.2. Parallel approaches in progress. Runway 16 left and 34 right will be closed. From 1410. Wind 240 degrees 2 knots. Visibility 15 kilometers. Few 3,000 feet cumulus. Broken heights unknown. Temperature 27. Dew point 25. QNH1003 hectopascals 2962 inches. Advise you have information Yankee. Nalita International Airport information Yankee. 1330. ILS Yankee runway 16 right approach and ILS Yankee runway 16 left approach. Using runway 16 right and 16 left. Departure frequency 124.2. Parallel approaches in progress. Runway 16 left and 34 right will be closed. From 1410. Wind 240 degrees 2 knots. Visibility 15 kilometers. Few 3,000 feet cumulus. Broken heights unknown. Temperature 27. Dew point 25. QNH1003 hectopascals 2962 inches. Advise you have information Yankee. Nalita International Airport information Yankee. 1330. ILS Yankee runway 16 right approach and ILS Yankee runway 16 left approach. Using runway 16 right and 16 left. Departure frequency 124.2. Parallel approaches in progress. Runway 16 left and 34 right will be closed. From 1410. Wind 240 degrees 2 knots. Visibility 15 kilometers. Few 3,000 feet cumulus. Broken heights unknown. Temperature 27. Dew point 25. QNH1003 hectopascals 2962 inches. Advise you have information Yankee. Nalita International Airport information Yankee. 1330. ILS Yankee runway 16 right approach and ILS Yankee runway 16 left approach. Using runway 16 right and 16 left. Departure frequency 124.2. Parallel approaches in progress. Runway 16 left and 34 right will be closed. From 1410. Wind 240 degrees 2 knots. Visibility 15 kilometers. Few 3,000 feet cumulus. Broken heights unknown. Temperature 27. 2.25.
QNH1003 hectopascals 2962 inches. Advise you have information Yankee. Nalita International Airport information Yankee. 1330. ILS Yankee runway 16 right approach and ILS Yankee runway 16 left approach. Using runway 16 right and 16 left. Departure frequency 124.2. Parallel approaches in progress. Runway 16 left and 34 right will be closed. From 1410. Wind 240 degrees 2 knots. Visibility 15 kilometers. Few 3,000 feet cumulus. Broken heights unknown. Temperature 27. Dew point 25. QNH1003 hectopascals 2962 inches. Advise you have information Yankee. Nalita International Airport information Yankee. 1330. ILS Yankee runway 16 right approach and ILS Yankee runway 16 left approach. Using runway 16 right and 16 left. Departure frequency 124.2. Parallel approaches in progress. Runway 16 left and 34 right will be closed. From 1410. Wind 240 degrees 2 knots. Visibility 15 kilometers. Few 3,000 feet cumulus. Broken heights unknown. Temperature 27. Dew point 25. QNH1003 hectopascals 2962 inches. Advise you have information Yankee. Nalita International Airport information Yankee. 1330. ILS Yankee runway 16 right approach and ILS Yankee runway 16 left approach. Using runway 16 right and 16 left. Departure frequency 124.2. Parallel approaches in progress. Runway 16 left and 34 right will be closed. From 1410. Wind 240 degrees 2 knots. Visibility 15 kilometers. Few 3,000 feet cumulus. Broken heights unknown. Temperature 27. Dew point 25. QNH1003 hectopascals 2962 inches. Advise you have information Yankee. Nalita International Airport information Yankee. 1330. ILS Yankee runway 16 right approach and ILS Yankee runway 16 left approach. Using runway 16 right and 16 left. Departure frequency 124.2. Parallel approaches in progress. Runway 16 left and 34 right will be closed. From 1410. Wind 240 degrees 2 knots. Visibility 15 kilometers. Few 3,000 feet cumulus. Broken heights unknown. Temperature 27. Dew point 25. QNH1003 hectopascals 2962 inches. Advise you have information Yankee. Nalita International Airport information Yankee. 1330. ILS Yankee runway 16 right approach and ILS Yankee runway 16 left approach. Using runway 16 right and 16 left. Departure frequency 124.2. Parallel approaches in progress. Runway 16 left and 34 right will be closed. From 1410. Wind 240 degrees 2 knots. Visibility 15 kilometers. Few 3,000 feet cumulus. Broken heights unknown. Temperature 27. Dew point 25. QNH1003 hectopascals 2962 inches. Advise you have information Yankee. Nalita International Airport information Yankee. 1330. ILS Yankee runway 16 right approach and ILS Yankee runway 16 left approach. Using runway 16 right and 16 left. Departure frequency 124.2.
Parallel approaches in progress. Runway 16 left and 34 right will be closed. From 1410. Wind 240 degrees 2 knots. Visibility 15 kilometers. Few tree 1000 feet cumulus. Broken heights unknown. Temperature 27. Dew point 25. QNH 100 tree hectopascals 2962 inches. Advise you have information Yankee. Now Litra International Airport information Yankee. 1330. ILS Yankee runway 16 right approach and ILS Yankee runway 16 left approach. Using runway 16 right and 16 left. Departure frequency 124.2. Parallel approaches in progress. Runway 16 left and 34 right will be closed. From 1410. Wind 240 degrees 2 knots. Visibility 15 kilometers. Few tree 1000 feet cumulus. Broken heights unknown. Temperature 27. Dew point 25. QNH 100 tree hectopascals 2962 inches. Advise you have information Yankee. Now Litra International Airport information Yankee. 1330. ILS Yankee runway 16 right approach and ILS Yankee runway 16 left approach. Using runway 16 right and 16 left. Departure frequency 124.2. Parallel approaches in progress. Runway 16 left and 34 right will be closed. From 1410. Wind 240 degrees 2 knots. Visibility 15 kilometers. Few tree 1000 feet cumulus. Broken heights unknown. Temperature 27. Dew point 25. QNH 100 tree hectopascals 2962 inches. Advise you have information Yankee. Now Litra International Airport information Yankee. 1330. ILS Yankee runway 16 right approach and ILS Yankee runway 16 left approach. Using runway 16 right and 16 left. Departure frequency 124.2. Parallel approaches in progress. Runway 16 left and 34 right will be closed. From 1410. Wind 240 degrees 2 knots. Visibility 15 kilometers. Few tree 1000 feet cumulus. Broken heights unknown. Temperature 27. Dew point 25. QNH 100 tree hectopascals 2962 inches. Advise you have information Yankee. Now Litra International Airport information Yankee. 1330. ILS Yankee runway 16 right approach and ILS Yankee runway 16 left approach. Using runway 16 right and 16 left. Departure frequency 124.2. Parallel approaches in progress. Runway 16 left and 34 right will be closed. From 1410. Wind 240 degrees 2 knots. Visibility 15 kilometers. Few tree 1000 feet cumulus. Broken heights unknown. Temperature 27. Dew point 25. QNH 100 tree hectopascals 2962 inches. Advise you have information Yankee. Now Litra International Airport information Yankee. 1330. ILS Yankee runway 16 right approach and ILS Yankee runway 16 left approach. Using runway 16 right and 16 left. Departure frequency 124.2. Parallel approaches in progress. Runway 16 left and 34 right will be closed. From 1410. Wind 240 degrees 2 knots. Visibility 15 kilometers. Few tree 1000 feet cumulus. Broken heights unknown. Temperature 27. Dew point 25. QNH 100 tree hectopascals 2962 inches.
Advise you have information, Yankee. Nalita International Airport, information, Yankee. 1330. ILS Yankee runway 16 right approach and ILS Yankee runway 16 left approach. Using runway 16 right and 16 left. Departure frequency 124.2. Parallel approaches in progress. Runway 16 left and 34 right will be closed. From 1410. Wind 240 degrees 2 knots. Visibility 15 kilometers. Few tree 1000 feet cumulus. Broken heights unknown. Temperature 27. Dew point 25. QNH100 tree hectopascals 29.62 inches. Advise you have information, Yankee. Nalita International Airport, information, Yankee. 1330. ILS Yankee runway 16 right approach and ILS Yankee runway 16 left approach. Using runway 16 right and 16 left. Departure frequency 124.2. Parallel approaches in progress. Runway 16 left and 34 right will be closed. From 1410. Wind 240 degrees 2 knots. Visibility 15 kilometers. Few tree 1000 feet cumulus. Broken heights unknown. Temperature 27. Dew point 25. QNH100 tree hectopascals 29.62 inches. Advise you have information, Yankee. Nalita International Airport, information, Zulu. 1400. ILS Yankee runway 16 right approach. Using runway 16 right. Departure frequency 124.2. Runway 16 left and 34 right will be closed. From 1410. Wind calm. Visibility 10 kilometers. No cloud detected. Temperature 27. Dew point 25. QNH100 tree hectopascals 29.62 inches. Advise you have information, Zulu. Nalita International Airport, information, Zulu. 1400. ILS Yankee runway 16 right approach. Using runway 16 right. Departure frequency 124.2. Runway 16 left and 34 right will be closed. From 1410. Wind calm. Visibility 10 kilometers. No cloud detected. Temperature 27. Dew point 25. QNH100 tree hectopascals 29.62 inches. Advise you have information, Zulu. Nalita International Airport, information, Zulu. 1400. ILS Yankee runway 16 right approach. Using runway 16 right. Departure frequency 124.2. Runway 16 left and 34 right will be closed. From 1410. Wind calm. Visibility 10 kilometers. No cloud detected. Temperature 27. Dew point 25. QNH100 tree hectopascals 29.62 inches. Advise you have information, Zulu. Nalita International Airport, information, Zulu. 1400. ILS Yankee runway 16 right approach. Using runway 16 right. Departure frequency 124.2. Runway 16 left and 34 right will be closed. From 1410. Wind calm. Visibility 10 kilometers. No cloud detected. Temperature 27. Dew point 25. QNH100 tree hectopascals 29.62 inches. Advise you have information, Zulu. Nalita International Airport, information, Zulu. 1400. ILS Yankee runway 16 right approach.
using runway 16 right. Departure frequency 124.2. Runway 16 left and 34 right will be closed. From 1410. Wind calm. Visibility 10 kilometers. No cloud detected. Temperature 27. Dew point 25. QNH 100 tree hectopascals 29.62 inches. Advise you have information Zulu. Nalitra International Airport information Zulu. 1400. ILS Yankee runway 16 right approach. Using runway 16 right. Departure frequency 124.2. Runway 16 left and 34 right will be closed. From 1410. Wind calm. Visibility 10 kilometers. No cloud detected. Temperature 27. Dew point 25. QNH 100 tree hectopascals 29.62 inches. Advise you have information Zulu. Nalitra International Airport information Zulu. 1400. ILS Yankee runway 16 right approach. Using runway 16 right. Departure frequency 124.2. Runway 16 left and 34 right will be closed. From 1410. Wind calm. Visibility 10 kilometers. No cloud detected. Temperature 27. Dew point 25. QNH 100 tree hectopascals 29.62 inches. Advise you have information Zulu. Nalitra International Airport information Zulu. 1400. ILS Yankee runway 16 right approach. Using runway 16 right. Departure frequency 124.2. Runway 16 left and 34 right will be closed. From 1410. Wind calm. Visibility 10 kilometers. No cloud detected. Temperature 27. Dew point 25. QNH 100 tree hectopascals 29.62 inches. Advise you have information Zulu. Nalitra International Airport information Zulu. 1400. ILS Yankee runway 16 right approach. Using runway 16 right. Departure frequency 124.2. Runway 16 left and 34 right will be closed. From 1410. Wind calm. Visibility 10 kilometers. No cloud detected. Temperature 27. Dew point 25. QNH 100 tree hectopascals 29.62 inches. Advise you have information Zulu. Nalitra International Airport information Zulu. 1400. ILS Yankee runway 16 right approach. Using runway 16 right. Departure frequency 124.2. Runway 16 left and 34 right will be closed. From 1410. Wind calm. Visibility 10 kilometers. No cloud detected. Temperature 27. Dew point 25. QNH 100 tree hectopascals 29.62 inches. Advise you have information Zulu. Nalitra International Airport information Zulu. 1400. ILS Yankee runway 16 right approach. Using runway 16 right. Departure frequency 124.2. Runway 16 left and 34 right will be closed. From 1410. Wind calm. Visibility 10 kilometers. No cloud detected. Temperature 27. Dew point 25. QNH 100 tree hectopascals 29.62 inches. Advise you have information Zulu. Nalitra International Airport information Zulu.
1400. ILS Yankee runway 16 right approach. Using runway 16 right. Departure frequency 124.2. Runway 16 left and 34 right will be closed. From 1410. Wind calm. Visibility 10 kilometers. No cloud detected. Temperature 27. Dew point 25. QNH1003 hectopascals 2962 inches. Advise you have information Zulu. Nalita International Airport information Zulu. 1400. ILS Yankee runway 16 right approach. Using runway 16 right. Departure frequency 124.2. Runway 16 left and 34 right will be closed. From 1410. Wind calm. Visibility 10 kilometers. No cloud detected. Temperature 27. Dew point 25. QNH1003 hectopascals 2962 inches. Advise you have information Zulu. Nalita International Airport information Alpha. 1400. ILS Yankee runway 16 right approach. Using runway 16 right. Departure frequency 124.2. Runway 16 left and 34 right closed. Until 2030. Runway 16 right and 34 left will be closed. From 1510. Accept aircraft with prior permission. Wind calm. Visibility 10 kilometers. No cloud detected. Temperature 27. Dew point 25. QNH1003 hectopascals 2962 inches. Advise you have information Alpha. Nalita International Airport information Alpha. 1400. ILS Yankee runway 16 right approach. Using runway 16 right. Departure frequency 124.2. Runway 16 left and 34 right closed. Until 2030. Runway 16 right and 34 left will be closed. From 1510. Accept aircraft with prior permission. Wind calm. Visibility 10 kilometers. No cloud detected. Temperature 27. Dew point 25. QNH1003 hectopascals 2962 inches. Advise you have information Alpha. Nalita International Airport information Alpha. 1400. ILS Yankee runway 16 right approach. Using runway 16 right. Departure frequency 124.2. Runway 16 left and 34 right closed. Until 2030. Runway 16 right and 34 left will be closed. From 1510. Accept aircraft with prior permission. Wind calm. Visibility 10 kilometers. No cloud detected. Temperature 27. Dew point 25. QNH1003 hectopascals 2962 inches. Advise you have information Alpha. Nalita International Airport information Alpha. 1400. ILS Yankee runway 16 right approach. Using runway 16 right. Departure frequency 124.2. Runway 16 left and 34 right closed. Until 2030. Runway 16 right and 34 left will be closed. From 1510. Accept aircraft with prior permission. Wind calm. Visibility 10 kilometers. No cloud detected. Temperature 27. Dew point 25. QNH1003 hectopascals 2962 inches. Advise you have information Alpha. Nalita International Airport information Alpha.
1400. ILS Yankee, runway 16 right approach. Using runway 16 right. Departure frequency 124.2. Runway 16 left and 34 right closed. Until 2030. Runway 16 right and 34 left will be closed. From 1510. Accept aircraft with prior permission. Wind calm. Visibility 10 kilometers. No cloud detected. Temperature 27. Dew point 25. QNH 100 tree hectopascals 2962 inches. Advise you have information alpha. Nalitra International Airport information alpha. 1400. ILS Yankee runway 16 right approach. Using runway 16 right. Departure frequency 124.2. Runway 16 left and 34 right closed. Until 2030. Runway 16 right and 34 left will be closed. From 1510. Accept aircraft with prior permission. Wind calm. Visibility 10 kilometers. No cloud detected. Temperature 27. Dew point 25. QNH 100 tree hectopascals 2962 inches. Advise you have information alpha. Nalitra International Airport information alpha. 1400. ILS Yankee runway 16 right approach. Using runway 16 right. Departure frequency 124.2. Runway 16 left and 34 right closed. Until 2030. Runway 16 right and 34 left will be closed. From 1510. Accept aircraft with prior permission. Wind calm. Visibility 10 kilometers. No cloud detected. Temperature 27. Dew point 25. QNH 100 tree hectopascals 2962 inches. Advise you have information alpha. Nalitra International Airport information alpha. 1400. ILS Yankee runway 16 right approach. Using runway 16 right. Departure frequency 124.2. Runway 16 left and 34 right closed. Until 2030. Runway 16 right and 34 left will be closed. From 1510. Accept aircraft with prior permission. Wind calm. Visibility 10 kilometers. No cloud detected. Temperature 27. Dew point 25. QNH 100 tree hectopascals 2962 inches. Advise you have information alpha. Nalitra International Airport information alpha. 1400. ILS Yankee runway 16 right approach. Using runway 16 right. Departure frequency 124.2. Runway 16 left and 34 right closed. Until 2030. Runway 16 right and 34 left will be closed. From 1510. Accept aircraft with prior permission. Wind calm. Visibility 10 kilometers. No cloud detected. Temperature 27. Dew point 25. QNH 100 tree hectopascals 2962 inches. Advise you have information alpha. Nalitra International Airport information alpha. 1400. ILS Yankee runway 16 right approach. Using runway 16 right. Departure frequency 124.2. Runway 16 left and 34 right closed. Until 2030. Runway 16 right and 34 left will be closed. From 1510. Accept aircraft with prior permission. Wind calm. Visibility 10 kilometers. No cloud detected.
temperature 27, dew point 25, QN 8100 tree hectopascals 2962 inches. Advise you have information alpha. Nalitra International Airport information alpha. 1400. ILS Yankee runway 16 right approach. Using runway 16 right. Departure frequency 124.2. Runway 16 left and 34 right closed. Until 2030. Runway 16 right and 34 left will be closed. From 1510. Accept aircraft with prior permission. Wind calm. Visibility 10 kilometers. No cloud detected. Temperature 27. Dew point 25. QN 8100 tree hectopascals 2962 inches. Advise you have information alpha. Nalitra International Airport information alpha. 1400. ILS Yankee runway 16 right approach. Using runway 16 right. Departure frequency 124.2. Runway 16 left and 34 right closed. Until 2030. Runway 16 right and 34 left will be closed. From 1510. Accept aircraft with prior permission. Wind calm. Visibility 10 kilometers. No cloud detected. Temperature 27. Dew point 25. QN 8100 tree hectopascals 2962 inches. Advise you have information alpha. Nalitra International Airport information alpha. 1400. ILS Yankee runway 16 right approach. Using runway 16 right. Departure frequency 124.2. Runway 16 left and 34 right closed. Until 2030. Runway 16 right and 34 left will be closed. From 1510. Accept aircraft with prior permission. Wind calm. Visibility 10 kilometers. No cloud detected. Temperature 27. Dew point 25. QN 8100 tree hectopascals 2962 inches. Advise you have information alpha. Nalitra International Airport information alpha. 1400. ILS Yankee runway 16 right approach. Using runway 16 right. Departure frequency 124.2. Runway 16 left and 34 right closed. Until 2030. Runway 16 right and 34 left will be closed. From 1510. Accept aircraft with prior permission. Wind calm. Visibility 10 kilometers. No cloud detected. Temperature 27. Dew point 25. QN 8100 tree hectopascals 2962 inches. Advise you have information alpha. Nalitra International Airport information alpha. 1400. ILS Yankee runway 16 right approach. Using runway 16 right. Departure frequency 124.2. Runway 16 left and 34 right closed. Until 2030. Runway 16 right and 34 left will be closed. From 1510. Accept aircraft with prior permission. Wind calm. Visibility 10 kilometers. No cloud detected. Temperature 27. Dew point 25. QN 8100 tree hectopascals 2962 inches. Advise you have information alpha. Nalitra International Airport information alpha. 1400. ILS Yankee runway 16 right approach. Using runway 16 right. Departure frequency 124.2. Runway 16 left and 34 right closed. Until 2030.
Runway 16 right and 34 left will be closed. From 1510. Accept aircraft with prior permission. Wind calm. Visibility 10 kilometers. No cloud detected. Temperature 27. Dew point 25. QNH100 tree hectopascals 2962 inches. Advise you have information alpha. Nalitra International Airport information alpha. 1400. ILS Yankee runway 16 right approach. Using runway 16 right. Departure frequency 124.2. Runway 16 left and 34 right closed. Until 2030. Runway 16 right and 34 left will be closed. From 1510. Accept aircraft with prior permission. Wind calm. Visibility 10 kilometers. No cloud detected. Temperature 27. Dew point 25. QNH100 tree hectopascals 2962 inches. Advise you have information alpha. Nalitra International Airport information alpha. 1400. ILS Yankee runway 16 right approach. Using runway 16 right. Departure frequency 124.2. Runway 16 left and 34 right closed. Until 2030. Runway 16 right and 34 left will be closed. From 1510. Accept aircraft with prior permission. Wind calm. Visibility 10 kilometers. No cloud detected. Temperature 27. Dew point 25. QNH100 tree hectopascals 2962 inches. Advise you have information alpha. Nalitra International Airport information alpha. 1400. ILS Yankee runway 16 right approach. Using runway 16 right. Departure frequency 124.2. Runway 16 left and 34 right closed. Until 2030. Runway 16 right and 34 left will be closed. From 1510. Accept aircraft with prior permission. Wind calm. Visibility 10 kilometers. No cloud detected. Temperature 27. Dew point 25. QNH100 tree hectopascals 2962 inches. Advise you have information alpha. Nalitra International Airport information alpha. 1400. ILS Yankee runway 16 right approach. Using runway 16 right. Departure frequency 124.2. Runway 16 left and 34 right closed. Until 2030. Runway 16 right and 34 left will be closed. From 1510. Accept aircraft with prior permission. Wind calm. Visibility 10 kilometers. No cloud detected. Temperature 27. Dew point 25. QNH100 tree hectopascals 2962 inches. Advise you have information alpha. Nalitra International Airport information alpha. 1400. ILS Yankee runway 16 right approach. Using runway 16 right. Departure frequency 124.2. Runway 16 left and 34 right closed. Until 2030. Runway 16 right and 34 left will be closed. From 1510. Accept aircraft with prior permission. Wind calm. Visibility 10 kilometers. No cloud detected. Temperature 27. Dew point 25. QNH100 tree hectopascals 2962 inches. 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Nalitra International Airport information alpha. 1400.
ILS Yankee runway 16 right approach.

ILS Yankee runway 16 right approach. Using runway 16 right. Departure frequency 124.2. Runway 16 left and 34 right closed. Until 2030. Runway 16 right and 34 left will be closed. From 1510. Accept aircraft with prior permission. Wind calm. Visibility 10 kilometers. No cloud detected. Temperature 27. Dew point 25. QNH1003 hectopascals 2962 inches. Advise you have information alpha. Nalitra International Airport information Bravo. 1430. ILS Yankee runway 16 right approach. Using runway 16 right. Departure frequency 124.2. Runway 16 left and 34 right closed. Until 2030. Runway 16 right and 34 left will be closed. From 1510. Accept aircraft with prior permission. Wind calm. Visibility 10 kilometers. View 900 feet cloud type unknown. Temperature 27. Dew point 25. QNH1003 hectopascals 2962 inches. Advise you have information Bravo. Nalitra International Airport information Bravo. 1430. ILS Yankee runway 16 right approach. Using runway 16 right. Departure frequency 124.2. Runway 16 left and 34 right closed. Until 2030. Runway 16 right and 34 left will be closed. From 1510. Accept aircraft with prior permission. Wind calm. Visibility 10 kilometers. View 900 feet cloud type unknown. Temperature 27. Dew point 25. QNH1003 hectopascals 2962 inches. Advise you have information Bravo. Nalitra International Airport information Bravo. 1430. ILS Yankee runway 16 right approach. Using runway 16 right. Departure frequency 124.2. Runway 16 left and 34 right closed. Until 2030. Runway 16 right and 34 left will be closed. From 1510. Accept aircraft with prior permission. Wind calm. Visibility 10 kilometers. View 900 feet cloud type unknown. Temperature 27. Dew point 25. QNH1003 hectopascals 2962 inches. Advise you have information Bravo. Nalitra International Airport information Bravo. 1430. ILS Yankee runway 16 right approach. Using runway 16 right. Departure frequency 124.2. Runway 16 left and 34 right closed. Until 2030. Runway 16 right and 34 left will be closed. From 1510. Accept aircraft with prior permission. Wind calm. Visibility 10 kilometers. View 900 feet cloud type unknown. Temperature 27. Dew point 25. QNH1003 hectopascals 2962 inches. Advise you have information Bravo. Nalitra International Airport information Bravo. 1430. ILS Yankee runway 16 right approach. Using runway 16 right. Departure frequency 124.2. Runway 16 left and 34 right closed. Until 2030. Runway 16 right and 34 left will be closed. From 1510. Accept aircraft with prior permission.

runway 16 right and 34 left will be closed from 1510. Accept aircraft with prior permission. Wind calm. Visibility 10 kilometers. View 900 feet. Cloud type unknown. Temperature 27. Dew point 25. QNH 100 tree hectopascals 2962 inches. 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
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Test transmission, test transmission, test transmission, Nalitra International Airport, Nalitra International Airport, Nalitra International Airport, 12345543211, Nalitra International Airport. 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
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Runway 16 right and 34 left and 16 left and 34 right closed. Until 2030. Using runway will be 16 right and 16 left from 2030. Wind 130 degrees 3 knots. Visibility 9 kilometers. View 9,000 feet. Cloud type unknown. Temperature 25. Dew point 24. QNH1004 hectopascals 2965 inches. 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Nalita International Airport information alpha. 2000. Runway 16 right and 34 left and 16 left and 34 right closed. Until 2030. Using runway will be 16 right and 16 left from 2030. Wind 130 degrees 3 knots. Visibility 9 kilometers. View 9,000 feet. Cloud type unknown. Temperature 25. Dew point 24. QNH1004 hectopascals 2965 inches. Advise you have information alpha. Nalita International Airport information alpha. 2000. Runway 16 right and 34 left and 16 left and 34 right closed.
until 2030. Using runway will be 16 right and 16 left from 2030. Wind 130 degrees 3 knots. Visibility 9 kilometers. View 9,000 feet. Cloud type unknown. Temperature 25. Dew point 24. QNH 1004 hectopascals 2965 inches. 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Runway 16 right and 34 left and 16 left and 34 right closed. Until 2030. Using runway will be 16 right and 16 left from 2030. Wind 130 degrees 3 knots. Visibility 9 kilometers. View 9,000 feet. Cloud type unknown. Temperature 25. Dew point 24. QNH 1004 hectopascals 2965 inches. 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Runway 16 right and 34 left and 16 left and 34 right closed. Until 2030. Using runway will be 16 right and 16 left from 2030. Wind 130 degrees 3 knots. Visibility 9 kilometers. View 9,000 feet. Cloud type unknown. Temperature 25. Dew point 24. QNH 1004 hectopascals 2965 inches. 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Runway 16 right and 34 left and 16 left and 34 right closed. Until 2030. Using runway will be 16 right and 16 left from 2030. Wind 130 degrees 3 knots. Visibility 9 kilometers. View 9,000 feet. Cloud type unknown. Temperature 25. Dew point 24. QNH 1004 hectopascals 2965 inches. 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Runway 16 right and 34 left and 16 left and 34 right closed. Until 2030. Using runway will be 16 right and 16 left from 2030. Wind 130 degrees 3 knots. Visibility 9 kilometers. View 9,000 feet. Cloud type unknown. Temperature 25. Dew point 24. QNH 1004 hectopascals 2965 inches. 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Runway 16 right and 34 left and 16 left and 34 right closed. Until 2030. Using runway will be 16 right and 16 left from 2030. Wind 130 degrees 3 knots. Visibility 9 kilometers. View 9,000 feet. Cloud type unknown. Temperature 25. Dew point 24. QNH 1004 hectopascals 2965 inches. 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Runway 16 right and 34 left and 16 left and 34 right closed. Until 2030. Using runway will be 16 right and 16 left from 2030. Wind 130 degrees 3 knots. Visibility 9 kilometers. View 9,000 feet. Cloud type unknown. Temperature 25. Dew point 24. QNH 1004 hectopascals 2965 inches. 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Nalitra International Airport information alpha. 2000. Runway 16 right and 34 left and 16 left and 34 right closed. Until 2030.
using runway will be 16 right and 16 left from 2030. Wind 130 degrees tree knots. Visibility 9 kilometers. View 9,000 feet. Cloud type unknown. Temperature 25. Dew point 24. QNH1004 hectopascals 2965 inches. Advise you have information alpha. Nalitra International Airport information alpha. 2000. Runway 16 right and 34 left and 16 left and 34 right closed. Until 2030. Using runway will be 16 right and 16 left from 2030. Wind 130 degrees tree knots. Visibility 9 kilometers. View 9,000 feet. Cloud type unknown. Temperature 25. Dew point 24. QNH1004 hectopascals 2965 inches. Advise you have information alpha. Nalitra International Airport information alpha. 2000. Runway 16 right and 34 left and 16 left and 34 right closed. Until 2030. Using runway will be 16 right and 16 left from 2030. Wind 130 degrees tree knots. Visibility 9 kilometers. View 9,000 feet. Cloud type unknown. Temperature 25. Dew point 24. QNH1004 hectopascals 2965 inches. Advise you have information alpha. Nalitra International Airport information alpha. 2000. Runway 16 right and 34 left and 16 left and 34 right closed. Until 2030. Using runway will be 16 right and 16 left from 2030. Wind 130 degrees tree knots. Visibility 9 kilometers. View 9,000 feet. Cloud type unknown. Temperature 25. Dew point 24. QNH1004 hectopascals 2965 inches. Advise you have information alpha. Nalitra International Airport information alpha. 2000. Runway 16 right and 34 left and 16 left and 34 right closed. Until 2030. Using runway will be 16 right and 16 left from 2030. Wind 130 degrees tree knots. Visibility 9 kilometers. View 9,000 feet. Cloud type unknown. Temperature 25. Dew point 24. QNH1004 hectopascals 2965 inches. Advise you have information alpha. Nalitra International Airport information alpha. 2000. Runway 16 right and 34 left and 16 left and 34 right closed. Until 2030. Using runway will be 16 right and 16 left from 2030. Wind 130 degrees tree knots. Visibility 9 kilometers. View 9,000 feet. Cloud type unknown. Temperature 25. Dew point 24. QNH1004 hectopascals 2965 inches. Advise you have information alpha. Nalitra International Airport information alpha. 2000. Runway 16 right and 34 left and 16 left and 34 right closed. Until 2030. Using runway will be 16 right and 16 left from 2030. Wind 130 degrees tree knots. Visibility 9 kilometers. View 9,000 feet. Cloud type unknown. Temperature 25. Dew point 24. QNH1004 hectopascals 2965 inches. Advise you have information alpha. Nalitra International Airport information alpha. 2000. Runway 16 right and 34 left and 16 left and 34 right closed. Until 2030. Using runway will be 16 right and 16 left from 2030.
Wind 130 degrees tree knots. Visibility 9 kilometers. View 9,000 feet. Cloud type unknown. Temperature 25. Dew point 24. QNH1004 hectopascals 2965 inches. Advise you have information alpha. Nalitra International Airport information alpha. 2000. Runway 16 right and 34 left and 16 left and 34 right closed. Until 2030. Using runway will be 16 right and 16 left from 2030. Wind 130 degrees tree knots. Visibility 9 kilometers. View 9,000 feet. Cloud type unknown. Temperature 25. Dew point 24. QNH1004 hectopascals 2965 inches. Advise you have information alpha. Nalitra International Airport information alpha. 2000. Runway 16 right and 34 left and 16 left and 34 right closed. Until 2030. Using runway will be 16 right and 16 left from 2030. Wind 130 degrees tree knots. Visibility 9 kilometers. View 9,000 feet. Cloud type unknown. Temperature 25. Dew point 24. QNH1004 hectopascals 2965 inches. Advise you have information alpha. Nalitra International Airport information alpha. 2000. Runway 16 right and 34 left and 16 left and 34 right closed. Until 2030. Using runway will be 16 right and 16 left from 2030. Wind 130 degrees tree knots. Visibility 9 kilometers. View 9,000 feet. Cloud type unknown. Temperature 25. Dew point 24. QNH1004 hectopascals 2965 inches. Advise you have information alpha. Nalitra International Airport information alpha. 2000. Runway 16 right and 34 left and 16 left and 34 right closed. Until 2030. Using runway will be 16 right and 16 left from 2030. Wind 130 degrees tree knots. Visibility 9 kilometers. View 9,000 feet. Cloud type unknown. Temperature 25. Dew point 24. QNH1004 hectopascals 2965 inches. Advise you have information alpha. Nalitra International Airport information alpha. 2000. Runway 16 right and 34 left and 16 left and 34 right closed. Until 2030. Using runway will be 16 right and 16 left from 2030. Wind 130 degrees tree knots. Visibility 9 kilometers. View 9,000 feet. Cloud type unknown. Temperature 25. Dew point 24. QNH1004 hectopascals 2965 inches. Advise you have information alpha. Nalitra International Airport information alpha. 2000. Runway 16 right and 34 left and 16 left and 34 right closed. Until 2030. Using runway will be 16 right and 16 left from 2030. Wind 130 degrees tree knots. Visibility 9 kilometers. View 9,000 feet. Cloud type unknown. Temperature 25. Dew point 24. QNH1004 hectopascals 2965 inches. Advise you have information alpha. Nalitra International Airport information alpha. 2000. Runway 16 right and 34 left and 16 left and 34 right closed. Until 2030. Using runway will be 16 right and 16 left from 2030. Wind 130 degrees tree knots. Visibility 9 kilometers.
View 9000 feet cloud type unknown. Temperature 25. Dew point 24. QNH1004 hectopascals 2965 inches. Advise you have information alpha. Nalitra International Airport information alpha. 2000. Runway 16 right and 34 left and 16 left and 34 right closed. Until 2030. Using runway will be 16 right and 16 left from 2030. Wind 130 degrees 3 knots. Visibility 9 kilometers. View 9000 feet cloud type unknown. Temperature 25. Dew point 24. QNH1004 hectopascals 2965 inches. Advise you have information alpha. Nalitra International Airport information alpha. 2000. Runway 16 right and 34 left and 16 left and 34 right closed. Until 2030. Using runway will be 16 right and 16 left from 2030. Wind 130 degrees 3 knots. Visibility 9 kilometers. View 9000 feet cloud type unknown. Temperature 25. Dew point 24. QNH1004 hectopascals 2965 inches. Advise you have information alpha. Nalitra International Airport information alpha. 2000. Runway 16 right and 34 left and 16 left and 34 right closed. Until 2030. Using runway will be 16 right and 16 left from 2030. Wind 130 degrees 3 knots. Visibility 9 kilometers. View 9000 feet cloud type unknown. Temperature 25. Dew point 24. QNH1004 hectopascals 2965 inches. Advise you have information alpha. Nalitra International Airport information alpha. 2000. Runway 16 right and 34 left and 16 left and 34 right closed. Until 2030. Using runway will be 16 right and 16 left from 2030. Wind 130 degrees 3 knots. Visibility 9 kilometers. View 9000 feet cloud type unknown. Temperature 25. Dew point 24. QNH1004 hectopascals 2965 inches. Advise you have information alpha. Nalitra International Airport information alpha. 2000. Runway 16 right and 34 left and 16 left and 34 right closed. Until 2030. Using runway will be 16 right and 16 left from 2030. Wind 130 degrees 3 knots. Visibility 9 kilometers. View 9000 feet cloud type unknown. Temperature 25. Dew point 24. QNH1004 hectopascals 2965 inches. Advise you have information alpha. Nalitra International Airport information alpha. 2000. Runway 16 right and 34 left and 16 left and 34 right closed. Until 2030. Using runway will be 16 right and 16 left from 2030. Wind 130 degrees 3 knots. Visibility 9 kilometers. View 9000 feet cloud type unknown. Temperature 25. Dew point 24. QNH1004 hectopascals 2965 inches. Advise you have information alpha. Nalitra International Airport information alpha. 2000. Runway 16 right and 34 left and 16 left and 34 right closed. Until 2030. Using runway will be 16 right and 16 left from 2030. Wind 130 degrees 3 knots. Visibility 9 kilometers. View 9000 feet cloud type unknown. Temperature 25.
2.24. QNH1004 hectopascals 2965 inches. Advise you have information alpha. Nalita International Airport information alpha. 2000. Runway 16 right and 34 left and 16 left and 34 right closed. Until 2030. Using runway will be 16 right and 16 left from 2030. Wind 130 degrees tree knots. Visibility 9 kilometers. View 9,000 feet. Cloud type unknown. Temperature 25. Dew point 24. QNH1004 hectopascals 2965 inches. Advise you have information alpha. Nalita International Airport information alpha. 2000. Runway 16 right and 34 left and 16 left and 34 right closed. Until 2030. Using runway will be 16 right and 16 left from 2030. Wind 130 degrees tree knots. Visibility 9 kilometers. View 9,000 feet. Cloud type unknown. Temperature 25. Dew point 24. QNH1004 hectopascals 2965 inches. Advise you have information alpha. Nalita International Airport information alpha. 2000. Runway 16 right and 34 left and 16 left and 34 right closed. Until 2030. Using runway will be 16 right and 16 left from 2030. Wind 130 degrees tree knots. Visibility 9 kilometers. View 9,000 feet. Cloud type unknown. Temperature 25. Dew point 24. QNH1004 hectopascals 2965 inches. Advise you have information alpha. Nalita International Airport information alpha. 2000. Runway 16 right and 34 left and 16 left and 34 right closed. Until 2030. Using runway will be 16 right and 16 left from 2030. Wind 130 degrees tree knots. Visibility 9 kilometers. View 9,000 feet. Cloud type unknown. Temperature 25. Dew point 24. QNH1004 hectopascals 2965 inches. Advise you have information alpha. Nalita International Airport information alpha. 2000. Runway 16 right and 34 left and 16 left and 34 right closed. Until 2030. Using runway will be 16 right and 16 left from 2030. Wind 130 degrees tree knots. Visibility 9 kilometers. View 9,000 feet. Cloud type unknown. Temperature 25. Dew point 24. QNH1004 hectopascals 2965 inches. Advise you have information alpha. Nalita International Airport information alpha. 2000. Runway 16 right and 34 left and 16 left and 34 right closed. Until 2030. Using runway will be 16 right and 16 left from 2030. Wind 130 degrees tree knots. Visibility 9 kilometers. View 9,000 feet. Cloud type unknown. Temperature 25. Dew point 24. QNH1004 hectopascals 2965 inches. Advise you have information alpha. Nalita International Airport information alpha. 2000. Runway 16 right and 34 left and 16 left and 34 right closed. Until 2030. Using runway will be 16 right and 16 left from 2030. Wind 130 degrees tree knots. Visibility 9 kilometers. View 9,000 feet. Cloud type unknown. Temperature 25. Dew point 24.
QNH1004 hectopascals 2965 inches. Advise you have information alpha. Nalitra International Airport information alpha. 2000. Runway 16 right and 34 left and 16 left and 34 right closed. Until 2030. Using runway will be 16 right and 16 left from 2030. Wind 130 degrees 3 knots. Visibility 9 kilometers. View 9,000 feet. Cloud type unknown. Temperature 25. Dew point 24. QNH1004 hectopascals 2965 inches. Advise you have information alpha. Nalitra International Airport information alpha. 2000. Runway 16 right and 34 left and 16 left and 34 right closed. Until 2030. Using runway will be 16 right and 16 left from 2030. Wind 130 degrees 3 knots. Visibility 9 kilometers. View 9,000 feet. Cloud type unknown. Temperature 25. Dew point 24. QNH1004 hectopascals 2965 inches. Advise you have information alpha. Nalitra International Airport information alpha. 2000. Runway 16 right and 34 left and 16 left and 34 right closed. Until 2030. Using runway will be 16 right and 16 left from 2030. Wind 130 degrees 3 knots. Visibility 9 kilometers. View 9,000 feet. Cloud type unknown. Temperature 25. Dew point 24. QNH1004 hectopascals 2965 inches. Advise you have information alpha. Nalitra International Airport information alpha. 2000. Runway 16 right and 34 left and 16 left and 34 right closed. Until 2030. Using runway will be 16 right and 16 left from 2030. Wind 130 degrees 3 knots. Visibility 9 kilometers. View 9,000 feet. Cloud type unknown. Temperature 25. Dew point 24. QNH1004 hectopascals 2965 inches. Advise you have information alpha. Nalitra International Airport information alpha. 2000. Runway 16 right and 34 left and 16 left and 34 right closed. Until 2030. Using runway will be 16 right and 16 left from 2030. Wind 130 degrees 3 knots. Visibility 9 kilometers. View 9,000 feet. Cloud type unknown. Temperature 25. Dew point 24. QNH1004 hectopascals 2965 inches. Advise you have information alpha. Nalitra International Airport information Bravo. 2030. ILS Yankee runway 16 left approach. Landing runway 16 left. Departure runway 16 right. Departure frequency 124.2. Wind 090 degrees 3 knots. Visibility 8 kilometers. No cloud detected. Temperature 27. Dew point 25. QNH1004 hectopascals 2967 inches. Advise you have information Bravo. Nalitra International Airport information Bravo. 2030. ILS Yankee runway 16 left approach. Landing runway 16 left. Departure runway 16 right. Departure frequency 124.2. Wind 090 degrees 3 knots. Visibility 8 kilometers. No cloud detected. Temperature 27. Dew point 25.
QNH1004 hectopascals 2967 inches. Advise you have information Bravo. Nalita International Airport information Bravo. 2030. ILS Yankee runway 16 left approach. Landing runway 16 left. Departure runway 16 right. Departure frequency 124.2. Wind 090 degrees 3 knots. Visibility 8 kilometers. No cloud detected. Temperature 27. Dew point 25. QNH1004 hectopascals 2967 inches. Advise you have

90 degrees, 3 knots. Visibility 8 kilometers. No cloud detected. Temperature 27. Dew point 25. QNH1004 hectopascals 2967 inches. Advise you have information Bravo. Nalitra International Airport information Bravo. 2030. ILS Yankee runway 16 left approach. Landing runway 16 left. Departure runway 16 right. Departure frequency 124.2. Wind 090 degrees 3 knots. Visibility 8 kilometers. No cloud detected. Temperature 27. Dew point 25. QNH1004 hectopascals 2967 inches. Advise you have information Bravo. Nalitra International Airport information Bravo. 2030. ILS Yankee runway 16 left approach. Landing runway 16 left. Departure runway 16 right. Departure frequency 124.2. Wind 090 degrees 3 knots. Visibility 8 kilometers. No cloud detected. Temperature 27. Dew point 25. QNH1004 hectopascals 2967 inches. Advise you have information Bravo. Nalitra International Airport information Bravo. 2030. ILS Yankee runway 16 left approach. Landing runway 16 left. Departure runway 16 right. Departure frequency 124.2. Wind 090 degrees 3 knots. Visibility 8 kilometers. No cloud detected. Temperature 27. Dew point 25. QNH1004 hectopascals 2967 inches. Advise you have information Bravo. Nalitra International Airport information Bravo. 2030. ILS Yankee runway 16 left approach. Landing runway 16 left. Departure runway 16 right. Departure frequency 124.2. Wind 090 degrees 3 knots. Visibility 8 kilometers. No cloud detected. Temperature 27. Dew point 25. QNH1004 hectopascals 2967 inches. Advise you have information Bravo. Nalitra International Airport information Bravo. 2030. ILS Yankee runway 16 left approach. Landing runway 16 left. Departure runway 16 right. Departure frequency 124.2. Wind 090 degrees 3 knots. Visibility 8 kilometers. No cloud detected. Temperature 27. Dew point 25. QNH1004 hectopascals 2967 inches. Advise you have information Bravo. Nalitra International Airport information Bravo. 2030. ILS Yankee runway 16 left approach. Landing runway 16 left. Departure runway 16 right. Departure frequency 124.2. Wind 090 degrees 3 knots. Visibility 8 kilometers. No cloud detected. Temperature 27. Dew point 25. QNH1004 hectopascals 2967 inches. Advise you have information Bravo. Nalitra International Airport information Bravo. 2030. ILS Yankee runway 16 left approach. Landing runway 16 left. Departure runway 16 right. Departure frequency 124.2. Wind 090 degrees 3 knots. Visibility 8 kilometers. No cloud detected.
temperature 27, dew point 25, QNH1004 hectopascals 2967 inches. Advise you have information Bravo. Nalitra International Airport information Bravo. 2030. ILS Yankee runway 16 left approach. Landing runway 16 left. Departure runway 16 right. Departure frequency 124.2. Wind 090 degrees tree knots. Visibility 8 kilometers. No cloud detected. Temperature 27. Dew point 25. QNH1004 hectopascals 2967 inches. Advise you have information Bravo. Nalitra International Airport information Bravo. 2030. ILS Yankee runway 16 left approach. Landing runway 16 left. Departure runway 16 right. Departure frequency 124.2. Wind 090 degrees tree knots. Visibility 8 kilometers. No cloud detected. Temperature 27. Dew point 25. QNH1004 hectopascals 2967 inches. Advise you have information Bravo. Nalitra International Airport information Bravo. 2030. ILS Yankee runway 16 left approach. Landing runway 16 left. Departure runway 16 right. Departure frequency 124.2. Wind 090 degrees tree knots. Visibility 8 kilometers. No cloud detected. Temperature 27. Dew point 25. QNH1004 hectopascals 2967 inches. Advise you have information Bravo. Nalitra International Airport information Charlie. 2100. ILS Yankee runway 16 left approach. Landing runway 16 left. Departure runway 16 right. Departure frequency 124.2. Wind 060 degrees 6 knots. Direction variable between 020 and 090 degrees. Visibility 5,000 meters. Mist. Broken 500 feet stratus. Temperature 26. Dew point 25. QNH1005 hectopascals 2968 inches. Advise you have information Charlie. Nalitra International Airport information Charlie. 2100. ILS Yankee runway 16 left approach. Landing runway 16 left. Departure runway 16 right. Departure frequency 124.2. Wind 060 degrees 6 knots. Direction variable between 020 and 090 degrees. Visibility 5,000 meters. Mist. Broken 500 feet stratus. Temperature 26. Dew point 25. QNH1005 hectopascals 2968 inches. Advise you have information Charlie. Nalitra International Airport information Charlie. 2100. ILS Yankee runway 16 left approach. Landing runway 16 left. Departure runway 16 right. Departure frequency 124.2. Wind 060 degrees 6 knots. Direction variable between 020 and 090 degrees. Visibility 5,000 meters. Mist. Broken 500 feet stratus. Temperature 26. Dew point 25. QNH1005 hectopascals 2968 inches. Advise you have information Charlie. Nalitra International Airport information Charlie. 2100. ILS Yankee runway 16 left approach.
Landing runway 16 left. Departure runway 16 right. Departure frequency 124.2. Wind 060 degrees 6 knots. Direction variable between 020 and 090 degrees. Visibility 5,000 meters. Mist. Broken 500 feet stratus. Temperature 26. Dew point 25. QNH1005 hectopascals 29.68 inches. Advise you have information, Charlie. Nalitra International Airport information, Charlie. 2100. ILS Yankee runway 16 left approach. Landing runway 16 left. Departure runway 16 right. Departure frequency 124.2. Wind 060 degrees 6 knots. Direction variable between 020 and 090 degrees. Visibility 5,000 meters. Mist. Broken 500 feet stratus. Temperature 26. Dew point 25. QNH1005 hectopascals 29.68 inches. Advise you have information, Charlie. Nalitra International Airport information, Charlie. 2100. ILS Yankee runway 16 left approach. Landing runway 16 left. Departure runway 16 right. Departure frequency 124.2. Wind 060 degrees 6 knots. Direction variable between 020 and 090 degrees. Visibility 5,000 meters. Mist. Broken 500 feet stratus. Temperature 26. Dew point 25. QNH1005 hectopascals 29.68 inches. Advise you have information, Charlie. Nalitra International Airport information, Charlie. 2100. ILS Yankee runway 16 left approach. Landing runway 16 left. Departure runway 16 right. Departure frequency 124.2. Wind 060 degrees 6 knots. Direction variable between 020 and 090 degrees. Visibility 5,000 meters. Mist. Broken 500 feet stratus. Temperature 26. Dew point 25. QNH1005 hectopascals 29.68 inches. Advise you have information, Charlie. Nalitra International Airport information, Charlie. 2100. ILS Yankee runway 16 left approach. Landing runway 16 left. Departure runway 16 right. Departure frequency 124.2. Wind 060 degrees 6 knots. Direction variable between 020 and 090 degrees. Visibility 5,000 meters. Mist. Broken 500 feet stratus. Temperature 26. Dew point 25. QNH1005 hectopascals 29.68 inches. Advise you have information, Charlie. Nalitra International Airport information, Charlie. 2100. ILS Yankee runway 16 left approach. Landing runway 16 left. Departure runway 16 right. Departure frequency 124.2. Wind 060 degrees 6 knots. Direction variable between 020 and 090 degrees. Visibility 5,000 meters. Mist. Broken 500 feet stratus. Temperature 26. Dew point 25. QNH1005 hectopascals 29.68 inches. Advise you have information, Charlie. Nalitra International Airport information, Charlie. 2100. ILS Yankee runway 16 left approach. Landing runway 16 left. Departure runway 16 right.
Departure frequency 124.2. Wind 060°6. Direction variable between 020 and 090 degrees. 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Mist. Broken 500 feet stratus. Temperature 26. Dew point 25. QNH1005 hectopascals 2968 inches. Advise you have information, Charlie. Nalitra International Airport information, Charlie. 2100. ILS Yankee runway 16 left approach. Landing runway 16 left. Departure runway 16 right. Departure frequency 124.2. Wind 060°6. Direction variable between 020 and 090 degrees. Visibility 5,000 meters. Mist. Broken 500 feet stratus. Temperature 26. Dew point 25. QNH1005 hectopascals 2968 inches. Advise you have information, Charlie. Nalitra International Airport information, Delta. 2109er. ILS Yankee runway 16 left approach. Landing runway 16 left. Departure runway 16 right. Departure frequency 124.2. Wind 060°7. 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Mist. Broken 300 feet stratus. Temperature 26. Dew point 25. QNH1005 hectopascals 2968 inches. Advise you have information, Delta. Nalitra International Airport information, Delta. 2109er. ILS Yankee runway 16 left approach. Landing runway 16 left. Departure runway 16 right. Departure frequency 124.2. Wind 060°7. 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Mist. Broken 300 feet stratus. Temperature 26. Dew point 25. QNH1005 hectopascals 2968 inches. Advise you have information, Delta. Nalitra International Airport information, Delta. 2109er. ILS Yankee runway 16 left approach. Landing runway 16 left. Departure runway 16 right. Departure frequency 124.2. Wind 060°7. 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Mist. Broken 300 feet stratus. Temperature 26. Dew point 25. QNH1005 hectopascals 2968 inches. Advise you have information, Delta. Nalitra International Airport information, Delta. 2109er. ILS Yankee runway 16 left approach. Landing runway 16 left. Departure runway 16 right. Departure frequency 124.2. Wind 060°7. 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Mist. Broken 300 feet stratus. Temperature 26. Dew point 25. QNH1005 hectopascals 2968 inches. Advise you have information, Delta. Nalitra International Airport information, Echo. 2109er. ILS Zulu runway 34 right approach. Landing runway 34 right. Departure runway 34 left. Departure frequency 124.2. Observe gear down operation procedure on final. Wind 060°7. Visibility 2,500 meters. Mist. Broken 300 feet stratus.
temperature 26, dew point 25, QN 81005, hectopascals 2968 inches. Advise you have information echo. Nalitra International Airport information echo. 2109er. ILS Zulu runway 34 right approach. Landing runway 34 right. Departure runway 34 left. Departure frequency 124.2. Observe gear down operation procedure on final. Wind 060 degrees 7 knots. Visibility 2,500 meters. Mist. Broken 300 feet stratus. Temperature 26. Dew point 25. QN 81005 hectopascals 2968 inches. Advise you have information echo. Nalitra International Airport information echo. 2109er. ILS Zulu runway 34 right approach. Landing runway 34 right. Departure runway 34 left. Departure frequency 124.2. Observe gear down operation procedure on final. Wind 060 degrees 7 knots. Visibility 2,500 meters. Mist. Broken 300 feet stratus. Temperature 26. Dew point 25. QN 81005 hectopascals 2968 inches. Advise you have information echo. Nalitra International Airport information echo. 2109er. ILS Zulu runway 34 right approach. Landing runway 34 right. Departure runway 34 left. Departure frequency 124.2. Observe gear down operation procedure on final. Wind 060 degrees 7 knots. Visibility 2,500 meters. Mist. Broken 300 feet stratus. Temperature 26. Dew point 25. QN 81005 hectopascals 2968 inches. Advise you have information echo. Nalitra International Airport information echo. 2109er. ILS Zulu runway 34 right approach. Landing runway 34 right. Departure runway 34 left. Departure frequency 124.2. Observe gear down operation procedure on final. Wind 060 degrees 7 knots. Visibility 2,500 meters. Mist. Broken 300 feet stratus. Temperature 26. Dew point 25. QN 81005 hectopascals 2968 inches. Advise you have information echo. Nalitra International Airport information echo. 2109er. ILS Zulu runway 34 right approach. Landing runway 34 right. Departure runway 34 left. Departure frequency 124.2. Observe gear down operation procedure on final. Wind 060 degrees 7 knots. Visibility 2,500 meters. Mist. Broken 300 feet stratus. Temperature 26. Dew point 25. QN 81005 hectopascals 2968 inches. Advise you have information echo. Nalitra International Airport information echo. 2109er. ILS Zulu runway 34 right approach. Landing runway 34 right. Departure runway 34 left. Departure frequency 124.2. Observe gear down operation procedure on final. Wind 060 degrees 7 knots. Visibility 2,500 meters. Mist. Broken 300 feet stratus. Temperature 26. Dew point 25. QN 81005 hectopascals 2968 inches.
Advise you have information echo. Na Litra International Airport information echo. 2109er. ILS Zulu runway 34 right approach. Landing runway 34 right. Departure runway 34 left. Departure frequency 124.2. Observe gear down operation procedure on final. Wind 060 degrees 7 knots. Visibility 2,500 meters. Mist. Broken 300 feet stratus. Temperature 26. Dew point 25. QNH 1005 hectopascals 2968 inches. Advise you have information echo. Na Litra International Airport information echo. 2109er. ILS Zulu runway 34 right approach. Landing runway 34 right. Departure runway 34 left. Departure frequency 124.2. Observe gear down operation procedure on final. Wind 060 degrees 7 knots. Visibility 2,500 meters. Mist. Broken 300 feet stratus. Temperature 26. Dew point 25. QNH 1005 hectopascals 29 or 68 inches. Advise you have information echo. Na Litra International Airport information echo. 2109er. ILS Zulu runway 34 right approach. Landing runway 34 right. Departure runway 34 left. Departure frequency 124.2. Observe gear down operation procedure on final. Wind 060 degrees 7 knots. Visibility 2,500 meters. Mist. Broken 300 feet stratus. Temperature 26. Dew point 25. QNH 1005 hectopascals 29 or 68 inches. Advise you have information echo. Na Litra International Airport information echo. 2109er. ILS Zulu runway 34 right approach. Landing runway 34 right. Departure runway 34 left. Departure frequency 124.2. Observe gear down operation procedure on final. Wind 060 degrees 7 knots. Visibility 2,500 meters. Mist. Broken 300 feet stratus. Temperature 26. Dew point 25. QNH 1005 hectopascals 29 or 68 inches. Advise you have information echo. Na Litra International Airport information echo. 2109er. ILS Zulu runway 34 right approach. Landing runway 34 right. Departure runway 34 left. Departure frequency 124.2. Observe gear down operation procedure on final. Wind 060 degrees 7 knots. Visibility 2,500 meters. Mist. Broken 300 feet stratus. Temperature 26. Dew point 25. QNH 1005 hectopascals 29 or 68 inches. Advise you have information echo. Na Litra International Airport information echo. 2109er. ILS Zulu runway 34 right approach. Landing runway 34 right. Departure runway 34 left. Departure frequency 124.2. Observe gear down operation procedure on final. Wind 060 degrees 7 knots. Visibility 2,500 meters. Mist. Broken 300 feet stratus. Temperature 26. Dew point 25. QNH 1005 hectopascals 29 or 68 inches. Advise you have information echo. Na Litra International Airport information echo. 2109er.
ILS Zulu runway 34 right approach. Landing runway 34 right. Departure runway 34 left. Departure frequency 124.2. Observe gear down operation procedure on final. Wind 060 degrees 7 knots. Visibility 2,500 meters. Mist. Broken 300 feet stratus. Temperature 26. Dew point 25. QNH 1005 hectopascals 2968 inches. Advise you have information echo. Nalitra International Airport information echo. 2109er. ILS Zulu runway 34 right approach. Landing runway 34 right. Departure runway 34 left. Departure frequency 124.2. Observe gear down operation procedure on final. Wind 060 degrees 7 knots. Visibility 2,500 meters. Mist. Broken 300 feet stratus. Temperature 26. Dew point 25. QNH 1005 hectopascals 2968 inches. Advise you have information echo. Nalitra International Airport information echo. 2109er. ILS Zulu runway 34 right approach. Landing runway 34 right. Departure runway 34 left. Departure frequency 124.2. Observe gear down operation procedure on final. Wind 060 degrees 7 knots. Visibility 2,500 meters. Mist. Broken 300 feet stratus. Temperature 26. Dew point 25. QNH 1005 hectopascals 2968 inches. Advise you have information echo. Nalitra International Airport information echo. 2109er. ILS Zulu runway 34 right approach. Landing runway 34 right. Departure runway 34 left. Departure frequency 124.2. Observe gear down operation procedure on final. Wind 060 degrees 7 knots. Visibility 2,500 meters. Mist. Broken 300 feet stratus. Temperature 26. Dew point 25. QNH 1005 hectopascals 2968 inches. Advise you have information echo. Nalitra International Airport information echo. 2109er. ILS Zulu runway 34 right approach. Landing runway 34 right. Departure runway 34 left. Departure frequency 124.2. Observe gear down operation procedure on final. Wind 060 degrees 7 knots. Visibility 2,500 meters. Mist. Broken 300 feet stratus. Temperature 26. Dew point 25. QNH 1005 hectopascals 2968 inches. Advise you have information echo. Nalitra International Airport information echo. 2109er. ILS Zulu runway 34 right approach. Landing runway 34 right. Departure runway 34 left. Departure frequency 124.2. Observe gear down operation procedure on final. Wind 060 degrees 7 knots. Visibility 2,500 meters. Mist. Broken 300 feet stratus. Temperature 26. Dew point 25. QNH 1005 hectopascals 2968 inches. Advise you have information echo. Nalitra International Airport information echo. 2109er. ILS Zulu runway 34 right approach. Landing runway 34 right. Departure runway 34 left.
Departure frequency 124.2. Observe gear down operation procedure on final. Wind 060 degrees 7 knots. Visibility 2,500 meters. Mist. Broken 300 feet stratus. Temperature 26. Dew point 25. QM81005 hectopascals 29.68 inches. Advise you have information echo. Nalitra International Airport information echo. 2109er. ILS Zulu runway 34 right approach. Landing runway 34 right. Departure runway 34 left. Departure frequency 124.2. Observe gear down operation procedure on final. Wind 060 degrees 7 knots. Visibility 2,500 meters. Mist. Broken 300 feet stratus. Temperature 26. Dew point 25. QN81005 hectopascals 29.68 inches. Advise you have information echo. Nalitra International Airport information Foxtrot. 2130. ILS Zulu runway 34 right approach. Landing runway 34 right. Departure runway 34 left. Departure frequency 124.2. Observe gear down operation procedure on final. Wind 050 degrees 7 knots. Visibility 2,500 meters. Mist. Broken 300 feet stratus. Temperature 26. Dew point 25. QN81005 hectopascals 29.69 inches. Advise you have information Foxtrot. Nalitra International Airport information Foxtrot. 2130. ILS Zulu runway 34 right approach. Landing runway 34 right. Departure runway 34 left. Departure frequency 124.2. Observe gear down operation procedure on final. Wind 050 degrees 7 knots. Visibility 2,500 meters. Mist. Broken 300 feet stratus. Temperature 26. Dew point 25. QN81005 hectopascals 29.69 inches. Advise you have information Foxtrot. Nalitra International Airport information Foxtrot. 2130. ILS Zulu runway 34 right approach. Landing runway 34 right. Departure runway 34 left. Departure frequency 124.2. Observe gear down operation procedure on final. Wind 050 degrees 7 knots. Visibility 2,500 meters. Mist. Broken 300 feet stratus. Temperature 26. Dew point 25. QN81005 hectopascals 29.69 inches. Advise you have information Foxtrot. Nalitra International Airport information Foxtrot. 2130. ILS Zulu runway 34 right approach. Landing runway 34 right. Departure runway 34 left. Departure frequency 124.2. Observe gear down operation procedure on final. Wind 050 degrees 7 knots. Visibility 2,500 meters. Mist. Broken 300 feet stratus. Temperature 26. Dew point 25. QN81005 hectopascals 29.69 inches. Advise you have information Foxtrot. Nalitra International Airport information Foxtrot. 2130. ILS Zulu runway 34 right approach. Landing runway 34 right. Departure runway 34 left. Departure frequency 124.2.
Observe gear down operation procedure on final.

Observe gear down operation procedure on final. Wind 050 degrees 7 knots. Visibility 2,500 meters. Mist. Broken 300 feet stratus. Temperature 26. Dew point 25. QNH1005 hectopascals 2969 inches. Advise you have information Foxtrot. Nalitra International Airport information Foxtrot. 2130. ILS Zulu runway 34 right approach. Landing runway 34 right. Departure runway 34 left. Departure frequency 124.2. Observe gear down operation procedure on final. Wind 050 degrees 7 knots. Visibility 2,500 meters. Mist. Broken 300 feet stratus. Temperature 26. Dew point 25. QNH1005 hectopascals 2969 inches. Advise you have information Foxtrot. Nalitra International Airport information Foxtrot. 2130. ILS Zulu runway 34 right approach. Landing runway 34 right. Departure runway 34 left. Departure frequency 124.2. Observe gear down operation procedure on final. Wind 050 degrees 7 knots. Visibility 2,500 meters. Mist. Broken 300 feet stratus. Temperature 26. Dew point 25. QNH1005 hectopascals 2969 inches. Advise you have information Foxtrot. Nalitra International Airport information Foxtrot. 2130. ILS Zulu runway 34 right approach. Landing runway 34 right. Departure runway 34 left. Departure frequency 124.2. Observe gear down operation procedure on final. Wind 050 degrees 7 knots. Visibility 2,500 meters. Mist. Broken 300 feet stratus. Temperature 26. Dew point 25. QNH1005 hectopascals 2969 inches. Advise you have information Foxtrot. 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ILS Zulu runway 34 right approach. Landing runway 34 right. Departure runway 34 left. Departure frequency 124.2. Observe gear down operation procedure on final. Wind 050 degrees 7 knots. Visibility 2,500 meters. Mist. Broken 300 feet stratus. Temperature 26. Dew point 25. QNH1005 hectopascals 2969 inches. Advise you have information Foxtrot. 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ILS Zulu runway 34 right approach. Landing runway 34 right. Departure runway 34 left. Departure frequency 124.2. Observe gear down operation procedure on final. Wind 050 degrees 7 knots. Visibility 2,500 meters. Mist. Broken 300 feet stratus. Temperature 26. Dew point 25. QNH1005 hectopascals 2969 inches. Advise you have information Foxtrot. 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ILS Zulu runway 34 right approach. Landing runway 34 right. Departure runway 34 left. Departure frequency 124.2. Observe gear down operation procedure on final. Wind 050 degrees 7 knots.
Visibility 2,500 meters. Mist. Broken 300 feet stratus. Temperature 26. Dew point 25. QNH1005 hectopascals 2969 inches. Advise you have information Foxtrot. 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ILS Zulu runway 34 right approach. Landing runway 34 right. Departure runway 34 left. Departure frequency 124.2. Observe gear down operation procedure on final. Wind 050 degrees 7 knots. Visibility 2,500 meters. Mist. Broken 300 feet stratus. Temperature 26. Dew point 25. QNH1005 hectopascals 2969 inches. Advise you have information Foxtrot. 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ILS Zulu runway 34 right approach. Landing runway 34 right. Departure runway 34 left. Departure frequency 124.2. Observe gear down operation procedure on final. Wind 050 degrees 7 knots. Visibility 2,500 meters. Mist. Broken 300 feet stratus. Temperature 26. Dew point 25. QNH1005 hectopascals 2969 inches. Advise you have information Foxtrot. Nalitra International Airport information Foxtrot. 2130. ILS Zulu runway 34 right approach. Landing runway 34 right. Departure runway 34 left. Departure frequency 124.2. Observe gear down operation procedure on final. Wind 050 degrees 7 knots. Visibility 2,500 meters. Mist. Broken 300 feet stratus. Temperature 26. Dew point 25. QNH1005 hectopascals 2969 inches. Advise you have information Foxtrot. Nalitra International Airport information Foxtrot. 2130. ILS Zulu runway 34 right approach. Landing runway 34 right. Departure runway 34 left. Departure frequency 124.2. Observe gear down operation procedure on final. Wind 050 degrees 7 knots. Visibility 2,500 meters. Mist. Broken 300 feet stratus. Temperature 26. Dew point 25. QNH1005 hectopascals 2969 inches. Advise you have information Foxtrot. Nalitra International Airport information Foxtrot. 2130. ILS Zulu runway 34 right approach. Landing runway 34 right. Departure runway 34 left. Departure frequency 124.2. Observe gear down operation procedure on final. Wind 050 degrees 7 knots. Visibility 2,500 meters. Mist. Broken 300 feet stratus. Temperature 26. Dew point 25. QNH1005 hectopascals 2969 inches. Advise you have information Foxtrot. Nalitra International Airport information Foxtrot. 2130. ILS Zulu runway 34 right approach. Landing runway 34 right. Departure runway 34 left. Departure frequency 124.2. Observe gear down operation procedure on final. Wind 050 degrees 7 knots. Visibility 2,500 meters. Mist. Broken 300 feet stratus.
temperature 26, dew point 25, QNH1005 hectopascals 2969 inches. Advise you have information Foxtrot. Nalitra International Airport information Foxtrot. 2130. ILS Zulu runway 34 right approach. Landing runway 34 right. Departure runway 34 left. Departure frequency 124.2. Observe gear down operation procedure on final. Wind 050 degrees 7 knots. Visibility 2,500 meters. Mist. Broken 300 feet stratus. Temperature 26. Dew point 25. QNH1005 hectopascals 2969 inches. Advise you have information Foxtrot. Nalitra International Airport information Foxtrot. 2130. ILS Zulu runway 34 right approach. Landing runway 34 right. Departure runway 34 left. Departure frequency 124.2. Observe gear down operation procedure on final. Wind 050 degrees 7 knots. Visibility 2,500 meters. Mist. Broken 300 feet stratus. Temperature 26. Dew point 25. QNH1005 hectopascals 2969 inches. Advise you have information Foxtrot. Nalitra International Airport information Golf. 2146. ILS Zulu runway 34 right approach. Landing runway 34 right. Departure runway 34 left. Departure frequency 124.2. Observe gear down operation procedure on final. Wind 070 degrees 7 knots. Direction variable between 030 and 100 degrees. Visibility 3,500 meters. Mist. Scattered 300 feet stratus. Broken 500 feet stratus. Broken heights unknown. Temperature 26. Dew point 25. QNH1005 hectopascals 2969 inches. Advise you have information Golf. Nalitra International Airport information Golf. 2146. ILS Zulu runway 34 right approach. Landing runway 34 right. Departure runway 34 left. Departure frequency 124.2. Observe gear down operation procedure on final. Wind 070 degrees 7 knots. Direction variable between 030 and 100 degrees. Visibility 3,500 meters. Mist. Scattered 300 feet stratus. Broken 500 feet stratus. Broken heights unknown. Temperature 26. Dew point 25. QNH1005 hectopascals 2969 inches. Advise you have information Golf. Nalitra International Airport information Golf. 2146. ILS Zulu runway 34 right approach. Landing runway 34 right. Departure runway 34 left. Departure frequency 124.2. Observe gear down operation procedure on final. Wind 070 degrees 7 knots. Direction variable between 030 and 100 degrees. Visibility 3,500 meters. Mist. Scattered 300 feet stratus. Broken 500 feet stratus. Broken heights unknown. Temperature 26. Dew point 25. QNH1005 hectopascals 2969 inches. Advise you have information Golf. Nalitra International Airport information Golf. 2146. ILS Zulu runway 34 right approach. Landing runway 34 right.
Departure runway 34 left. Departure frequency 124.2. Observe gear down operation procedure on final. Wind 070 degrees 7 knots. Direction variable between 030 and 100 degrees. Visibility 3,500 meters. Mist. Scattered 300 feet stratus. Broken 500 feet stratus. Broken heights unknown. Temperature 26. Dew point 25. QNH 1005 hectopascals 2969 inches. Advise you have information golf. Nalita International Airport information golf. 2146. ILS Zulu runway 34 right approach. Landing runway 34 right. Departure runway 34 left. Departure frequency 124.2. Observe gear down operation procedure on final. Wind 070 degrees 7 knots. Direction variable between 030 and 100 degrees. Visibility 3,500 meters. Mist. Scattered 300 feet stratus. Broken 500 feet stratus. Broken heights unknown. Temperature 26. Dew point 25. QNH 1005 hectopascals 2969 inches. Advise you have information golf. Nalita International Airport information golf. 2146. ILS Zulu runway 34 right approach. Landing runway 34 right. Departure runway 34 left. Departure frequency 124.2. Observe gear down operation procedure on final. Wind 070 degrees 7 knots. Direction variable between 030 and 100 degrees. Visibility 3,500 meters. Mist. Scattered 300 feet stratus. Broken 500 feet stratus. Broken heights unknown. Temperature 26. Dew point 25. QNH 1005 hectopascals 2969 inches. 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Nalita International Airport information golf. 2146. ILS Zulu runway 34 right approach. Landing runway 34 right. Departure runway 34 left. Departure frequency 124.2. Observe gear down operation procedure on final. Wind 070 degrees 7 knots. Direction variable between 030 and 100 degrees. Visibility 3,500 meters. Mist. Scattered 300 feet stratus. Broken 500 feet stratus. Broken heights unknown. Temperature 26. Dew point 25. QNH 1005 hectopascals 2969 inches. 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ILS Zulu runway 34 right approach. Landing runway 34 right. Departure runway 34 left. Departure frequency 124.2. Observe gear down operation procedure on final. Wind 070 degrees 7 knots. Direction variable between 030 and 100 degrees. Visibility 3,500 meters. Mist. Scattered 300 feet stratus. Broken 500 feet stratus. Broken heights unknown. Temperature 26. Dew point 25. QNH 1005 hectopascals 2969 inches. 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ILS Zulu runway 34 right approach. Landing runway 34 right. Departure runway 34 left. Departure frequency 124.2. Observe gear down operation procedure on final.
Wind 070 degrees 7 knots. Direction variable between 030 and 100 degrees. Visibility 3,500 meters. Mist. Scattered 300 feet stratus. Broken 500 feet stratus. Broken heights unknown. Temperature 26. Dew point 25. QNH1005 hectopascals 2969 inches. Advise you have information golf. Now Litra International Airport information golf. 2146. ILS Zulu runway 34 right approach. Landing runway 34 right. Departure runway 34 left. Departure frequency 124.2. Observe gear down operation procedure on final. Wind 070 degrees 7 knots. Direction variable between 030 and 100 degrees. Visibility 3,500 meters. Mist. Scattered 300 feet stratus. Broken 500 feet stratus. Broken heights unknown. Temperature 26. Dew point 25. QNH1005 hectopascals 2969 inches. Advise you have information golf. Now Litra International Airport information golf. 2146. ILS Zulu runway 34 right approach. Landing runway 34 right. Departure runway 34 left. Departure frequency 124.2. Observe gear down operation procedure on final. Wind 070 degrees 7 knots. Direction variable between 030 and 100 degrees. Visibility 3,500 meters. Mist. Scattered 300 feet stratus. Broken 500 feet stratus. Broken heights unknown. Temperature 26. Dew point 25. QNH1005 hectopascals 2969 inches. Advise you have information golf. Now Litra International Airport information golf. 2146. ILS Zulu runway 34 right approach. Landing runway 34 right. Departure runway 34 left. Departure frequency 124.2. Observe gear down operation procedure on final. Wind 070 degrees 7 knots. Direction variable between 030 and 100 degrees. Visibility 3,500 meters. Mist. Scattered 300 feet stratus. Broken 500 feet stratus. Broken heights unknown. Temperature 26. Dew point 25. QNH1005 hectopascals 2969 inches. Advise you have information golf. Now Litra International Airport information golf. 2146. ILS Zulu runway 34 right approach. Landing runway 34 right. Departure runway 34 left. Departure frequency 124.2. Observe gear down operation procedure on final. Wind 070 degrees 7 knots. Direction variable between 030 and 100 degrees. Visibility 3,500 meters. Mist. Scattered 300 feet stratus. Broken 500 feet stratus. Broken heights unknown. Temperature 26. Dew point 25. QNH1005 hectopascals 2969 inches. Advise you have information golf. Now Litra International Airport information golf. 2146. ILS Zulu runway 34 right approach. Landing runway 34 right. Departure runway 34 left. Departure frequency 124.2. Observe gear down operation procedure on final. Wind 070 degrees 7 knots. Direction variable between 030 and 100 degrees. Visibility 3,500 meters. Mist.
scattered 300 feet stratus. Broken 500 feet stratus. Broken heights unknown. Temperature 26. Dew point 25. QN81005 hectopascals 2969 inches. Advise you have information golf. Nalita International Airport information golf. 2146. ILS Zulu runway 34 right approach. Landing runway 34 right. Departure runway 34 left. Departure frequency 124.2. Observe gear down operation procedure on final. Wind 070 degrees 7 knots. Direction variable between 030 and 100 degrees. Visibility 3,500 meters. Mist. Scattered 300 feet stratus. Broken 500 feet stratus. Broken heights unknown. Temperature 26. Dew point 25. QN81005 hectopascals 2969 inches. Advise you have information golf. Nalita International Airport Information Hotel. 2200. ILS Zulu runway 34 right approach. Landing runway 34 right. Departure runway 34 left. Departure frequency 124.2. Observe gear down operation procedure on final. Wind 070 degrees 6 knots. Direction variable between 030 and 110 degrees. Visibility 6 kilometers. Mist. Scattered 300 feet stratus. Broken heights unknown. Temperature 26. Dew point 25. QN81005 hectopascals 2969 inches. Remarks. Visibility 2,500 meters southeast through southwest. Advise you have information hotel. Nalita International Airport Information Hotel. 2200. ILS Zulu runway 34 right approach. Landing runway 34 right. Departure runway 34 left. Departure frequency 124.2. Observe gear down operation procedure on final. Wind 070 degrees 6 knots. Direction variable between 030 and 110 degrees. Visibility 6 kilometers. Mist. Scattered 300 feet stratus. Broken heights unknown. Temperature 26. Dew point 25. QN81005 hectopascals 2969 inches. Remarks. Visibility 2,500 meters southeast through southwest. Advise you have information hotel. Nalita International Airport Information Hotel. 2200. ILS Zulu runway 34 right approach. Landing runway 34 right. Departure runway 34 left. Departure frequency 124.2. Observe gear down operation procedure on final. Wind 070 degrees 6 knots. Direction variable between 030 and 110 degrees. Visibility 6 kilometers. Mist. Scattered 300 feet stratus. Broken heights unknown. Temperature 26. Dew point 25. QN81005 hectopascals 2969 inches. Remarks. Visibility 2,500 meters southeast through southwest. Advise you have information hotel. Nalita International Airport Information Hotel. 2200. ILS Zulu runway 34 right approach. Landing runway 34 right. Departure runway 34 left. Departure frequency 124.2. Observe gear down operation procedure on final. Wind 070 degrees 6 knots. Direction variable between 030 and 110 degrees. Visibility 6 kilometers. Mist. Scattered 300 feet stratus.
Broken heights unknown. Temperature 26. Dew point 25. QNH 1005 hectopascals 2969 inches. Remarks. Visibility 2,500 meters southeast through southwest. Advise you have information hotel. Nalitra International Airport Information Hotel. 2200. ILS Zulu Runway 34 right approach. Landing Runway 34 right. Departure Runway 34 left. Departure frequency 124.2. Observe gear down operation procedure on final. Wind 070 degrees 6 knots. Direction variable between 030 and 110 degrees. Visibility 6 kilometers. Mist. Scattered 300 feet stratus. Broken heights unknown. Temperature 26. Dew point 25. QNH 1005 hectopascals 2969 inches. Remarks. Visibility 2,500 meters southeast through southwest. Advise you have information hotel. Nalitra International Airport Information Hotel. 2200. ILS Zulu Runway 34 right approach. Landing Runway 34 right. Departure Runway 34 left. Departure frequency 124.2. Observe gear down operation procedure on final. Wind 070 degrees 6 knots. Direction variable between 030 and 110 degrees. Visibility 6 kilometers. Mist. Scattered 300 feet stratus. Broken heights unknown. Temperature 26. Dew point 25. QNH 1005 hectopascals 2969 inches. Remarks. Visibility 2,500 meters southeast through southwest. Advise you have information hotel. Nalitra International Airport Information Hotel. 2200. ILS Zulu Runway 34 right approach. Landing Runway 34 right. Departure Runway 34 left. Departure frequency 124.2. Observe gear down operation procedure on final. Wind 070 degrees 6 knots. Direction variable between 030 and 110 degrees. Visibility 6 kilometers. Mist. Scattered 300 feet stratus. Broken heights unknown. Temperature 26. Dew point 25. QNH 1005 hectopascals 2969 inches. Remarks. Visibility 2,500 meters southeast through southwest. Advise you have information hotel. Nalitra International Airport Information Hotel. 2200. ILS Zulu Runway 34 right approach. Landing Runway 34 right. Departure Runway 34 left. Departure frequency 124.2. Observe gear down operation procedure on final. Wind 070 degrees 6 knots. Direction variable between 030 and 110 degrees. Visibility 6 kilometers. Mist. Scattered 300 feet stratus. Broken heights unknown. Temperature 26. Dew point 25. QNH 1005 hectopascals 2969 inches. Remarks. Visibility 2,500 meters southeast through southwest. Advise you have information hotel. Nalitra International Airport Information Hotel. 2200. ILS Zulu Runway 34 right approach. Landing Runway 34 right. Departure Runway 34 left. Departure frequency 124.2. Observe gear down operation procedure on final. Wind 070 degrees 6 knots. Direction variable between 030 and 110 degrees. Visibility 6 kilometers. Mist. Scattered 300 feet stratus.
Broken heights unknown. Temperature 26. Dew point 25. QNH1005 hectopascals 2969 inches. Remarks. Visibility 2,500 meters southeast through southwest. Advise you have information hotel. Nalitra International Airport Information Hotel. 2200. ILS Zulu Runway 34 right approach. Landing runway 34 right. Departure runway 34 left. Departure frequency 124.2. Observe gear down operation procedure on final. Wind 070 degrees 6 knots. Direction variable between 030 and 110 degrees. Visibility 6 kilometers. Mist. Scattered 300 feet stratus. Broken heights unknown. Temperature 26. Dew point 25. QNH1005 hectopascals 2969 inches. Remarks. Visibility 2,500 meters southeast through southwest. Advise you have information hotel. Nalitra International Airport Information Hotel. 2200. ILS Zulu Runway 34 right approach. Landing runway 34 right. Departure runway 34 left. Departure frequency 124.2. Observe gear down operation procedure on final. Wind 070 degrees 6 knots. Direction variable between 030 and 110 degrees. Visibility 6 kilometers. Mist. Scattered 300 feet stratus. Broken heights unknown. Temperature 26. Dew point 25. QNH1005 hectopascals 2969 inches. Remarks. Visibility 2,500 meters southeast through southwest. Advise you have information hotel. Nalitra International Airport Information Hotel. 2200. ILS Zulu Runway 34 right approach. Landing runway 34 right. Departure runway 34 left. Departure frequency 124.2. Observe gear down operation procedure on final. Wind 070 degrees 6 knots. Direction variable between 030 and 110 degrees. Visibility 6 kilometers. Mist. Scattered 300 feet stratus. Broken heights unknown. Temperature 26. Dew point 25. QNH1005 hectopascals 2969 inches. Remark. Visibility 2,500 meters southeast to southwest. Advise you have information hotel. Nalitra International Airport Information Hotel. 2200. ILS Zulu Runway 34 right approach. Landing runway 34 right. Departure runway 34 left. Departure frequency 124.2. Observe gear down operation procedure on final. Wind 070 degrees 6 knots. Direction variable between 030 and 110 degrees. Visibility 6 kilometers. Mist. Scattered 300 feet stratus. Broken heights unknown. Temperature 26. Dew point 25. QNH1005 hectopascals 2969 inches. Remarks. Visibility 2,500 meters southeast through southwest. Advise you have information hotel. Nalitra International Airport Information Hotel. 2200. ILS Zulu Runway 34 right approach. Landing runway 34 right. Departure runway 34 left. Departure frequency 124.2. Observe gear down operation procedure on final. Wind 070 degrees 6 knots. Direction variable between 030 and 110 degrees. Visibility 6 kilometers. Mist.
scattered 300 feet stratus. Broken heights unknown. Temperature 26. Dew point 25. QNH1005 hectopascals 2969 inches. Remarks. Visibility 2,500 meters southeast through southwest. Advise you have information hotel. Nalitra International Airport Information Hotel. 2200. ILS Zulu Runway 34 right approach. Landing runway 34 right. Departure runway 34 left. Departure frequency 124.2. Observe gear down operation procedure on final. Wind 070 degrees 6 knots. Direction variable between 030 and 110 degrees. Visibility 6 kilometers. Mist. Scattered 300 feet stratus. Broken heights unknown. Temperature 26. Dew point 25. QNH1005 hectopascals 2969 inches. Remarks. Visibility 2,500 meters southeast through southwest. Advise you have information hotel. Nalitra International Airport Information Hotel. 2200. ILS Zulu Runway 34 right approach. Landing runway 34 right. Departure runway 34 left. Departure frequency 124.2. Observe gear down operation procedure on final. Wind 070 degrees 6 knots. Direction variable between 030 and 110 degrees. Visibility 6 kilometers. Mist. Scattered 300 feet stratus. Broken heights unknown. Temperature 26. Dew point 25. QNH1005 hectopascals 2969 inches. Remarks. Visibility 2,500 meters southeast through southwest. Advise you have information hotel. Nalitra International Airport Information Hotel. 2200. ILS Zulu Runway 34 right approach. Landing runway 34 right. Departure runway 34 left. Departure frequency 124.2. Observe gear down operation procedure on final. Wind 070 degrees 6 knots. Direction variable between 030 and 110 degrees. Visibility 6 kilometers. Mist. Scattered 300 feet stratus. Broken heights unknown. Temperature 26. Dew point 25. QNH1005 hectopascals 2969 inches. Remarks. Visibility 2,500 meters southeast through southwest. Advise you have information hotel. Nalitra International Airport Information Hotel. 2200. ILS Zulu Runway 34 right approach. Landing runway 34 right. Departure runway 34 left. Departure frequency 124.2. Observe gear down operation procedure on final. Wind 070 degrees 6 knots. Direction variable between 030 and 110 degrees. Visibility 6 kilometers. Mist. Scattered 300 feet stratus. Broken heights unknown. Temperature 26. Dew point 25. QNH1005 hectopascals 2969 inches. Remarks. Visibility 2,500 meters southeast through southwest. Advise you have information hotel. Nalitra International Airport Information Hotel. 2200. ILS Zulu Runway 34 right approach. Landing runway 34 right. Departure runway 34 left. Departure frequency 124.2. Observe gear down operation procedure on final. Wind 070 degrees 6 knots. Direction variable between 030 and 110 degrees. Visibility 6 kilometers. Mist.
scattered 300 feet stratus. Broken heights unknown. Temperature 26. Dew point 25. QNH1005 hectopascals 2969 inches. Remarks. Visibility 2,500 meters southeast through southwest. Advise you have information hotel. Nalitra International Airport Information Hotel. 2200. ILS Zulu Runway 34 Right Approach. Landing Runway 34 Right. 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Observe Gear Down Operation Procedure on Final. Wind 070 degrees 6 knots. Direction variable between 030 and 110 degrees. Visibility 6 kilometers. Mist. Scattered 300 feet stratus. Broken heights unknown. Temperature 26. Dew point 25. QNH1005 hectopascals 2969 inches. Remarks. Visibility 2,500 meters southeast through southwest. Advise you have information hotel. Nalitra International Airport Information Hotel. 2200. ILS Zulu Runway 34 Right Approach. Landing Runway 34 Right. 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Observe Gear Down Operation Procedure on Final. Wind 070 degrees 6 knots. Direction variable between 030 and 110 degrees. Visibility 6 kilometers. Mist. Scattered 300 feet stratus. Broken heights unknown. Temperature 26. Dew point 25. QNH1005 hectopascals 2969 inches. Remarks. Visibility 2,500 meters southeast through southwest. Advise you have information hotel. Nalitra International Airport Information Hotel. 2200. ILS Zulu Runway 34 Right Approach. Landing Runway 34 Right. 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Observe Gear Down Operation Procedure on Final. Wind 070 degrees 6 knots. Direction variable between 030 and 110 degrees. Visibility 6 kilometers. Mist. Scattered 300 feet stratus. Broken heights unknown. Temperature 26. Dew point 25. QNH1005 hectopascals 2969 inches. Remarks. Visibility 2,500 meters southeast through southwest. Advise you have information hotel. Nalitra International Airport Information Hotel. 2200. ILS Zulu Runway 34 Right Approach. Landing Runway 34 Right. 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Observe Gear Down Operation Procedure on Final. Wind 070 degrees 6 knots. Direction variable between 030 and 110 degrees. Visibility 6 kilometers. Mist. Scattered 300 feet stratus. Broken heights unknown. Temperature 26. Dew point 25. QNH1005 hectopascals 2969 inches. Remarks. Visibility 2,500 meters southeast through southwest. Advise you have information hotel. Nalitra International Airport Information Hotel. 2200. ILS Zulu Runway 34 Right Approach. Landing Runway 34 Right. 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Departure Frequency 124.2. Observe Gear Down Operation Procedure on Final. Wind 070 degrees 6 knots. Direction variable between 030 and 110 degrees. Visibility 6 kilometers.
Mist. Scattered 300 feet stratus. Broken heights unknown. Temperature 26. Dew point 25. QNH1005 hectopascals 2969 inches. Remarks. Visibility 2,500 meters southeast through southwest. Advise you have information hotel. Nalitra International Airport Information Hotel. 2200. ILS Zulu runway 34 right approach. Landing runway 34 right. Departure runway 34 left. Departure frequency 124.2. Observe gear down operation procedure on final. Wind 070 degrees 6 knots. Direction variable between 030 and 110 degrees. Visibility 6 kilometers. Mist. Scattered 300 feet stratus. Broken heights unknown. Temperature 26. Dew point 25. QNH1005 hectopascals 2969 inches. Remarks. Visibility 2,500 meters southeast through southwest. Advise you have information hotel. Nalitra International Airport Information Hotel. 2200. ILS Zulu runway 34 right approach. Landing runway 34 right. Departure runway 34 left. Departure frequency 124.2. Observe gear down operation procedure on final. Wind 070 degrees 6 knots. Direction variable between 030 and 110 degrees. Visibility 6 kilometers. Mist. Scattered 300 feet stratus. Broken heights unknown. Temperature 26. Dew point 25. QNH1005 hectopascals 2969 inches. Remarks. Visibility 2,500 meters southeast through southwest. Advise you have information hotel. Nalitra International Airport Information Hotel. 2200. ILS Zulu runway 34 right approach. Landing runway 34 right. Departure runway 34 left. Departure frequency 124.2. Observe gear down operation procedure on final. Wind 070 degrees 6 knots. Direction variable between 030 and 110 degrees. Visibility 6 kilometers. Mist. Scattered 300 feet stratus. Broken heights unknown. Temperature 26. Dew point 25. QNH1005 hectopascals 2969 inches. Remarks. Visibility 2,500 meters southeast through southwest. Advise you have information hotel. Nalitra International Airport Information Hotel. 2200. ILS Zulu runway 34 right approach. Landing runway 34 right. Departure runway 34 left. Departure frequency 124.2. Observe gear down operation procedure on final. Wind 070 degrees 6 knots. Direction variable between 030 and 110 degrees. Visibility 6 kilometers. Mist. Scattered 300 feet stratus. Broken heights unknown. Temperature 26. Dew point 25. QNH1005 hectopascals 2969 inches. Remarks. Visibility 2,500 meters southeast through southwest. Advise you have information hotel. Nalitra International Airport Information Hotel. 2200. ILS Zulu runway 34 right approach. Landing runway 34 right. Departure runway 34 left. Departure frequency 124.2. Observe gear down operation procedure on final. Wind 070 degrees 6 knots. Direction variable between 030 and 110 degrees.
visibility 6 kilometers. Mist. Scattered 300 feet stratus. Broken heights unknown. Temperature 26. Dew point 25. QNH1005 Tectopasucals 2969 inches. Remarks. Visibility 2,500 meters southeast through southwest. Advise you have information hotel. Nalitra International Airport Information Hotel. 2200. ILS Zulu Runway 34 right approach. Landing runway 34 right. Departure runway 34 left. Departure frequency 124.2. Observe gear down operation procedure on final. Wind 070 degrees 6 knots. Direction variable between 030 and 110 degrees. Visibility 6 kilometers. Mist. Scattered 300 feet stratus. Broken heights unknown. Temperature 26. Dew point 25. QNH1005 Tectopasucals 2969 inches. Remarks. Visibility 2,500 meters southeast through southwest. Advise you have information hotel. Nalitra International Airport Information India. 2230. ILS Zulu Runway 34 right approach. Landing runway 34 right. Departure runway 34 left. Departure frequency 124.2. Observe gear down operation procedure on final. Wind 050 degrees 6 knots. Direction variable between 020 and 090 degrees. Visibility 20 kilometers. Few 300 feet stratus. Scattered heights unknown. Temperature 26. Dew point 24. QNH1005 equals 2970 inches. Advise you have information India. Nalitra International Airport Information India. 2230. ILS Zulu Runway 34 right approach. Landing runway 34 right. Departure runway 34 left. Departure frequency 124.2. Observe gear down operation procedure on final. Wind 050 degrees 6 knots. Direction variable between 020 and 090 degrees. Visibility 20 kilometers. Few 300 feet stratus. Scattered heights unknown. Temperature 26. Dew point 24. QNH1005 Tectopasucals 2970 inches. Advise you have information India. Nalitra International Airport Information India. 2230. ILS Zulu Runway 34 right approach. Landing runway 34 right. Departure runway 34 left. Departure frequency 124.2. Observe gear down operation procedure on final. Wind 050 degrees 6 knots. Direction variable between 020 and 090 degrees. Visibility 20 kilometers. Few 300 feet stratus. Scattered heights unknown. Temperature 26. Dew point 24. QNH1005 Tectopasucals 2970 inches. Advise you have information India. Nalitra International Airport Information India. 2230. ILS Zulu Runway 34 right approach. Landing runway 34 right. Departure runway 34 left. Departure frequency 124.2. Observe gear down operation procedure on final. Wind 050 degrees 6 knots. Direction variable between 020 and 090 degrees. Visibility 20 kilometers. Few 300 feet stratus. Scattered heights unknown. Temperature 26. Dew point 24. QNH1005 Tectopasucals 2970 inches. Advise you have

SP124.2. Observe gear down operation procedure on final. Wind 050 degrees 6 knots. Direction variable between 020 and 090 degrees. Visibility 20 kilometers. View 300 feet stratus. Scattered heights unknown. Temperature 26. Dew point 24. QNH1005 hectopascals 2970 inches. Advise you have information India. Nalitra International Airport information India. 2230. ILS Zulu runway 34 right approach. Landing runway 34 right. Departure runway 34 left. Departure frequency 124.2. Observe gear down operation procedure on final. Wind 050 degrees 6 knots. Direction variable between 020 and 090 degrees. Visibility 20 kilometers. View 300 feet stratus. Scattered heights unknown. Temperature 26. Dew point 24. QNH1005 hectopascals 2970 inches. Advise you have information India. Nalitra International Airport information India. 2230. ILS Zulu runway 34 right approach. Landing runway 34 right. Departure runway 34 left. Departure frequency 124.2. Observe gear down operation procedure on final. Wind 050 degrees 6 knots. Direction variable between 020 and 090 degrees. Visibility 20 kilometers. View 300 feet stratus. Scattered heights unknown. Temperature 26. Dew point 24. QNH1005 hectopascals 2970 inches. Advise you have information India. Nalitra International Airport information India. 2230. ILS Zulu runway 34 right approach. Landing runway 34 right. Departure runway 34 left. Departure frequency 124.2. Observe gear down operation procedure on final. Wind 050 degrees 6 knots. Direction variable between 020 and 090 degrees. Visibility 20 kilometers. View 300 feet stratus. Scattered heights unknown. Temperature 26. Dew point 24. QNH1005 hectopascals 2970 inches. Advise you have information India. Nalitra International Airport information India. 2230. ILS Zulu runway 34 right approach. Landing runway 34 right. Departure runway 34 left. Departure frequency 124.2. Observe gear down operation procedure on final. Wind 050 degrees 6 knots. Direction variable between 020 and 090 degrees. Visibility 20 kilometers. View 300 feet stratus. Scattered heights unknown. Temperature 26. Dew point 24. QNH1005 hectopascals 2970 inches. Advise you have information India. Nalitra International Airport information India. 2230. ILS Zulu runway 34 right approach. Landing runway 34 right. Departure runway 34 left. Departure frequency 124.2. Observe gear down operation procedure on final. Wind 050 degrees 6 knots. Direction variable between 020 and 090 degrees. Visibility 20 kilometers. View 300 feet stratus. Scattered heights unknown. Temperature 26. Dew point 24. QNH1005 hectopascals 2970 inches. Advise you have information India.
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Visibility 20 kilometers. View 300 feet stratus. Scattered heights unknown. Temperature 26. Dew point 24. QNH 1005 hectopascals 2970 inches. Advise you have information India. Nalitra International Airport Information India. 2230. ILS Zulu Runway 34 right approach. Landing Runway 34 right. Departure Runway 34 left. Departure Frequency 124.2. Observe Gear Down Operation Procedure on Final. Wind 050 degrees 6 knots. Direction variable between 020 and 090 degrees. Visibility 20 kilometers. View 300 feet stratus. Scattered heights unknown. Temperature 26. Dew point 24. QNH 1005 hectopascals 2970 inches. Advise you have information India. Nalitra International Airport Information India. 2230. ILS Zulu Runway 34 right approach. Landing Runway 34 right. Departure runway 34 left. Departure frequency 124.2. Observe gear down operation procedure on final. Wind 050 degrees 6 knots. Direction variable between 020 and 090 degrees. Visibility 20 kilometers. View 300 feet stratus. Scattered heights unknown. Temperature 26. Dew point 24. QNH 1005 hectopascals 2970 inches. Advise you have information India. Nalitra International Airport Information India. 2230. ILS Zulu Runway 34 right approach. Landing Runway 34 right. Departure Runway 34 left. 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Observe gear down operation procedure on final. Wind 050 degrees 6 knots. Direction variable between 020 and 090 degrees. Visibility 20 kilometers. View 300 feet stratus. Scattered heights unknown. Temperature 26. Dew point 24. QNH 1005 hectopascals 2970 inches. Advise you have information India. Nalitra International Airport Information India. 2230. ILS Zulu Runway 34 right approach. Landing Runway 34 right. Departure Runway 34 left. 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Observe Gear Down Operation Procedure on Final. Wind 050 degrees 6 knots. Direction variable between 020 and 090 degrees. Visibility 20 kilometers. View 300 feet stratus. Scattered heights unknown. Temperature 26. Dew point 24. QNH 1005 hectopascals 2970 inches. Advise you have information India. Nalitra International Airport Information India. 2230. ILS Zulu Runway 34 right approach. Landing Runway 34 right. Departure Runway 34 left. Departure Frequency 124.2. Observe Gear Down Operation Procedure on Final. Wind 050 degrees 6 knots. Direction variable between 020 and 090 degrees. Visibility 20 kilometers.
few 300 feet stratus. Scattered heights unknown. Temperature 26. Dew point 24. QNH1005 hectopascals 29 or 70 inches. Advise you have information India. Nalitra International Airport information India. 2230. ILS Zulu runway 34 right approach. Landing runway 34 right. Departure runway 34 left. Departure frequency 124.2. Observe gear down operation procedure on final. Wind 050 degrees 6 knots. Direction variable between 020 and 090 degrees. Visibility 20 kilometers. Few 300 feet stratus. Scattered heights unknown. Temperature 26. Dew point 24. QNH1005 hectopascals 29 or 70 inches. Advise you have information India. Nalitra International Airport information India. 2230. ILS Zulu runway 34 right approach. Landing runway 34 right. Departure runway 34 left. Departure frequency 124.2. Observe gear down operation procedure on final. Wind 050 degrees 6 knots. Direction variable between 020 and 090 degrees. Visibility 20 kilometers. Few 300 feet stratus. Scattered heights unknown. Temperature 26. Dew point 24. QNH1005 hectopascals 29 or 70 inches. Advise you have information India. Nalitra International Airport information India. 2230. ILS Zulu runway 34 right approach. Landing runway 34 right. Departure runway 34 left. Departure frequency 124.2. Observe gear down operation procedure on final. Wind 050 degrees 6 knots. Direction variable between 020 and 090 degrees. Visibility 20 kilometers. Few 300 feet stratus. Scattered heights unknown. Temperature 26. Dew point 24. QNH1005 hectopascals 29 or 70 inches. Advise you have information India. Nalitra International Airport information India. 2230. ILS Zulu runway 34 right approach. Landing runway 34 right. Departure runway 34 left. Departure frequency 124.2. Observe gear down operation procedure on final. Wind 050 degrees 6 knots. Direction variable between 020 and 090 degrees. Visibility 20 kilometers. Few 300 feet stratus. Scattered heights unknown. Temperature 26. Dew point 24. QNH1005 hectopascals 29 or 70 inches. Advise you have information India. Nalitra International Airport information India. 2230. ILS Zulu runway 34 right approach. Landing runway 34 right. Departure runway 34 left. Departure frequency 124.2. Observe gear down operation procedure on final. Wind 050 degrees 6 knots. Direction variable between 020 and 090 degrees. Visibility 20 kilometers. Few 300 feet stratus. Scattered heights unknown. Temperature 26. Dew point 24. QNH1005 hectopascals 29 or 70 inches. Advise you have information India. Nalitra International Airport information India. 2230. ILS Zulu runway 34 right approach. Landing runway 34 right. Departure runway 34 left.
Departure frequency 124.2. Observe gear down operation procedure on final. Wind 050 degrees 6 knots. Direction variable between 020 and 090 degrees. Visibility 20 kilometers. Few 300 feet stratus. Scattered heights unknown. Temperature 26. Dew point 24. QNH 1005 hectopascals 2970 inches. Advise you have information India. Nalitra International Airport information India. 2230. ILS Zulu runway 34 right approach. Landing runway 34 right. Departure runway 34 left. Departure frequency 124.2. Observe gear down operation procedure on final. Wind 050 degrees 6 knots. Direction variable between 020 and 090 degrees. Visibility 20 kilometers. Few 300 feet stratus. Scattered heights unknown. Temperature 26. Dew point 24. QNH 1005 hectopascals 2970 inches. Advise you have information India. Nalitra International Airport information India. 2230. ILS Zulu runway 34 right approach. Landing runway 34 right. Departure runway 34 left. Departure frequency 124.2. Observe gear down operation procedure on final. Wind 050 degrees 6 knots. Direction variable between 020 and 090 degrees. Visibility 20 kilometers. Few 300 feet stratus. Scattered heights unknown. Temperature 26. Dew point 24. QNH 1005 hectopascals 2970 inches. Advise you have information India. Nalitra International Airport information India. 2230. ILS Zulu runway 34 right approach. Landing runway 34 right. Departure runway 34 left. Departure frequency 124.2. Observe gear down operation procedure on final. Wind 050 degrees 6 knots. Direction variable between 020 and 090 degrees. Visibility 20 kilometers. Few 300 feet stratus. Scattered heights unknown. Temperature 26. Dew point 24. QNH 1005 hectopascals 2970 inches. Advise you have information India. Nalitra International Airport information India. 2230. ILS Zulu runway 34 right approach. Landing runway 34 right. Departure runway 34 left. Departure frequency 124.2. Observe gear down operation procedure on final. Wind 050 degrees 6 knots. Direction variable between 020 and 090 degrees. Visibility 20 kilometers. Few 300 feet stratus. Scattered heights unknown. Temperature 26. Dew point 24. QNH 1005 hectopascals 2970 inches. Advise you have information India. Nalitra International Airport information India. 2230. ILS Zulu runway 34 right approach. Landing runway 34 right. Departure runway 34 left. Departure frequency 124.2. Observe gear down operation procedure on final. Wind 050 degrees 6 knots. Direction variable between 020 and 090 degrees. Visibility 20 kilometers. Few 300 feet stratus. Scattered heights unknown. Temperature 26. Dew point 24. QNH 1005 hectopascals 2970 inches. Advise you have information India.
Nalita International Airport Information Juliet 2300 ILS Zulu Runway 34 right approach Landing Runway 34 right Departure Runway 34 left Departure Frequency 124.2 Observe Gear Down Operation Procedure on Final Wind 080 degrees 6 knots Direction variable between 040 and 100 degrees. Visibility 20 kilometers. Few 1,000 feet stratus. Broken heights unknown. Temperature 28. Dew point 25. QNH1005 hectopascals 29 or 70 inches. Advise you have information Juliet. Nalita International Airport information Juliet. 2300. ILS Zulu runway 34 right approach. Landing runway 34 right. Departure runway 34 left. Departure frequency 124.2. Observe gear down operation procedure on final. Wind 080 degrees 6 knots. Direction variable between 040 and 100 degrees. Visibility 20 kilometers. Few 1,000 feet stratus. Broken heights unknown. Temperature 28. Dew point 25. QNH1005 hectopascals 29 or 70 inches. Advise you have information Juliet. Nalita International Airport information Juliet. 2300. ILS Zulu runway 34 right approach. Landing runway 34 right. Departure runway 34 left. Departure frequency 124.2. Observe gear down operation procedure on final. Wind 080 degrees 6 knots. Direction variable between 040 and 100 degrees. Visibility 20 kilometers. Few 1,000 feet stratus. Broken heights unknown. Temperature 28. Dew point 25. QNH1005 hectopascals 29 or 70 inches. Advise you have information Juliet. Nalita International Airport information Juliet. 2300. ILS Zulu runway 34 right approach. Landing runway 34 right. Departure runway 34 left. Departure frequency 124.2. Observe gear down operation procedure on final. Wind 080 degrees 6 knots. Direction variable between 040 and 100 degrees. Visibility 20 kilometers. Few 1,000 feet stratus. Broken heights unknown. Temperature 28. Dew point 25. QNH1005 hectopascals 29 or 70 inches. Advise you have information Juliet. Nalita International Airport information Juliet. 2300. ILS Zulu runway 34 right approach. Landing runway 34 right. Departure runway 34 left. Departure frequency 124.2. Observe gear down operation procedure on final. Wind 080 degrees 6 knots. Direction variable between 040 and 100 degrees. Visibility 20 kilometers. Few 1,000 feet stratus. Broken heights unknown. Temperature 28. Dew point 25. QNH1005 hectopascals 29 or 70 inches. Advise you have information Juliet. Nalita International Airport information Juliet. 2300. ILS Zulu runway 34 right approach. Landing runway 34 right. Departure runway 34 left. Departure frequency 124.2. Observe gear down operation procedure on final. Wind 080 degrees 6 knots.
Direction variable between 040 and 100 degrees. Visibility 20 kilometers. Few 1,000 feet stratus. Broken heights unknown. Temperature 28. Dew point 25. QNH1005 hectopascals 29070 inches. Advise you have information, Juliet. Nalitra International Airport information, Juliet. 2300. ILS Zulu runway 34 right approach. Landing runway 34 right. Departure runway 34 left. Departure frequency 124.2. Observe gear down operation procedure on final. Wind 080 degrees 6 knots. Direction variable between 040 and 100 degrees. Visibility 20 kilometers. Few 1,000 feet stratus. Broken heights unknown. Temperature 28. Dew point 25. QNH1005 hectopascals 29070 inches. Advise you have information, Juliet. Nalitra International Airport information, Juliet. 2300. ILS Zulu runway 34 right approach. Landing runway 34 right. Departure runway 34 left. Departure frequency 124.2. Observe gear down operation procedure on final. Wind 080 degrees 6 knots. Direction variable between 040 and 100 degrees. Visibility 20 kilometers. Few 1,000 feet stratus. Broken heights unknown. Temperature 28. Dew point 25. QNH1005 hectopascals 29070 inches. Advise you have information, Juliet. Nalitra International Airport information, Juliet. 2300. ILS Zulu runway 34 right approach. Landing runway 34 right. Departure runway 34 left. Departure frequency 124.2. Observe gear down operation procedure on final. Wind 080 degrees 6 knots. Direction variable between 040 and 100 degrees. Visibility 20 kilometers. Few 1,000 feet stratus. Broken heights unknown. Temperature 28. 2.25. QNH1005 hectopascals 29070 inches. Advise you have information, Juliet. Nalitra International Airport information, Juliet. 2300. ILS Zulu runway 34 right approach. Landing runway 34 right. Departure runway 34 left. Departure frequency 124.2. Observe gear down operation procedure on final. Wind 080 degrees 6 knots. Direction variable between 040 and 100 degrees. Visibility 20 kilometers. Few 1,000 feet stratus. Broken heights unknown. Temperature 28. Dew point 25. QNH1005 hectopascals 29070 inches. Advise you have information, Juliet. Nalitra International Airport information, Juliet. 2300. ILS Zulu runway 34 right approach. Landing runway 34 right. Departure runway 34 left. Departure frequency 124.2. Observe gear down operation procedure on final. Wind 080 degrees 6 knots. Direction variable between 040 and 100 degrees. Visibility 20 kilometers. Few 1,000 feet stratus. Broken heights unknown. Temperature 28. Dew point 25. QNH1005 hectopascals 29070 inches. Advise you have information, Juliet. Nalitra International Airport information, Juliet. 2300. ILS Zulu runway 34 right approach.
Landing runway 34 right. Departure runway 34 left. Departure frequency 124.2. Observe gear down operation procedure on final. Wind 080 degrees 6 knots. Direction variable between 040 and 100 degrees. Visibility 20 kilometers. View 1000 feet stratus. Broken heights unknown. Temperature 28. Dew point 25. QNH1005 hectopascals 2970 inches. Advise you have information Juliet. Nalitra International Airport information Juliet. 2300. ILS Zulu runway 34 right approach. Landing runway 34 right. Departure runway 34 left. Departure frequency 124.2. Observe gear down operation procedure on final. Wind 080 degrees 6 knots. Direction variable between 040 and 100 degrees. Visibility 20 kilometers. View 1000 feet stratus. Broken heights unknown. Temperature 28. Dew point 25. QNH1005 hectopascals 2970 inches. Advise you have information Juliet. Nalitra International Airport information Juliet. 2300. ILS Zulu runway 34 right approach. Landing runway 34 right. Departure runway 34 left. Departure frequency 124.2. Observe gear down operation procedure on final. Wind 080 degrees 6 knots. Direction variable between 040 and 100 degrees. Visibility 20 kilometers. View 1000 feet stratus. Broken heights unknown. Temperature 28. Dew point 25. QNH1005 hectopascals 2970 inches. Advise you have information Juliet. Nalitra International Airport information Juliet. 2300. ILS Zulu runway 34 right approach. Landing runway 34 right. Departure runway 34 left. Departure frequency 124.2. Observe gear down operation procedure on final. Wind 080 degrees 6 knots. Direction variable between 040 and 100 degrees. Visibility 20 kilometers. View 1000 feet stratus. Broken heights unknown. Temperature 28. Dew point 25. QNH1005 hectopascals 2970 inches. Advise you have information Juliet. Nalitra International Airport information Juliet. 2300. ILS Zulu runway 34 right approach. Landing runway 34 right. Departure runway 34 left. Departure frequency 124.2. Observe gear down operation procedure on final. Wind 080 degrees 6 knots. Direction variable between 040 and 100 degrees. Visibility 20 kilometers. View 1000 feet stratus. Broken heights unknown. Temperature 28. Dew point 25. QNH1005 hectopascals 2970 inches. Advise you have information Juliet. Nalitra International Airport information Juliet. 2300. ILS Zulu runway 34 right approach. Landing runway 34 right. Departure runway 34 left. Departure frequency 124.2. Observe gear down operation procedure on final. Wind 080 degrees 6 knots. Direction variable between 040 and 100 degrees. Visibility 20 kilometers. View 1000 feet stratus. Broken heights unknown. Temperature 28. Dew point 25.
QN81005 Tectopasucos 2970 inches. Advise you have information, Juliet. Nalitra International Airport information, Juliet. 2300. ILS Zulu runway 34 right approach. Landing runway 34 right. Departure runway 34 left. Departure frequency 124.2. Observe gear down operation procedure on final. Wind 080 degrees 6 knots. Direction variable between 040 and 100 degrees. Visibility 20 kilometers. View 1000 feet stratus. Broken heights unknown. Temperature 28. Dew point 25. QN81005 Tectopasucos 2970 inches. Advise you have information, Juliet. Nalitra International Airport information, Juliet. 2300. ILS Zulu runway 34 right approach. Landing runway 34 right. Departure runway 34 left. Departure frequency 124.2. Observe gear down operation procedure on final. Wind 080 degrees 6 knots. Direction variable between 040 and 100 degrees. Visibility 20 kilometers. View 1000 feet stratus. Broken heights unknown. Temperature 28. Dew point 25. QN81005 Tectopasucos 2970 inches. Advise you have information, Juliet. Nalitra International Airport information, Juliet. 2300. ILS Zulu runway 34 right approach. Landing runway 34 right. Departure runway 34 left. Departure frequency 124.2. Observe gear down operation procedure on final. Wind 080 degrees 6 knots. Direction variable between 040 and 100 degrees. Visibility 20 kilometers. View 1000 feet stratus. Broken heights unknown. Temperature 28. Dew point 25. QN81005 Tectopasucos 2970 inches. Advise you have information, Juliet. Nalitra International Airport information, Juliet. 2300. ILS Zulu runway 34 right approach. Landing runway 34 right. Departure runway 34 left. Departure frequency 124.2. Observe gear down operation procedure on final. Wind 080 degrees 6 knots. Direction variable between 040 and 100 degrees. Visibility 20 kilometers. View 1000 feet stratus. Broken heights unknown. Temperature 28. Dew point 25. QN81005 Tectopasucos 2970 inches. Advise you have information, Juliet. Nalitra International Airport information, Juliet. 2300. ILS Zulu runway 34 right approach. Landing runway 34 right. Departure runway 34 left. Departure frequency 124.2. Observe gear down operation procedure on final. Wind 080 degrees 6 knots. Direction variable between 040 and 100 degrees. Visibility 20 kilometers. View 1000 feet stratus. Broken heights unknown. Temperature 28. Dew point 25. QN81005 Tectopasucos 2970 inches. Advise you have information, Juliet. Nalitra International Airport information, Juliet. 2300. ILS Zulu runway 34 right approach. Landing runway 34 right. Departure runway 34 left. Departure frequency 124.2. Observe gear down operation procedure on final.
Wind 080 degrees 6 knots. Direction variable between 040 and 100 degrees. Visibility 20 kilometers. View 1,000 feet stratus. Broken heights unknown. Temperature 28. Dew point 25. QNH1005 hectopascals 29 or 70 inches. Advise you have information, Juliet. Nalitra International Airport information, Juliet. 2300. ILS Zulu runway 34 right approach. Landing runway 34 right. Departure runway 34 left. Departure frequency 124.2. Observe gear down operation procedure on final. Wind 080 degrees 6 knots. Direction variable between 040 and 100 degrees. Visibility 20 kilometers. View 1,000 feet stratus. Broken heights unknown. Temperature 28. Dew point 25. QNH1005 hectopascals 29 or 70 inches. Advise you have information, Juliet. Nalitra International Airport information, Juliet. 2300. ILS Zulu runway 34 right approach. Landing runway 34 right. Departure runway 34 left. Departure frequency 124.2. Observe gear down operation procedure on final. Wind 080 degrees 6 knots. Direction variable between 040 and 100 degrees. Visibility 20 kilometers. View 1,000 feet stratus. Broken heights unknown. Temperature 28. Dew point 25. QNH1005 hectopascals 29 or 70 inches. Advise you have information, Juliet. Nalitra International Airport information, Juliet. 2300. ILS Zulu runway 34 right approach. Landing runway 34 right. Departure runway 34 left. Departure frequency 124.2. Observe gear down operation procedure on final. Wind 080 degrees 6 knots. Direction variable between 040 and 100 degrees. Visibility 20 kilometers. View 1,000 feet stratus. Broken heights unknown. Dew point 25. 1005 hectopascals 29 or 70 inches. Advise you have information, Juliet. Nalitra International Airport information, Juliet. 2300. ILS Zulu runway 34 right approach. Landing runway 34 right. Departure runway 34 left. Departure frequency 124.2. Observe gear down operation procedure on final. Wind 080 degrees 6 knots. Direction variable between 040 and 100 degrees. Visibility 20 kilometers. View 1,000 feet stratus. Broken heights unknown. Temperature 28. Dew point 25. QNH1005 hectopascals 29 or 70 inches. Advise you have information, Juliet. Nalitra International Airport information, Juliet. 2300. ILS Zulu runway 34 right approach. Landing runway 34 right. Departure runway 34 left. Departure frequency 124.2. Observe gear down operation procedure on final. Wind 080 degrees 6 knots. Direction variable between 040 and 100 degrees. Visibility 20 kilometers. View 1,000 feet stratus. Broken heights unknown. Temperature 28. Dew point 25. QNH1005 hectopascals 29 or 70 inches. Advise you have information, Juliet. Nalitra International Airport information, Juliet. 2300.
ILS Zulu runway 34 at approach. Landing runway 34 right. Departure runway 34 left. Departure frequency 124.2. Observe gear down operation procedure on final. Wind 080 degrees 6 knots. Direction variable between 040 and 100 degrees. Visibility 20 kilometers. View 1000 feet stratus. Broken heights unknown. Temperature 28. Dew point 25. QNH 1005 hectopascals 2970 inches. Advise you have information Juliet. Nalitra International Airport information Juliet. 2300. ILS Zulu runway 34 right approach. Landing runway 34 right. Departure runway 34 left. Departure frequency 124.2. Observe gear down operation procedure on final. Wind 080 degrees 6 knots. Direction variable between 040 and 100 degrees. Visibility 20 kilometers. View 1000 feet stratus. Broken heights unknown. Temperature 28. Dew point 25. QNH 1005 hectopascals 2970 inches. Advise you have information Juliet. Nalitra International Airport information Juliet. 2300. ILS Zulu runway 34 right approach. Landing runway 34 right. Departure runway 34 left. Departure frequency 124.2. Observe gear down operation procedure on final. Wind 080 degrees 6 knots. Direction variable between 040 and 100 degrees. Visibility 20 kilometers. View 1000 feet stratus. Broken heights unknown. Temperature 28. Dew point 25. QNH 1005 hectopascals 2970 inches. Advise you have information Juliet. Nalitra International Airport information Juliet. 2300. ILS Zulu runway 34 right approach. Landing runway 34 right. Departure runway 34 left. Departure frequency 124.2. Observe gear down operation procedure on final. Wind 080 degrees 6 knots. Direction variable between 040 and 100 degrees. Visibility 20 kilometers. View 1000 feet stratus. Broken heights unknown. Temperature 28. Dew point 25. QNH 1005 hectopascals 2970 inches. Advise you have information Juliet. Nalitra International Airport information Juliet. 2300. ILS Zulu runway 34 right approach. Landing runway 34 right. Departure runway 34 left. Departure frequency 124.2. Observe gear down operation procedure on final. Wind 080 degrees 6 knots. Direction variable between 040 and 100 degrees. Visibility 20 kilometers. View 1000 feet stratus. Broken heights unknown. Temperature 28. Dew point 25. QNH 1005 hectopascals 2970 inches. Advise you have information Juliet. Nalitra International Airport information Juliet. 2300. ILS Zulu runway 34 right approach. Landing runway 34 right. Departure runway 34 left. Departure frequency 124.2. Observe gear down operation procedure on final. Wind 080 degrees 6 knots. Direction variable between 040 and 100 degrees. Visibility 20 kilometers. View 1000 feet stratus. Broken heights unknown.
temperature 28, dew point 25, QNH1005 hectopascals 2970 inches. Advise you have information, Juliet. Now Litra International Airport information, Kilo. 2330. ILS Zulu runway 34 right approach. Landing runway 34 right. Departure runway 34 left. Departure frequency 124.2. Observe gear down operation procedure on final. Wind 060 degrees 5 knots. Direction variable between 020 and 170 degrees. Visibility to 5 kilometers. View 2,000 feet cumulus. Scattered heights unknown. Temperature 29. Dew point 25. QNH1006 hectopascals 2971 inches. Advise you have information, Kilo. Now Litra International Airport information, Kilo. 2330. ILS Zulu runway 34 right approach. Landing runway 34 right. Departure runway 34 left. Departure frequency 124.2. Observe gear down operation procedure on final. Wind 060 degrees 5 knots. Direction variable between 020 and 170 degrees. Visibility to 5 kilometers. View 2,000 feet cumulus. Scattered heights unknown. Temperature 29. Dew point 25. QNH1006 hectopascals 2971 inches. Advise you have information, Kilo. Now Litra International Airport information, Kilo. 2330. ILS Zulu runway 34 right approach. Landing runway 34 right. Departure runway 34 left. Departure frequency 124.2. Observe gear down operation procedure on final. Wind 060 degrees 5 knots. Direction variable between 020 and 170 degrees. Visibility to 5 kilometers. View 2,000 feet cumulus. Scattered heights unknown. Temperature 290. Dew point 25. QNH1006 hectopascals 2971 inches. Advise you have information, Kilo. Now Litra International Airport information, Kilo. 2330. ILS Zulu runway 34 right approach. Landing runway 34 right. Departure runway 34 left. Departure frequency 124.2. Observe gear down operation procedure on final. Wind 060 degrees 5 knots. Direction variable between 020 and 170 degrees. Visibility to 5 kilometers. View 2,000 feet cumulus. Scattered heights unknown. Temperature 29. Dew point 25. QNH1006 hectopascals 2971 inches. Advise you have information, Kilo. Now Litra International Airport information, Kilo. 2330. ILS Zulu runway 34 right approach. Landing runway 34 right. Departure runway 34 left. Departure frequency 124.2. Observe gear down operation procedure on final. Wind 060 degrees 5 knots. Direction variable between 020 and 170 degrees. Visibility to 5 kilometers. View 2,000 feet cumulus. Scattered heights unknown. Niner. Dew point 25. QNH1006 hectopascals 2971 inches. Advise you have information, Kilo. Now Litra International Airport information, Kilo. 2330. ILS Zulu runway 34 right approach. Landing runway 34 right. Departure runway 34 left.
Departure frequency 124.2. Observe gear.

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ILS Zulu runway 34 right approach. Landing runway 34 right. Departure runway 34 left. Departure frequency 124.2. Observe gear down operation procedure on final. Wind 060 degrees 5 knots. Direction variable between 020 and 170 degrees. Visibility 25 kilometers. View 2,000 feet cumulus. Scattered heights unknown. Temperature 29. Dew point 25. QN81006 hectopascals 2971 inches. 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Nalita International Airport information kilo. 2330. ILS Zulu runway 34 right approach. Landing runway 34 right. Departure runway 34 left. Departure frequency 124.2. Observe gear down operation procedure on final. Wind 060 degrees 5 knots. Direction variable between 020 and 170 degrees. Visibility 25 kilometers. View 2,000 feet cumulus. Scattered heights unknown. Temperature 29. Dew point 25. QN81006 hectopascals 2971 inches. Advise you have information kilo. Nalita International Airport information kilo. 2330. ILS Zulu runway 34 right approach. Landing runway 34 right. Departure runway 34 left. Departure frequency 124.2. Observe gear down operation procedure on final. Wind 060 degrees 5 knots. Direction variable between 020 and 170 degrees. Visibility 25 kilometers. View 2,000 feet cumulus. Scattered heights unknown. Temperature 29. Dew point 25. QN81006 hectopascals 2971 inches. Advise you have information kilo. Nalita International Airport information kilo. 2330. ILS Zulu runway 34 right approach. Landing runway 34 right. Departure runway 34 left. Departure frequency 124.2. Observe gear down operation procedure on final. Wind 060 degrees 5 knots. Direction variable between 020 and 170 degrees. Visibility 25 kilometers. View 2,000 feet cumulus. Scattered heights unknown. Temperature 29. Dew point 25. QN81006 hectopascals 2971 inches. 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Nalita International Airport information kilo. 2330. ILS Zulu runway 34 right approach. Landing runway 34 right. Departure runway 34 left. Departure frequency 124.2. Observe gear down operation procedure on final. Wind 060 degrees 5 knots. Direction variable between 020 and 170 degrees. Visibility 25 kilometers. View 2,000 feet cumulus. Scattered heights unknown. Temperature 29. Dew point 25. QN81006 hectopascals 2971 inches. Advise you have information kilo. Nalita International Airport information kilo. 2330. ILS Zulu runway 34 right approach. Landing runway 34 right. Departure runway 34 left. Departure frequency 124.2. Observe gear down operation procedure on final.
Wind 060 degrees 5 knots. Direction variable between 020 and 170 degrees. Visibility to 5 kilometers. View 2,000 feet cumulus. Scattered heights unknown. Temperature 29. Dew point 25. QNH 1006 hectopascals 2971 inches. Advise you have information kilo. Nalitra International Airport information kilo. 2330. ILS Zulu runway 34 right approach. Landing runway 34 right. Departure runway 34 left. Departure frequency 124.2. Observe gear down operation procedure on final. Wind 060 degrees 5 knots. Direction variable between 020 and 170 degrees. Visibility to 5 kilometers. View 2,000 feet cumulus. Scattered heights unknown. Temperature 29. Dew point 25. QNH 1006 hectopascals 2971 inches. Advise you have information kilo. Nalitra International Airport information kilo. 2330. ILS Zulu runway 34 right approach. Landing runway 34 right. Departure runway 34 left. Departure frequency 124.2. Observe gear down operation procedure on final. Wind 060 degrees 5 knots. Direction variable between 020 and 170 degrees. Visibility to 5 kilometers. View 2,000 feet cumulus. Scattered heights unknown. Temperature 29. Dew point 25. QNH 1006 hectopascals 2971 inches. 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ILS Zulu runway 34 right approach. Landing runway 34 right. Departure runway 34 left. Departure frequency 124.2. Observe gear down operation procedure on final. Wind 060 degrees 5 knots. Direction variable between 020 and 170 degrees. Visibility to 5 kilometers. View 2,000 feet cumulus. Scattered heights unknown. Temperature 29. Dew point 25. QNH 1006 hectopascals 2971 inches. 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ILS Zulu runway 34 right approach. Landing runway 34 right. Departure runway 34 left. Departure frequency 124.2. Observe gear down operation procedure on final. Wind 060 degrees 5 knots. Direction variable between 020 and 170 degrees. Visibility to 5 kilometers. View 2,000 feet cumulus. Scattered heights unknown. Temperature 29. Dew point 25. QNH 1006 hectopascals 2971 inches. 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ILS Zulu runway 34 right approach. Landing runway 34 right. Departure runway 34 left. Departure frequency 124.2. Observe gear down operation procedure on final. Wind 060 degrees 5 knots. Direction variable between 020 and 170 degrees. Visibility to 5 kilometers. View 2,000 feet cumulus. Scattered heights unknown. Temperature 29. Dew point 25. QNH 1006 hectopascals 2971 inches. 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
ILS Zulu runway 34 right approach. Landing runway 34 right. Departure runway 34 left. Departure frequency 124.2. Observe gear down operation procedure on final. Wind 060 degrees 5 knots. Direction variable between 020 and 170 degrees. Visibility to 5 kilometers. View 2,000 feet cumulus. Scattered heights unknown. Temperature 29. Dew point 25. QNH1006 hectopascals 2971 inches. Advise you have information kilo. Nalitra International Airport information kilo. 2330. ILS Zulu runway 34 right approach. Landing runway 34 right. Departure runway 34 left. Departure frequency 124.2. Observe gear down operation procedure on final. Wind 060 degrees 5 knots. Direction variable between 020 and 170 degrees. Visibility to 5 kilometers. View 2,000 feet cumulus. Scattered heights unknown. Temperature 29. Dew point 25. QNH1006 hectopascals 2971 inches. Advise you have information kilo. Nalitra International Airport information kilo. 2330. ILS Zulu runway 34 right approach. Landing runway 34 right. Departure runway 34 left. Departure frequency 124.2. Observe gear down operation procedure on final. Wind 060 degrees 5 knots. Direction variable between 020 and 170 degrees. Visibility to 5 kilometers. View 2,000 feet cumulus. Scattered heights unknown. Temperature 29. Dew point 25. QNH1006 hectopascals 2971 inches. Advise you have information kilo. Nalitra International Airport information kilo. 2330. ILS Zulu runway 34 right approach. Landing runway 34 right. Departure runway 34 left. Departure frequency 124.2. Observe gear down operation procedure on final. Wind 060 degrees 5 knots. Direction variable between 020 and 170 degrees. Visibility to 5 kilometers. View 2,000 feet cumulus. Scattered heights unknown. Temperature 29. Dew point 25. QNH1006 hectopascals 2971 inches. Advise you have information kilo. Nalitra International Airport information kilo. 2330. ILS Zulu runway 34 right approach. Landing runway 34 right. Departure runway 34 left. Departure frequency 124.2. Observe gear down operation procedure on final. Wind 060 degrees 5 knots. Direction variable between 020 and 170 degrees. Visibility to 5 kilometers. View 2,000 feet cumulus. Scattered heights unknown. Temperature 29. Dew point 25. QNH1006 hectopascals 2971 inches. Advise you have information kilo. International Airport information kilo. 2330. ILS Zulu runway 34 right approach. Landing runway 34 right. Departure runway 34 left. Departure frequency 124.2. Observe gear down operation procedure on final. Wind 060 degrees 5 knots. Direction variable between 020 and 170 degrees. Visibility to 5 kilometers. View 2,000 feet cumulus. Scattered heights unknown.
temperature 290. Dew point 25. QN 81006 hectopascals 2971 inches. Advise you have information kilo. Nalitra International Airport information kilo. 2330. ILS Zulu runway 34 right approach. Landing runway 34 right. Departure runway 34 left. Departure frequency 124.2. Observe gear down operation procedure on final. Wind 060 degrees 5 knots. Direction variable between 020 and 170 degrees. Visibility 25 kilometers. View 2,000 feet cumulative. Scattered heights unknown. Temperature 290. Dew point 25. QN 81006 hectopascals 2971 inches. Advise you have information kilo. Nalita International Airport information kilo. 2330. ILS Zulu runway 34 right approach. Landing runway 34 right. Departure runway 34 left. Departure frequency 124.2. Observe gear down operation procedure on final. Wind 060 degrees 5 knots. Direction variable between 020 and 170 degrees. Visibility 25 kilometers. View 2,000 feet cumulus. Scattered heights unknown. Temperature 29er. Dew point 25. QN 81006 hectopascals 2971 inches. Advise you have information kilo. Nalitra International Airport information kilo. 2330. ILS Zulu runway 34 right approach. Landing runway 34 right. Departure runway 34 left. Departure frequency 124.2. Observe gear down operation procedure on final. Wind 060 degrees 5 knots. Direction variable between 020 and 170 degrees. Visibility 25 kilometers. View 2,000 feet cumulus. Scattered heights unknown. Temperature 29er. Dew point 25. QN 81006 hectopascals 2971 inches. Advise you have information kilo. Nalitra International Airport information kilo. 2330. ILS Zulu runway 34 right approach. Landing runway 34 right. Departure runway 34 left. Departure frequency 124.2. Observe gear down operation procedure on final. Wind 060 degrees 5 knots. Direction variable between 020 and 170 degrees. Visibility 25 kilometers. Speed 2,000 feet cumulus. Scattered heights unknown. Temperature 29er. 2.25. QN 81006 hectopascals 2971 inches. Advise you have information kilo. Nalitra International Airport information kilo. 2330. ILS Zulu runway 34 right approach. Landing runway 34 right. Departure runway 34 left. Departure frequency 124.2. Observe gear down operation procedure on final. Wind 060 degrees 5 knots. Direction variable between 020 and 170 degrees. Visibility 25 kilometers. View 2,000 feet cumulus. Scattered heights unknown. Temperature 29er. Dew point 25. QN 81006 hectopascals 2971 inches. Advise you have information kilo. Nalitra International Airport information Lima. 0000. ILS Zulu runway 34 right approach. Landing runway 34 right. Departure runway 34 left. Departure frequency 124.